0: Operation procedure on final. Wind 030 degrees 12 knots. Direction variable between 360 and 060 degrees. Visibility 20 kilometers. Few 1,000 feet cumulus. Broken 1,400 feet cumulus. Temperature 27. Dew point 22. QNH1008 hectopascals 29.78 inches. Advise you have information, Juliet. Nalita International Airport information, Juliet. 0000. ILS Zulu runway 34 right approach. Landing runway 34 right. Departure runway 34 left. Departure frequency 124.2. Observe gear down operation procedure on final. Wind 030 degrees 12 knots. Direction variable between 360 and 060 degrees. Visibility 20 kilometers. Few 1,000 feet cumulus. Broken 1,400 feet cumulus. Temperature 27. Dew point 22. QNH1008 hectopascals 29.78 inches. Advise you have information, Juliet. Nalita International Airport information, Juliet. 0000. ILS Zulu runway 34 right approach. Landing runway 34 right. Departure runway 34 left. Departure frequency 124.2. Observe gear down operation procedure on final. Wind 030 degrees 12 knots. Direction variable between 360 and 060 degrees. Visibility 20 kilometers. Few 1,000 feet cumulus. Broken 1,400 feet cumulus. Temperature 27. Dew point 22. QNH1008 hectopascals 29.78 inches. Advise you have information, Juliet. Nalita International Airport information, Juliet. 0000. ILS Zulu runway 34 right approach. Landing runway 34 right. Departure runway 34 left. Departure frequency 124.2. Observe gear down operation procedure on final. Wind 030 degrees 12 knots. Direction variable between 360 and 060 degrees. Visibility 20 kilometers. Few 1,000 feet cumulus. Broken 1,400 feet cumulus. Temperature 27. Dew point 22. QNH1008 hectopascals 29.78 inches. Advise you have information, Juliet.
1: Will you change the flight plan?
0: Nalita International Airport information, Kilo. 0000. ILS runway 34 left approach. Landing runway 34 left. Departure runway 34 left. Departure frequency 124.2. Observe gear down operation procedure on final. Wind 030 degrees 12 knots. Direction variable between 360 and 060 degrees. Visibility 20 kilometers. Few 1,000 feet cumulus. Broken 1,400 feet cumulus. Temperature 27. Dew point 22. QNH1008 hectopascals 29.78 inches. Advise you have information, Kilo. Nalita International Airport information, Kilo. 0000. ILS runway 34 left approach. Landing runway 34 left. Departure runway 34 left. Departure frequency 124.2. Observe gear down operation procedure on final. Wind 030 degrees 12 knots. Direction variable between 360 and 060 degrees. Visibility 20 kilometers. Few 1,000 feet cumulus. Broken 1,400 feet cumulus. Temperature 27. Dew point 22. QNH1008 hectopascals 2978 inches. Advise you have information kilo. Nalita International Airport information kilo. 0000. ILS runway 34 left approach. Landing runway 34 left. Departure runway 34 left. Departure frequency 124.2. Observe gear down operation procedure on final. Wind 030 degrees 12 knots. Direction variable between 360 and 060 degrees. Visibility 20 kilometers. View 1,000 feet cumulus. Broken 1,400 feet cumulus. Temperature 27. Dew point 22. QNH1008 hectopascals 2978 inches. Advise you have information kilo. Nalita International Airport information kilo. 0000. ILS runway 34 left approach. Landing runway 34 left. Departure runway 34 left. Departure frequency 124.2. Observe gear down operation procedure on final. Wind 030 degrees 12 knots. Direction variable between 360 and 060 degrees. Visibility 20 kilometers. View 1,000 feet cumulus. Broken 1,400 feet cumulus. Temperature 27. Dew point 22. QNH1008 hectopascals 2978 inches. Advise you have information kilo. Nalita International Airport information kilo. 0000. ILS runway 34 left approach. Landing runway 34 left. Departure runway 34 left. Departure frequency 124.2. Observe gear down operation procedure on final. Wind 030 degrees 12 knots. Direction variable between 360 and 060 degrees. Visibility 20 kilometers. View 1,000 feet cumulus. Broken 1,400 feet cumulus. Temperature 27. Dew point 22. QNH1008 hectopascals 2978 inches. Advise you have information kilo. Nalita International Airport information kilo. 0000. ILS runway 34 left approach. Landing runway 34 left. Departure runway 34 left. Departure frequency 124.2. Observe gear down operation procedure on final. Wind 030 degrees 12 knots. Direction variable between 360 and 060 degrees. Visibility 20 kilometers. View 1,000 feet cumulus. Broken 1,400 feet cumulus. Temperature 27. Dew point 22. QNH1008 hectopascals 2978 inches. Advise you have information kilo. Nalita International Airport information kilo. 0000. ILS runway 34 left approach. Landing runway 34 left. Departure runway 34 left. Departure frequency 124.2. Observe gear down operation procedure on final. Wind 030 degrees 12 knots. Direction variable between 360 and 060 degrees. Visibility 20 kilometers. View 1,000 feet cumulus. Broken 1,400 feet cumulus. Temperature 27. Dew point 22. QNH1008 hectopascals 2978 inches. Advise you have information kilo. Nalita International Airport information kilo. 0000. ILS runway 34 left approach. Landing runway 34 left. Departure runway 34 left. Departure frequency 124.2. Observe gear down operation procedure on final. Wind 030 degrees 12 knots. Direction variable between 360 and 060 degrees. Visibility 20 kilometers. View 1,000 feet cumulus. Broken 1,400 feet cumulus. Temperature 27. Dew point 22. QNH 1008 hectopascals 2978 inches. Advise you have information kilo. Nalita International Airport information kilo. 0000. ILS runway 34 left approach. Landing runway 34 left. Departure runway 34 left. Departure frequency 124.2. Observe gear down operation procedure on final. Wind 030 degrees 12 knots. Direction variable between 360 and 060 degrees. Visibility 20 kilometers. View 1,000 feet cumulus. Broken 1,400 feet cumulus. Temperature 27. Dew point 22. QNH 1008 hectopascals 2978 inches. Advise you have information kilo. Nalita International Airport information kilo. 0000. ILS runway 34 left approach. Landing runway 34 left. Departure runway 34 left. Departure frequency 124.2. Observe gear down operation procedure on final. Wind 030 degrees 12 knots. Direction variable between 360 and 060 degrees. Visibility 20 kilometers. View 1,000 feet cumulus. Broken 1,400 feet cumulus. Temperature 27. Dew point 22. QNH 1008 hectopascals 2978 inches. Advise you have information kilo. Nalita International Airport information kilo. 0000. ILS runway 34 left approach. Landing runway 34 left. Departure runway 34 left. Departure frequency 124.2. Observe gear down operation procedure on final. Wind 030 degrees 12 knots. Direction variable between 360 and 060 degrees. Visibility 20 kilometers. View 1,000 feet cumulus. Broken 1,400 feet cumulus. Temperature 27. Dew point 22. QNH 1008 hectopascals 2978 inches. Advise you have information kilo. Nalita International Airport information kilo. 0000. ILS runway 34 left approach. Landing runway 34 left. Departure runway 34 left. Departure frequency 124.2. Observe gear down operation procedure on final. Wind 030 degrees 12 knots. Direction variable between 360 and 060 degrees. Visibility 20 kilometers. View 1,000 feet cumulus. Broken 1,400 feet cumulus. Temperature 27. Dew point 22. QNH 1008 hectopascals 2978 inches. Advise you have information kilo. Nalita International Airport information kilo. 0000. ILS runway 34 left approach. Landing runway 34 left. Departure runway 34 left. Departure frequency 124.2. Observe gear down operation procedure on final. Wind 030 degrees 12 knots. Direction variable between 360 and 060 degrees. Visibility 20 kilometers. View 1,000 feet cumulus. Broken 1,400 feet cumulus. Temperature 27. Dew point 22. QNH 1008 hectopascals 2978 inches. Advise you have information kilo. Nalita International Airport information kilo. 0000. ILS runway 34 left approach. Landing runway 34 left. Departure runway 34 left. Departure frequency 124.2. Observe gear down operation procedure on final. Wind 030 degrees 12 knots. Direction variable between 360 and 060 degrees. Visibility 20 kilometers. Few 1,000 feet cumulus. Broken 1,400 feet cumulus. Temperature 27. Dew point 22. QNH 1008 hectopascals 29.78 inches. Advise you have information kilo. Nalita International Airport information kilo. 0000. ILS runway 34 left approach. Landing runway 34 left. Departure runway 34 left. Departure frequency 124.2. Observe gear down operation procedure on final. Wind 030 degrees 12 knots. Direction variable between 360 and 060 degrees. Visibility 20 kilometers. Few 1,000 feet cumulus. Broken 1,400 feet cumulus. Temperature 27. Dew point 22. QNH 1008 hectopascals 29.78 inches. Advise you have information kilo. Nalita International Airport information kilo. 0000. ILS runway 34 left approach. Landing runway 34 left. Departure runway 34 left. Departure frequency 124.2. Observe gear down operation procedure on final. Wind 030 degrees 12 knots. Direction variable between 360 and 060 degrees. Visibility 20 kilometers. Few 1,000 feet cumulus. Broken 1,400 feet cumulus. Temperature 27. Dew point 22. QNH 1008 hectopascals 29.78 inches. Advise you have information kilo. International Airport information kilo. 0000. ILS runway 34 left approach. Landing runway 34 left. Departure runway 34 left. Departure frequency 124.2. Observe gear down operation procedure on final. Wind 030 degrees 12 knots. Direction variable between 360 and 060 degrees. Visibility 20 kilometers. Few 1,000 feet cumulus. Broken 1,400 feet cumulus. Temperature 27. Dew point 22. QNH 1008 hectopascals 29.78 inches. Advise you have information kilo. Nalita International Airport information kilo. 0000. ILS runway 34 left approach. Landing runway 34 left. Departure runway 34 left. Departure frequency 124.2. Observe gear down operation procedure on final. Wind 030 degrees 12 knots. Direction variable between 360 and 060 degrees. Visibility 20 kilometers. Few 1,000 feet cumulus. Broken 1,400 feet cumulus. Temperature 27. Dew point 22. QNH 1008 hectopascals 29.78 inches. Advise you have information kilo. Nalita International Airport information kilo. 0000. ILS runway 34 left approach. Landing runway 34 left. Departure runway 34 left. Departure frequency 124.2. Observe gear down operation procedure on final. Wind 030 degrees 12 knots. Direction variable between 360 and 060 degrees. Visibility 20 kilometers. Few 1,000 feet cumulus. Broken 1,400 feet cumulus. Temperature 27. Dew point 22. QNH 1008 hectopascals 2978 inches. Advise you have information kilo. Nalitra International Airport information kilo. 0000. ILS runway 34 left approach. Landing runway 34 left. Departure runway 34 left. Departure frequency 124.2. Observe gear down operation procedure on final. Wind 030 degrees 12 knots. Direction variable between 360 and 060 degrees. Visibility 20 kilometers. Few 1,000 feet cumulus. Broken 1,400 feet cumulus. Temperature 27. Dew point 22. QNH 1008 hectopascals 2978 inches. Advise you have information kilo. Nalita International Airport information Lima. 0030. ILS runway 34 left approach. Landing runway 34 left. Departure runway 34 left. Departure frequency 124.2. Observe gear down operation procedure on final. Wind 040 degrees 12 knots. Direction variable between 010 and 070 degrees. Visibility 20 kilometers. Few 1,000 feet cumulus. Broken 1,400 feet cumulus. Temperature 28. Dew point 23. QNH 1008 hectopascals 2978 inches. Advise you have information Lima. Nalitra International Airport information Lima. 0030. ILS runway 34 left approach. Landing runway 34 left. Departure runway 34 left. Departure frequency 124.2. Observe gear down operation procedure on final. Wind 040 degrees 12 knots. Direction variable between 010 and 070 degrees. Visibility 20 kilometers. Few 1,000 feet cumulus. Broken 1,400 feet cumulus. Temperature 28. Dew point 23. QNH 1008 hectopascals 2978 inches. Advise you have information Lima. Nalitra International Airport information Lima. 0030. ILS runway 34 left approach. Landing runway 34 left. Departure runway 34 left. Departure frequency 124.2. Observe gear down operation procedure on final. Wind 040 degrees 12 knots. Direction variable between 010 and 070 degrees. Visibility 20 kilometers. Few 1,000 feet cumulus. Broken 1,400 feet cumulus. Temperature 28. Dew point 23. QNH 1008 hectopascals 2978 inches. Advise you have information Lima. Nalitra International Airport information Lima. 0030. ILS runway 34 left approach. Landing runway 34 left. Departure runway 34 left. Departure frequency 124.2. Observe gear down operation procedure on final. Wind 040 degrees 12 knots. Direction variable between 010 and 070 degrees. Visibility 20 kilometers. Few 1,000 feet cumulus. Broken 1,400 feet cumulus. Temperature 28. Dew point 23. QNH 1008 hectopascals 2978 inches. Advise you have information Lima. Nalita International Airport. Information Lima. 0030. ILS runway 34 left approach. Landing runway 34 left. Departure runway 34 left. Departure frequency 124.2. Observe gear down operation procedure on final. Wind 040 degrees 12 knots. Direction variable between 010 and 070 degrees. Visibility 20 kilometers. Few 1,000 feet cumulus. Broken 1,400 feet cumulus. Temperature 28. Dew point 23. QNH 1008 hectopascals 29.78 inches. Advise you have information Lima. Nalita International Airport information Lima. 0030. ILS runway 34 left approach. Landing runway 34 left. Departure runway 34 left. Departure frequency 124.2. Observe gear down operation procedure on final. Wind 040 degrees 12 knots. Direction variable between 010 and 070 degrees. Visibility 20 kilometers. Few 1,000 feet cumulus. Broken 1,400 feet cumulus. Temperature 28. Dew point 23. QNH 1008 hectopascals 29.78 inches. Advise you have information Lima. Nalita International Airport information Lima. 0030. ILS runway 34 left approach. Landing runway 34 left. Departure runway 34 left. Departure frequency 124.2. Observe gear down operation procedure on final. Wind 040 degrees 12 knots. Direction variable between 010 and 070 degrees. Visibility 20 kilometers. Few 1,000 feet cumulus. Broken 1,400 feet cumulus. Temperature 28. Dew point 23. QNH 1008 hectopascals 29.78 inches. Advise you have information Lima. Nalita International Airport information Mike. 0030. ILS Zulu runway 34 right approach. Landing runway 34 right. Departure runway 34 left. Departure frequency 124.2. Observe gear down operation procedure on final. Wind 040 degrees 12 knots. Direction variable between 010 and 070 degrees. Visibility 20 kilometers. Few 1,000 feet cumulus. Broken 1,400 feet cumulus. Temperature 28. Dew point 23. QNH 1008 hectopascals 29.78 inches. Advise you have information Mike. Nalita International Airport information Mike. 0030. ILS Zulu runway 34 right approach. Landing runway 34 right. Departure runway 34 left. Departure frequency 124.2. Observe gear down operation procedure on final. Wind 040 degrees 12 knots. Direction variable between 010 and 070 degrees. Visibility 20 kilometers. Few 1,000 feet cumulus. Broken 1,400 feet cumulus. Temperature 28. Dew point 23. QNH 1008 hectopascals 29.78 inches. Advise you have information Mike. Nalita International Airport information Mike. 0030. ILS Zulu runway 34 right approach. Landing runway 34 right. Departure runway 34 left. Departure frequency 124.2. Observe gear down operation procedure on final. Wind 040 degrees 12 knots. Direction variable between 010 and 070 degrees. Visibility 20 kilometers. Few 1,000 feet cumulus. Broken 1,400 feet cumulus. Temperature 28. Dew point 23. QNH1008 hectopascals 29.78 inches. Advise you have information mic. Nalitra International Airport information mic. 0030. ILS Zulu runway 34 right approach. Landing runway 34 right. Departure runway 34 left. Departure frequency 124.2. Observe gear down operation procedure on final. Wind 040 degrees 12 knots. Direction variable between 010 and 070 degrees. Visibility 20 kilometers. Few 1,000 feet cumulus. Broken 1,400 feet cumulus. Temperature 28. Dew point 23. QNH1008 hectopascals 29.78 inches. Advise you have information mic. Nalitra International Airport information mic. 0030. ILS Zulu runway 34 right approach. Landing runway 34 right. Departure runway 34 left. Departure frequency 124.2. Observe gear down operation procedure on final. Wind 040 degrees 12 knots. Direction variable between 010 and 070 degrees. Visibility 20 kilometers. Few 1,000 feet cumulus. Broken 1,400 feet cumulus. Temperature 28. Dew point 23. QNH1008 hectopascals 29.78 inches. Advise you have information mic. Nalitra International Airport information mic. 0030. ILS Zulu runway 34 right approach. Landing runway 34 right. Departure runway 34 left. Departure frequency 124.2. Observe gear down operation procedure on final. Wind 040 degrees 12 knots. Direction variable between 010 and 070 degrees. Visibility 20 kilometers. Few 1,000 feet cumulus. Broken 1,400 feet cumulus. Temperature 28. Dew point 23. QNH1008 hectopascals 29.78 inches. Advise you have information mic. Nalitra International Airport information mic. 0030. ILS Zulu runway 34 right approach. Landing runway 34 right. Departure runway 34 left. Departure frequency 124.2. Observe gear down operation procedure on final. Wind 040 degrees 12 knots. Direction variable between 010 and 070 degrees. Visibility 20 kilometers. Few 1,000 feet cumulus. Broken 1,400 feet cumulus. Temperature 28. Dew point 23. QNH1008 hectopascals 29.78 inches. Advise you have information mic. Nalitra International Airport information mic. 0030. ILS Zulu runway 34 right approach. Landing runway 34 right. Departure runway 34 left. Departure frequency 124.2. Observe gear down operation procedure on final. Wind 040 degrees 12 knots. Direction variable between 010 and 070 degrees. Visibility 20 kilometers. Few 1,000 feet cumulus. Broken 1,400 feet cumulus. Temperature 28. Dew point 23. QNH1008 hectopascals 29.78 inches. Advise you have information mic. Now Litra International Airport Information Mic. 0030. ILS Zulu Runway 34 right approach. Landing runway 34 right. Departure runway 34 left. Departure frequency 124.2. Observe gear down operation procedure on final. Wind 040 degrees 12 knots. Direction variable between 010 and 070 degrees. Visibility 20 kilometers. Few 1,000 feet cumulus. Broken 1,400 feet cumulus. Temperature 28. Dew point 23. QNH 1008 hectopascals 29.78 inches. Advise you have information mic. Now Litra International Airport information mic. 0030. ILS Zulu runway 34 right approach. Landing runway 34 right. Departure runway 34 left. Departure frequency 124.2. Observe gear down operation procedure on final. Wind 040 degrees 12 knots. Direction variable between 010 and 070 degrees. Visibility 20 kilometers. Few 1,000 feet cumulus. Broken 1,400 feet cumulus. Temperature 28. Dew point 23. QNH 1008 hectopascals 29.78 inches. Advise you have information mic. Now Litra International Airport information mic. 0030. ILS Zulu runway 34 right approach. Landing runway 34 right. Departure runway 34 left. Departure frequency 124.2. Observe gear down operation procedure on final. Wind 040 degrees 12 knots. Direction variable between 010 and 070 degrees. Visibility 20 kilometers. Few 1,000 feet cumulus. Broken 1,400 feet cumulus. Temperature 28. Dew point 23. QNH 1008 hectopascals 29.78 inches. Advise you have information mic. Now Litra International Airport information mic. 0030. ILS Zulu runway 34 right approach. Landing runway 34 right. Departure runway 34 left. Departure frequency 124.2. Observe gear down operation procedure on final. Wind 040 degrees 12 knots. Direction variable between 010 and 070 degrees. Visibility 20 kilometers. Few 1,000 feet cumulus. Broken 1,400 feet cumulus. Temperature 28. Dew point 23. QNH 1008 hectopascals 29.78 inches. Advise you have information mic. Now Litra International Airport information mic. 0030. ILS Zulu runway 34 right approach. Landing runway 34 right. Departure runway 34 left. Departure frequency 124.2. Observe gear down operation procedure on final. Wind 040 degrees 12 knots. Direction variable between 010 and 070 degrees. Visibility 20 kilometers. Few 1,000 feet cumulus. Broken 1,400 feet cumulus. Temperature 28. Dew point 23. QNH 1008 hectopascals 29.78 inches. Advise you have information mic. Now Litra International Airport information mic. 0030. ILS Zulu runway 34 right approach. Landing runway 34 right. Departure runway 34 left. Departure frequency 124.2. Observe gear down operation procedure on final. Wind 040 degrees 12 knots. Direction variable between 010 and 070 degrees. Visibility 20 kilometers. Few 1,000 feet cumulus. Broken 1,400 feet cumulus. Temperature 28. Dew point 23. QNH1008 hectopascals 29078 inches. Advise you have information mic. Nalitra International Airport information mic. 0030. ILS Zulu runway 34 right approach. Landing runway 34 right. Departure runway 34 left. Departure frequency 124.2. Observe gear down operation procedure on final. Wind 040 degrees 12 knots. Direction variable between 010 and 070 degrees. Visibility 20 kilometers. Few 1,000 feet cumulus. Broken 1,400 feet cumulus. Temperature 28. Dew point 23. QNH1008 hectopascals 29078 inches. Advise you have information mic. Nalitra International Airport information mic. 0030. ILS Zulu runway 34 right approach. Landing runway 34 right. Departure runway 34 left. Departure frequency 124.2. Observe gear down operation procedure on final. Wind 040 degrees 12 knots. Direction variable between 010 and 070 degrees. Visibility 20 kilometers. Few 1,000 feet cumulus. Broken 1,400 feet cumulus. Temperature 28. Dew point 23. QNH1008 hectopascals 29078 inches. Advise you have information mic. Nalitra International Airport information mic. 0030. ILS Zulu runway 34 right approach. Landing runway 34 right. Departure runway 34 left. Departure frequency 124.2. Observe gear down operation procedure on final. Wind 040 degrees 12 knots. Direction variable between 010 and 070 degrees. Visibility 20 kilometers. Few 1,000 feet cumulus. Broken 1,400 feet cumulus. Temperature 28. Dew point 23. QNH1008 hectopascals 29078 inches. Advise you have information mic. Nalitra International Airport information mic. 0030. ILS Zulu runway 34 right approach. Landing runway 34 right. Departure runway 34 left. Departure frequency 124.2. Observe gear down operation procedure on final. Wind 040 degrees 12 knots. Direction variable between 010 and 070 degrees. Visibility 20 kilometers. Few 1,000 feet cumulus. Broken 1,400 feet cumulus. Temperature 28. Dew point 23. QNH1008 hectopascals 29078 inches. Advise you have information mic. Nalitra International Airport information mic. 0030. ILS Zulu runway 34 right approach. Landing runway 34 right. Departure runway 34 left. Departure frequency 124.2. Observe gear down operation procedure on final. Wind 040 degrees 12 knots. Direction variable between 010 and 070 degrees. Visibility 20 kilometers. Few 1,000 feet cumulus. Broken 1,400 feet cumulus. Temperature 28. Dew point 23. QNH1008 hectopascals 29078 inches. Advise you have information mic. Nalitra International Airport information mic. 0030. ILS Zulu runway 34 right approach. Landing runway 34 right. Departure runway 34 left. Departure frequency 124.2. Observe gear down operation procedure on final. Wind 040 degrees 12 knots. Direction variable between 010 and 070 degrees. Visibility 20 kilometers. Few 1,000 feet cumulus. Broken 1,400 feet cumulus. Temperature 28. Dew point 23. QNH 1008 hectopascals 29.78 inches. Advise you have information mic. Nalitra International Airport information mic. 0030. ILS Zulu runway 34 right approach. Landing runway 34 right. Departure runway 34 left. Departure frequency 124.2. Observe gear down operation procedure on final. Wind 040 degrees 12 knots. Direction variable between 010 and 070 degrees. Visibility 20 kilometers. Few 1,000 feet cumulus. Broken 1,400 feet cumulus. Temperature 28. Dew point 23. QNH 1008 hectopascals 29.78 inches. Advise you have information mic. Nalitra International Airport information mic. 0030. ILS Zulu runway 34 right approach. Landing runway 34 right. Departure runway 34 left. Departure frequency 124.2. Observe gear down operation procedure on final. Wind 040 degrees 12 knots. Direction variable between 010 and 070 degrees. Visibility 20 kilometers. Few 1,000 feet cumulus. Broken 1,400 feet cumulus. Temperature 28. Dew point 23. QNH 1008 hectopascals 29.78 inches. Advise you have information mic. Nalitra International Airport information mic. 0030. ILS Zulu runway 34 right approach. Landing runway 34 right. Departure runway 34 left. Departure frequency 124.2. Observe gear down operation procedure on final. Wind 040 degrees 12 knots. Direction variable between 010 and 070 degrees. Visibility 20 kilometers. Few 1,000 feet cumulus. Broken 1,400 feet cumulus. Temperature 28. Dew point 23. QNH 1008 hectopascals 29.78 inches. Advise you have information mic. Nalitra International Airport information mic. 0030. ILS Zulu runway 34 right approach. Landing runway 34 right. Departure runway 34 left. Departure frequency 124.2. Observe gear down operation procedure on final. Wind 040 degrees 12 knots. Direction variable between 010 and 070 degrees. Visibility 20 kilometers. Few 1,000 feet cumulus. Broken 1,400 feet cumulus. Temperature 28. Dew point 23. QNH 1008 hectopascals 29.78 inches. Advise you have information mic. Nalitra International Airport information mic. 0030. ILS Zulu runway 34 right approach. Landing runway 34 right. Departure runway 34 left. Departure frequency 124.2. Observe gear down operation procedure on final. Wind 040 degrees 12 knots. Direction variable between 010 and 070 degrees. visibility 20 kilometers, few 1,000 feet cumulus, broken 1,400 feet cumulus, temperature 28, dew point 23, QNH1008 hectopascals 29.78 inches. Advise you have information mic. Nalitra International Airport information mic. 0030. ILS Zulu runway 34 right approach. Landing runway 34 right. Departure runway 34 left. Departure frequency 124.2. Observe gear down operation procedure on final. Wind 040 degrees 129. Direction variable between 010 and 070 degrees. Visibility 20 kilometers. Few 1,000 feet cumulus. Broken 1,400 feet cumulus. Temperature 28. 2.23. QNH1008 hectopascals 29.78 inches. Advise you have information mic. Nalitra International Airport information November. 0100. ILS Zulu runway 34 right approach. Landing runway 34 right. Departure runway 34 left. Departure frequency 124.2. Observe gear down operation procedure on final. Wind 040 degrees 14 knots. Visibility 20 kilometers. Few 1,200 feet cumulus. Broken 1,800 feet cumulus. Temperature 27. Dew point 22. QNH1008 hectopascals 29.78 inches. Advise you have information November. Nalitra International Airport information November. 0100. ILS Zulu runway 34 right approach. Landing runway 34 right. Departure runway 34 left. Departure frequency 124.2. Observe gear down operation procedure on final. Wind 040 degrees 14 knots. Visibility 20 kilometers. Few 1,200 feet cumulus. Broken 1,800 feet cumulus. Temperature 27. Dew point 22. QNH1008 hectopascals 29.78 inches. Advise you have information November. Nalitra International Airport information November. 0100. ILS Zulu runway 34 right approach. Landing runway 34 right. Departure runway 34 left. Departure frequency 124.2. Observe gear down operation procedure on final. Wind 040 degrees 14 knots. Visibility 20 kilometers. Few 1,200 feet cumulus. Broken 1,800 feet cumulus. Temperature 27. Dew point 22. QNH1008 hectopascals 29.78 inches. Advise you have information November. Nalitra International Airport information November. 0100. ILS Zulu runway 34 right approach. Landing runway 34 right. Departure runway 34 left. Departure frequency 124.2. Observe gear down operation procedure on final. Wind 040 degrees 14 knots. Visibility 20 kilometers. Few 1,200 feet cumulus. Broken 1,800 feet cumulus. Temperature 27. Dew point 22. QNH1008 hectopascals 29.78 inches. Advise you have information November. Nalitra International Airport information November. 0100. ILS Zulu runway 34 right approach. Landing runway 34 right. Departure runway 34 left. Departure frequency 124.2. Observe gear down operation procedure on final.

Wind 040 degrees 14 knots. Visibility 20 kilometers. Few 1,200 feet cumulus. Broken 1,800 feet cumulus. Temperature 27. Dew point 22. QNH 1008 hectopascals 2978 inches. Advise you have information November. Nalita International Airport information November. 0100. ILS Zulu runway 34 right approach. Landing runway 34 right. Departure runway 34 left. Departure frequency 124.2. Observe gear down operation procedure on final. Wind 040 degrees 14 knots. Visibility 20 kilometers. Few 1,200 feet cumulus. Broken 1,800 feet cumulus. Temperature 27. Dew point 22. QNH 1008 hectopascals 2978 inches. Advise you have information November. Nalita International Airport information November. 0100. ILS Zulu runway 34 right approach. Landing runway 34 right. Departure runway 34 left. Departure frequency 124.2. Observe gear down operation procedure on final. Wind 040 degrees 14 knots. Visibility 20 kilometers. Few 1,200 feet cumulus. Broken 1,800 feet cumulus. Temperature 27. Dew point 22. QNH 1008 hectopascals 2978 inches. Advise you have information November. Nalita International Airport information November. 0100. ILS Zulu runway 34 right approach. Landing runway 34 right. Departure runway 34 left. Departure frequency 124.2. Observe gear down operation procedure on final. Wind 040 degrees 14 knots. Visibility 20 kilometers. Few 1,200 feet cumulus. Broken 1,800 feet cumulus. Temperature 27. Dew point 22. QNH 1008 hectopascals 2978 inches. Advise you have information November. Nalita International Airport information November. 0100. ILS Zulu runway 34 right approach. Landing runway 34 right. Departure runway 34 left. Departure frequency 124.2. Observe gear down operation procedure on final. Wind 040 degrees 14 knots. Visibility 20 kilometers. Few 1,200 feet cumulus. Broken 1,800 feet cumulus. Temperature 27. Dew point 22. QNH 1008 hectopascals 2978 inches. Advise you have information November. Nalita International Airport information November. 0100. ILS Zulu runway 34 right approach. Landing runway 34 right. Departure runway 34 left. Departure frequency 124.2. Observe gear down operation procedure on final. Wind 040 degrees 14 knots. Visibility 20 kilometers. Few 1,200 feet cumulus. Broken 1,800 feet cumulus. Temperature 27. Dew point 22. QNH 1008 hectopascals 2978 inches. Advise you have information November. Nalita International Airport information November. 0100. ILS Zulu runway 34 right approach. Landing runway 34 right. Departure runway 34 left. Departure frequency 124.2. Observe gear down operation procedure on final.
Wind 040 degrees 14 knots. Visibility 20 kilometers. View 1,200 feet cumulus. Broken 1,800 feet cumulus. Temperature 27. Dew point 22. QNH 1008 hectopascals 2978 inches. Advise you have information November. Na Litra International Airport information November. 0100. ILS Zulu runway 34 right approach. Landing runway 34 right. Departure runway 34 left. Departure frequency 124.2. Observe gear down operation procedure on final. Wind 040 degrees 14 knots. Visibility 20 kilometers. View 1,200 feet cumulus. Broken 1,800 feet cumulus. Temperature 27. Dew point 22. QNH 1008 hectopascals 2978 inches. Advise you have information November. Na Litra International Airport information November. 0100. ILS Zulu runway 34 right approach. Landing runway 34 right. Departure runway 34 left. Departure frequency 124.2. Observe gear down operation procedure on final. Wind 040 degrees 14 knots. Visibility 20 kilometers. View 1,200 feet cumulus. Broken 1,800 feet cumulus. Temperature 27. Dew point 22. QNH 1008 hectopascals 2978 inches. Advise you have information November. Na Litra International Airport information November. 0100. ILS Zulu runway 34 right approach. Landing runway 34 right. Departure runway 34 left. Departure frequency 124.2. Observe gear down operation procedure on final. Wind 040 degrees 14 knots. Visibility 20 kilometers. View 1,200 feet cumulus. Broken 1,800 feet cumulus. Temperature 27. Dew point 22. QNH 1008 hectopascals 2978 inches. Advise you have information November. Na Litra International Airport information November. 0100. ILS Zulu runway 34 right approach. Landing runway 34 right. Departure runway 34 left. Departure frequency 124.2. Observe gear down operation procedure on final. Wind 040 degrees 14 knots. Visibility 20 kilometers. View 1,200 feet cumulus. Broken 1,800 feet cumulus. Temperature 27. Dew point 22. QNH 1008 hectopascals 2978 inches. Advise you have information November. Na Litra International Airport information November. 0100. ILS Zulu runway 34 right approach. Landing runway 34 right. Departure runway 34 left. Departure frequency 124.2. Observe gear down operation procedure on final. Wind 040 degrees 14 knots. Visibility 20 kilometers. View 1,200 feet cumulus. Broken 1,800 feet cumulus. Temperature 27. Dew point 22. QNH 1008 hectopascals 2978 inches. Advise you have information November. Na Litra International Airport information November. 0100. ILS Zulu runway 34 right approach. Landing runway 34 right. Departure runway 34 left. Departure frequency 124.2. Observe gear down operation procedure on final.
Wind 040 degrees 14 knots. Visibility 20 kilometers. Few 1,200 feet cumulus. Broken 1,800 feet cumulus. Temperature 27. Dew point 22. QNH 1008 hectopascals 29.78 inches. Advise you have information November. Nalitra International Airport information November. 0100. ILS Zulu runway 34 right approach. Landing runway 34 right. Departure runway 34 left. Departure frequency 124.2. Observe gear down operation procedure on final. Wind 040 degrees 14 knots. Visibility 20 kilometers. Few 1,200 feet cumulus. Broken 1,800 feet cumulus. Temperature 27. Dew point 22. QNH 1008 hectopascals 29.78 inches. Advise you have information November. Nalitra International Airport information November. 0100. ILS Zulu runway 34 right approach. Landing runway 34 right. Departure runway 34 left. Departure frequency 124.2. Observe gear down operation procedure on final. Wind 040 degrees 14 knots. Visibility 20 kilometers. Few 1,200 feet cumulus. Broken 1,800 feet cumulus. Temperature 27. Dew point 22. QNH 1008 hectopascals 29.78 inches. Advise you have information November. Nalitra International Airport information November. 0100. ILS Zulu runway 34 right approach. Landing runway 34 right. Departure runway 34 left. Departure frequency 124.2. Observe gear down operation procedure on final. Wind 040 degrees 14 knots. Visibility 20 kilometers. Few 1,200 feet cumulus. Broken 1,800 feet cumulus. Temperature 27. Dew point 22. QNH 1008 hectopascals 29.78 inches. Advise you have information November. Nalitra International Airport information November. 0100. ILS Zulu runway 34 right approach. Landing runway 34 right. Departure runway 34 left. Departure frequency 124.2. Observe gear down operation procedure on final. Wind 040 degrees 14 knots. Visibility 20 kilometers. Few 1,200 feet cumulus. Broken 1,800 feet cumulus. Temperature 27. Dew point 22. QNH 1008 hectopascals 29.78 inches. Advise you have information November. Nalitra International Airport information November. 0100. ILS Zulu runway 34 right approach. Landing runway 34 right. Departure runway 34 left. Departure frequency 124.2. Observe gear down operation procedure on final. Wind 040 degrees 14 knots. Visibility 20 kilometers. Few 1,200 feet cumulus. Broken 1,800 feet cumulus. Temperature 27. Dew point 22. QNH 1008 hectopascals 29.78 inches. Advise you have information November. Nalitra International Airport information November. 0100. ILS Zulu runway 34 right approach. Landing runway 34 right. Departure runway 34 left. Departure frequency 124.2. Observe gear down operation procedure on final.
Wind 040 degrees 14 knots. Visibility 20 kilometers. View 1,200 feet cumulus. Broken 1,800 feet cumulus. Temperature 27. Dew point 22. QNH1008 hectopascals 2978 inches. Advise you have information November. Nalita International Airport information November. 0100. ILS Zulu runway 34 right approach. Landing runway 34 right. Departure runway 34 left. Departure frequency 124.2. Observe gear down operation procedure on final. Wind 040 degrees 14 knots. Visibility 20 kilometers. View 1,200 feet cumulus. Broken 1,800 feet cumulus. Temperature 27. Dew point 22. QNH1008 hectopascals 2978 inches. Advise you have information November. Nalita International Airport information November. 0100. ILS Zulu runway 34 right approach. Landing runway 34 right. Departure runway 34 left. Departure frequency 124.2. Observe gear down operation procedure on final. Wind 040 degrees 14 knots. Visibility 20 kilometers. View 1,200 feet cumulus. Broken 1,800 feet cumulus. Temperature 27. Dew point 22. QNH1008 hectopascals 2978 inches. Advise you have information November. Nalita International Airport information November. 0100. ILS Zulu runway 34 right approach. Landing runway 34 right. Departure runway 34 left. Departure frequency 124.2. Observe gear down operation procedure on final. Wind 040 degrees 14 knots. Visibility 20 kilometers. View 1,200 feet cumulus. Broken 1,800 feet cumulus. Temperature 27. Dew point 22. QNH1008 hectopascals 2978 inches. Advise you have information November. Nalita International Airport information November. 0100. ILS Zulu runway 34 right approach. Landing runway 34 right. Departure runway 34 left. Departure frequency 124.2. Observe gear down operation procedure on final. Wind 040 degrees 14 knots. Visibility 20 kilometers. View 1,200 feet cumulus. Broken 1,800 feet cumulus. Temperature 27. Dew point 22. QNH1008 hectopascals 2978 inches. Advise you have information November. Nalita International Airport information November. 0100. ILS Zulu runway 34 right approach. Landing runway 34 right. Departure runway 34 left. Departure frequency 124.2. Observe gear down operation procedure on final. Wind 040 degrees 14 knots. Visibility 20 kilometers. View 1,200 feet cumulus. Broken 1,800 feet cumulus. Temperature 27. Dew point 22. QNH1008 hectopascals 2978 inches. Advise you have information November. Nalita International Airport information November. 0100. ILS Zulu runway 34 right approach. Landing runway 34 right. Departure runway 34 left. Departure frequency 124.2. Observe gear down operation procedure on final.
Wind 040 degrees 14 knots. Visibility 20 kilometers. Few 1,200 feet cumulus. Broken 1,800 feet cumulus. Temperature 27. Dew point 22. QN81008 hectopascals 2978 inches. Advise you have information November. Now Litra International Airport information Oscar. 0130. ILS Zulu runway 34 right approach. Landing runway 34 right. Departure runway 34 left. Departure frequency 124.2. Observe gear down operation procedure on final. Wind 050 degrees 15 knots. Direction variable between 360 and 070 degrees. Visibility 20 kilometers. Few 1,500 feet cumulus. Broken 2,000 feet cumulus. Temperature 29er. Dew point 22. QN81008 hectopascals 2977 inches. Advise you have information Oscar. Now Litra International Airport information Oscar. 0130. ILS Zulu runway 34 right approach. Landing runway 34 right. Departure runway 34 left. Departure frequency 124.2. Observe gear down operation procedure on final. Wind 050 degrees 15 knots. Direction variable between 360 and 070 degrees. Visibility 20 kilometers. Few 1,500 feet cumulus. Broken 2,000 feet cumulus. Temperature 29er. Dew point 22. QN81008 hectopascals 2977 inches. Advise you have information Oscar. Now Litra International Airport information Oscar. 0130. ILS Zulu runway 34 right approach. Landing runway 34 right. Departure runway 34 left. Departure frequency 124.2. Observe gear down operation procedure on final. Wind 050 degrees 15 knots. Direction variable between 360 and 070 degrees. Visibility 20 kilometers. Few 1,500 feet cumulus. Broken 2,000 feet cumulus. Temperature 29er. Dew point 22. QN81008 hectopascals 2977 inches. Advise you have information Oscar. Now Litra International Airport information Oscar. 0130. ILS Zulu runway 34 right approach. Landing runway 34 right. Departure runway 34 left. Departure frequency 124.2. Observe gear down operation procedure on final. Wind 050 degrees 15 knots. Direction variable between 360 and 070 degrees. Visibility 20 kilometers. Few 1,500 feet cumulus. Broken 2,000 feet cumulus. Temperature 29er. Dew point 22. QN81008 hectopascals 2977 inches. Advise you have information Oscar. Now Litra International Airport information Oscar. 0130. ILS Zulu runway 34 right approach. Landing runway 34 right. Departure runway 34 left. Departure frequency 124.2. Observe gear down operation procedure on final. Wind 050 degrees 15 knots. Direction variable between 360 and 070 degrees. Visibility 20 kilometers. Few 1,500 feet cumulus. Broken 2,000 feet cumulus. Temperature 29er. Dew point 22. QN81008 hectopascals 2977 inches. Advise you have information Oscar.
Now Litra International Airport information, Oscar. 0130. ILS Zulu runway 34 right approach. Landing runway 34 right. Departure runway 34 left. Departure frequency 124.2. Observe gear down operation procedure on final. Wind 050 degrees 15 knots. Direction variable between 360 and 070 degrees. Visibility 20 kilometers. Few 1,500 feet cumulus. Broken 2,000 feet cumulus. Temperature 29. Dew point 22. QNH1008 hectopascals 2977 inches. Advise you have information, Oscar. Now Litra International Airport information, Oscar. 0130. ILS Zulu runway 34 right approach. Landing runway 34 right. Departure runway 34 left. Departure frequency 124.2. Observe gear down operation procedure on final. Wind 050 degrees 15 knots. Direction variable between 360 and 070 degrees. Visibility 20 kilometers. Few 1,500 feet cumulus. Broken 2,000 feet cumulus. Temperature 29. Dew point 22. QNH1008 hectopascals 2977 inches. Advise you have information, Oscar. Now Litra International Airport information, Oscar. 0130. ILS Zulu runway 34 right approach. Landing runway 34 right. Departure runway 34 left. Departure frequency 124.2. Observe gear down operation procedure on final. Wind 050 degrees 15 knots. Direction variable between 360 and 070 degrees. Visibility 20 kilometers. Few 1,500 feet cumulus. Broken 2,000 feet cumulus. Temperature 29. Dew point 22. QNH1008 hectopascals 2977 inches. Advise you have information, Oscar. Now Litra International Airport information, Oscar. 0130. ILS Zulu runway 34 right approach. Landing runway 34 right. Departure runway 34 left. Departure frequency 124.2. Observe gear down operation procedure on final. Wind 050 degrees 15 knots. Direction variable between 360 and 070 degrees. Visibility 20 kilometers. Few 1,500 feet cumulus. Broken 2,000 feet cumulus. Temperature 29. Dew point 22. QNH1008 hectopascals 2977 inches. Advise you have information, Oscar. Now Litra International Airport information, Oscar. 0130. ILS Zulu runway 34 right approach. Landing runway 34 right. Departure runway 34 left. Departure frequency 124.2. Observe gear down operation procedure on final. Wind 050 degrees 15 knots. Direction variable between 360 and 070 degrees. Visibility 20 kilometers. Few 1,500 feet cumulus. Broken 2,000 feet cumulus. Temperature 29. Dew point 22. QNH1008 hectopascals 2977 inches. Advise you have information, Oscar. Now Litra International Airport information, Oscar. 0130. ILS Zulu runway 34 right approach. Landing runway 34 right. Departure runway 34 left. Departure frequency 124.2. Observe gear down operation procedure on final.
Wind 050 degrees 15 knots. Direction variable between 360 and 070 degrees. Visibility 20 kilometers. View 1,500 feet cumulus. Broken 2,000 feet cumulus. Temperature 29. Dew point 22. QNH 1008 hectopascals 29.77 inches. Advise you have information, Oscar. Nalita International Airport information, Oscar. 0130. ILS Zulu runway 34 right approach. Landing runway 34 right. Departure runway 34 left. Departure frequency 124.2. Observe gear down operation procedure on final. Wind 050 degrees 15 knots. Direction variable between 360 and 070 degrees. Visibility 20 kilometers. View 1,500 feet cumulus. Broken 2,000 feet cumulus. Temperature 29. Dew point 22. QNH 1008 hectopascals 29.77 inches. Advise you have information, Oscar. Nalita International Airport information, Oscar. 0130. ILS Zulu runway 34 right approach. Landing runway 34 right. Departure runway 34 left. Departure frequency 124.2. Observe gear down operation procedure on final. Wind 050 degrees 15 knots. Direction variable between 360 and 070 degrees. Visibility 20 kilometers. View 1,500 feet cumulus. Broken 2,000 feet cumulus. Temperature 29. Dew point 22. QNH 1008 hectopascals 29.77 inches. Advise you have information, Oscar. Nalita International Airport information, Oscar. 0130. ILS Zulu runway 34 right approach. Landing runway 34 right. Departure runway 34 left. Departure frequency 124.2. Observe gear down operation procedure on final. Wind 050 degrees 15 knots. Direction variable between 360 and 070 degrees. Visibility 20 kilometers. View 1,500 feet cumulus. Broken 2,000 feet cumulus. Temperature 29. Dew point 22. QNH 1008 hectopascals 29.77 inches. Advise you have information, Oscar. Nalita International Airport information, Oscar. 0130. ILS Zulu runway 34 right approach. Landing runway 34 right. Departure runway 34 left. Departure frequency 124.2. Observe gear down operation procedure on final. Wind 050 degrees 15 knots. Direction variable between 360 and 070 degrees. Visibility 20 kilometers. View 1,500 feet cumulus. Broken 2,000 feet cumulus. Temperature 29. Dew point 22. QNH 1008 hectopascals 29.77 inches. Advise you have information, Oscar. Nalita International Airport information, Oscar. 0130. ILS Zulu runway 34 right approach. Landing runway 34 right. Departure runway 34 left. Departure frequency 124.2. Observe gear down operation procedure on final. Wind 050 degrees 15 knots. Direction variable between 360 and 070 degrees. Visibility 20 kilometers. View 1,500 feet cumulus. Broken 2,000 feet cumulus. Temperature 29. Dew point 22. QNH 1008 hectopascals 29.77 inches. Advise you have information, Oscar.
Nalita International Airport Information Oscar 0130 ILS Zulu Runway 34 Right Approach Landing Runway 34 Right Departure Runway 34 Left Departure Frequency 124.2 Observe Gear Down Operation Procedure on Final Wind 050 degrees 15 knots Direction variable between 360 and 070 degrees. Visibility 20 kilometers. View 1,500 feet cumulus. Broken 2,000 feet cumulus. Temperature 29. Dew point 22. QNH 1008 hectopascals 2977 inches. Advise you have information Oscar. Nalita International Airport information Oscar. 0130 ILS Zulu Runway 34 Right Approach Landing Runway 34 Right Departure Runway 34 Left Departure Frequency 124.2 Observe Gear Down Operation Procedure on Final Wind 050 degrees 15 knots Direction Variable between 360 and 070 degrees Visibility 20 kilometers. View 1,500 feet cumulus. Broken 2,000 feet cumulus. Temperature 29. Dew point 22. QNH 1008 hectopascals 2977 inches. Advise you have information Oscar. Nalita International Airport information Oscar. 0130. ILS Zulu Runway 34 Right Approach Landing Runway 34 Right Departure Runway 34 Left Departure Frequency 124.2 Observe Gear Down Operation Procedure on Final Wind 050 degrees 15 knots Direction Variable between 360 and 070 degrees Visibility 20 kilometers View 1,500 feet cumulus. Broken 2,000 feet cumulus. Temperature 29. Dew point 22. QNH 1008 hectopascals 2977 inches. Advise you have information Oscar. Nalita International Airport information Oscar. 0130. ILS Zulu Runway 34 Right Approach. Landing runway 34 right. Departure runway 34 left. Departure frequency 124.2. Observe gear down operation procedure on final. Wind 050 degrees 15 knots. Direction variable between 360 and 070 degrees. Visibility 20 kilometers. View 1,500 feet cumulus. Broken 2,000 feet cumulus. Temperature 29. Dew point 22. QNH 1008 hectopascals 2977 inches. Advise you have information Oscar. Nalita International Airport information Oscar. 0130. ILS Zulu Runway 34 Right Approach. Landing Runway 34 Right. Departure Runway 34 Left. Departure frequency 124.2. Observe gear down operation procedure on final. Wind 050 degrees 15 knots. Direction variable between 360 and 070 degrees. Visibility 20 kilometers. View 1,500 feet cumulus. Broken 2,000 feet cumulus. Temperature 29. Dew point 22. QNH 1008 hectopascals 2977 inches. Advise you have information Oscar. Nalita International Airport information Oscar. 0130. ILS Zulu Runway 34 Right Approach. Landing Runway 34 Right. Departure Runway 34 Left. Departure Frequency 124.2. Observe gear down operation procedure on final.
Wind 050 degrees 15 knots. Direction variable between 360 and 070 degrees. Visibility 20 kilometers. View 1,500 feet cumulus. Broken 2,000 feet cumulus. Temperature 29. Dew point 22. QNH1008 hectopascals 2977 inches. Advise you have information, Oscar. Nalitra International Airport information, Oscar. 0130. ILS Zulu runway 34 right approach. Landing runway 34 right. Departure runway 34 left. Departure frequency 124.2. Observe gear down operation procedure on final. Wind 050 degrees 15 knots. Direction variable between 360 and 070 degrees. Visibility 20 kilometers. View 1,500 feet cumulus. Broken 2,000 feet cumulus. Temperature 29. Dew point 22. QNH1008 hectopascals 2977 inches. Advise you have information, Oscar. Nalitra International Airport information, Oscar. 0130. ILS Zulu runway 34 right approach. Landing runway 34 right. Departure runway 34 left. Departure frequency 124.2. Observe gear down operation procedure on final. Wind 050 degrees 15 knots. Direction variable between 360 and 070 degrees. Visibility 20 kilometers. View 1,500 feet cumulus. Broken 2,000 feet cumulus. Temperature 29. Dew point 22. QNH1008 hectopascals 2977 inches. Advise you have information, Oscar. Nalitra International Airport information, Oscar. 0130. ILS Zulu runway 34 right approach. Landing runway 34 right. Departure runway 34 left. Departure frequency 124.2. Observe gear down operation procedure on final. Wind 050 degrees 15 knots. Direction variable between 360 and 070 degrees. Visibility 20 kilometers. View 1,500 feet cumulus. Broken 2,000 feet cumulus. Temperature 29. Dew point 22. QNH1008 hectopascals 2977 inches. Advise you have information, Oscar. Nalitra International Airport information, Oscar. 0130. ILS Zulu runway 34 right approach. Landing runway 34 right. Departure runway 34 left. Departure frequency 124.2. Observe gear down operation procedure on final. Wind 050 degrees 15 knots. Direction variable between 360 and 070 degrees. Visibility 20 kilometers. View 1,500 feet cumulus. Broken 2,000 feet cumulus. Temperature 29. Dew point 22. QNH1008 hectopascals 2977 inches. Advise you have information, Oscar. Nalitra International Airport information, Oscar. 0130. ILS Zulu runway 34 right approach. Landing runway 34 right. Departure runway 34 left. Departure frequency 124.2. Observe gear down operation procedure on final. Wind 050 degrees 15 knots. Direction variable between 360 and 070 degrees. Visibility 20 kilometers. View 1,500 feet cumulus. Broken 2,000 feet cumulus. Temperature 29. Dew point 22. QNH1008 hectopascals 2977 inches. Advise you have information, Oscar.
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ILS Zulu runway 34 right approach. Landing runway 34 right. Departure runway 34 left. Departure frequency 124.2. Observe gear down operation procedure on final. Wind 050 degrees 15 knots. Direction variable between 360 and 070 degrees. Visibility 20 kilometers. Few 1,500 feet cumulus. Broken 2,000 feet cumulus. Temperature 29. Dew point 22. QNH 1008 hectopascals 2977 inches. Advise you have information, Oscar. Now Litra International Airport information, Oscar. 0130. ILS Zulu runway 34 right approach. Landing runway 34 right. Departure runway 34 left. Departure frequency 124.2. Observe gear down operation procedure on final. Wind 050 degrees 15 knots. Direction variable between 360 and 070 degrees. Visibility 20 kilometers. Few 1,500 feet cumulus. Broken 2,000 feet cumulus. Temperature 29. Dew point 22. QNH 1008 hectopascals 2977 inches. Advise you have information, Oscar. Now Litra International Airport information, Oscar. 0130. ILS Zulu runway 34 right approach. Landing runway 34 right. Departure runway 34 left. Departure frequency 124.2. Observe gear down operation procedure on final. Wind 050 degrees 15 knots. Direction variable between 360 and 070 degrees. Visibility 20 kilometers. Few 1,500 feet cumulus. Broken 2,000 feet cumulus. Temperature 29. Dew point 22. QNH 1008 hectopascals 2977 inches. Advise you have information, Oscar. Now Litra International Airport information, Oscar. 0130. ILS Zulu runway 34 right approach. Landing runway 34 right. Departure runway 34 left. Departure frequency 124.2. Observe gear down operation procedure on final. Wind 050 degrees 15 knots. Direction variable between 360 and 070 degrees. Visibility 20 kilometers. Few 1,500 feet cumulus. Broken 2,000 feet cumulus. Temperature 29. Dew point 22. QNH 1008 hectopascals 2977 inches. Advise you have information, Oscar. Now Litra International Airport information, Oscar. 0130. ILS Zulu runway 34 right approach. Landing runway 34 right. Departure runway 34 left. Departure frequency 124.2. Observe gear down operation procedure on final. Wind 050 degrees 15 knots. Direction variable between 360 and 070 degrees. Visibility 20 kilometers. Few 1,500 feet cumulus. Broken 2,000 feet cumulus. Temperature 29. Dew point 22. QNH 1008 hectopascals 2977 inches. Advise you have information, Oscar. Now Litra International Airport information, Oscar. 0130. ILS Zulu runway 34 right approach. Landing runway 34 right. Departure runway 34 left. Departure frequency 124.2. Observe gear down operation.

procedure on final. Wind 050 degrees 15 knots. Direction variable between 360 and 070 degrees. Visibility 20 kilometers. View 1,500 feet cumulus. Broken 2,000 feet cumulus. Temperature 29. Dew point 22. QNH 1008 hectopascals 29.772. Advise you have information, Oscar. Nalita International Airport information pop on. 0200. ILS Zulu runway 34 right approach. Landing runway 34 right. Departure runway 34 left. Departure frequency 124.2. Observe gear down operation procedure on final. Wind 050 degrees 15 knots. Direction variable between 020 and 080 degrees. Visibility 20 kilometers. View 1,500 feet cumulus. Broken 2,000 feet cumulus. Temperature 29. Dew point 22. QNH 1008 hectopascals 29.77 inches. Advise you have information pop on. Nalita International Airport information pop on. 0200. ILS Zulu runway 34 right approach. Landing runway 34 right. Departure runway 34 left. Departure frequency 124.2. Observe gear down operation procedure on final. Wind 050 degrees 15 knots. Direction variable between 020 and 080 degrees. Visibility 20 kilometers. View 1,500 feet cumulus. Broken 2,000 feet cumulus. Temperature 29. Dew point 22. QNH 1008 hectopascals 29.77 inches. Advise you have information pop on. Nalita International Airport information pop on. 0200. ILS Zulu runway 34 right approach. Landing runway 34 right. Departure runway 34 left. Departure frequency 124.2. Observe gear down operation procedure on final. Wind 050 degrees 15 knots. Direction variable between 020 and 080 degrees. Visibility 20 kilometers. View 1,500 feet cumulus. Broken 2,000 feet cumulus. Temperature 29. Dew point 22. QNH 1008 hectopascals 29.77 inches. Advise you have information pop on. Nalita International Airport information pop on. 0200. ILS Zulu runway 34 right approach. Landing runway 34 right. Departure runway 34 left. Departure frequency 124.2. Observe gear down operation procedure on final. Wind 050 degrees 15 knots. Direction variable between 020 and 080 degrees. Visibility 20 kilometers. View 1,500 feet cumulus. Broken 2,000 feet cumulus. Temperature 29. Dew point 22. QNH 1008 hectopascals 29.77 inches. Advise you have information pop on. Nalita International Airport information pop on. 0200. ILS Zulu runway 34 right approach. Landing runway 34 right. Departure runway 34 left. Departure frequency 124.2. Observe gear down operation procedure on final. Wind 050 degrees 15 knots. Direction variable between 020 and 080 degrees. Visibility 20 kilometers. View 1,500 feet cumulus. Broken 2,000 feet cumulus. Temperature 29. Dew point 22. QNH 1008.

0: 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Nalita International Airport information pop on. 0200. ILS Zulu runway 34 right approach. Landing runway 34 right. Departure runway 34 left. Departure frequency 124.2. Observe gear down operation procedure on final. Wind 050 degrees 15 knots. Direction variable between 020 and 080 degrees. Visibility 20 kilometers. View 1,500 feet cumulus. Broken 2,000 feet cumulus. Temperature 2 minor. 2.22. QNH1008 hectopascals 2977 inches. Advise you have information pop on. Nalita International Airport information pop on. 0200. ILS Zulu runway 34 right approach. Landing runway 34 right. Departure runway 34 left. Departure frequency 124.2. Observe gear down operation procedure on final. Wind 050 degrees 15 knots. Direction variable between 020 and 080 degrees. Visibility 20 kilometers. View 1,500 feet cumulus. Broken 2,000 feet cumulus. Temperature 2 niner. 2.22. QNH1008 hectopascals 2977 inches. Advise you have information pop on. Nalita International Airport information pop on. 0200. ILS Zulu runway 34 right approach. Landing runway 34 right. Departure runway 34 left. Departure frequency 124.2. Observe gear down operation procedure on final. Wind 050 degrees 15 knots. Direction variable between 020 and 080 degrees. Visibility 20 kilometers. View 1,500 feet cumulus. Broken 2,000 feet cumulus. Temperature 2 niner. 2.22. QNH1008 hectopascals 2977 inches. Advise you have information pop on. Nalita International Airport information pop on. 0200. ILS Zulu runway 34 right approach. Landing runway 34 right. Departure runway 34 left. Departure frequency 124.2. Observe gear down operation procedure on final. Wind 050 degrees 15 knots. Direction variable between 020 and 080 degrees. Visibility 20 kilometers. View 1,500 feet cumulus. Broken 2,000 feet cumulus. Temperature 2 niner. 2.22. QNH1008 hectopascals 2977 inches. Advise you have information pop on. Nalita International Airport information pop on. 0200. ILS Zulu runway 34 right approach. Landing runway 34 right. Departure runway 34 left. Departure frequency 124.2. Observe gear down operation procedure on final. Wind 050 degrees 15 knots. Direction variable between 020 and 080 degrees. Visibility 20 kilometers. View 1,500 feet cumulus. Broken 2,000 feet cumulus. Temperature 2 niner. 2.22. QNH1008 hectopascals 2977 inches. Advise you have information pop on. Nalita International Airport information pop on. 0200. ILS Zulu runway 34 right approach. Landing runway 34 right. Departure runway 34 left. Departure frequency 124.2. Observe gear down operation procedure on final. Wind 050 degrees 15 knots. Direction variable between 020 and 080 degrees. Visibility 20 kilometers. View 1,500 feet cumulus. Broken 2,000 feet cumulus. Temperature 29. Dew point 22. QNH 1008 hectopascals 2977 inches. Advise you have information Papa. Nalitra International Airport information Papa. 0200. ILS Zulu runway 34 right approach. Landing runway 34 right. Departure runway 34 left. Departure frequency 124.2. Observe gear down operation procedure on final. Wind 050 degrees 15 knots. Direction variable between 020 and 080 degrees. Visibility 20 kilometers. View 1,500 feet cumulus. Broken 2,000 feet cumulus. Temperature 29. Dew point 22. QNH 1008 hectopascals 2977 inches. Advise you have information pop off. Nalitra International Airport information pop off. 0200. ILS Zulu runway 34 right approach. Landing runway 34 right. Departure runway 34 left. Departure frequency 124.2. Observe gear down operation procedure on final. Wind 050 degrees 15 knots. Direction variable between 020 and 080 degrees. Visibility 20 kilometers. View 1,500 feet cumulus. Broken 2,000 feet cumulus. Temperature 29. Dew point 22. QNH 1008 hectopascals 2977 inches. Advise you have information pop off. Nalitra International Airport information pop off. 0200. ILS Zulu runway 34 right approach. Landing runway 34 right. Departure runway 34 left. Departure frequency 124.2. Observe gear down operation procedure on final. Wind 050 degrees 15 knots. Direction variable between 020 and 080 degrees. Visibility 20 kilometers. View 1,500 feet cumulus. Broken 2,000 feet cumulus. Temperature 29. Dew point 22. QNH 1008 hectopascals 2977 inches. Advise you have information pop off. Nalitra International Airport information pop off. 0200. ILS Zulu runway 34 right approach. Landing runway 34 right. Departure runway 34 left. Departure frequency 124.2. Observe gear down operation procedure on final. Wind 050 degrees 15 knots. Direction variable between 020 and 080 degrees. Visibility 20 kilometers. View 1,500 feet cumulus. Broken 2,000 feet cumulus. Temperature 29. Dew point 22. QNH 1008 hectopascals 2977 inches. Advise you have information pop off. Nalitra International Airport information pop off. 0200. ILS Zulu runway 34 right approach. Landing runway 34 right. Departure runway 34 left. Departure frequency 124.2. Observe gear down operation procedure on final. Wind 050 degrees 15 knots. Direction variable between 020 and 080 degrees. Visibility 20 kilometers. View 1,500 feet cumulus. Broken 2,000 feet cumulus. Temperature 29. 2.22, QNH1008 hectopascals 2977 inches. Advise you have information pop-off. Nalitra International Airport information pop-off. 0200. ILS Zulu runway 34 right approach. Landing runway 34 right. Departure runway 34 left. Departure frequency 124.2. Observe gear down operation procedure on final. Wind 050 degrees 15 knots. Direction variable between 020 and 080 degrees. Visibility 20 kilometers. View 1,500 feet cumulus. Broken 2,000 feet cumulus. Temperature 29. Dew point 22. QNH1008 hectopascals 2977 inches. Advise you have information pop-off. Nalitra International Airport information pop-off. 0200. ILS Zulu runway 34 right approach. Landing runway 34 right. Departure runway 34 left. Departure frequency 124.2. Observe gear down operation procedure on final. Wind 050 degrees 15 knots. Direction variable between 020 and 080 degrees. Visibility 20 kilometers. View 1,500 feet cumulus. Broken 2,000 feet cumulus. Temperature 29. Dew point 22. QNH1008 hectopascals 2977 inches. Advise you have information pop-off. Nalitra International Airport information pop-off. 0200. ILS Zulu runway 34 right approach. Landing runway 34 right. Departure runway 34 left. Departure frequency 124.2. Observe gear down operation procedure on final. Wind 050 degrees 15 knots. Direction variable between 020 and 080 degrees. Visibility 20 kilometers. View 1,500 feet cumulus. Broken 2,000 feet cumulus. Temperature 29. Dew point 22. QNH1008 hectopascals 2977 inches. Advise you have information pop-off. Nalitra International Airport information pop-off. 0200. ILS Zulu runway 34 right approach. Landing runway 34 right. Departure runway 34 left. Departure frequency 124.2. Observe gear down operation procedure on final. Wind 050 degrees 15 knots. Direction variable between 020 and 080 degrees. Visibility 20 kilometers. View 1,500 feet cumulus. Broken 2,000 feet cumulus. Temperature 29. Dew point 22. QNH1008 hectopascals 2977 inches. Advise you have information pop-off. Nalitra International Airport information pop-off. 0200. ILS Zulu runway 34 right approach. Landing runway 34 right. Departure runway 34 left. Departure frequency 124.2. Observe gear down operation procedure on final. Wind 050 degrees 15 knots. Direction variable between 020 and 080 degrees. Visibility 20 kilometers. View 1,500 feet cumulus. Broken 2,000 feet cumulus. Temperature 29. Dew point 22. QNH1008 hectopascals 2977 inches. Advise you have information pop-off. Nalitra International Airport information pop-off. 0200. ILS Zulu runway 34 right approach. Landing runway 34 right. Departure runway 34 left. Departure frequency 124.2. Observe gear down operation procedure on final. Wind 050 degrees 15 knots. Direction variable between 020 and 080 degrees. Visibility 20 kilometers. Few 1,500 feet cumulus. Broken 2,000 feet cumulus. Temperature 29. Dew point 22. QNH 1008 hectopascals 2977 inches. Advise you have information pop off. Now Litra International Airport information pop off. 0200. ILS Zulu runway 34 right approach. Landing runway 34 right. Departure runway 34 left. Departure frequency 124.2. Observe gear down operation procedure on final. Wind 050 degrees 15 knots. Direction variable between 020 and 080 degrees. Visibility 20 kilometers. Few 1,500 feet cumulus. Broken 2,000 feet cumulus. Temperature 29. Dew point 22. QNH 1008 hectopascals 2977 inches. Advise you have information pop off. Now Litra International Airport information pop off. 0200. ILS Zulu runway 34 right approach. Landing runway 34 right. Departure runway 34 left. Departure frequency 124.2. Observe gear down operation procedure on final. Wind 050 degrees 15 knots. Direction variable between 020 and 080 degrees. Visibility 20 kilometers. Few 1,500 feet cumulus. Broken 2,000 feet cumulus. Temperature 29. Dew point 22. QNH 1008 hectopascals 2977 inches. Advise you have information pop off. Now Litra International Airport information pop off. 0200. ILS Zulu runway 34 right approach. Landing runway 34 right. Departure runway 34 left. Departure frequency 124.2. Observe gear down operation procedure on final. Wind 050 degrees 15 knots. Direction variable between 020 and 080 degrees. Visibility 20 kilometers. Few 1,500 feet cumulus. Broken 2,000 feet cumulus. Temperature 29. Dew point 22. QNH 1008 hectopascals 2977 inches. Advise you have information pop off. Now Litra International Airport information pop off. 0200. ILS Zulu runway 34 right approach. Landing runway 34 right. Departure runway 34 left. Departure frequency 124.2. Observe gear down operation procedure on final. Wind 050 degrees 15 knots. Direction variable between 020 and 080 degrees. Visibility 20 kilometers. Few 1,500 feet cumulus. Broken 2,000 feet cumulus. Temperature 29. Dew point 22. QNH 1008 hectopascals 2977 inches. Advise you have information pop off. Now Litra International Airport information pop off. 0200. ILS Zulu runway 34 right approach. Landing runway 34 right. Departure runway 34 left. Departure frequency 124.2. Observe gear down operation procedure on final. Wind 050 degrees 15 knots. Direction variable between 020 and 080 degrees. Visibility 20 kilometers. Few 1,500 feet cumulus. Broken 2,000 feet cumulus. Temperature 29.22. QNH1008 hectopascals 2977 inches. Advise you have information, Papa. Nalita International Airport information, Papa. 0200. ILS Zulu runway 34 right approach. Landing runway 34 right. Departure runway 34 left. Departure frequency 124.2. Observe gear down operation procedure on final. Wind 050 degrees 15 knots. Direction variable between 020 and 080 degrees. Visibility 20 kilometers. View 1,500 feet cumulus. Broken 2,000 feet cumulus. Temperature 29. Dew point 22. QNH1008 hectopascals 2977 inches. Advise you have information, Papa. Nalita International Airport information, Papa. 0200. ILS Zulu runway 34 right approach. Landing runway 34 right. Departure runway 34 left. Departure frequency 124.2. Observe gear down operation procedure on final. Wind 050 degrees 15 knots. Direction variable between 020 and 080 degrees. Visibility 20 kilometers. View 1,500 feet cumulus. Broken 2,000 feet cumulus. Temperature 29. Dew point 22. QNH1008 hectopascals 2977 inches. Advise you have information, Papa. Nalita International Airport information, Papa. 0200. ILS Zulu runway 34 right approach. Landing runway 34 right. Departure runway 34 left. Departure frequency 124.2. Observe gear down operation procedure on final. Wind 050 degrees 15 knots. Direction variable between 020 and 080 degrees. Visibility 20 kilometers. View 1,500 feet cumulus. Broken 2,000 feet cumulus. Temperature 29. Dew point 22. QNH1008 hectopascals 2977 inches. Advise you have information, Papa. Nalita International Airport information, Papa. 0200. ILS Zulu runway 34 right approach. Landing runway 34 right. Departure runway 34 left. Departure frequency 124.2. Observe gear down operation procedure on final. Wind 050 degrees 15 knots. Direction variable between 020 and 080 degrees. Visibility 20 kilometers. View 1,500 feet cumulus. Broken 2,000 feet cumulus. Temperature 29. Dew point 22. QNH1008 hectopascals 2977 inches. Advise you have information, Papa. Nalita International Airport information, Quebec. 0230. ILS Zulu runway 34 right approach. Landing runway 34 right. Departure runway 34 left. Departure frequency 124.2. Observe gear down operation procedure on final. Wind 040 degrees 17 knots. Visibility 30 kilometers. View 1,500 feet cumulus. Broken 2,000 feet cumulus. Temperature 29. Dew point 22. QNH1008 hectopascals 2977 inches. Advise you have information, Quebec. Nalita International Airport information, Quebec. 0230. ILS Zulu runway 34 right approach. Landing runway 34 right. Departure runway 34 left. Departure frequency 124.2. Observe gear down operation procedure on final. Wind 040 degrees 17 knots. Visibility tree 0 kilometers. Few 1,500 feet cumulus. Broken 2,000 feet cumulus. Temperature 29. Dew point 22. QNH1008 hectopascals 2977 inches. Advise you have information Quebec. Nalitra International Airport information Quebec. 0230. ILS Zulu runway 34 right approach. Landing runway 34 right. Departure runway 34 left. Departure frequency 124.2. Observe gear down operation procedure on final. Wind 040 degrees 17 knots. Visibility tree 0 kilometers. Few 1,500 feet cumulus. Broken 2,000 feet cumulus. Temperature 29. Dew point 22. QNH1008 hectopascals 2977 inches. Advise you have information Quebec. Nalitra International Airport information Quebec. 0230. ILS Zulu runway 34 right approach. Landing runway 34 right. Departure runway 34 left. Departure frequency 124.2. Observe gear down operation procedure on final. Wind 040 degrees 17 knots. Visibility tree 0 kilometers. 1,500 feet cumulus. Broken 2,000 feet cumulus. Temperature 29. Dew point 22. QNH1008 hectopascals 2977 inches. Advise you have information Quebec. Nalitra International Airport information Quebec. 0230. ILS Zulu runway 34 right approach. Landing runway 34 right. Departure runway 34 left. Departure frequency 124.2. Observe gear down operation procedure on final. Wind 040 degrees 17 knots. Visibility tree 0 kilometers. Few 1,500 feet cumulus. Broken 2,000 feet cumulus. Temperature 29. Dew point 22. QNH1008 hectopascals 2977 inches. Advise you have information Quebec. Nalitra International Airport information Quebec. 0230. ILS Zulu runway 34 right approach. Landing runway 34 right. Departure runway 34 left. Departure frequency 124.2. Observe gear down operation procedure on final. Wind 040 degrees 17 knots. Visibility tree 0 kilometers. 1,500 feet cumulus. Broken 2,000 feet cumulus. Temperature 29. Dew point 22. QNH1008 hectopascals 2977 inches. Advise you have information Quebec. Nalitra International Airport information Quebec. 0230. ILS Zulu runway 34 right approach. Landing runway 34 right. Departure runway 34 left. Departure frequency 124.2. Observe gear down operation procedure on final. Wind 040 degrees 17 knots. Visibility tree 0 kilometers. Few 1,500 feet cumulus. Broken 2,000 feet cumulus. Temperature 29. Dew point 22. QNH1008 hectopascals 2977 inches. Advise you have information Quebec. Nalitra International Airport information Quebec. 0230. ILS Zulu runway 34 right approach. Landing runway 34 right. Departure runway 34 left. Departure frequency 124 decimal 2. Observe gear down operation procedure on final. Wind 040 degrees 17 knots. Visibility tree 0 kilometers. View 1,500 feet cumulus. Broken 2,000 feet cumulus. Temperature 29er. Dew point 22. QNH1008 hectopascals 2977 inches. Advise you have information Quebec. Nalitra International Airport information Quebec. 0230. ILS Zulu runway 34 right approach. Landing runway 34 right. Departure runway 34 left. Departure frequency 124.2. Observe gear down operation procedure on final. Wind 040 degrees 17 knots. Visibility tree 0 kilometers. View 1,500 feet cumulus. Broken 2,000 feet cumulus. Temperature 29er. Dew point 22. QNH1008 hectopascals 2977 inches. Advise you have information Quebec. Nalitra International Airport information Quebec. 0230. ILS Zulu runway 34 right approach. Landing runway 34 right. Departure runway 34 left. Departure frequency 124.2. Observe gear down operation procedure on final. Wind 040 degrees 17 knots. Visibility tree 0 kilometers. View 1,500 feet cumulus. Broken 2,000 feet cumulus. Temperature 29er. Dew point 22. QNH1008 hectopascals 2977 inches. Advise you have information Quebec. Nalitra International Airport information Quebec. 0230. ILS Zulu runway 34 right approach. Landing runway 34 right. Departure runway 34 left. Departure frequency 124.2. Observe gear down operation procedure on final. Wind 040 degrees 17 knots. Visibility tree 0 kilometers. View 1,500 feet cumulus. Broken 2,000 feet cumulus. Temperature 29er. Dew point 22. QNH1008 hectopascals 2977 inches. Advise you have information Quebec. Nalitra International Airport information Quebec. 0230. ILS Zulu runway 34 right approach. Landing runway 34 right. Departure runway 34 left. Departure frequency 124.2. Observe gear down operation procedure on final. Wind 040 degrees 17 knots. Visibility tree 0 kilometers. View 1,500 feet cumulus. Broken 2,000 feet cumulus. Temperature 29er. Dew point 22. QNH1008 hectopascals 2977 inches. Advise you have information Quebec. Nalitra International Airport information Quebec. 0230. ILS Zulu runway 34 right approach. Landing runway 34 right. Departure runway 34 left. Departure frequency 124.2. Observe gear down operation procedure on final. Wind 040 degrees 17 knots. Visibility tree 0 kilometers. View 1,500 feet cumulus. Broken 2,000 feet cumulus. Temperature 29er. Dew point 22. QNH1008 hectopascals 2977 inches. Advise you have information Quebec. Nalitra International Airport information Quebec. 0230. ILS Zulu runway 34 right approach. Landing runway 34 right. Departure runway 34 left. Departure frequency 124.2. Observe gear down operation procedure on final. Wind 040 degrees 17 knots. Visibility tree 0 kilometers. Few 1,500 feet cumulus. Broken 2,000 feet cumulus. Temperature 29. Dew point 22. QNH 1008 hectopascals 29.77 inches. Advise you have information Quebec. Now Litra International Airport information Quebec. 0230. ILS Zulu runway 34 right approach. Landing runway 34 right. Departure runway 34 left. Departure frequency 124.2. Observe gear down operation procedure on final. Wind 040 degrees 17 knots. Visibility tree 0 kilometers. Few 1,500 feet cumulus. Broken 2,000 feet cumulus. Temperature 29. Dew point 22. QNH 1008 hectopascals 29.77 inches. Advise you have information Quebec. Now Litra International Airport information Quebec. 0230. ILS Zulu runway 34 right approach. Landing runway 34 right. Departure runway 34 left. Departure frequency 124.2. Observe gear down operation procedure on final. Wind 040 degrees 17 knots. Visibility tree 0 kilometers. Few 1,500 feet cumulus. Broken 2,000 feet cumulus. Temperature 29. Dew point 22. QNH 1008 hectopascals 29.77 inches. Advise you have information Quebec. Now Litra International Airport information Quebec. 0230. ILS Zulu runway 34 right approach. Landing runway 34 right. Departure runway 34 left. Departure frequency 124.2. Observe gear down operation procedure on final. Wind 040 degrees 17 knots. Visibility tree 0 kilometers. Few 1,500 feet cumulus. Broken 2,000 feet cumulus. Temperature 29. Dew point 22. QNH 1008 hectopascals 29.77 inches. Advise you have information Quebec. Now Litra International Airport information Quebec. 0230. ILS Zulu runway 34 right approach. Landing runway 34 right. Departure runway 34 left. Departure frequency 124.2. Observe gear down operation procedure on final. Wind 040 degrees 17 knots. Visibility tree 0 kilometers. Few 1,500 feet cumulus. Broken 2,000 feet cumulus. Temperature 29. Dew point 22. QNH 1008 hectopascals 29.77 inches. Advise you have information Quebec. Now Litra International Airport information Quebec. 0230. ILS Zulu runway 34 right approach. Landing runway 34 right. Departure runway 34 left. Departure frequency 124.2. Observe gear down operation procedure on final. Wind 040 degrees 17 knots. Visibility tree 0 kilometers. Few 1,500 feet cumulus. Broken 2,000 feet cumulus. Temperature 29. Dew point 22. QNH 1008 hectopascals 29.77 inches. Advise you have information Quebec. Now Litra International Airport information Quebec. 0230. ILS Zulu runway 34 right approach. Landing runway 34 right. Departure runway 34L. Departure frequency 124.2. Observe gear down operation procedure on final. Wind 040 degrees 17 knots. Visibility tree 0 kilometers. Few 1,500 feet cumulus. Broken 2,000 feet cumulus. Temperature 29. Dew point 22. QNH 1008 hectopascals 2977 inches. Advise you have information Quebec. Nalitra International Airport information Quebec. 0230. ILS Zulu runway 34 right approach. Landing runway 34 right. Departure runway 34 left. Departure frequency 124.2. Observe gear down operation procedure on final. Wind 040 degrees 17 knots. Visibility tree 0 kilometers. Few 1,500 feet cumulus. Broken 2,000 feet cumulus. Temperature 29. Dew point 22. QNH 1008 hectopascals 2977 inches. Advise you have information Quebec. Nalitra International Airport information Quebec. 0230. ILS Zulu runway 34 right approach.
1: 1175 now, don't break that.
0: Landing runway 34 right. Departure runway 34 left. Departure frequency 124.2. Observe gear down operation procedure on final. Wind 040 degrees 17 knots. Visibility tree 0 kilometers. Few 1,500 feet cumulus. Broken 2,000 feet cumulus. Temperature 29. Dew point 22. QNH 1008 hectopascals 2977 inches. Advise you have information Quebec. Nalitra International Airport information Quebec. 0230. ILS Zulu runway 34 right approach. Landing runway 34 right. Departure runway 34 left. Departure frequency 124.2. Observe gear down operation procedure on final. Wind 040 degrees 17 knots. Visibility tree 0 kilometers. Few 1,500 feet cumulus. Broken 2,000 feet cumulus. Temperature 29. Dew point 22. QNH 1008 hectopascals 2977 inches. Advise you have information Quebec. Nalitra International Airport information Quebec. 0230. ILS Zulu runway 34 right approach. Landing runway 34 right. Departure runway 34 left. Departure frequency 124.2. Observe gear down operation procedure on final. Wind 040 degrees 17 knots. Visibility tree 0 kilometers. Few 1,500 feet cumulus. Broken 2,000 feet cumulus. Temperature 29. Dew point 22. QNH 1008 hectopascals 2977 inches. Advise you have information Quebec. Nalitra International Airport information Quebec. 0230. ILS Zulu runway 34 right approach. Landing runway 34 right. Departure runway 34 left. Departure frequency 124.2. Observe gear down operation procedure on final. Wind 040 degrees 17 knots. Visibility tree 0 kilometers. Few 1,500 feet cumulus. Broken 2,000 feet cumulus. Temperature 29. Dew point 22. QNH 1008 hectopascals 2977 inches. Advise you have information Quebec. Nalitra International Airport information Quebec. 0230. ILS Zulu runway 34 right approach. Landing runway 34 right. Departure runway 34 left. Departure frequency 124.2. Observe gear down operation procedure on final. Wind 040 degrees 17 knots. Visibility tree 0 kilometers. Few 1,500 feet cumulus. Broken 2,000 feet cumulus. Temperature 2 minus. Dew point 22. QN 81008 hectopascals 2977 inches. Advise you have information Quebec. Nalita International Airport information Quebec. 0230. ILS Zulu runway 34 right approach. Landing runway 34 right. Departure runway 34 left. Departure frequency 124.2. Observe gear down operation procedure on final. Wind 040 degrees 17 knots. Visibility tree 0 kilometers. Few 1,500 feet cumulus. Broken 2,000 feet cumulus. Temperature 29er. Dew point 22. QN 81008 hectopascals 2977 inches. Advise you have information Quebec. Nalita International Airport information Quebec. 0230. ILS Zulu runway 34 right approach. Landing runway 34 right. Departure runway 34 left. Departure frequency 124.2. Observe gear down operation procedure on final. Wind 040 degrees 17 knots. Visibility tree 0 kilometers. Few 1,500 feet cumulus. Broken 2,000 feet cumulus. Temperature 29er. Dew point 22. QN 81008 hectopascals 2977 inches. Advise you have information Quebec. Nalita International Airport information Quebec. 0230. ILS Zulu runway 34 right approach. Landing runway 34 right. Departure runway 34 left. Departure frequency 124.2. Observe gear down operation procedure on final. Wind 040 degrees 17 knots. Visibility tree 0 kilometers. Few 1,500 feet cumulus. Broken 2,000 feet cumulus. Temperature 29er. Dew point 22. QN 81008 hectopascals 2977 inches. Advise you have information Quebec. Nalita International Airport information Quebec. 0230. ILS Zulu runway 34 right approach. Landing runway 34 right. Departure runway 34 left. Departure frequency 124.2. Observe gear down operation procedure on final. Wind 040 degrees 17 knots. Visibility tree 0 kilometers. Few 1,500 feet cumulus. Broken 2,000 feet cumulus. Temperature 29er. Dew point 22. QN 81008 hectopascals 2977 inches. Advise you have information Quebec. Nalita International Airport information Quebec. 0230. ILS Zulu runway 34 right approach. Landing runway 34 right. Departure runway 34 left. Departure frequency 124.2. Observe gear down operation procedure on final. Wind 040 degrees 17 knots. Visibility tree 0 kilometers. Few 1,500 feet cumulus. Broken 2,000 feet cumulus. Temperature 29er. Dew point 22. QN 81008 hectopascals 2977 inches. Advise you have information Quebec. Nalita International Airport information Quebec. 0230. ILS Zulu runway 34 right approach. Landing runway 34 right. Departure runway 34 left. Departure frequency 124.2. Observe gear down operation procedure on final. Wind 040 degrees 17 knots. Visibility 30 kilometers. Few 1,500 feet cumulus. Broken 2,000 feet cumulus. Temperature 29. Dew point 22. QNH1008 hectopascals 2977 inches. Advise you have information Quebec. Nalitra International Airport information Quebec. 0230. ILS Zulu runway 34 right approach. Landing runway 34 right. Departure runway 34 left. Departure frequency 124.2. Observe gear down operation procedure on final. Wind 040 degrees 17 knots. Visibility 30 kilometers. Few 1,500 feet cumulus. Broken 2,000 feet cumulus. Temperature 29. Dew point 22. QNH1008 hectopascals 2977 inches. Advise you have information Quebec. Nalitra International Airport information Quebec. 0230. ILS Zulu runway 34 right approach. Landing runway 34 right. Departure runway 34 left. Departure frequency 124.2. Observe gear down operation procedure on final. Wind 040 degrees 17 knots. Visibility 30 kilometers. Few 1,500 feet cumulus. Broken 2,000 feet cumulus. Temperature 29. Dew point 22. QNH1008 hectopascals 2977 inches. Advise you have information Quebec. Nalitra International Airport information Quebec. 0230. ILS Zulu runway 34 right approach. Landing runway 34 right. Departure runway 34 left. Departure frequency 124.2. Observe gear down operation procedure on final. Wind 040 degrees 17 knots. Visibility 30 kilometers. Few 1,500 feet cumulus. Broken 2,000 feet cumulus. Temperature 29. Dew point 22. QNH1008 hectopascals 2977 inches. Advise you have information Quebec. Nalitra International Airport information Romeo. 0300. ILS Zulu runway 34 right approach. Landing runway 34 right. Departure runway 34 left. Departure frequency 124.2. Observe gear down operation procedure on final. Wind 030 degrees 17 knots. Visibility 30 kilometers. Few 1,500 feet cumulus. Broken 2,000 feet cumulus. Temperature 28. Dew point 22. QNH1007 hectopascals 2976 inches. Advise you have information Romeo. Nalitra International Airport information Romeo. 0300. ILS Zulu runway 34 right approach. Landing runway 34 right. Departure runway 34 left. Departure frequency 124.2. Observe gear down operation procedure on final. Wind 030 degrees 17 knots. Visibility 30 kilometers. Few 1,500 feet cumulus. Broken 2,000 feet cumulus. Temperature 28. Dew point 22. QNH1007 hectopascals 2976 inches. Advise you have information Romeo. Nalitra International Airport information Romeo. 0300. ILS Zulu runway 34 right approach. Landing runway 34 right. Departure runway 34 left. Departure frequency 124.2. Observe gear down operation procedure on final. Wind 030 degrees 17 knots. Visibility 30 kilometers. View 1,500 feet cumulus. Broken 2,000 feet cumulus. Temperature 28. Dew point 22. QNH 1007 hectopascals 2976 inches. Advise you have information Romeo. Nalita International Airport information Romeo. 0300. ILS Zulu runway 34 right approach. Landing runway 34 right. Departure runway 34 left. Departure frequency 124.2. Observe gear down operation procedure on final. Wind 030 degrees 17 knots. Visibility 30 kilometers. View 1,500 feet cumulus. Broken 2,000 feet cumulus. Temperature 28. Dew point 22. QNH 1007 hectopascals 2976 inches. Advise you have information Romeo. Nalita International Airport information Romeo. 0300. ILS Zulu runway 34 right approach. Landing runway 34 right. Departure runway 34 left. Departure frequency 124.2. Observe gear down operation procedure on final. Wind 030 degrees 17 knots. Visibility 30 kilometers. View 1,500 feet cumulus. Broken 2,000 feet cumulus. Temperature 28. 2.22. QNH 1007 hectopascals 2976 inches. Advise you have information Romeo. Nalita International Airport information Romeo. 0300. ILS Zulu runway 34 right approach. Landing runway 34 right. Departure runway 34 left. Departure frequency 124.2. Observe gear down operation procedure on final. Wind 030 degrees 17 knots. Visibility 30 kilometers. View 1,500 feet cumulus. Broken 2,000 feet cumulus. Temperature 28. Dew point 22. QNH 1007 hectopascals 2976 inches. Advise you have information Romeo. Nalita International Airport information Romeo. 0300. ILS Zulu runway 34 right approach. Landing runway 34 right. Departure runway 34 left. Departure frequency 124.2. Observe gear down operation procedure on final. Wind 030 degrees 17 knots. Visibility 30 kilometers. View 1,500 feet cumulus. Broken 2,000 feet cumulus. Temperature 28. Dew point 22. QNH 1007 hectopascals 2976 inches. Advise you have information Romeo. Nalita International Airport information Romeo. 0300. ILS Zulu runway 34 right approach. Landing runway 34 right. Departure runway 34 left. Departure frequency 124.2. Observe gear down operation procedure on final. Wind 030 degrees 17 knots. Visibility 30 kilometers. View 1,500 feet cumulus. Broken 2,000 feet cumulus. Temperature 28. 2.22. QNH 1007 hectopascals 2976 inches. Advise you have information Romeo. Nalita International Airport information Romeo. 0300. ILS Zulu runway 34 right approach.

departure frequency 124.2. Observe gear down operation procedure on final. Wind 030 degrees 17 knots. Visibility 30 kilometers. Few 1,500 feet cumulus. Broken 2,000 feet cumulus. Temperature 28. Dew point 22. QNH 1007 hectopascals 29076 inches. Advise you have information Romeo. Nalitra International Airport information Romeo. 0300. ILS Zulu runway 34 right approach. Landing runway 34 right. Departure runway 34 left. Departure frequency 124.2. Observe gear down operation procedure on final. Wind 030 degrees 17 knots. Visibility 30 kilometers. Few 1,500 feet cumulus. Broken 2,000 feet cumulus. Temperature 28. Dew point 22. QNH 1007 hectopascals 29076 inches. Advise you have information Romeo. Nalitra International Airport information Romeo. 0300. ILS Zulu runway 34 right approach. Landing runway 34 right. Departure runway 34 left. Departure frequency 124.2. Observe gear down operation procedure on final. Wind 030 degrees 17 knots. Visibility 30 kilometers. Few 1,500 feet cumulus. Broken 2,000 feet cumulus. Temperature 28. Dew point 22. QNH 1007 hectopascals 29076 inches. Advise you have information Romeo. Nalitra International Airport information Romeo. 0300. ILS Zulu runway 34 right approach. Landing runway 34 right. Departure runway 34 left. Departure frequency 124.2. Observe gear down operation procedure on final. Wind 030 degrees 17 knots. Visibility 30 kilometers. Few 1,500 feet cumulus. Broken 2,000 feet cumulus. Temperature 28. Dew point 22. QNH 1007 hectopascals 29076 inches. Advise you have information Romeo. Nalitra International Airport information Romeo. 0300. ILS Zulu runway 34 right approach. Landing runway 34 right. Departure runway 34 left. Departure frequency 124.2. Observe gear down operation procedure on final. Wind 030 degrees 17 knots. Visibility 30 kilometers. Few 1,500 feet cumulus. Broken 2,000 feet cumulus. Temperature 28. Dew point 22. QNH 1007 hectopascals 29076 inches. Advise you have information Romeo. Nalitra International Airport information Romeo. 0300. ILS Zulu runway 34 right approach. Landing runway 34 right. Departure runway 34 left. Departure frequency 124.2. Observe gear down operation procedure on final. Wind 030 degrees 17 knots. Visibility 30 kilometers. Few 1,500 feet cumulus. Broken 2,000 feet cumulus. Temperature 28. Dew point 22. QNH 1007 hectopascals 29076 inches. Advise you have information Romeo. Nalitra International Airport information Romeo. 0300. ILS Zulu runway 34 right approach. Landing runway 34 right. Departure runway 34 left.
Departure frequency 124.2. Observe gear down operation procedure on final. Wind 030 degrees 17 knots. Visibility 30 kilometers. View 1,500 feet cumulus. Broken 2,000 feet cumulus. Temperature 28. Dew point 22. QNH 1007 hectopascals 2976 inches. Advise you have information Romeo. Now Litra International Airport information Romeo. 0300. ILS Zulu runway 34 right approach. Landing runway 34 right. Departure runway 34 left. Departure frequency 124.2. Observe gear down operation procedure on final. Wind 030 degrees 17 knots. Visibility 30 kilometers. View 1,500 feet cumulus. Broken 2,000 feet cumulus. Temperature 28. Dew point 22. QNH 1007 hectopascals 2976 inches. Advise you have information Romeo. Now Litra International Airport information Romeo. 0300. ILS Zulu runway 34 right approach. Landing runway 34 right. Departure runway 34 left. Departure frequency 124.2. Observe gear down operation procedure on final. Wind 030 degrees 17 knots. Visibility 30 kilometers. View 1,500 feet cumulus. Broken 2,000 feet cumulus. Temperature 28. Dew point 22. QNH 1007 hectopascals 2976 inches. Advise you have information Romeo. Now Litra International Airport information Romeo. 0300. ILS Zulu runway 34 right approach. Landing runway 34 right. Departure runway 34 left. Departure frequency 124.2. Observe gear down operation procedure on final. Wind 030 degrees 17 knots. Visibility 30 kilometers. View 1,500 feet cumulus. Broken 2,000 feet cumulus. Temperature 28. Dew point 22. QNH 1007 hectopascals 2976 inches. Advise you have information Romeo. Now Litra International Airport information Romeo. 0300. ILS Zulu runway 34 right approach. Landing runway 34 right. Departure runway 34 left. Departure frequency 124.2. Observe gear down operation procedure on final. Wind 030 degrees 17 knots. Visibility 30 kilometers. 1,500 feet cumulus. Broken 2,000 feet cumulus. Temperature 28. Dew point 22. QNH 1007 hectopascals 2976 inches. Advise you have information Romeo. Now Litra International Airport information Romeo. 0300. ILS Zulu runway 34 right approach. Landing runway 34 right. Departure runway 34 left. Departure frequency 124.2. Observe gear down operation procedure on final. Wind 030 degrees 17 knots. Visibility 30 kilometers. View 1,500 feet cumulus. Broken 2,000 feet cumulus. Temperature 28. Dew point 22. QNH 1007 hectopascals 2976 inches. Advise you have information Romeo. Now Litra International Airport information Romeo. 0300. ILS Zulu runway 34 right approach. Landing runway 34 right. Departure runway 34 left.
departure frequency 124.2. Observe gear down operation procedure on final. Wind 030 degrees 17 knots. Visibility 30 kilometers. View 1,500 feet cumulus. Broken 2,000 feet cumulus. Temperature 28. Dew point 22. QNH 1007 hectopascals 2976 inches. Advise you have information Romeo. Nalitra International Airport information Romeo. 0300. ILS Zulu runway 34 right approach. Landing runway 34 right. Departure runway 34 left. Departure frequency 124.2. Observe gear down operation procedure on final. Wind 030 degrees 17 knots. Visibility 30 kilometers. View 1,500 feet cumulus. Broken 2,000 feet cumulus. Temperature 28. Dew point 22. QNH 1007 hectopascals 2976 inches. Advise you have information Romeo. Nalitra International Airport information Romeo. 0300. ILS Zulu runway 34 right approach. Landing runway 34 right. Departure runway 34 left. Departure frequency 124.2. Observe gear down operation procedure on final. Wind 030 degrees 17 knots. Visibility 30 kilometers. View 1,500 feet cumulus. Broken 2,000 feet cumulus. Temperature 28. Dew point 22. QNH 1007 hectopascals 2976 inches. Advise you have information Romeo. Nalitra International Airport information Romeo. 0300. ILS Zulu runway 34 right approach. Landing runway 34 right. Departure runway 34 left. Departure frequency 124.2. Observe gear down operation procedure on final. Wind 030 degrees 17 knots. Visibility 30 kilometers. View 1,500 feet cumulus. Broken 2,000 feet cumulus. Temperature 28. Dew point 22. QNH 1007 hectopascals 2976 inches. Advise you have information Romeo. Nalitra International Airport information Romeo. 0300. ILS Zulu runway 34 right approach. Landing runway 34 right. Departure runway 34 left. Departure frequency 124.2. Observe gear down operation procedure on final. Wind 030 degrees 17 knots. Visibility 30 kilometers. View 1,500 feet cumulus. Broken 2,000 feet cumulus. Temperature 28. Dew point 22. QNH 1007 hectopascals 2976 inches. Advise you have information Romeo. Nalitra International Airport information Romeo. 0300. ILS Zulu runway 34 right approach. Landing runway 34 right. Departure runway 34 left. Departure frequency 124.2. Observe gear down operation procedure on final. Wind 030 degrees 17 knots. Visibility 30 kilometers. View 1,500 feet cumulus. Broken 2,000 feet cumulus. Temperature 28. Dew point 22. QNH 1007 hectopascals 2976 inches. Advise you have information Romeo. Nalitra International Airport information Romeo. 0300. ILS Zulu runway 34 right approach. Landing runway 34 right. Departure runway 34 left.
departure frequency 124.2. Observe gear down operation procedure on final. Wind 030 degrees 17 knots. Visibility 30 kilometers. Few 1,500 feet cumulus. Broken 2,000 feet cumulus. Temperature 28. Dew point 22. QNH 1007 hectopascals 29.76 inches. Advise you have information, Romeo. Nalitra International Airport information, Romeo. 0300. ILS Zulu runway 34 right approach. Landing runway 34 right. Departure runway 34 left. Departure frequency 124.2. Observe gear down operation procedure on final. Wind 030 degrees 17 knots. Visibility 30 kilometers. Few 1,500 feet cumulus. Broken 2,000 feet cumulus. Temperature 28. Dew point 22. QNH 1007 hectopascals 29.76 inches. Advise you have information, Romeo. Nalitra International Airport information, Romeo. 0300. ILS Zulu runway 34 right approach. Landing runway 34 right. Departure runway 34 left. Departure frequency 124.2. Observe gear down operation procedure on final. Wind 030 degrees 17 knots. Visibility 30 kilometers. Few 1,500 feet cumulus. Broken 2,000 feet cumulus. Temperature 28. Dew point 22. QNH 1007 hectopascals 29.76 inches. Advise you have information, Romeo. Nalitra International Airport information, Sierra. 0330. ILS Zulu runway 34 right approach. Landing runway 34 right. Departure runway 34 left. Departure frequency 124.2. Observe gear down operation procedure on final. Wind 050 degrees 18 knots. Visibility 30 kilometers. Few 1,500 feet cumulus. Broken 2,000 feet cumulus. Temperature 29. Dew point 22. QNH 1007 hectopascals 29.76 inches. Advise you have information, Sierra. Nalitra International Airport information, Sierra. 0330. ILS Zulu runway 34 right approach. Landing runway 34 right. Departure runway 34 left. Departure frequency 124.2. Observe gear down operation procedure on final. Wind 050 degrees 18 knots. Visibility 30 kilometers. Few 1,500 feet cumulus. Broken 2,000 feet cumulus. Temperature 29. Dew point 22. QNH 1007 hectopascals 29.76 inches. Advise you have information, Sierra. Nalitra International Airport information, Sierra. 0330. ILS Zulu runway 34 right approach. Landing runway 34 right. Departure runway 34 left. Departure frequency 124.2. Observe gear down operation procedure on final. Wind 050 degrees 18 knots. Visibility 30 kilometers. Few 1,500 feet cumulus. Broken 2,000 feet cumulus. Temperature 29. Dew point 22. QNH 1007 hectopascals 29.76 inches. Advise you have information, Sierra. Nalitra International Airport information, Sierra. 0330. ILS Zulu runway 34 right approach. Landing runway 34 right.
Departure runway 34 left. Departure frequency 124.2. Observe gear down operation procedure on final. Wind 050 degrees 18 knots. Visibility tree 0 kilometers. Few 1,500 feet cumulus. Broken 2,000 feet cumulus. Temperature 29. Dew point 22. QNH 1007 hectopascals 29.76 inches. Advise you have information Sierra. Nalita International Airport information Sierra. 0330. ILS Zulu runway 34 right approach. Landing runway 34 right. Departure runway 34 left. Departure frequency 124.2. Observe gear down operation procedure on final. Wind 050 degrees 18 knots. Visibility tree 0 kilometers. Few 1,500 feet cumulus. Broken 2,000 feet cumulus. Temperature 29. Dew point 22. QNH 1007 hectopascals 29.76 inches. Advise you have information Sierra. Nalita International Airport information Sierra. 0330. ILS Zulu runway 34 right approach. Landing runway 34 right. Departure runway 34 left. Departure frequency 124.2. Observe gear down operation procedure on final. Wind 050 degrees 18 knots. Visibility tree 0 kilometers. Few 1,500 feet cumulus. Broken 2,000 feet cumulus. Temperature 29. Dew point 22. QNH 1007 hectopascals 29.76 inches. Advise you have information Sierra. Nalita International Airport information Sierra. 0330. ILS Zulu runway 34 right approach. Landing runway 34 right. Departure runway 34 left. Departure frequency 124.2. Observe gear down operation procedure on final. Wind 050 degrees 18 knots. Visibility tree 0 kilometers. Few 1,500 feet cumulus. Broken 2,000 feet cumulus. Temperature 29. Dew point 22. QNH 1007 hectopascals 29.76 inches. Advise you have information Sierra. Nalita International Airport information Sierra. 0330. ILS Zulu runway 34 right approach. Landing runway 34 right. Departure runway 34 left. Departure frequency 124.2. Observe gear down operation procedure on final. Wind 050 degrees 18 knots. Visibility tree 0 kilometers. Few 1,500 feet cumulus. Broken 2,000 feet cumulus. Temperature 29. Dew point 22. QNH 1007 hectopascals 29.76 inches. Advise you have information Sierra. Nalita International Airport information Sierra. 0330. ILS Zulu runway 34 right approach. Landing runway 34 right. Departure runway 34 left. Departure frequency 124.2. Observe gear down operation procedure on final. Wind 050 degrees 18 knots. Visibility tree 0 kilometers. Few 1,500 feet cumulus. Broken 2,000 feet cumulus. Temperature 29. Dew point 22. QNH 1007 hectopascals 29.76 inches. Advise you have information Sierra. Nalita International Airport information Sierra. 0330. ILS Zulu runway 34 right approach. Landing runway 34 right.
Departure runway 34 left. Departure frequency 124.2. Observe gear down operation procedure on final. Wind 050 degrees 18 knots. Visibility tree 0 kilometers. View 1,500 feet cumulus. Broken 2,000 feet cumulus. Temperature 29. Dew point 22. QNH 1007 hectopascals 29.76 inches. Advise you have information Sierra. Nalita International Airport information Sierra. 0330. ILS Zulu runway 34 right approach. Landing runway 34 right. Departure runway 34 left. Departure frequency 124.2. Observe gear down operation procedure on final. Wind 050 degrees 18 knots. Visibility tree 0 kilometers. View 1,500 feet cumulus. Broken 2,000 feet cumulus. Temperature 29. Dew point 22. QNH 1007 hectopascals 29.76 inches. Advise you have information Sierra. Nalita International Airport information Sierra. 0330. ILS Zulu runway 34 right approach. Landing runway 34 right. Departure runway 34 left. Departure frequency 124.2. Observe gear down operation procedure on final. Wind 050 degrees 18 knots. Visibility tree 0 kilometers. View 1,500 feet cumulus. Broken 2,000 feet cumulus. Temperature 29. Dew point 22. QNH 1007 hectopascals 29.76 inches. Advise you have information Sierra. Nalita International Airport information Sierra. 0330. ILS Zulu runway 34 right approach. Landing runway 34 right. Departure runway 34 left. Departure frequency 124.2. Observe gear down operation procedure on final. Wind 050 degrees 18 knots. Visibility tree 0 kilometers. View 1,500 feet cumulus. Broken 2,000 feet cumulus. Temperature 29. Dew point 22. QNH 1007 hectopascals 29.76 inches. Advise you have information Sierra. Nalita International Airport information Sierra. 0330. ILS Zulu runway 34 right approach. Landing runway 34 right. Departure runway 34 left. Departure frequency 124.2. Observe gear down operation procedure on final. Wind 050 degrees 18 knots. Visibility tree 0 kilometers. View 1,500 feet cumulus. Broken 2,000 feet cumulus. Temperature 29. Dew point 22. QNH 1007 hectopascals 29.76 inches. Advise you have information Sierra. Nalita International Airport information Sierra. 0330. ILS Zulu runway 34 right approach. Landing runway 34 right. Departure runway 34 left. Departure frequency 124.2. Observe gear down operation procedure on final. Wind 050 degrees 18 knots. Visibility tree 0 kilometers. View 1,500 feet cumulus. Broken 2,000 feet cumulus. Temperature 29. Dew point 22. QNH 1007 hectopascals 29.76 inches. Advise you have information Sierra. Nalita International Airport information Sierra. 0330. ILS Zulu runway 34 right approach. Landing runway 34 right.
Departure runway 34 left. Departure frequency 124.2. Observe gear down operation procedure on final. Wind 050 degrees 18 knots. Visibility tree 0 kilometers. View 1,500 feet cumulus. Broken 2,000 feet cumulus. Temperature 29. Dew point 22. QNH 1007 hectopascals 29.76 inches. Advise you have information Sierra. Nalitra International Airport information Sierra. 0330. ILS Zulu runway 34 right approach. Landing runway 34 right. Departure runway 34 left. Departure frequency 124.2. Observe gear down operation procedure on final. Wind 050 degrees 18 knots. Visibility tree 0 kilometers. View 1,500 feet cumulus. Broken 2,000 feet cumulus. Temperature 29. Dew point 22. QNH 1007 hectopascals 29.76 inches. Advise you have information Sierra. Nalitra International Airport information Sierra. 0330. ILS Zulu runway 34 right approach. Landing runway 34 right. Departure runway 34 left. Departure frequency 124.2. Observe gear down operation procedure on final. Wind 050 degrees 18 knots. Visibility 30 kilometers. View 1,500 feet cumulus. Broken 2,000 feet cumulus. Temperature 29. Dew point 22. QNH 1007 hectopascals 29.76 inches. Advise you have information Sierra. Nalitra International Airport information Sierra. 0330. ILS Zulu runway 34 right approach. Landing runway 34 right. Departure runway 34 left. Departure frequency 124.2. Observe gear down operation procedure on final. Wind 050 degrees 18 knots. Visibility tree 0 kilometers. View 1,500 feet cumulus. Broken 2,000 feet cumulus. Temperature 29. Dew point 22. QNH 1007 hectopascals 29.76 inches. Advise you have information Sierra. Nalitra International Airport information Sierra. 0330. ILS Zulu runway 34 right approach. Landing runway 34 right. Departure runway 34 left. Departure frequency 124.2. Observe gear down operation procedure on final. Wind 050 degrees 18 knots. Visibility tree 0 kilometers. View 1,500 feet cumulus. Broken 2,000 feet cumulus. Temperature 29. Dew point 22. QNH 1007 hectopascals 29.76 inches. Advise you have information Sierra. Nalitra International Airport information Sierra. 0330. ILS Zulu runway 34 right approach. Landing runway 34 right. Departure runway 34 left. Departure frequency 124.2. Observe gear down operation procedure on final. Wind 050 degrees 18 knots. Visibility tree 0 kilometers. View 1,500 feet cumulus. Broken 2,000 feet cumulus. Temperature 29. Dew point 22. QNH 1007 hectopascals 29.76 inches. Advise you have information Sierra. Nalitra International Airport information Sierra. 0330. ILS Zulu runway 34 right approach. Landing runway 34 right.
Departure runway 34 left. Departure frequency 124.2. Observe gear down operation procedure on final. Wind 050 degrees 18 knots. Visibility tree 0 kilometers. View 1,500 feet cumulus. Broken 2,000 feet cumulus. Temperature 29er. Dew point 22. QNH 1007 hectopascals 29.76 inches. Advise you have information Sierra. Nalita International Airport information Sierra. 0330. ILS Zulu runway 34 right approach. Landing runway 34 right. Departure runway 34 left. Departure frequency 124.2. Observe gear down operation procedure on final. Wind 050 degrees 18 knots. Visibility tree 0 kilometers. View 1,500 feet cumulus. Broken 2,000 feet cumulus. Temperature 29er. Dew point 22. QNH 1007 hectopascals 29.76 inches. Advise you have information Sierra. Nalita International Airport information Sierra. 0330. ILS Zulu runway 34 right approach. Landing runway 34 right. Departure runway 34 left. Departure frequency 124.2. Observe gear down operation procedure on final. Wind 050 degrees 18 knots. Visibility tree 0 kilometers. View 1,500 feet cumulus. Broken 2,000 feet cumulus. Temperature 29er. Dew point 22. QNH 1007 hectopascals 29.76 inches. Advise you have information Sierra. Nalita International Airport information Sierra. 0330. ILS Zulu runway 34 right approach. Landing runway 34 right. Departure runway 34 left. Departure frequency 124.2. Observe gear down operation procedure on final. Wind 050 degrees 18 knots. Visibility tree 0 kilometers. View 1,500 feet cumulus. Broken 2,000 feet cumulus. Temperature 29er. Dew point 22. QNH 1007 hectopascals 29.76 inches. Advise you have information Sierra. Nalita International Airport information Sierra. 0330. ILS Zulu runway 34 right approach. Landing runway 34 right. Departure runway 34 left. Departure frequency 124.2. Observe gear down operation procedure on final. Wind 050 degrees 18 knots. Visibility tree 0 kilometers. View 1,500 feet cumulus. Broken 2,000 feet cumulus. Temperature 29er. Dew point 22. QNH 1007 hectopascals 29.76 inches. Advise you have information Sierra. Nalita International Airport information Sierra. 0330. ILS Zulu runway 34 right approach. Landing runway 34 right. Departure runway 34 left. Departure frequency 124.2. Observe gear down operation procedure on final. Wind 050 degrees 18 knots. Visibility tree 0 kilometers. View 1,500 feet cumulus. Broken 2,000 feet cumulus. Temperature 29er. Dew point 22. QNH 1007 hectopascals 29.76 inches. Advise you have information Sierra. Nalita International Airport information Sierra. 0330. ILS Zulu runway 34 right approach. Landing runway 34 right.
Departure runway 34 left. Departure frequency 124.2. Observe gear down operation procedure on final. Wind 050 degrees 18 knots. Visibility tree 0 kilometers. View 1,500 feet cumulus. Broken 2,000 feet cumulus. Temperature 29er. Dew point 22. QNH 1007 hectopascals 29.76 inches. Advise you have information Sierra. Nalitra International Airport information Sierra. 0330. ILS Zulu runway 34 right approach. Landing runway 34 right. Departure runway 34 left. Departure frequency 124.2. Observe gear down operation procedure on final. Wind 050 degrees 18 knots. Visibility tree 0 kilometers. View 1,500 feet cumulus. Broken 2,000 feet cumulus. Temperature 29er. Dew point 22. QNH 1007 hectopascals 29.76 inches. Advise you have information Sierra. Nalitra International Airport information Sierra. 0330. ILS Zulu runway 34 right approach. Landing runway 34 right. Departure runway 34 left. Departure frequency 124.2. Observe gear down operation procedure on final. Wind 050 degrees 18 knots. Visibility tree 0 kilometers. View 1,500 feet cumulus. Broken 2,000 feet cumulus. Temperature 29er. Dew point 22. QNH 1007 hectopascals 29.76 inches. Advise you have information Sierra. Nalitra International Airport information Sierra. 0330. ILS Zulu runway 34 right approach. Landing runway 34 right. Departure runway 34 left. Departure frequency 124.2. Observe gear down operation procedure on final. Wind 050 degrees 18 knots. Visibility tree 0 kilometers. View 1,500 feet cumulus. Broken 2,000 feet cumulus. Temperature 29er. Dew point 22. QNH 1007 hectopascals 29.76 inches. Advise you have information Sierra. Nalitra International Airport information Sierra. 0330. ILS Zulu runway 34 right approach. Landing runway 34 right. Departure runway 34 left. Departure frequency 124.2. Observe gear down operation procedure on final. Wind 050 degrees 18 knots. Visibility tree 0 kilometers. View 1,500 feet cumulus. Broken 2,000 feet cumulus. Temperature 29er. Dew point 22. QNH 1007 hectopascals 29.76 inches. Advise you have information Sierra. Nalitra International Airport information Sierra. 0330. ILS Zulu runway 34 right approach. Landing runway 34 right. Departure runway 34 left. Departure frequency 124.2. Observe gear down operation procedure on final. Wind 050 degrees 18 knots. Visibility tree 0 kilometers. View 1,500 feet cumulus. Broken 2,000 feet cumulus. Temperature 29er. Dew point 22. QNH 1007 hectopascals 29.76 inches. Advise you have information Sierra. Nalitra International Airport information Sierra. 0330. ILS Zulu runway 34 right approach. Landing runway 34 right.
Departure runway 34 left. Departure frequency 124.2. Observe gear down operation procedure on final. Wind 050 degrees 18 knots. Visibility tree 0 kilometers. Few 1,500 feet cumulus. Broken 2,000 feet cumulus. Temperature 29. Dew point 22. QNH 1007 hectopascals 29076 inches. Advise you have information Sierra. Nalitra International Airport information Sierra. 0330. ILS Zulu runway 34 right approach. Landing runway 34 right. Departure runway 34 left. Departure frequency 124.2. Observe gear down operation procedure on final. Wind 050 degrees 18 knots. Visibility tree 0 kilometers. Few 1,500 feet cumulus. Broken 2,000 feet cumulus. Temperature 29. Dew point 22. QNH 1007 hectopascals 29076 inches. Advise you have information Sierra. Nalitra International Airport information Sierra. 0330. ILS Zulu runway 34 right approach. Landing runway 34 right. Departure runway 34 left. Departure frequency 124.2. Observe gear down operation procedure on final. Wind 050 degrees 18 knots. Visibility tree 0 kilometers. Few 1,500 feet cumulus. Broken 2,000 feet cumulus. Temperature 29. Dew point 22. QNH 1007 hectopascals 29076 inches. Advise you have information Sierra. Nalitra International Airport information Tango. 0400. ILS Zulu runway 34 right approach. Landing runway 34 right. Departure runway 34 left. Departure frequency 124.2. Observe gear down operation procedure on final. Wind 050 degrees 15 knots. Maximum 25 knots. Minimum 8 knots. Direction variable between 020 and 090 degrees. Visibility tree 0 kilometers. Few 1,500 feet cumulus. Broken 2,000 feet cumulus. Temperature 29. Dew point 22. QNH 1007 hectopascals 29075 inches. Advise you have information Tango. Nalitra International Airport information Tango. 0400. ILS Zulu runway 34 right approach. Landing runway 34 right. Departure runway 34 left. Departure frequency 124.2. Observe gear down operation procedure on final. Wind 050 degrees 15 knots. Maximum 25 knots. Minimum 8 knots. Direction variable between 020 and 090 degrees. Visibility tree 0 kilometers. Few 1,500 feet cumulus. Broken 2,000 feet cumulus. Temperature 29. Dew point 22. QNH 1007 hectopascals 29075 inches. Advise you have information Tango. Nalitra International Airport information Tango. 0400. ILS Zulu runway 34 right approach. Landing runway 34 right. Departure runway 34 left. Departure frequency 124.2. Observe gear down operation procedure on final. Wind 050 degrees 15 knots. Maximum 25 knots. Minimum 8 knots. Direction variable between 020 and 090 degrees. Visibility tree 0 kilometers. Few 1,500 feet cumulus.
Broken 2,000 feet cumulus. Temperature 29. Dew point 22. QNH 1007 hectopascals 2975 inches. Advise you have information Tango. Nalita International Airport information Tango. 0400. ILS Zulu runway 34 right approach. Landing runway 34 right. Departure runway 34 left. Departure frequency 124.2. Observe gear down operation procedure on final. Wind 050 degrees 15 knots. Maximum 25 knots. Minimum 8 knots. Direction variable between 020 and 090 degrees. Visibility tree 0 kilometers. View 1,500 feet cumulus. Broken 2,000 feet cumulus. Temperature 29. Dew point 22. QNH 1007 hectopascals 2975 inches. Advise you have information Tango. Nalita International Airport information Tango. 0400. ILS Zulu runway 34 right approach. Landing runway 34 right. Departure runway 34 left. Departure frequency 124.2. Observe gear down operation procedure on final. Wind 050 degrees 15 knots. Maximum 25 knots. Minimum 8 knots. Direction variable between 020 and 090 degrees. Visibility tree 0 kilometers. View 1,500 feet cumulus. Broken 2,000 feet cumulus. Temperature 29. Dew point 22. QNH 1007 hectopascals 2975 inches. Advise you have information Tango. Nalita International Airport information Tango. 0400. ILS Zulu runway 34 right approach. Landing runway 34 right. Departure runway 34 left. Departure frequency 124.2. Observe gear down operation procedure on final. Wind 050 degrees 15 knots. Maximum 25 knots. Minimum 8 knots. Direction variable between 020 and 090 degrees. Visibility tree 0 kilometers. View 1,500 feet cumulus. Broken 2,000 feet cumulus. Temperature 29. Dew point 22. QNH 1007 hectopascals 2975 inches. Advise you have information Tango. Nalita International Airport information Tango. 0400. ILS Zulu runway 34 right approach. Landing runway 34 right. Departure runway 34 left. Departure frequency 124.2. Observe gear down operation procedure on final. Wind 050 degrees 15 knots. Maximum 25 knots. Minimum 8 knots. Direction variable between 020 and 090 degrees. Visibility tree 0 kilometers. View 1,500 feet cumulus. Broken 2,000 feet cumulus. Temperature 29. Dew point 22. QNH 1007 hectopascals 2975 inches. Advise you have information Tango. Nalita International Airport information Tango. 0400. ILS Zulu runway 34 right approach. Landing runway 34 right. Departure runway 34 left. Departure frequency 124.2. Observe gear down operation procedure on final. Wind 050 degrees 15 knots. Maximum 25 knots. Minimum 8 knots. Direction variable between 020 and 090 degrees. Visibility tree 0 kilometers. View 1,500 feet cumulus.

8 knots. Direction variable between 020 and 090 degrees. Visibility tree 0 kilometers. Few 1,500 feet cumulus. Broken 2,000 feet cumulus. Temperature 29. Dew point 22. QNH 1007 hectopascals 2975 inches. Advise you have information tango. Nalitra International Airport information tango. 0400. ILS Zulu runway 34 right approach. Landing runway 34 right. Departure runway 34 left. Departure frequency 124.2. Observe gear down operation procedure on final. Wind 050 degrees 15 knots. Maximum 25 knots. Minimum 8 knots. Direction variable between 020 and 090 degrees. Visibility tree 0 kilometers. Few 1,500 feet cumulus. Broken 2,000 feet cumulus. Temperature 29. Dew point 22. QNH 1007 hectopascals 2975 inches. Advise you have information tango. Nalitra International Airport information tango. 0400. ILS Zulu runway 34 right approach. Landing runway 34 right. Departure runway 34 left. Departure frequency 124.2. Observe gear down operation procedure on final. Wind 050 degrees 15 knots. Maximum 25 knots. Minimum 8 knots. Direction variable between 020 and 090 degrees. Visibility tree 0 kilometers. Few 1,500 feet cumulus. Broken 2,000 feet cumulus. Temperature 29. Dew point 22. QNH 1007 hectopascals 2975 inches. Advise you have information tango. Nalitra International Airport information tango. 0400. ILS Zulu runway 34 right approach. Landing runway 34 right. Departure runway 34 left. Departure frequency 124.2. Observe gear down operation procedure on final. Wind 050 degrees 15 knots. Maximum 25 knots. Minimum 8 knots. Direction variable between 020 and 090 degrees. Visibility tree 0 kilometers. Few 1,500 feet cumulus. Broken 2,000 feet cumulus. Temperature 29. Dew point 22. QNH 1007 hectopascals 2975 inches. Advise you have information tango. Nalitra International Airport information tango. 0400. ILS Zulu runway 34 right approach. Landing runway 34 right. Departure runway 34 left. Departure frequency 124.2. Observe gear down operation procedure on final. Wind 050 degrees 15 knots. Maximum 25 knots. Minimum 8 knots. Direction variable between 020 and 090 degrees. Visibility tree 0 kilometers. Few 1,500 feet cumulus. Broken 2,000 feet cumulus. Temperature 29. Dew point 22. QNH 1007 hectopascals 2975 inches. Advise you have information tango. Nalitra International Airport information tango. 0400. ILS Zulu runway 34 right approach. Landing runway 34 right. Departure runway 34 left. Departure frequency 124.2. Observe gear down operation procedure on final. Wind 050 degrees 15 knots. Maximum 25 knots. Minimum 8 knots. Direction variable between 020

0,000 degrees. Visibility tree 0 kilometers. Few 1,500 feet cumulus. Broken 2,000 feet cumulus. Temperature 29. Dew point 22. QNH 1007 hectopascals 2975 inches. Advise you have information tango. Nalitra International Airport information tango. 0400. ILS Zulu runway 34 right approach. Landing runway 34 right. Departure runway 34 left. Departure frequency 124.2. Observe gear down operation procedure on final. Wind 050 degrees 15 knots. Maximum 25 knots. Minimum 8 knots. Direction variable between 020 and 0900 degrees. Visibility tree 0 kilometers. Few 1,500 feet cumulus. Broken 2,000 feet cumulus. Temperature 29. Dew point 22. QNH 1007 hectopascals 2975 inches. Advise you have information tango. Nalitra International Airport information tango. 0400. ILS Zulu runway 34 right approach. Landing runway 34 right. Departure runway 34 left. Departure frequency 124.2. Observe gear down operation procedure on final. Wind 050 degrees 15 knots. Maximum 25 knots. Minimum 8 knots. Direction variable between 020 and 0900 degrees. Visibility tree 0 kilometers. Few 1,500 feet cumulus. Broken 2,000 feet cumulus. Temperature 29. Dew point 22. QNH 1007 hectopascals 2975 inches. Advise you have information tango. Nalitra International Airport information tango. 0400. ILS Zulu runway 34 right approach. Landing runway 34 right. Departure runway 34 left. Departure frequency 124.2. Observe gear down operation procedure on final. Wind 050 degrees 15 knots. Maximum 25 knots. Minimum 8 knots. Direction variable between 020 and 0900 degrees. Visibility tree 0 kilometers. Few 1,500 feet cumulus. Broken 2,000 feet cumulus. Temperature 29. Dew point 22. QNH 1007 hectopascals 2975 inches. Advise you have information tango. Nalitra International Airport information tango. 0400. ILS Zulu runway 34 right approach. Landing runway 34 right. Departure runway 34 left. Departure frequency 124.2. Observe gear down operation procedure on final. Wind 050 degrees 15 knots. Maximum 25 knots. Minimum 8 knots. Direction variable between 020 and 0900 degrees. Visibility tree 0 kilometers. Few 1,500 feet cumulus. Broken 2,000 feet cumulus. Temperature 29. Dew point 22. QNH 1007 hectopascals 2975 inches. Advise you have information tango. Nalitra International Airport information tango. 0400. ILS Zulu runway 34 right approach. Landing runway 34 right. Departure runway 34 left. Departure frequency 124.2. Observe gear down operation procedure on final. Wind 050 degrees 15 knots. Maximum 25 knots. Minimum 8 knots. Direction variable between 020 and 0900 degrees.
Visibility tree 0 kilometers. View 1,500 feet cumulus. Broken 2,000 feet cumulus. Temperature 29. Dew point 22. QNH 1007 hectopascals 2975 inches. Advise you have information tango. Nalita International Airport information tango. 0400. ILS Zulu runway 34 right approach. Landing runway 34 right. Departure runway 34 left. Departure frequency 124.2. Observe gear down operation procedure on final. Wind 050 degrees 15 knots. Maximum 25 knots. Minimum 8 knots. Direction variable between 020 and 090 degrees. Visibility tree 0 kilometers. View 1,500 feet cumulus. Broken 2,000 feet cumulus. Temperature 29. Dew point 22. QNH 1007 hectopascals 2975 inches. Advise you have information tango. Nalita International Airport information tango. 0400. ILS Zulu runway 34 right approach. Landing runway 34 right. Departure runway 34 left. Departure frequency 124.2. Observe gear down operation procedure on final. Wind 050 degrees 15 knots. Maximum 25 knots. Minimum 8 knots. Direction variable between 020 and 090 degrees. Visibility tree 0 kilometers. View 1,500 feet cumulus. Broken 2,000 feet cumulus. Temperature 29. Dew point 22. QNH 1007 hectopascals 2975 inches. Advise you have information tango. Nalita International Airport information tango. 0400. ILS Zulu runway 34 right approach. Landing runway 34 right. Departure runway 34 left. Departure frequency 124.2. Observe gear down operation procedure on final. Wind 050 degrees 15 knots. Maximum 25 knots. Minimum 8 knots. Direction variable between 020 and 090 degrees. Visibility tree 0 kilometers. View 1,500 feet cumulus. Broken 2,000 feet cumulus. Temperature 29. Dew point 22. QNH 1007 hectopascals 2975 inches. Advise you have information tango. Nalita International Airport information tango. 0400. ILS Zulu runway 34 right approach. Landing runway 34 right. Departure runway 34 left. Departure frequency 124.2. Observe gear down operation procedure on final. Wind 050 degrees 15 knots. Maximum 25 knots. Minimum 8 knots. Direction variable between 020 and 090 degrees. Visibility tree 0 kilometers. View 1,500 feet cumulus. Broken 2,000 feet cumulus. Temperature 29. Dew point 22. QNH 1007 hectopascals 2975 inches. Advise you have information tango. Nalita International Airport information tango. 0400. ILS Zulu runway 34 right approach. Landing runway 34 right. Departure runway 34 left. Departure frequency 124.2. Observe gear down operation procedure on final. Wind 050 degrees 15 knots. Maximum 25 knots. Minimum 8 knots. Direction variable between 020 and 090 degrees. Visibility tree 0 kilometers.
few 1,500 feet cumulus. Broken 2,000 feet cumulus. Temperature 29er. Dew point 22. QNH 1007 hectopascals 2975 inches. Advise you have information tango. Nalitra International Airport information tango. 0400. ILS Zulu runway 34 right approach. Landing runway 34 right. Departure runway 34 left. Departure frequency 124.2. Observe gear down operation procedure on final. Wind 050 degrees 15 knots. Maximum 25 knots. Minimum 8 knots. Direction variable between 020 and 090 degrees. Visibility tree 0 kilometers. Few 1,500 feet cumulus. Broken 2,000 feet cumulus. Temperature 29er. Dew point 22. QNH 1007 hectopascals 2975 inches. Advise you have information tango. Nalitra International Airport information tango. 0400. ILS Zulu runway 34 right approach. Landing runway 34 right. Departure runway 34 left. Departure frequency 124.2. Observe gear down operation procedure on final. Wind 050 degrees 15 knots. Maximum 25 knots. Minimum 8 knots. Direction variable between 020 and 090 degrees. Visibility tree 0 kilometers. Few 1,500 feet cumulus. Broken 2,000 feet cumulus. Temperature 29er. Dew point 22. QNH 1007 hectopascals 2975 inches. Advise you have information tango. Nalitra International Airport information tango. 0400. ILS Zulu runway 34 right approach. Landing runway 34 right. Departure runway 34 left. Departure frequency 124.2. Observe gear down operation procedure on final. Wind 050 degrees 15 knots. Maximum 25 knots. Minimum 8 knots. Direction variable between 020 and 090 degrees. Visibility tree 0 kilometers. Few 1,500 feet cumulus. Broken 2,000 feet cumulus. Temperature 29er. Dew point 22. QNH 1007 hectopascals 2975 inches. Advise you have information tango. Nalitra International Airport information tango. 0400. ILS Zulu runway 34 right approach. Landing runway 34 right. Departure runway 34 left. Departure frequency 124.2. Observe gear down operation procedure on final. Wind 050 degrees 15 knots. Maximum 25 knots. Minimum 8 knots. Direction variable between 020 and 090 degrees. Visibility tree 0 kilometers. Few 1,500 feet cumulus. Broken 2,000 feet cumulus. Temperature 29er. Dew point 22. QNH 1007 hectopascals 2975 inches. Advise you have information tango. Nalitra International Airport information tango. 0400. ILS Zulu runway 34 right approach. Landing runway 34 right. Departure runway 34 left. Departure frequency 124.2. Observe gear down operation procedure on final. Wind 050 degrees 15 knots. Maximum 25 knots. Minimum 8 knots. Direction variable between 020 and 090 degrees. Visibility tree 0 kilometers. Few 1,500 feet cumulus.
Broken 2,000 feet cumulus. Temperature 29er. Dew point 22. QNH 1007 hectopascals 29.75 inches. Advise you have information Tango. Nalita International Airport information Tango. 0400. ILS Zulu runway 34 right approach. Landing runway 34 right. Departure runway 34 left. Departure frequency 124.2. Observe gear down operation procedure on final. Wind 050 degrees 15 knots. Maximum 25 knots. Minimum 8 knots. Direction variable between 020 and 090 degrees. Visibility tree 0 kilometers. View 1,500 feet cumulus. Broken 2,000 feet cumulus. Temperature 29er. Dew point 22. QNH 1007 hectopascals 29.75 inches. Advise you have information Tango. Nalita International Airport information Tango. 0400. ILS Zulu runway 34 right approach. Landing runway 34 right. Departure runway 34 left. Departure frequency 124.2. Observe gear down operation procedure on final. Wind 050 degrees 15 knots. Maximum 25 knots. Minimum 8 knots. Direction variable between 020 and 090 degrees. Visibility tree 0 kilometers. View 1,500 feet cumulus. Broken 2,000 feet cumulus. Temperature 29er. Dew point 22. QNH 1007 hectopascals 29.75 inches. Advise you have information Tango. Nalita International Airport information uniform. 0430. ILS Zulu runway 34 right approach. Landing runway 34 right. Departure runway 34 left. Departure frequency 124.2. Observe gear down operation procedure on final. Wind 040 degrees 16 knots. Visibility tree 0 kilometers. View 1,500 feet cumulus. Broken 1,800 feet cumulus. Temperature 29er. Dew point 22. QNH 1007 hectopascals 29.75 inches. Advise you have information uniform. Nalita International Airport information uniform. 0430. ILS Zulu runway 34 right approach. Landing runway 34 right. Departure runway 34 left. Departure frequency 124.2. Observe gear down operation procedure on final. Wind 040 degrees 16 knots. Visibility tree 0 kilometers. View 1,500 feet cumulus. Broken 1,800 feet cumulus. Temperature 29er. Dew point 22. QNH 1007 hectopascals 29.75 inches. Advise you have information uniform. Nalita International Airport information uniform. 0430. ILS Zulu runway 34 right approach. Landing runway 34 right. Departure runway 34 left. Departure frequency 124.2. Observe gear down operation procedure on final. Wind 040 degrees 16 knots. Visibility tree 0 kilometers. View 1,500 feet cumulus. Broken 1,800 feet cumulus. Temperature 29er. Dew point 22. QNH 1007 hectopascals 29.75 inches. Advise you have information uniform. Nalita International Airport information uniform. 0430. ILS Zulu runway 34 right approach.
Landing runway 34 right. Departure runway 34 left. Departure frequency 124.2. Observe gear down operation procedure on final. Wind 040 degrees 16 knots. Visibility tree 0 kilometers. 1,500 feet cumulus. Broken 1,800 feet cumulus. Temperature 2.22. QNH 1007 hectopascals 29.75 inches. Advise you have information uniform. Nalitra International Airport information uniform. 0430. ILS Zulu runway 34 right approach. Landing runway 34 right. Departure runway 34 left. Departure frequency 124.2. Observe gear down operation procedure on final. Wind 040 degrees 16 knots. Visibility tree 0 kilometers. Few 1,500 feet cumulus. Broken 1,800 feet cumulus. Temperature 2.22. QNH 1007 hectopascals 29.75 inches. Advise you have information uniform. Nalitra International Airport information uniform. 0430. ILS Zulu runway 34 right approach. Landing runway 34 right. Departure runway 34 left. Departure frequency 124.2. Observe gear down operation procedure on final. Wind 040 degrees 16 knots. Visibility tree 0 kilometers. Few 1,500 feet cumulus. Broken 1,800 feet cumulus. Temperature 2.22. QNH 1007 hectopascals 29.75 inches. Advise you have information uniform. Nalitra International Airport information uniform. 0430. ILS Zulu runway 34 right approach. Landing runway 34 right. Departure runway 34 left. Departure frequency 124.2. Observe gear down operation procedure on final. Wind 040 degrees 16 knots. Visibility 30 kilometers. Few 1,500 feet cumulus. Broken 1,800 feet cumulus. Temperature 2.22. QNH 1007 hectopascals 29.75 inches. Advise you have information uniform. Nalitra International Airport information uniform. 0430. ILS Zulu runway 34 right approach. Landing runway 34 right. Departure runway 34 left. Departure frequency 124.2. Observe gear down operation procedure on final. Wind 040 degrees 16 knots. Visibility tree 0 kilometers. Few 1,500 feet cumulus. Broken 1,800 feet cumulus. Temperature 2.22. QNH 1007 hectopascals 29.75 inches. 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Nalitra International Airport information uniform. 0430. ILS Zulu runway 34 right approach. Landing runway 34 right. Departure runway 34 left. Departure frequency 124.2. Observe gear down operation procedure on final. Wind 040 degrees 16 knots. Visibility tree 0 kilometers. Few 1,500 feet cumulus. Broken 1,800 feet cumulus. Temperature 2.22. QNH 1007 hectopascals 29.75 inches. 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
0430. ILS Zulu runway 34 right approach. Landing runway 34 right. Departure runway 34 left. Departure frequency 124.2. Observe gear down operation procedure on final. Wind 040 degrees 16 knots. Visibility 30 kilometers. Few 1,500 feet cumulus. Broken 1,800 feet cumulus. Temperature 29. Dew point 22. QNH 1007 hectopascals 2975 inches. Advise you have information uniform. Nalitra International Airport information uniform. 0430. ILS Zulu runway 34 right approach. Landing runway 34 right. Departure runway 34 left. Departure frequency 124.2. Observe gear down operation procedure on final. Wind 040 degrees 16 knots. Visibility 30 kilometers. Few 1,500 feet cumulus. Broken 1,800 feet cumulus. Temperature 29. Dew point 22. QNH 1007 hectopascals 2975 inches. Advise you have information uniform. Nalitra International Airport information uniform. 0430. ILS Zulu runway 34 right approach. Landing runway 34 right. Departure runway 34 left. Departure frequency 124.2. Observe gear down operation procedure on final. Wind 040 degrees 16 knots. Visibility 30 kilometers. Few 1,500 feet cumulus. Broken 1,800 feet cumulus. Temperature 29. Dew point 22. QNH 1007 hectopascals 2975 inches. Advise you have information uniform. Nalitra International Airport information uniform. 0430. ILS Zulu runway 34 right approach. Landing runway 34 right. Departure runway 34 left. Departure frequency 124.2. Observe gear down operation procedure on final. Wind 040 degrees 16 knots. Visibility 30 kilometers. Few 1,500 feet cumulus. Broken 1,800 feet cumulus. Temperature 29. Dew point 22. QNH 1007 hectopascals 2975 inches. Advise you have information uniform. Nalitra International Airport information uniform. 0430. ILS Zulu runway 34 right approach. Landing runway 34 right. Departure runway 34 left. Departure frequency 124.2. Observe gear down operation procedure on final. Wind 040 degrees 16 knots. Visibility 30 kilometers. Few 1,500 feet cumulus. Broken 1,800 feet cumulus. Temperature 29. Dew point 22. QNH 1007 hectopascals 2975 inches. Advise you have information uniform. Nalitra International Airport information uniform. 0430. ILS Zulu runway 34 right approach. Landing runway 34 right. Departure runway 34 left. Departure frequency 124.2. Observe gear down operation procedure on final. Wind 040 degrees 16 knots. Visibility 30 kilometers. Few 1,500 feet cumulus. Broken 1,800 feet cumulus. Temperature 29. Dew point 22. QNH 1007 hectopascals 2975 inches. Advise you have information uniform.
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ILS Zulu Runway 34 right approach. Landing runway 34 right. Departure runway 34 left. Departure frequency 124.2. Observe gear down operation procedure on final. Wind 040 degrees 16 knots. Visibility 30 kilometers. Few 1,500 feet cumulus. Broken 1,800 feet cumulus. Temperature 29er. Dew point 22. QNH 1007 hectopascals 2975 inches. Advise you have information uniform. Nalita International Airport Information Uniform. 0430. ILS Zulu Runway 34 right approach. Landing runway 34 right. Departure runway 34 left. Departure frequency 124.2. Observe gear down operation procedure on final. Wind 040 degrees 16 knots. Visibility 30 kilometers. Few 1,500 feet cumulus. Broken 1,800 feet cumulus. Temperature 29er. Dew point 22. QNH 1007 hectopascals 2975 inches. Advise you have information uniform. Nalita International Airport Information Uniform. 0430. ILS Zulu Runway 34 right approach. Landing runway 34 right. Departure runway 34 left. Departure frequency 124.2. Observe gear down operation procedure on final. Wind 040 degrees 16 knots. Visibility 30 kilometers. Few 1,500 feet cumulus. Broken 1,800 feet cumulus. Temperature 29er. Dew point 22. QNH 1007 hectopascals 2975 inches. Advise you have information uniform. Nalita International Airport Information Uniform. 0430. ILS Zulu Runway 34 right approach. Landing runway 34 right. Departure runway 34 left. Departure frequency 124.2. Observe gear down operation procedure on final. Wind 040 degrees 16 knots. Visibility 30 kilometers. Few 1,500 feet cumulus. Broken 1,800 feet cumulus. Temperature 29er. Dew point 22. QNH 1007 hectopascals 2975 inches. Advise you have information uniform. Nalita International Airport Information Uniform. 0430. ILS Zulu Runway 34 right approach. Landing runway 34 right. Departure runway 34 left. Departure frequency 124.2. Observe gear down operation procedure on final. Wind 040 degrees 16 knots. Visibility 30 kilometers. Few 1,500 feet cumulus. Broken 1,800 feet cumulus. Temperature 29er. Dew point 22. QNH 1007 hectopascals 2975 inches. Advise you have information uniform. Nalita International Airport Information Uniform. 0430. ILS Zulu Runway 34 right approach. Landing runway 34 right. Departure runway 34 left. Departure frequency 124.2. Observe gear down operation procedure on final. Wind 040 degrees 16 knots. Visibility 30 kilometers. Few 1,500 feet cumulus. Broken 1,800 feet cumulus. Temperature 29er. Dew point 22.
QNH1007 hectopascals 2975 inches. Advise you have information uniform. Nalitra International Airport information uniform. 0430. ILS Zulu runway 34 right approach. Landing runway 34 right. Departure runway 34 left. Departure frequency 124.2. Observe gear down operation procedure on final. Wind 040 degrees 16 knots. Visibility 30 kilometers. View 1,500 feet cumulus. Broken 1,800 feet cumulus. Temperature 29. Dew point 22. QNH1007 hectopascals 2975 inches. Advise you have information uniform. Nalitra International Airport information uniform. 0430. ILS Zulu runway 34 right approach. Landing runway 34 right. Departure runway 34 left. Departure frequency 124.2. Observe gear down operation procedure on final. Wind 040 degrees 16 knots. Visibility 30 kilometers. View 1,500 feet cumulus. Broken 1,800 feet cumulus. Temperature 29. Dew point 22. QNH1007 hectopascals 2975 inches. Advise you have information uniform. Nalitra International Airport information uniform. 0430. ILS Zulu runway 34 right approach. Landing runway 34 right. Departure runway 34 left. Departure frequency 124.2. Observe gear down operation procedure on final. Wind 040 degrees 16 knots. Visibility 30 kilometers. View 1,500 feet cumulus. Broken 1,800 feet cumulus. Temperature 29. Dew point 22. QNH1007 hectopascals 2975 inches. Advise you have information uniform. Nalitra International Airport information uniform. 0430. ILS Zulu runway 34 right approach. Landing runway 34 right. Departure runway 34 left. Departure frequency 124.2. Observe gear down operation procedure on final. Wind 040 degrees 16 knots. Visibility 30 kilometers. View 1,500 feet cumulus. Broken 1,800 feet cumulus. Temperature 29. Dew point 22. QNH1007 hectopascals 2975 inches. Advise you have information uniform. Nalitra International Airport information uniform. 0430. ILS Zulu runway 34 right approach. Landing runway 34 right. Departure runway 34 left. Departure frequency 124.2. Observe gear down operation procedure on final. Wind 040 degrees 16 knots. Visibility 30 kilometers. View 1,500 feet cumulus. Broken 1,800 feet cumulus. Temperature 29. Dew point 22. QNH1007 hectopascals 2975 inches. Advise you have information uniform. Nalitra International Airport information uniform. 0430. ILS Zulu runway 34 right approach. Landing runway 34 right. Departure runway 34 left. Departure frequency 124.2. Observe gear down operation procedure on final. Wind 040 degrees 16 knots. Visibility 30 kilometers. View 1,500 feet cumulus.
broken 1,800 feet cumulus. Temperature 29er. Dew point 22. QNH 1007 hectopascals 2975 inches. Advise you have information uniform. Nalitra International Airport information uniform. 0430. ILS Zulu runway 34 right approach. Landing runway 34 right. Departure runway 34 left. Departure frequency 124.2. Observe gear down operation procedure on final. Wind 040 degrees 16 knots. Visibility 30 kilometers. 1,500 feet cumulus. Broken 1,800 feet cumulus. Temperature 29er. Dew point 22. QNH 1007 hectopascals 2975 inches. Advise you have information uniform. Nalitra International Airport information uniform. 0430. ILS Zulu runway 34 right approach. Landing runway 34 right. Departure runway 34 left. Departure frequency 124.2. Observe gear down operation procedure on final. Wind 040 degrees 16 knots. Visibility 30 kilometers. 1,500 feet cumulus. Broken 1,800 feet cumulus. Temperature 29er. Dew point 22. QNH 1007 hectopascals 2975 inches. Advise you have information uniform. Nalitra International Airport information uniform. 0430. ILS Zulu runway 34 right approach. Landing runway 34 right. Departure runway 34 left. Departure frequency 124.2. Observe gear down operation procedure on final. Wind 040 degrees 16 knots. Visibility 30 kilometers. Few 1,500 feet cumulus. Broken 1,800 feet cumulus. Temperature 29er. Dew point 22. QNH 1007 hectopascals 2975 inches. Advise you have information uniform. Nalitra International Airport information uniform. 0430. ILS Zulu runway 34 right approach. Landing runway 34 right. Departure runway 34 left. Departure frequency 124.2. Observe gear down operation procedure on final. Wind 040 degrees 16 knots. Visibility 30 kilometers. Few 1,500 feet cumulus. Broken 1,800 feet cumulus. Temperature 29er. Dew point 22. QNH 1007 hectopascals 2975 inches. Advise you have information uniform. Nalitra International Airport information uniform. 0430. ILS Zulu runway 34 right approach. Landing runway 34 right. Departure runway 34 left. Departure frequency 124.2. Observe gear down operation procedure on final. Wind 040 degrees 16 knots. Visibility 30 kilometers. Few 1,500 feet cumulus. Broken 1,800 feet cumulus. Temperature 29er. Dew point 22. QNH 1007 hectopascals 2975 inches. Advise you have information uniform. Nalitra International Airport information uniform. 0430. ILS Zulu runway 34 right approach. Landing runway 34 right. Departure runway 34 left. Departure frequency 124.2. Observe gear down operation procedure on final. Wind 040 degrees 16 knots.
Visibility 30 kilometers. Few 1,500 feet cumulus. Broken 1,800 feet cumulus. Temperature 29. Dew point 22. QNH 1007 hectopascals 2975 inches. Advise you have information uniform. Nalitra International Airport information uniform. 0430. ILS Zulu runway 34 right approach. Landing runway 34 right. Departure runway 34 left. Departure frequency 124.2. Observe gear down operation procedure on final. Wind 040 degrees 16 knots. Visibility 30 kilometers. Few 1,500 feet cumulus. Broken 1,800 feet cumulus. Temperature 29. Dew point 22. QNH 1007 hectopascals 2975 inches. Advise you have information uniform. Nalitra International Airport information uniform. 0430. ILS Zulu runway 34 right approach. Landing runway 34 right. Departure runway 34 left. Departure frequency 124.2. Observe gear down operation procedure on final. Wind 040 degrees 16 knots. Visibility 30 kilometers. Few 1,500 feet cumulus. Broken 1,800 feet cumulus. Temperature 29. Dew point 22. QNH 1007 hectopascals 2975 inches. Advise you have information uniform. Nalitra International Airport information uniform. 0430. ILS Zulu runway 34 right approach. Landing runway 34 right. Departure runway 34 left. Departure frequency 124.2. Observe gear down operation procedure on final. Wind 040 degrees 16 knots. Visibility 30 kilometers. Few 1,500 feet cumulus. Broken 1,800 feet cumulus. Temperature 29. Dew point 22. QNH 1007 hectopascals 2975 inches. Advise you have information uniform. Nalitra International Airport information Victor. 0500. ILS runway 34 left approach and ILS Zulu runway 34 right approach. Landing runway 34 left and 34 right. Departure runway 34 left. Departure frequency 124.2. Simultaneous parallel approaches in progress. Observe gear down operation procedure on final. Wind 050 degrees 17 knots. Visibility 25 kilometers. Few 1,500 feet cumulus. Broken 1,800 feet cumulus. Temperature 28. Dew point 22. QNH 1007 hectopascals 2974 inches. Advise you have information Victor. Nalitra International Airport information Victor. 0500. ILS runway 34 left approach and ILS Zulu runway 34 right approach. Landing runway 34 left and 34 right. Departure runway 34 left. Departure frequency 124.2. Simultaneous parallel approaches in progress. Observe gear down operation procedure on final. Wind 050 degrees 17 knots. Visibility 25 kilometers. Few 1,500 feet cumulus. Broken 1,800 feet cumulus. Temperature 28. Dew point 22. QNH 1007 hectopascals 2974 inches. Advise you have information Victor. Nalitra International Airport information Victor. 0500.
ILS runway 34 left approach and ILS Zulu runway 34 right approach. Landing runway 34 left and 34 right. Departure runway 34 left. Departure frequency 124.2. Simultaneous parallel approaches in progress. Observe gear down operation procedure on final. Wind 050 degrees 17 knots. Visibility 25 kilometers. View 1,500 feet cumulus. Broken 1,800 feet cumulus. Temperature 28. Dew point 22. QNH 1007 hectopascals 29.74 inches. Advise you have information, Victor. Nalitra International Airport information, Victor. 0500. ILS runway 34 left approach and ILS Zulu runway 34 right approach. Landing runway 34 left and 34 right. Departure runway 34 left. Departure frequency 124.2. Simultaneous parallel approaches in progress. Observe gear down operation procedure on final. Wind 050 degrees 17 knots. Visibility 25 kilometers. View 1,500 feet cumulus. Broken 1,800 feet cumulus. Temperature 28. Dew point 22. QNH 1007 hectopascals 29.74 inches. Advise you have information, Victor. Nalitra International Airport information, Victor. 0500. ILS runway 34 left approach and ILS Zulu runway 34 right approach. Landing runway 34 left and 34 right. Departure runway 34 left. Departure frequency 124.2. Simultaneous parallel approaches in progress. Observe gear down operation procedure on final. Wind 050 degrees 17 knots. Visibility 25 kilometers. View 1,500 feet cumulus. Broken 1,800 feet cumulus. Temperature 28. Dew point 22. QNH 1007 hectopascals 29.74 inches. Advise you have information, Victor. Nalitra International Airport information, Victor. 0500. ILS runway 34 left approach and ILS Zulu runway 34 right approach. Landing runway 34 left and 34 right. Departure runway 34 left. Departure frequency 124.2. Simultaneous parallel approaches in progress. Observe gear down operation procedure on final. Wind 050 degrees 17 knots. Visibility 25 kilometers. View 1,500 feet cumulus. Broken 1,800 feet cumulus. Temperature 28. Dew point 22. QNH 1007 hectopascals 29.74 inches. Advise you have information, Victor. Nalitra International Airport information, Victor. 0500. ILS runway 34 left approach and ILS Zulu runway 34 right approach. Landing runway 34 left and 34 right. Departure runway 34 left. Departure frequency 124.2. Simultaneous parallel approaches in progress. Observe gear down operation procedure on final. Wind 050 degrees 17 knots. Visibility 25 kilometers. View 1,500 feet cumulus. Broken 1,800 feet cumulus. Temperature 28. Dew point 22. QNH 1007 hectopascals 29.74 inches. Advise you have information, Victor. Nalitra International Airport information, Victor. 0500. ILS runway 34 left approach and ILS Zulu runway 34 right approach. Landing runway 34 left and 34 right. Departure runway 34 left.
Departure frequency 124.2. Simultaneous parallel approaches in progress. Observe gear down operation.

Visibility 25 kilometers. Few 1,500 feet cumulus. Broken 1,800 feet cumulus. Temperature 28. Dew point 22. QNH 1007 hectopascals 2974 inches. Advise you have information, Victor. Nalitra International Airport information, Victor. 0500. ILS runway 34 left approach and ILS Zulu runway 34 right approach. Landing runway 34 left and 34 right. Departure runway 34 left. Departure frequency 124.2. Simultaneous parallel approaches in progress. Observe gear down operation procedure on final. Wind 050 degrees 17 knots. Visibility 25 kilometers. 1,500 feet cumulus. Broken 1,800 feet cumulus. Temperature 28. Dew point 22. QNH 1007 hectopascals 2974 inches. Advise you have information, Victor. Nalitra International Airport information, Victor. 0500. ILS runway 34 left approach and ILS Zulu runway 34 right approach. Landing runway 34 left and 34 right. Departure runway 34 left. Departure frequency 124.2. Simultaneous parallel approaches in progress. Observe gear down operation procedure on final. Wind 050 degrees 17 knots. Visibility 25 kilometers. Few 1,500 feet cumulus. Broken 1,800 feet cumulus. Temperature 28. Dew point 22. QNH 1007 hectopascals 2974 inches. Advise you have information, Victor. Nalitra International Airport information, Victor. 0500. ILS runway 34 left approach and ILS Zulu runway 34 right approach. Landing runway 34 left and 34 right. Departure runway 34 left. Departure frequency 124.2. Simultaneous parallel approaches in progress. Observe gear down operation procedure on final. Wind 050 degrees 17 knots. Visibility 25 kilometers. Few 1,500 feet cumulus. Broken 1,800 feet cumulus. Temperature 28. Dew point 22. QNH 1007 hectopascals 2974 inches. Advise you have information, Victor. Nalitra International Airport information, Victor. 0500. ILS runway 34 left approach and ILS Zulu runway 34 right approach. Landing runway 34 left and 34 right. Departure runway 34 left. Departure frequency 124.2. Simultaneous parallel approaches in progress. Observe gear down operation procedure on final. Wind 050 degrees 17 knots. Visibility 25 kilometers. Few 1,500 feet cumulus. Broken 1,800 feet cumulus. Temperature 28. Dew point 22. QNH 1007 hectopascals 2974 inches. Advise you have information, Victor. Nalitra International Airport information, Victor. 0500. ILS runway 34 left approach and ILS Zulu runway 34 right approach. Landing runway 34 left and 34 right. Departure runway 34 left. Departure frequency 124.2. Simultaneous parallel approaches in progress. Observe gear down operation procedure on final. Wind 050 degrees 17 knots. Visibility 25 kilometers. Few 1,500 feet cumulus. Broken 1,800 feet cumulus. Temperature 28. Dew point 22.
QNH1007 hectopascals 2974 inches. Advise you have information, Victor. Nalita International Airport, information, Victor. 0500. ILS runway 34 left approach and ILS Zulu runway 34 right approach. Landing runway 34 left and 34 right. Departure runway 34 left. Departure frequency 124.2. Simultaneous parallel approaches in progress. Observe gear down operation procedure on final. Wind 050 degrees 17 knots. Visibility 25 kilometers. Few 1,500 feet cumulus. Broken 1,800 feet cumulus. Temperature 28. Dew point 22. QNH1007 hectopascals 2974 inches. Advise you have information, Victor. Nalita International Airport, information, Victor. 0500. ILS runway 34 left approach and ILS Zulu runway 34 right approach. Landing runway 34 left and 34 right. Departure runway 34 left. Departure frequency 124.2. Simultaneous parallel approaches in progress. Observe gear down operation procedure on final. Wind 050 degrees 17 knots. Visibility 25 kilometers. Few 1,500 feet cumulus. Broken 1,800 feet cumulus. Temperature 28. Dew point 22. QNH1007 hectopascals 2974 inches. Advise you have information, Victor. Nalita International Airport, information, Victor. 0500. ILS runway 34 left approach and ILS Zulu runway 34 right approach. Landing runway 34 left and 34 right. Departure runway 34 left. Departure frequency 124.2. Simultaneous parallel approaches in progress. Observe gear down operation procedure on final. Wind 050 degrees 17 knots. Visibility 25 kilometers. Few 1,500 feet cumulus. Broken 1,800 feet cumulus. Temperature 28. Dew point 22. QNH1007 hectopascals 2974 inches. Advise you have information, Victor. Nalita International Airport, information, Victor. 0500. ILS runway 34 left approach and ILS Zulu runway 34 right approach. Landing runway 34 left and 34 right. Departure runway 34 left. Departure frequency 124.2. Simultaneous parallel approaches in progress. Observe gear down operation procedure on final. Wind 050 degrees 17 knots. Visibility 25 kilometers. Few 1,500 feet cumulus. Broken 1,800 feet cumulus. Temperature 28. Dew point 22. QNH1007 hectopascals 2974 inches. Advise you have information, Victor. Nalita International Airport, information, Victor. 0500. ILS runway 34 left approach and ILS Zulu runway 34 right approach. Landing runway 34 left and 34 right. Departure runway 34 left. Departure frequency 124.2. Simultaneous parallel approaches in progress. Observe gear down operation procedure on final. Wind 050 degrees 17 knots. Visibility 25 kilometers. Few 1,500 feet cumulus. Broken 1,800 feet cumulus. Temperature 28. Dew point 22. QNH1007 hectopascals 2974 inches. Advise you have information, Victor. Nalita International Airport, information, Victor.
0500. ILS runway 34 left approach and ILS Zulu runway 34 right approach. Landing runway 34 left and 34 right. Departure runway 34 left. Departure frequency 124.2. Simultaneous parallel approaches in progress. Observe gear down operation procedure on final. Wind 050 degrees 17 knots. Visibility 25 kilometers. Few 1,500 feet cumulus. Broken 1,800 feet cumulus. Temperature 28. Dew point 22. QNH 1007 hectopascals 2974 inches. Advise you have information, Victor. Nalitra International Airport information, Victor. 0500. ILS runway 34 left approach and ILS Zulu runway 34 right approach. Landing runway 34 left and 34 right. Departure runway 34 left. Departure frequency 124.2. Simultaneous parallel approaches in progress. Observe gear down operation procedure on final. Wind 050 degrees 17 knots. Visibility 25 kilometers. Few 1,500 feet cumulus. Broken 1,800 feet cumulus. Temperature 28. Dew point 22. QNH 1007 hectopascals 2974 inches. Advise you have information, Victor. Nalitra International Airport information, Victor. 0500. ILS runway 34 left approach and ILS Zulu runway 34 right approach. Landing runway 34 left and 34 right. Departure runway 34 left. Departure frequency 124.2. Simultaneous parallel approaches in progress. Observe gear down operation procedure on final. Wind 050 degrees 17 knots. Visibility 25 kilometers. Few 1,500 feet cumulus. Broken 1,800 feet cumulus. Temperature 28. Dew point 22. QNH 1007 hectopascals 2974 inches. Advise you have information, Victor. Nalitra International Airport information, Victor. 0500. ILS runway 34 left approach and ILS Zulu runway 34 right approach. Landing runway 34 left and 34 right. Departure runway 34 left. Departure frequency 124.2. Simultaneous parallel approaches in progress. Observe gear down operation procedure on final. Wind 050 degrees 17 knots. Visibility 25 kilometers. Few 1,500 feet cumulus. Broken 1,800 feet cumulus. Temperature 28. Dew point 22. QNH 1007 hectopascals 2974 inches. Advise you have information, Victor. Nalitra International Airport information, Victor. 0500. ILS runway 34 left approach and ILS Zulu runway 34 right approach. Landing runway 34 left and 34 right. Departure runway 34 left. Departure frequency 124.2. Simultaneous parallel approaches in progress. Observe gear down operation procedure on final. Wind 050 degrees 17 knots. Visibility 25 kilometers. Few 1,500 feet cumulus. Broken 1,800 feet cumulus. Temperature 28. Dew point 22. QNH 1007 hectopascals 2974 inches. Advise you have information, Victor. Nalitra International Airport information, Victor. 0500. ILS runway 34 left approach and ILS Zulu runway 34 right approach. Landing runway 34 left and 34 right.
Departure runway 34 left. Departure frequency 124.2. Simultaneous parallel approaches in progress. Observe gear down operation procedure on final. Wind 050 degrees 17 knots. Visibility 25 kilometers. Few 1,500 feet cumulus. Broken 1,800 feet cumulus. Temperature 28. Dew point 22. QNH 1007 hectopascals 2974 inches. Advise you have information, Victor. Nalitra International Airport information, Victor. 0500. ILS runway 34 left approach and ILS Zulu runway 34 right approach. Landing runway 34 left and 34 right. Departure runway 34 left. Departure frequency 124.2. Simultaneous parallel approaches in progress. Observe gear down operation procedure on final. Wind 050 degrees 17 knots. Visibility 25 kilometers. Few 1,500 feet cumulus. Broken 1,800 feet cumulus. Temperature 28. Dew point 22. QNH 1007 hectopascals 2974 inches. Advise you have information, Victor. Nalitra International Airport information, Victor. 0500. ILS runway 34 left approach and ILS Zulu runway 34 right approach. Landing runway 34 left and 34 right. Departure runway 34 left. Departure frequency 124.2. Simultaneous parallel approaches in progress. Observe gear down operation procedure on final. Wind 050 degrees 17 knots. Visibility 25 kilometers. Few 1,500 feet cumulus. Broken 1,800 feet cumulus. Temperature 28. Dew point 22. QNH 1007 hectopascals 2974 inches. Advise you have information, Victor. Nalitra International Airport information, Victor. 0500. ILS runway 34 left approach and ILS Zulu runway 34 right approach. Landing runway 34 left and 34 right. Departure runway 34 left. Departure frequency 124.2. Simultaneous parallel approaches in progress. Observe gear down operation procedure on final. Wind 050 degrees 17 knots. Visibility 25 kilometers. Few 1,500 feet cumulus. Broken 1,800 feet cumulus. Temperature 28. Dew point 22. QNH 1007 hectopascals 2974 inches. Advise you have information, Victor. Nalitra International Airport information, Victor. 0500. ILS runway 34 left approach and ILS Zulu runway 34 right approach. Landing runway 34 left and 34 right. Departure runway 34 left. Departure frequency 124.2. Simultaneous parallel approaches in progress. Observe gear down operation procedure on final. Wind 050 degrees 17 knots. Visibility 25 kilometers. Few 1,500 feet cumulus. Broken 1,800 feet cumulus. Temperature 28. Dew point 22. QNH 1007 hectopascals 2974 inches. Advise you have information, Victor. Nalitra International Airport information, Victor. 0500. ILS runway 34 left approach and ILS Zulu runway 34 right approach. Landing runway 34 left and 34 right. Departure runway 34 left. Departure frequency 124.2. Simultaneous parallel approaches in progress.
Observe gear down operation procedure on final. Wind 050 degrees 17 knots. Visibility 25 kilometers. Q 1,500 feet cumulus. Broken 1,800 feet cumulus. Temperature 28. Dew point 22. QNH 1007 hectopascals 29.74 inches. Advise you have information, Victor. Nalitra International Airport Information Whiskey. 0530. ILS Runway 34 left approach and ILS Zulu Runway 34 right approach. Landing Runway 34 left and 34 right. Departure Runway 34 left. Departure frequency 124.2. Simultaneous parallel approaches in progress. Observe gear down operation procedure on final. Wind 050 degrees 17 knots. Visibility 25 kilometers. Scatter 2,000 feet cumulus. Temperature 29. Dew point 22. QNH 1006 hectopascals 29.73 inches. Advise you have information whiskey. Nalitra International Airport Information Whiskey. 0530. ILS Runway 34 left approach and ILS Zulu Runway 34 right approach. Landing Runway 34 left and 34 right. Departure Runway 34 left. Departure frequency 124.2. Simultaneous parallel approaches in progress. Observe gear down operation procedure on final. Wind 050 degrees 17 knots. Visibility 25 kilometers. Scatter 2,000 feet cumulus. Temperature 29. Dew point 22. QNH 1006 hectopascals 29.73 inches. Advise you have information whiskey. Nalitra International Airport Information Whiskey. 0530. ILS Runway 34 left approach and ILS Zulu Runway 34 right approach. Landing Runway 34 left and 34 right. Departure Runway 34 left. Departure frequency 124.2. Simultaneous parallel approaches in progress. Observe gear down operation procedure on final. Wind 050 degrees 17 knots. Visibility 25 kilometers. Scatter 2,000 feet cumulus. Temperature 29. Dew point 22. QNH 1006 hectopascals 29.73 inches. Advise you have information whiskey. Nalitra International Airport Information Whiskey. 0530. ILS Runway 34 left approach and ILS Zulu Runway 34 right approach. Landing Runway 34 left and 34 right. Departure Runway 34 left. Departure frequency 124.2. Simultaneous parallel approaches in progress. Observe gear down operation procedure on final. Wind 050 degrees 17 knots. Visibility 25 kilometers. Scatter 2,000 feet cumulus. Temperature 29. Dew point 22. QNH 1006 hectopascals 29.73 inches. Advise you have information whiskey. Nalitra International Airport Information Whiskey. 0530. ILS Runway 34 left approach and ILS Zulu Runway 34 right approach. Landing Runway 34 left and 34 right. Departure Runway 34 left. Departure frequency 124.2. Simultaneous parallel approaches in progress. Observe gear down operation procedure on final. Wind 050 degrees 17 knots. Visibility 25 kilometers. Scatter 2,000 feet cumulus. Temperature 29. Dew point 22. QNH 1006 hectopascals 29.73 inches. Advise you have information whiskey.
Nalita International Airport Information Whiskey 0530 ILS Runway 34 left approach and ILS Zulu Runway 34 right approach Landing Runway 34 left and 34 right Departure Runway 34 left Departure Frequency 124.2 Simultaneous Parallel Approaches in Progress Observe Gear Down Operation Procedure on Final Wind 050 degrees 17 knots Visibility 25 kilometers Scatter 2000 feet cumulus Temperature 29 Dew point 22 QNH1006 hectopascals 2973 inches Advise you have information whiskey Nalita International Airport Information Whiskey 0530 ILS Runway 34 left approach and ILS Zulu Runway 34 right approach Landing Runway 34 left and 34 right Departure Runway 34 left Departure Frequency 124.2 Simultaneous Parallel Approaches in Progress Observe Gear Down Operation Procedure on Final Wind 050 degrees 17 knots Visibility 25 kilometers Scatter 2000 feet cumulus Temperature 29 Dew point 22 QNH1006 hectopascals 2973 inches Advise you have information whiskey. Nalita International Airport Information Whiskey. 0530. ILS Runway 34 left approach and ILS Zulu Runway 34 right approach. Landing Runway 34 left and 34 right. Departure Runway 34 left. Departure Frequency 124.2. Simultaneous Parallel Approaches in Progress. Observe gear down operation procedure on final. Wind 050 degrees 17 knots. Visibility 25 kilometers. Scatter 2000 feet cumulus. Temperature 29. Dew point 22. QNH1006 hectopascals 2973 inches. Advise you have information whiskey. Nalita International Airport Information Whiskey. 0530 ILS Runway 34 left approach and ILS Zulu Runway 34 right approach Landing Runway 34 left and 34 right Departure Runway 34 left Departure Frequency 124.2 Simultaneous Parallel Approaches in Progress Observe Gear Down Operation Procedure on Final Wind 050 degrees 17 knots. Visibility 25 kilometers. Scatter 2000 feet cumulus. Temperature 29. Dew point 22. QNH1006 hectopascals 2973 inches. Advise you have information whiskey. Nalita International Airport Information Whiskey. 0530. ILS Runway 34 left approach and ILS Zulu Runway 34 right approach. Landing Runway 34 left and 34 right. Departure Runway 34 left. Departure Frequency 124.2. Simultaneous Parallel Approaches in Progress. Observe Gear Down Operation Procedure on Final. Wind 050 degrees 17 knots. Visibility 25 kilometers. Scatter 2000 feet cumulus. Temperature 29. Dew point 22. QNH1006 hectopascals 2973 inches. Advise you have information whiskey. Nalita International Airport Information Whiskey. 0530. ILS Runway 34 left approach and ILS Zulu Runway 34 right approach. Landing Runway 34 left and 34 right. Departure Runway 34 left. Departure Frequency 124.2. Simultaneous Parallel Approaches in Progress. Observe Gear Down Operation Procedure on Final.
Wind 050 degrees 17 knots. Visibility to 5 kilometers. Scatter 2,000 feet cumulus. Temperature 29. Dew point 22. QNH 1006 hectopascals 2973 inches. Advise you have information whiskey. Nalita International Airport information whiskey. 0530. ILS runway 34 left approach and ILS Zulu runway 34 right approach. Landing runway 34 left and 34 right. Departure runway 34 left. Departure frequency 124.2. Simultaneous parallel approaches in progress. Observe gear down operation procedure on final. Wind 050 degrees 17 knots. Visibility to 5 kilometers. Scatter 2,000 feet cumulus. Temperature 29. Dew point 22. QNH 1006 hectopascals 2973 inches. Advise you have information whiskey. Nalita International Airport information whiskey. 0530. ILS runway 34 left approach and ILS Zulu runway 34 right approach. Landing runway 34 left and 34 right. Departure runway 34 left. Departure frequency 124.2. Simultaneous parallel approaches in progress. Observe gear down operation procedure on final. Wind 050 degrees 17 knots. Visibility to 5 kilometers. Scatter 2,000 feet cumulus. Temperature 29. Dew point 22. QNH 1006 hectopascals 2973 inches. Advise you have information whiskey. Nalita International Airport information whiskey. 0530. ILS runway 34 left approach and ILS Zulu runway 34 right approach. Landing runway 34 left and 34 right. Departure runway 34 left. Departure frequency 124.2. Simultaneous parallel approaches in progress. Observe gear down operation procedure on final. Wind 050 degrees 17 knots. Visibility to 5 kilometers. Scatter 2,000 feet cumulus. Temperature 29. Dew point 22. QNH 1006 hectopascals 2973 inches. Advise you have information whiskey. Nalita International Airport information whiskey. 0530. ILS runway 34 left approach and ILS Zulu runway 34 right approach. Landing runway 34 left and 34 right. Departure runway 34 left. Departure frequency 124.2. Simultaneous parallel approaches in progress. Observe gear down operation procedure on final. Wind 050 degrees 17 knots. Visibility to 5 kilometers. Scatter 2,000 feet cumulus. Temperature 29. Dew point 22. QNH 1006 hectopascals 2973 inches. Advise you have information whiskey. Nalita International Airport information whiskey. 0530. ILS runway 34 left approach and ILS Zulu runway 34 right approach. Landing runway 34 left and 34 right. Departure runway 34 left. Departure frequency 124.2. Simultaneous parallel approaches in progress. Observe gear down operation procedure on final. Wind 050 degrees 17 knots. Visibility to 5 kilometers. Scatter 2,000 feet cumulus. Temperature 29. Dew point 22. QNH 1006 hectopascals 2973 inches. Advise you have information whiskey. Nalita International Airport information whiskey. 0530.
ILS runway 34 left approach and ILS Zulu runway 34 right approach. Landing runway 34 left and 34 right. Departure runway 34 left. Departure frequency 124.2. Simultaneous parallel approaches in progress. Observe gear down operation procedure on final. Wind 050 degrees 17 knots. Visibility 25 kilometers. Scatter 2000 feet cumulus. Temperature 29er. Dew point 22. QNH 1006 hectopascals 2973 inches. Advise you have information whiskey. Nalitra International Airport information whiskey. 0530. ILS runway 34 left approach and ILS Zulu runway 34 right approach. Landing runway 34 left and 34 right. Departure runway 34 left. Departure frequency 124.2. Simultaneous parallel approaches in progress. Observe gear down operation procedure on final. Wind 050 degrees 17 knots. Visibility 25 kilometers. Scatter 2000 feet cumulus. Temperature 29er. Dew point 22. QNH 1006 hectopascals 2973 inches. Advise you have information whiskey. Nalitra International Airport information whiskey. 0530. ILS runway 34 left approach and ILS Zulu runway 34 right approach. Landing runway 34 left and 34 right. Departure runway 34 left. Departure frequency 124.2. Simultaneous parallel approaches in progress. Observe gear down operation procedure on final. Wind 050 degrees 17 knots. Visibility 25 kilometers. Scatter 2000 feet cumulus. Temperature 29er. Dew point 22. QNH 1006 hectopascals 2973 inches. Advise you have information whiskey. Nalitra International Airport information whiskey. 0530. ILS runway 34 left approach and ILS Zulu runway 34 right approach. Landing runway 34 left and 34 right. Departure runway 34 left. Departure frequency 124.2. Simultaneous parallel approaches in progress. Observe gear down operation procedure on final. Wind 050 degrees 17 knots. Visibility 25 kilometers. Scatter 2000 feet cumulus. Temperature 29er. Dew point 22. QNH 1006 hectopascals 2973 inches. Advise you have information whiskey. Nalitra International Airport information whiskey. 0530. ILS runway 34 left approach and ILS Zulu runway 34 right approach. Landing runway 34 left and 34 right. Departure runway 34 left. Departure frequency 124.2. Simultaneous parallel approaches in progress. Observe gear down operation procedure on final. Wind 050 degrees 17 knots. Visibility 25 kilometers. Scatter 2000 feet cumulus. Temperature 29er. Dew point 22. QNH 1006 hectopascals 2973 inches. Advise you have information whiskey. Nalitra International Airport information whiskey. 0530. ILS runway 34 left approach and ILS Zulu runway 34 right approach. Landing runway 34 left and 34 right. Departure runway 34 left. Departure frequency 124.2. Simultaneous parallel approaches in progress. Observe gear down operation procedure on final. Wind 050 degrees 17 knots. Visibility 25 kilometers.
Scatter 2,000 feet cumulus. Temperature 29er. Dew point 22. QNH 1006 hectopascals 2973 inches. Advise you have information whiskey. Nalitra International Airport information whiskey. 0530. ILS runway 34 left approach and ILS Zulu runway 34 right approach. Landing runway 34 left and 34 right. Departure runway 34 left. Departure frequency 124.2. Simultaneous parallel approaches in progress. Observe gear down operation procedure on final. Wind 050 degrees 17 knots. Visibility 25 kilometers. Scatter 2,000 feet cumulus. Temperature 29er. Dew point 22. QNH 1006 hectopascals 2973 inches. Advise you have information whiskey. Nalitra International Airport information whiskey. 0530. ILS runway 34 left approach and ILS Zulu runway 34 right approach. Landing runway 34 left and 34 right. Departure runway 34 left. Departure frequency 124.2. Simultaneous parallel approaches in progress. Observe gear down operation procedure on final. Wind 050 degrees 17 knots. Visibility 25 kilometers. Scatter 2,000 feet cumulus. Temperature 29er. Dew point 22. QNH 1006 hectopascals 2973 inches. Advise you have information whiskey. Nalitra International Airport information whiskey. 0530. ILS runway 34 left approach and ILS Zulu runway 34 right approach. Landing runway 34 left and 34 right. Departure runway 34 left. Departure frequency 124.2. Simultaneous parallel approaches in progress. Observe gear down operation procedure on final. Wind 050 degrees 17 knots. Visibility 25 kilometers. Scatter 2,000 feet cumulus. Temperature 29er. Dew point 22. QNH 1006 hectopascals 2973 inches. Advise you have information whiskey. Nalitra International Airport information whiskey. 0530. ILS runway 34 left approach and ILS Zulu runway 34 right approach. Landing runway 34 left and 34 right. Departure runway 34 left. Departure frequency 124.2. Simultaneous parallel approaches in progress. Observe gear down operation procedure on final. Wind 050 degrees 17 knots. Visibility 25 kilometers. Scatter 2,000 feet cumulus. Temperature 29er. Dew point 22. QNH 1006 hectopascals 2973 inches. Advise you have information whiskey. Nalitra International Airport information whiskey. 0530. ILS runway 34 left approach and ILS Zulu runway 34 right approach. Landing runway 34 left and 34 right. Departure runway 34 left. Departure frequency 124.2. Simultaneous parallel approaches in progress. Observe gear down operation procedure on final. Wind 050 degrees 17 knots. Visibility 25 kilometers. Scatter 2,000 feet cumulus. Temperature 29er. Dew point 22. QNH 1006 hectopascals 2973 inches. Advise you have information whiskey. Nalitra International Airport information whiskey. 0530. ILS runway 34 left approach and ILS Zulu runway 34 right approach. Landing runway 34 left and 34 right.
Departure runway 34 left. Departure frequency 124.2. Simultaneous parallel approaches in progress. Observe gear down operation procedure on final. Wind 050 degrees 17 knots. Visibility 25 kilometers. Scatter 2,000 feet cumulus. Temperature 29. Dew point 22. QNH 1006 hectopascals 2973 inches. Advise you have information whiskey. Nalitra International Airport information whiskey. 0530. ILS runway 34 left approach and ILS Zulu runway 34 right approach. Landing runway 34 left and 34 right. Departure runway 34 left. Departure frequency 124.2. Simultaneous parallel approaches in progress. Observe gear down operation procedure on final. Wind 050 degrees 17 knots. Visibility 25 kilometers. Scatter 2,000 feet cumulus. Temperature 29. Dew point 22. QNH 1006 hectopascals 2973 inches. Advise you have information whiskey. Nalitra International Airport information whiskey. 0530. ILS runway 34 left approach and ILS Zulu runway 34 right approach. Landing runway 34 left and 34 right. Departure runway 34 left. Departure frequency 124.2. Simultaneous parallel approaches in progress. Observe gear down operation procedure on final. Wind 050 degrees 17 knots. Visibility 25 kilometers. Scatter 2,000 feet cumulus. Temperature 29. 2.22. QNH 1006 hectopascals 2973 inches. Advise you have information whiskey. Nalitra International Airport information whiskey. 0530. ILS runway 34 left approach and ILS Zulu runway 34 right approach. Landing runway 34 left and 34 right. Departure runway 34 left. Departure frequency 124.2. Simultaneous parallel approaches in progress. Observe gear down operation procedure on final. Wind 050 degrees 17 knots. Visibility 25 kilometers. Scatter 2,000 feet cumulus. Temperature 29. Dew point 22. QNH 1006 hectopascals 2973 inches. Advise you have information whiskey. Nalitra International Airport information whiskey. 0530. ILS runway 34 left approach and ILS Zulu runway 34 right approach. Landing runway 34 left and 34 right. Departure runway 34 left. Departure frequency 124.2. Simultaneous parallel approaches in progress. Observe gear down operation procedure on final. Wind 050 degrees 17 knots. Visibility 25 kilometers. Scatter 2,000 feet cumulus. Temperature 29. Dew point 22. QNH 1006 hectopascals 2973 inches. Advise you have information whiskey. Nalitra International Airport information whiskey. 0530. ILS runway 34 left approach and ILS Zulu runway 34 right approach. Landing runway 34 left and 34 right. Departure runway 34 left. Departure frequency 124.2. Simultaneous parallel approaches in progress. Observe gear down operation procedure on final. Wind 050 degrees 17 knots. Visibility 25 kilometers. Scatter 2,000 feet cumulus. Temperature 29. Dew point 22. QNH 1006 hectopascals 2973 inches.
Advise you have information whiskey. Nalita International Airport information whiskey. 0530. ILS runway 34 left approach and ILS Zulu runway 34 right approach. Landing runway 34 left and 34 right. Departure runway 34 left. Departure frequency 124.2. Simultaneous parallel approaches in progress. Observe gear down operation procedure on final. Wind 050 degrees 17 knots. Visibility 25 kilometers. Scatter 2,000 feet cumulus. Temperature 29. Dew point 22. QNH 1006 hectopascals 2973 inches. Advise you have information whiskey. Nalita International Airport information X-ray. 0600. ILS runway 34 left approach and ILS Zulu runway 34 right approach. Landing runway 34 left and 34 right. Departure runway 34 left. Departure frequency 124.2. Simultaneous parallel approaches in progress. Observe gear down operation procedure on final. Wind 050 degrees 15 knots. Visibility 25 kilometers. View 2,000 feet cumulus. Temperature 28. Dew point 21. QNH 1006 hectopascals 2972 inches. Advise you have information X-ray. Nalita International Airport information X-ray. 0600. ILS runway 34 left approach and ILS Zulu runway 34 right approach. Landing runway 34 left and 34 right. Departure runway 34 left. Departure frequency 124.2. Simultaneous parallel approaches in progress. Observe gear down operation procedure on final. Wind 050 degrees 15 knots. Visibility 25 kilometers. View 2,000 feet cumulus. Temperature 28. Dew point 21. QNH 1006 hectopascals 2972 inches. Advise you have information X-ray. Nalita International Airport information X-ray. 0600. ILS runway 34 left approach and ILS Zulu runway 34 right approach. Landing runway 34 left and 34 right. Departure runway 34 left. Departure frequency 124.2. Simultaneous parallel approaches in progress. Observe gear down operation procedure on final. Wind 050 degrees 15 knots. Visibility 25 kilometers. View 2,000 feet cumulus. Temperature 28. Dew point 21. QNH 1006 hectopascals 2972 inches. Advise you have information X-ray. Nalita International Airport information X-ray. 0600. ILS runway 34 left approach and ILS Zulu runway 34 right approach. Landing runway 34 left and 34 right. Departure runway 34 left. Departure frequency 124.2. Simultaneous parallel approaches in progress. Observe gear down operation procedure on final. Wind 050 degrees 15 knots. Visibility 25 kilometers. View 2,000 feet cumulus. Temperature 28. Dew point 21. QNH 1006 hectopascals 2972 inches. Advise you have information X-ray. Nalita International Airport information X-ray. 0600. ILS runway 34 left approach and ILS Zulu runway 34 right approach. Landing runway 34 left and 34 right. Departure runway 34 left. Departure frequency 124.2. Simultaneous parallel approaches in progress.
Observe gear down operation procedure on final. Wind 050 degrees 15 knots. Visibility 25 kilometers. View 2,000 feet cumulus. Temperature 28. 2.21. QNH1006 hectopascals 2972 inches. Advise you have information X-ray. Nalita International Airport information X-ray. 0600. ILS runway 34 left approach and ILS Zulu runway 34 right approach. Landing runway 34 left and 34 right. Departure runway 34 left. Departure frequency 124.2. Simultaneous parallel approaches in progress. Observe gear down operation procedure on final. Wind 050 degrees 15 knots. Visibility 25 kilometers. View 2,000 feet cumulus. Temperature 28. Dew point 21. QNH1006 hectopascals 2972 inches. Advise you have information X-ray. Nalita International Airport information X-ray. 0600. ILS runway 34 left approach and ILS Zulu runway 34 right approach. Landing runway 34 left and 34 right. Departure runway 34 left. Departure frequency 124.2. Simultaneous parallel approaches in progress. Observe gear down operation procedure on final. Wind 050 degrees 15 knots. Visibility 25 kilometers. View 2,000 feet cumulus. Temperature 28. Dew point 21. QNH1006 hectopascals 2972 inches. Advise you have information X-ray. Nalita International Airport information X-ray. 0600. ILS runway 34 left approach and ILS Zulu runway 34 right approach. Landing runway 34 left and 34 right. Departure runway 34 left. Departure frequency 124.2. Simultaneous parallel approaches in progress. Observe gear down operation procedure on final. Wind 050 degrees 15 knots. Visibility 25 kilometers. View 2,000 feet cumulus. Temperature 28. Dew point 21. QNH1006 hectopascals 2972 inches. Advise you have information X-ray. Nalita International Airport information X-ray. 0600. ILS runway 34 left approach and ILS Zulu runway 34 right approach. Landing runway 34 left and 34 right. Departure runway 34 left. Departure frequency 124.2. Simultaneous parallel approaches in progress. Observe gear down operation procedure on final. Wind 050 degrees 15 knots. Visibility 25 kilometers. View 2,000 feet cumulus. Temperature 28. Dew point 21. QNH1006 hectopascals 2972 inches. Advise you have information X-ray. Nalita International Airport information X-ray. 0600. ILS runway 34 left approach and ILS Zulu runway 34 right approach. Landing runway 34 left and 34 right. Departure runway 34 left. Departure frequency 124.2. Simultaneous parallel approaches in progress. Observe gear down operation procedure on final. Wind 050 degrees 15 knots. Visibility 25 kilometers. View 2,000 feet cumulus. Temperature 28. Dew point 21. QNH1006 hectopascals 2972 inches. Advise you have information X-ray. 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
ILS runway 34 left approach and ILS Zulu runway 34 right approach. Landing runway 34 left and 34 right.

0: Dew point 21. QNH1006 hectopascals 2972 inches. 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ILS runway 34 left approach and ILS Zulu runway 34 right approach. Landing runway 34 left and 34 right. Departure runway 34 left. Departure frequency 124.2. Simultaneous parallel approaches in progress. Observe gear down operation procedure on final. Wind 050 degrees 15 knots. Visibility 25 kilometers. View 2000 feet cumulus. Temperature 28. Dew point 21. QNH1006 hectopascals 2972 inches. Advise you have information x-ray. 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ILS runway 34 left approach and ILS Zulu runway 34 right approach. Landing runway 34 left and 34 right. Departure runway 34 left. Departure frequency 124.2. Simultaneous parallel approaches in progress. Observe gear down operation procedure on final. Wind 050 degrees 15 knots. Visibility 25 kilometers. View 2000 feet cumulus. Temperature 28. Dew point 21. QNH1006 hectopascals 2972 inches. 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ILS runway 34 left approach and ILS Zulu runway 34 right approach. Landing runway 34 left and 34 right. Departure runway 34 left. Departure frequency 124.2. Simultaneous parallel approaches in progress. Observe gear down operation procedure on final. Wind 050 degrees 15 knots. Visibility 25 kilometers. View 2000 feet cumulus. Temperature 28. Dew point 21. QNH1006 hectopascals 2972 inches. Advise you have information x-ray. Nalitra International Airport information x-ray. 0600. ILS runway 34 left approach and ILS Zulu runway 34 right approach. Landing runway 34 left and 34 right. Departure runway 34 left. Departure frequency 124.2. Simultaneous parallel approaches in progress. Observe gear down operation procedure on final. Wind 050 degrees 15 knots. Visibility 25 kilometers. View 2000 feet cumulus. Temperature 28. Dew point 21. QNH1006 hectopascals 2972 inches. Advise you have information x-ray. Nalitra International Airport information x-ray. 0600. ILS runway 34 left approach and ILS Zulu runway 34 right approach. Landing runway 34 left and 34 right. Departure runway 34 left. Departure frequency 124.2. Simultaneous parallel approaches in progress. Observe gear down operation procedure on final. Wind 050 degrees 15 knots. Visibility 25 kilometers. View 2000 feet cumulus. Temperature 28. Dew point 21. QNH1006 hectopascals 2972 inches. Advise you have information x-ray. Nalitra International Airport information x-ray. 0600. ILS runway 34 left approach and ILS Zulu runway 34 right approach. Landing runway 34 left and 34 right. Departure runway 34 left. Departure frequency 124.2. Simultaneous parallel approaches in progress. Observe gear down operation procedure on final. Wind 050 degrees 15 knots. Visibility 25 kilometers. 2,000 feet cumulus. Temperature 28. Dew point 21. QNH 1006 hectopascals 2972 inches. 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ILS runway 34 left approach and ILS Zulu runway 34 right approach. Landing runway 34 left and 34 right. Departure runway 34 left. Departure frequency 124.2. Simultaneous parallel approaches in progress. Observe gear down operation procedure on final. Wind 050 degrees 15 knots. Visibility 25 kilometers. View 2,000 feet cumulus. Temperature 28. Dew point 21. QNH 1006 hectopascals 2972 inches. 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ILS runway 34 left approach and ILS Zulu runway 34 right approach. Landing runway 34 left and 34 right. Departure runway 34 left. Departure frequency 124.2. Simultaneous parallel approaches in progress. Observe gear down operation procedure on final. Wind 050 degrees 15 knots. Visibility 25 kilometers. View 2,000 feet cumulus. Temperature 28. Dew point 21. QNH 1006 hectopascals 2972 inches. Advise you have information X-ray. 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ILS runway 34 left approach and ILS Zulu runway 34 right approach. Landing runway 34 left and 34 right. Departure runway 34 left. Departure frequency 124.2. Simultaneous parallel approaches in progress. Observe gear down operation procedure on final. Wind 050 degrees 15 knots. Visibility 25 kilometers. View 2,000 feet cumulus. Temperature 28. Dew point 21. QNH 1006 hectopascals 2972 inches. 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ILS runway 34 left approach and ILS Zulu runway 34 right approach. Landing runway 34 left and 34 right. Departure runway 34 left. Departure frequency 124.2. Simultaneous parallel approaches in progress. Observe gear down operation procedure on final. Wind 050 degrees 15 knots. Visibility 25 kilometers. View 2,000 feet cumulus. Temperature 28. Dew point 21. QNH 1006 hectopascals 2972 inches. 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ILS runway 34 left approach and ILS Zulu runway 34 right approach. Landing runway 34 left and 34 right. Departure runway 34 left. Departure frequency 124.2. Simultaneous parallel approaches in progress. Observe gear down operation procedure on final. Wind 050 degrees 15 knots. Visibility 25 kilometers. View 2,000 feet cumulus. Temperature 28. Dew point 21. QNH 1006 hectopascals 2972 inches. 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ILS runway 34 left approach and ILS Zulu runway 34 right approach. Landing runway 34 left and 34 right. Departure runway 34 left. Departure frequency 124.2. Simultaneous parallel approaches in progress. Observe gear down operation procedure on final. Wind 050 degrees 15 knots. Visibility 25 kilometers. View 2,000 feet cumulus. Temperature 28. Dew point 21. QNH1006 hectopascals 2972 inches. Advise you have information X-ray. Nalitra International Airport Information Yankee. 0600. ILS Zulu runway 34 right approach. Landing runway 34 right. Departure runway 34 left. Departure frequency 124.2. Observe gear down operation procedure on final. Wind 050 degrees 15 knots. Visibility 25 kilometers. View 2,000 feet cumulus. Temperature 28. Dew point 21. QNH1006 hectopascals 2972 inches. Advise you have information Yankee. Nalitra International Airport Information Yankee. 0600. ILS Zulu runway 34 right approach. Landing runway 34 right. Departure runway 34 left. Departure frequency 124.2. Observe gear down operation procedure on final. Wind 050 degrees 15 knots. Visibility 25 kilometers. View 2,000 feet cumulus. Temperature 28. Dew point 21. QNH1006 hectopascals 2972 inches. Advise you have information Yankee. Nalitra International Airport Information Yankee. 0600. ILS Zulu runway 34 right approach. Landing runway 34 right. Departure runway 34 left. Departure frequency 124.2. Observe gear down operation procedure on final. Wind 050 degrees 15 knots. Visibility 25 kilometers. View 2,000 feet cumulus. Temperature 28. Dew point 21. QNH1006 hectopascals 2972 inches. Advise you have information Yankee. Nalitra International Airport Information Yankee. 0600. ILS Zulu runway 34 right approach. Landing runway 34 right. Departure runway 34 left. Departure frequency 124.2. Observe gear down operation procedure on final. Wind 050 degrees 15 knots. Visibility 25 kilometers. View 2,000 feet cumulus. Temperature 28. Dew point 21. QNH1006 hectopascals 2972 inches. Advise you have information Yankee. Nalitra International Airport Information Yankee. 0600. ILS Zulu runway 34 right approach. Landing runway 34 right. Departure runway 34 left. Departure frequency 124.2. Observe gear down operation procedure on final. Wind 050 degrees 15 knots. Visibility 25 kilometers. View 2,000 feet cumulus. Temperature 28. Dew point 21. QNH1006 hectopascals 2972 inches. Advise you have information Yankee. Nalitra International Airport Information Zulu. 0630. ILS Zulu runway 34 right approach. Landing runway 34 right. Departure runway 34 left. Departure frequency 124.2. Observe gear down operation procedure on final. Wind 050 degrees 14 knots. Direction variable between 020 and 080 degrees. Visibility to 5 kilometers. View 2,000 feet cumulus. Temperature 27. Dew point 21. QNH 1006 hectopascals 2971 inches. Advise you have information Zulu. Nalitra International Airport information Zulu. 0630. ILS Zulu runway 34 right approach. Landing runway 34 right. Departure runway 34 left. Departure frequency 124.2. Observe gear down operation procedure on final. Wind 050 degrees 14 knots. Direction variable between 020 and 080 degrees. Visibility to 5 kilometers. View 2,000 feet cumulus. Temperature 27. Dew point 21. QNH 1006 hectopascals 2971 inches. Advise you have information Zulu. Nalitra International Airport information Zulu. 0630. ILS Zulu runway 34 right approach. Landing runway 34 right. Departure runway 34 left. Departure frequency 124.2. Observe gear down operation procedure on final. Wind 050 degrees 14 knots. Direction variable between 020 and 080 degrees. Visibility to 5 kilometers. View 2,000 feet cumulus. Temperature 27. Dew point 21. QNH 1006 hectopascals 2971 inches. Advise you have information Zulu.
1: It's 1171.
0: Nalitra International Airport information Zulu. 0630. ILS Zulu runway 34 right approach. Landing runway 34 right. Departure runway 34 left. Departure frequency 124.2. Observe gear down operation procedure on final. Wind 050 degrees 14 knots. Direction variable between 020 and 080 degrees. Visibility to 5 kilometers. View 2,000 feet cumulus. Temperature 27. Dew point 21. QNH 1006 hectopascals 2971 inches. Advise you have information Zulu. Nalitra International Airport information Zulu. 0630. ILS Zulu runway 34 right approach. Landing runway 34 right. Departure runway 34 left. Departure frequency 124.2. Observe gear down operation procedure on final. Wind 050 degrees 14 knots. Direction variable between 020 and 080 degrees. Visibility to 5 kilometers. View 2,000 feet cumulus. Temperature 27. Dew point 21. QNH 1006 hectopascals 2971 inches. Advise you have information Zulu. Nalitra International Airport information Zulu. 0630. ILS Zulu runway 34 right approach. Landing runway 34 right. Departure runway 34 left. Departure frequency 124.2. Observe gear down operation procedure on final. Wind 050 degrees 14 knots. Direction variable between 020 and 080 degrees. Visibility to 5 kilometers. View 2,000 feet cumulus. Temperature 27. Dew point 21. QNH 1006 hectopascals 2971 inches. Advise you have information Zulu. Nalita International Airport Information Zulu 0630 ILS Zulu runway 34 right approach Landing runway 34 right Departure runway 34 left Departure frequency 124.2 Observe gear down operation procedure on final Wind 050 degrees 14 knots Direction variable between 020 and 080 degrees Visibility 25 kilometers View 2000 feet cumulus Temperature 27 Dew point 21 QM81006 hectopascals 2971 inches Advise you have information Zulu Nalita International Airport Information Zulu 0630 ILS Zulu runway 34 right approach Landing runway 34 right Departure runway 34 left Departure frequency 124.2 Observe gear down operation procedure on final Wind 050 degrees 14 knots Direction variable between 020 and 080 degrees Visibility 25 kilometers View 2000 feet cumulus Temperature 27 Dew point 21 QN81006 hectopascals 2971 inches Advise you have information Zulu Nalita International Airport Information Zulu 0630 ILS Zulu runway 34 right approach Landing runway 34 right Departure runway 34 left Departure frequency 124.2 Observe gear down operation procedure on final Wind 050 degrees 14 knots Direction variable between 020 and 080 degrees Visibility 25 kilometers View 2000 feet cumulus Temperature 27 Dew point 21 QM81006 hectopascals 2971 inches Advise you have information Zulu Nalita International Airport Information Zulu 0630 ILS Zulu runway 34 right approach Landing runway 34 right Departure runway 34 left Departure frequency 124.2 Observe gear down operation procedure on final Wind 050 degrees 14 knots Direction variable between 020 and 080 degrees Visibility 25 kilometers View 2000 feet cumulus Temperature 27 Dew point 21 QN81006 hectopascals 2971 inches Advise you have information Zulu Nalita International Airport Information Zulu 0630 ILS Zulu runway 34 right approach Landing runway 34 right Departure runway 34 left Departure frequency 124.2 Observe gear down operation procedure on final Wind 050 degrees 14 knots Direction variable between 020 and 080 degrees Visibility 25 kilometers View 2000 feet cumulus Temperature 27 Dew point 21 QN81006 hectopascals 2971 inches Advise you have information Zulu Nalita International Airport Information Zulu 0630 ILS Zulu runway 34 right approach Landing runway 34 right Departure runway 34 left Departure frequency 124.2 Observe gear down operation procedure on final Wind 050 degrees 14 knots Direction variable between 020 and 080 degrees Visibility 25 kilometers View 2000 feet cumulus Temperature 27 Dew point 21

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Nalita International Airport information Zulu. 0630. ILS Zulu runway 34 right approach. Landing runway 34 right. Departure runway 34 left. Departure frequency 124.2. Observe gear down operation procedure on final. Wind 050 degrees 14 knots. Direction variable between 020 and 080 degrees. Visibility 25 kilometers. View 2,000 feet cumulus. Temperature 27. Dew point 21. QN81006 hectopascals 2971 inches. Advise you have information Zulu. Nalita International Airport information Zulu. 0630. ILS Zulu runway 34 right approach. Landing runway 34 right. Departure runway 34 left. Departure frequency 124.2. Observe gear down operation procedure on final. Wind 050 degrees 14 knots. Direction variable between 020 and 080 degrees. Visibility 25 kilometers. View 2,000 feet cumulus. Temperature 27. Dew point 21. QN81006 hectopascals 2971 inches. Advise you have information Zulu. Nalita International Airport information Zulu. 0630. ILS Zulu runway 34 right approach. Landing runway 34 right. Departure runway 34 left. Departure frequency 124.2. Observe gear down operation procedure on final. Wind 050 degrees 14 knots. Direction variable between 020 and 080 degrees. Visibility 25 kilometers. View 2,000 feet cumulus. Temperature 27. Dew point 21. QN81006 hectopascals 2971 inches. Advise you have information Zulu. Nalita International Airport information Zulu. 0630. ILS Zulu runway 34 right approach. Landing runway 34 right. Departure runway 34 left. Departure frequency 124.2. Observe gear down operation procedure on final. Wind 050 degrees 14 knots. Direction variable between 020 and 080 degrees. Visibility 25 kilometers. View 2,000 feet cumulus. Temperature 27. Dew point 21. QN81006 hectopascals 2971 inches. Advise you have information Zulu. Nalita International Airport information Zulu. 0630. ILS Zulu runway 34 right approach. Landing runway 34 right. Departure runway 34 left. Departure frequency 124.2. Observe gear down operation procedure on final. Wind 050 degrees 14 knots. Direction variable between 020 and 080 degrees. Visibility 25 kilometers. View 2,000 feet cumulus. Temperature 27. Dew point 21. QN81006 hectopascals 2971 inches. Advise you have information Zulu. Nalita International Airport information Zulu. 0630. ILS Zulu runway 34 right approach. Landing runway 34 right. Departure runway 34 left. Departure frequency 124.2. Observe gear down operation procedure on final. Wind 050 degrees 14 knots. Direction variable between 020 and 080 degrees.
Visibility 25 kilometers. View 2,000 feet cumulus. Temperature 27. Dew point 21. QNH1006 hectopascals 2971 inches. Advise you have information Zulu. Nalita International Airport information Zulu. 0630. ILS Zulu runway 34 right approach. Landing runway 34 right. Departure runway 34 left. Departure frequency 124.2. Observe gear down operation procedure on final. Wind 050 degrees 14 knots. Direction variable between 020 and 080 degrees. Visibility 25 kilometers. View 2,000 feet cumulus. Temperature 27. Dew point 21. QNH1006 hectopascals 2971 inches. Advise you have information Zulu. Nalita International Airport information Zulu. 0630. ILS Zulu runway 34 right approach. Landing runway 34 right. Departure runway 34 left. Departure frequency 124.2. Observe gear down operation procedure on final. Wind 050 degrees 14 knots. Direction variable between 020 and 080 degrees. Visibility 25 kilometers. View 2,000 feet cumulus. Temperature 27. Dew point 21. QNH1006 hectopascals 2971 inches. Advise you have information Zulu. Nalita International Airport information Zulu. 0630. ILS Zulu runway 34 right approach. Landing runway 34 right. Departure runway 34 left. Departure frequency 124.2. Observe gear down operation procedure on final. Wind 050 degrees 14 knots. Direction variable between 020 and 080 degrees. Visibility 25 kilometers. View 2,000 feet cumulus. Temperature 27. Dew point 21. QNH1006 hectopascals 2971 inches. Advise you have information Zulu. Nalita International Airport information Zulu. 0630. ILS Zulu runway 34 right approach. Landing runway 34 right. Departure runway 34 left. Departure frequency 124.2. Observe gear down operation procedure on final. Wind 050 degrees 14 knots. Direction variable between 020 and 080 degrees. Visibility 25 kilometers. View 2,000 feet cumulus. Temperature 27. Dew point 21. QNH1006 hectopascals 2971 inches. Advise you have information Zulu. Nalita International Airport information Zulu. 0630. ILS Zulu runway 34 right approach. Landing runway 34 right. Departure runway 34 left. Departure frequency 124.2. Observe gear down operation procedure on final. Wind 050 degrees 14 knots. Direction variable between 020 and 080 degrees. Visibility 25 kilometers. View 2,000 feet cumulus. Temperature 27. Dew point 21. QNH1006 hectopascals 2971 inches. Advise you have information Zulu. Nalita International Airport information Zulu. 0630. ILS Zulu runway 34 right approach. Landing runway 34 right. Departure runway 34 left. Departure frequency 124.2. Observe gear down operation procedure on final.
Wind 050 degrees 14 knots. Direction variable between 020 and 080 degrees. Visibility to 5 kilometers. View 2,000 feet cumulus. Temperature 27. Dew point 21. QNH1006 hectopascals 2971 inches. Advise you have information Zulu. Nalitra International Airport information Zulu. 0630. ILS Zulu runway 34 right approach. Landing runway 34 right. Departure runway 34 left. Departure frequency 124.2. Observe gear down operation procedure on final. Wind 050 degrees 14 knots. Direction variable between 020 and 080 degrees. Visibility to 5 kilometers. View 2,000 feet cumulus. Temperature 27. Dew point 21. QNH1006 hectopascals 2971 inches. Advise you have information Zulu. Nalitra International Airport information Zulu. 0630. ILS Zulu runway 34 right approach. Landing runway 34 right. Departure runway 34 left. Departure frequency 124.2. Observe gear down operation procedure on final. Wind 050 degrees 14 knots. Direction variable between 020 and 080 degrees. Visibility to 5 kilometers. View 2,000 feet cumulus. Temperature 27. Dew point 21. QNH1006 hectopascals 2971 inches. Advise you have information Zulu. Nalitra International Airport information Zulu. 0630. ILS Zulu runway 34 right approach. Landing runway 34 right. Departure runway 34 left. Departure frequency 124.2. Observe gear down operation procedure on final. Wind 050 degrees 14 knots. Direction variable between 020 and 080 degrees. Visibility to 5 kilometers. View 2,000 feet cumulus. Temperature 27. Dew point 21. QNH1006 hectopascals 2971 inches. Advise you have information Zulu. Nalitra International Airport information Zulu. 0630. ILS Zulu runway 34 right approach. Landing runway 34 right. Departure runway 34 left. Departure frequency 124.2. Observe gear down operation procedure on final. Wind 050 degrees 14 knots. Direction variable between 020 and 080 degrees. Visibility to 5 kilometers. View 2,000 feet cumulus. Temperature 27. Dew point 21. QNH1006 hectopascals 2971 inches. Advise you have information Zulu. Nalitra International Airport information Zulu. 0630. ILS Zulu runway 34 right approach. Landing runway 34 right. Departure runway 34 left. Departure frequency 124.2. Observe gear down operation procedure on final. Wind 050 degrees 14 knots. Direction variable between 020 and 080 degrees. Visibility to 5 kilometers. View 2,000 feet cumulus. Temperature 27. Dew point 21. QNH1006 hectopascals 2971 inches. Advise you have information Zulu. Nalitra International Airport information Zulu. 0630. ILS Zulu runway 34 right approach. Landing runway 34 right. Departure runway 34 left.
Departure frequency 124.2. Observe gear down operation procedure on final. Wind 050 degrees 14 knots. Direction variable between 020 and 080 degrees. Visibility 25 kilometers. View 2,000 feet cumulus. Temperature 27. Dew point 21. QNH 1006 hectopascals 29071 inches. Advise you have information Zulu. Nalita International Airport information Zulu. 0630. ILS Zulu runway 34 right approach. Landing runway 34 right. Departure runway 34 left. Departure frequency 124.2. Observe gear down operation procedure on final. Wind 050 degrees 14 knots. Direction variable between 020 and 080 degrees. Visibility 25 kilometers. View 2,000 feet cumulus. Temperature 27. Dew point 21. QNH 1006 hectopascals 29071 inches. Advise you have information Zulu. Nalita International Airport information Zulu. 0630. ILS Zulu runway 34 right approach. Landing runway 34 right. Departure runway 34 left. Departure frequency 124.2. Observe gear down operation procedure on final. Wind 050 degrees 14 knots. Direction variable between 020 and 080 degrees. Visibility 25 kilometers. View 2,000 feet cumulus. Temperature 27. Dew point 21. QNH 1006 hectopascals 29071 inches. Advise you have information Zulu. Nalita International Airport information Zulu. 0630. ILS Zulu runway 34 right approach. Landing runway 34 right. Departure runway 34 left. Departure frequency 124.2. Observe gear down operation procedure on final. Wind 050 degrees 14 knots. Direction variable between 020 and 080 degrees. Visibility 25 kilometers. View 2,000 feet cumulus. Temperature 27. Dew point 21. QNH 1006 hectopascals 29071 inches. Advise you have information Zulu. Nalita International Airport information Zulu. 0630. ILS Zulu runway 34 right approach. Landing runway 34 right. Departure runway 34 left. Departure frequency 124.2. Observe gear down operation procedure on final. Wind 050 degrees 14 knots. Direction variable between 020 and 080 degrees. Visibility 25 kilometers. View 2,000 feet cumulus. Temperature 27. Dew point 21. QNH 1006 hectopascals 29071 inches. Advise you have information Zulu. Nalita International Airport information Zulu. 0630. ILS Zulu runway 34 right approach. Landing runway 34 right. Departure runway 34 left. Departure frequency 124.2. Observe gear down operation procedure on final. Wind 050 degrees 14 knots. Direction variable between 020 and 080 degrees. Visibility 25 kilometers. View 2,000 feet cumulus. Temperature 27. Dew point 21. QNH 1006 hectopascals 29071 inches. Advise you have information Zulu. Nalita International Airport information Alpha. 0700.
Ayala Zulu runway 34 right approach. Landing runway 34 right. Departure runway 34 left. Departure frequency 124.2. Observe gear down operation procedure on final. Wind 050 degrees 17 knots. Visibility 25 kilometers. View 2,000 feet cumulus. Temperature 27. Dew point 21. QNH 1006 hectopascals 2971 inches. 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ILS Zulu runway 34 right approach. Landing runway 34 right. Departure runway 34 left. Departure frequency 124.2. Observe gear down operation procedure on final. Wind 050 degrees 17 knots. Visibility 25 kilometers. View 2,000 feet cumulus. Temperature 27. Dew point 21. QNH 1006 hectopascals 2971 inches. 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ILS Zulu runway 34 right approach. Landing runway 34 right. Departure runway 34 left. Departure frequency 124.2. Observe gear down operation procedure on final. Wind 050 degrees 17 knots. Visibility 25 kilometers. View 2,000 feet cumulus. Temperature 27. Dew point 21. QNH 1006 hectopascals 2971 inches. 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ILS Zulu runway 34 right approach. Landing runway 34 right. Departure runway 34 left. Departure frequency 124.2. Observe gear down operation procedure on final. Wind 050 degrees 17 knots. Visibility 25 kilometers. View 2,000 feet cumulus. Temperature 27. Dew point 21. QNH 1006 hectopascals 2971 inches. 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ILS Zulu runway 34 right approach. Landing runway 34 right. Departure runway 34 left. Departure frequency 124.2. Observe gear down operation procedure on final. Wind 050 degrees 17 knots. Visibility 25 kilometers. View 2,000 feet cumulus. Temperature 27. Dew point 21. QNH 1006 hectopascals 2971 inches. 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ILS Zulu runway 34 right approach. Landing runway 34 right. Departure runway 34 left. Departure frequency 124.2. Observe gear down operation procedure on final. Wind 050 degrees 17 knots. Visibility 25 kilometers. View 2,000 feet cumulus. Temperature 27. Dew point 21. QNH 1006 hectopascals 2971 inches. 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ILS Zulu runway 34 right approach. Landing runway 34 right. Departure runway 34 left. Departure frequency 124.2. Observe gear down operation procedure on final.
Wind 050 degrees 17 knots. Visibility 25 kilometers. Speed 2,000 feet cumulus. Temperature 27. Dew point 21. QNH1006 hectopascals 2971 inches. 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ILS Zulu runway 34 right approach. Landing runway 34 right. Departure runway 34 left. Departure frequency 124.2. Observe gear down operation procedure on final. Wind 050 degrees 17 knots. Visibility 25 kilometers. View 2,000 feet cumulus. Temperature 27. Dew point 21. QNH1006 hectopascals 2971 inches. 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ILS Zulu runway 34 right approach. Landing runway 34 right. Departure runway 34 left. Departure frequency 124.2. Observe gear down operation procedure on final. Wind 050 degrees 17 knots. Visibility 25 kilometers. View 2,000 feet cumulus. Temperature 27. Dew point 21. QNH1006 hectopascals 2971 inches. 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ILS Zulu runway 34 right approach. Landing runway 34 right. Departure runway 34 left. Departure frequency 124.2. Observe gear down operation procedure on final. Wind 050 degrees 17 knots. Visibility 25 kilometers. View 2,000 feet cumulus. Temperature 27. Dew point 21. QNH1006 hectopascals 2971 inches. 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ILS Zulu runway 34 right approach. Landing runway 34 right. Departure runway 34 left. Departure frequency 124.2. Observe gear down operation procedure on final. Wind 050 degrees 17 knots. Visibility 25 kilometers. View 2,000 feet cumulus. Temperature 27. Dew point 21. QNH1006 hectopascals 2971 inches. 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ILS Zulu runway 34 right approach. Landing runway 34 right. Departure runway 34 left. Departure frequency 124.2. Observe gear down operation procedure on final. Wind 050 degrees 17 knots. Visibility 25 kilometers. View 2,000 feet cumulus. Temperature 27. Dew point 21. QNH1006 hectopascals 2971 inches. 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ILS Zulu runway 34 right approach. Landing runway 34 right. Departure runway 34 left. Departure frequency 124.2. Observe gear down operation procedure on final. Wind 050 degrees 17 knots. Visibility 25 kilometers. View 2,000 feet cumulus. Temperature 27. Dew point 21. QNH1006 hectopascals 2971 inches.

0: ILS Zulu runway 34 right approach. Landing runway 34 right. Departure runway 34 left. Departure frequency 124.2. Observe gear down operation procedure on final. Wind 050 degrees 17 knots. Visibility 25 kilometers. View 2,000 feet cumulus. Temperature 27. Dew point 21. QNH1006 hectopascals 2971 inches. 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ILS Zulu runway 34 right approach. Landing runway 34 right. Departure runway 34 left. Departure frequency 124.2. Observe gear down operation procedure on final. Wind 050 degrees 17 knots. Visibility 25 kilometers. View 2,000 feet cumulus. Temperature 27. Dew point 21. QNH1006 hectopascals 2971 inches. 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ILS Zulu runway 34 right approach. Landing runway 34 right. Departure runway 34 left. Departure frequency 124.2. Observe gear down operation procedure on final. Wind 050 degrees 17 knots. Visibility 25 kilometers. View 2,000 feet cumulus. Temperature 27. Dew point 21. QNH1006 hectopascals 2971 inches. 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ILS Zulu runway 34 right approach. Landing runway 34 right. Departure runway 34 left. Departure frequency 124.2. Observe gear down operation procedure on final. Wind 050 degrees 17 knots. Visibility 25 kilometers. View 2,000 feet cumulus. Temperature 27. Dew point 21. QNH1006 hectopascals 2971 inches. 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ILS Zulu runway 34 right approach. Landing runway 34 right. Departure runway 34 left. Departure frequency 124.2. Observe gear down operation procedure on final. Wind 050 degrees 17 knots. Visibility 25 kilometers. View 2,000 feet cumulus. Temperature 27. Dew point 21. QNH1006 hectopascals 2971 inches. 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ILS Zulu runway 34 right approach. Landing runway 34 right. Departure runway 34 left. Departure frequency 124.2. Observe gear down operation procedure on final. Wind 050 degrees 17 knots. Visibility 25 kilometers. View 2,000 feet cumulus. Temperature 27. Dew point 21. QNH1006 hectopascals 2971 inches. 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ILS Zulu runway 34 right approach. Landing runway 34 right. Departure runway 34 left. Departure frequency 124.2. Observe gear down operation procedure on final. Wind 050 degrees 17 knots. Visibility to 5 kilometers. View 2,000 feet cumulus. Temperature 27. Dew point 21. QNH1006 hectopascals 2971 inches. 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ILS Zulu runway 34 right approach. Landing runway 34 right. Departure runway 34 left. Departure frequency 124.2. Observe gear down operation procedure on final. Wind 050 degrees 17 knots. Visibility to 5 kilometers. View 2,000 feet cumulus. Temperature 27. Dew point 21. QNH1006 hectopascals 2971 inches. 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ILS Zulu runway 34 right approach. Landing runway 34 right. Departure runway 34 left. Departure frequency 124.2. Observe gear down operation procedure on final. Wind 050 degrees 17 knots. Visibility to 5 kilometers. View 2,000 feet cumulus. Temperature 27. Dew point 21. QNH1006 hectopascals 2971 inches. 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ILS Zulu runway 34 right approach. Landing runway 34 right. Departure runway 34 left. Departure frequency 124.2. Observe gear down operation procedure on final. Wind 050 degrees 17 knots. Visibility to 5 kilometers. View 2,000 feet cumulus. Temperature 27. Dew point 21. QNH1006 hectopascals 2971 inches. 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ILS Zulu runway 34 right approach. Landing runway 34 right. Departure runway 34 left. Departure frequency 124.2. Observe gear down operation procedure on final. Wind 050 degrees 17 knots. Visibility to 5 kilometers. View 2,000 feet cumulus. Temperature 27. Dew point 21. QNH1006 hectopascals 2971 inches. Advise you have information alpha. Nalitra International Airport information alpha. 0700. ILS Zulu runway 34 right approach. Landing runway 34 right. Departure runway 34 left. Departure frequency 124.2. Observe gear down operation procedure on final. Wind 050 degrees 17 knots. Visibility to 5 kilometers. View 2,000 feet cumulus. Temperature 27. Dew point 21. QNH1006 hectopascals 2971 inches. Advise you have information alpha. Nalitra International Airport information alpha. 0700. ILS Zulu runway 34 right approach. Landing runway 34 right. Departure runway 34 left. Departure frequency 124.2. Observe gear down operation procedure on final. Wind 050 degrees 17 knots. Visibility to 5 kilometers. View 2,000 feet cumulus. Temperature 27. Dew point 21. QNH1006 hectopascals 2971 inches. Advise you have information alpha. Nalita International Airport information alpha. 0700. ILS Zulu runway 34 right approach. Landing runway 34 right. Departure runway 34 left. Departure frequency 124.2. Observe gear down operation procedure on final. Wind 050 degrees 17 knots. Visibility 25 kilometers. View 2000 feet cumulus. Temperature 27. Dew point 21. QN81006 hectopascals 29071 inches. Advise you have information alpha. Nalita International Airport information alpha. 0700. ILS Zulu runway 34 right approach. Landing runway 34 right. Departure runway 34 left. Departure frequency 124.2. Observe gear down operation procedure on final. Wind 050 degrees 17 knots. Visibility 25 kilometers. View 2000 feet cumulus. Temperature 27. Dew point 21. QN81006 hectopascals 29071 inches. Advise you have information alpha. Nalita International Airport information Bravo. 0723. ILS Zulu runway 34 right approach. Landing runway 34 right. Departure runway 34 left. Departure frequency 124.2. Observe gear down operation procedure on final. Wind 050 degrees 16 knots. Maximum 26 knots. Minimum 8 knots. Visibility 25 kilometers. Scatter 2000 feet cumulus. Temperature 26. Dew point 21. QN81006 hectopascals 29072 inches. Advise you have information Bravo. Nalita International Airport information Bravo. 0723. ILS Zulu runway 34 right approach. Landing runway 34 right. Departure runway 34 left. Departure frequency 124.2. Observe gear down operation procedure on final. Wind 050 degrees 16 knots. Maximum 26 knots. Minimum 8 knots. Visibility 25 kilometers. Scatter 2000 feet cumulus. Temperature 26. Dew point 21. QN81006 hectopascals 29072 inches. Advise you have information Bravo. Nalita International Airport information Bravo. 0723. ILS Zulu runway 34 right approach. Landing runway 34 right. Departure runway 34 left. Departure frequency 124.2. Observe gear down operation procedure on final. Wind 050 degrees 16 knots. Maximum 26 knots. Minimum 8 knots. Visibility 25 kilometers. Scatter 2000 feet cumulus. Temperature 26. Dew point 21. QN81006 hectopascals 29072 inches. Advise you have information Bravo. Nalita International Airport information Bravo. 0723. ILS Zulu runway 34 right approach. Landing runway 34 right. Departure runway 34 left. Departure frequency 124.2. Observe gear down operation procedure on final. Wind 050 degrees 16 knots. Maximum 26 knots. Minimum 8 knots. Visibility 25 kilometers. Scatter 2000 feet cumulus. Temperature 26. Dew point 21. QN81006 hectopascals 29072 inches. Advise you have information, Bravo. Nalita International Airport, information, Bravo. 0723. ILS Zulu runway 34 right approach. Landing runway 34 right. Departure runway 34 left. Departure frequency 124.2. Observe gear down operation procedure on final. Wind 050 degrees 16 knots. Maximum 26 knots. Minimum 8 knots. Visibility 25 kilometers. Scatter 2000 feet cumulus. Temperature 26. Dew point 21. QNH1006 test at the Sukhals 2972 inches. Advise you have information, Bravo. Nalita International Airport, information, Bravo. 0723. ILS Zulu runway 34 right approach. Landing runway 34 right. Departure runway 34 left. Departure frequency 124.2. Observe gear down operation procedure on final. Wind 050 degrees 16 knots. Maximum 26 knots. Minimum 8 knots. Visibility 25 kilometers. Scatter 2000 feet cumulus. Temperature 26. 2.21. QNH1006 hectopascals 2972 inches. Advise you have information, Bravo. Nalita International Airport, information, Bravo. 0723. ILS Zulu runway 34 right approach. Landing runway 34 right. Departure runway 34 left. Departure frequency 124.2. Observe gear down operation procedure on final. Wind 050 degrees 16 knots. Maximum 26 knots. Minimum 8 knots. Visibility 25 kilometers. Scatter 2000 feet cumulus. Temperature 26. Dew point 21. QNH1006 equals 2972 inches. Advise you have information, Bravo. Nalita International Airport, information, Bravo. 0723. ILS Zulu runway 34 right approach. Landing runway 34 right. Departure runway 34 left. Departure frequency 124.2. Observe gear down operation procedure on final. Wind 050 degrees 16 knots. Maximum 26 knots. Minimum 8 knots. Visibility 25 kilometers. Scatter 2000 feet cumulus. Temperature 26. Dew point 21. QNH1006 hectopascals 2972 inches. Advise you have information, Bravo. Nalita International Airport, information, Charlie. 0730. ILS Zulu runway 34 right approach. Landing runway 34 right. Departure runway 34 left. Departure frequency 124.2. Observe gear down operation procedure on final. Wind 040 degrees 15 knots. Visibility 25 kilometers. Broken 1500 feet cumulus. Temperature 26. Dew point 20. QNH1006 hectopascals 2972 inches. Advise you have information, Charlie. Nalita International Airport, information, Charlie. 0730. ILS Zulu runway 34 right approach. Landing runway 34 right. Departure runway 34 left. Departure frequency 124.2. Observe gear down operation procedure on final. Wind 040 degrees 15 knots. Visibility 25 kilometers. Broken 1500 feet cumulus. Temperature 26. Dew point 20. QNH1006 hectopascals 2972 inches. Advise you have information, Charlie. Nalita International Airport information, Charlie. 0730. ILS Zulu runway 34 right approach. Landing runway 34 right. Departure runway 34 left. Departure frequency 124.2. Observe gear down operation procedure on final. Wind 040 degrees 15 knots. Visibility 25 kilometers. Broken 1,500 feet cumulus. Temperature 26. Dew point 20. QNH1006 hectopascals 2972 inches. Advise you have information, Charlie. Nalita International Airport information, Charlie. 0730. ILS Zulu runway 34 right approach. Landing runway 34 right. Departure runway 34 left. Departure frequency 124.2. Observe gear down operation procedure on final. Wind 040 degrees 15 knots. Visibility 25 kilometers. Broken 1,500 feet cumulus. Temperature 26. Dew point 20. QNH1006 hectopascals 2972 inches. Advise you have information, Charlie. Nalita International Airport information, Charlie. 0730. ILS Zulu runway 34 right approach. Landing runway 34 right. Departure runway 34 left. Departure frequency 124.2. Observe gear down operation procedure on final. Wind 040 degrees 15 knots. Visibility 25 kilometers. Broken 1,500 feet cumulus. Temperature 26. Dew point 20. QNH1006 hectopascals 2972 inches. Advise you have information, Charlie. Nalita International Airport information, Charlie. 0730. ILS Zulu runway 34 right approach. Landing runway 34 right. Departure runway 34 left. Departure frequency 124.2. Observe gear down operation procedure on final. Wind 040 degrees 15 knots. Visibility 25 kilometers. Broken 1,500 feet cumulus. Temperature 26. Dew point 20. QNH1006 hectopascals 2972 inches. Advise you have information, Charlie. Nalita International Airport information, Charlie. 0730. ILS Zulu runway 34 right approach. Landing runway 34 right. Departure runway 34 left. Departure frequency 124.2. Observe gear down operation procedure on final. Wind 040 degrees 15 knots. Visibility 25 kilometers. Broken 1,500 feet cumulus. Temperature 26. Dew point 20. QNH1006 hectopascals 2972 inches. Advise you have information, Charlie. Nalita International Airport information, Charlie. 0730. ILS Zulu runway 34 right approach. Landing runway 34 right. Departure runway 34 left. Departure frequency 124.2. Observe gear down operation procedure on final. Wind 040 degrees 15 knots. Visibility 25 kilometers. Broken 1,500 feet cumulus. Temperature 26. Dew point 20. QNH1006 hectopascals 2972 inches. Advise you have information, Charlie. Nalita International Airport information, Charlie. 8730. ILS Zulu runway 34 right approach. Landing runway 34 right. Departure runway 34 left. Departure frequency 124.2. Observe gear down operation procedure on final. Wind 040 degrees 15 knots. Visibility 25 kilometers. Broken 1,500 feet cumulus. Temperature 26. Dew point 20. QNH 1006 hectopascals 2972 inches. Advise you have information, Charlie. Nalitra International Airport information, Charlie. 0730. ILS Zulu runway 34 right approach. Landing runway 34 right. Departure runway 34 left. Departure frequency 124.2. Observe gear down operation procedure on final. Wind 040 degrees 15 knots. Visibility 25 kilometers. Broken 1,500 feet cumulus. Temperature 26. Dew point 20. QNH 1006 hectopascals 2972 inches. Advise you have information, Charlie. Nalitra International Airport information, Charlie. 0730. ILS Zulu runway 34 right approach. Landing runway 34 right. Departure runway 34 left. Departure frequency 124.2. Observe gear down operation procedure on final. Wind 040 degrees 15 knots. Visibility 25 kilometers. Broken 1,500 feet cumulus. Temperature 26. Dew point 20. QNH 1006 hectopascals 2972 inches. Advise you have information, Charlie. Nalitra International Airport information, Charlie. 0730. ILS Zulu runway 34 right approach. Landing runway 34 right. Departure runway 34 left. Departure frequency 124.2. Observe gear down operation procedure on final. Wind 040 degrees 15 knots. Visibility 25 kilometers. Broken 1,500 feet cumulus. Temperature 26. Dew point 20. QNH 1006 hectopascals 2972 inches. Advise you have information, Charlie. Nalitra International Airport information, Charlie. 0730. ILS Zulu runway 34 right approach. Landing runway 34 right. Departure runway 34 left. Departure frequency 124.2. Observe gear down operation procedure on final. Wind 040 degrees 15 knots. Visibility 25 kilometers. Broken 1,500 feet cumulus. Temperature 26. Dew point 20. QNH 1006 hectopascals 2972 inches. Advise you have information, Charlie. Nalitra International Airport information, Charlie. 0730. ILS Zulu runway 34 right approach. Landing runway 34 right. Departure runway 34 left. Departure frequency 124.2. Observe gear down operation procedure on final. Wind 040 degrees 15 knots. Visibility 25 kilometers. Broken 1,500 feet cumulus. Temperature 26. Dew point 20. QNH 1006 hectopascals 2972 inches. Advise you have information, Charlie. Nalitra International Airport information, Charlie. 0730. ILS Zulu runway 34 right approach. Landing runway 34 right. Departure runway 34 left. departure frequency 124.2. Observe gear down operation procedure on final. Wind 040 degrees 15 knots. Visibility 25 kilometers. Broken 1,500 feet cumulus. Temperature 26. Dew point 20. QNH 1006 hectopascals 2972 inches. Advise you have information, Charlie. Nalitra International Airport information, Charlie. 0730. ILS Zulu runway 34 right approach. Landing runway 34 right. Departure runway 34 left. Departure frequency 124.2. Observe gear down operation procedure on final. Wind 040 degrees 15 knots. Visibility 25 kilometers. Broken 1,500 feet cumulus. Temperature 26. Dew point 20. QNH 1006 hectopascals 2972 inches. Advise you have information, Charlie. Nalitra International Airport information, Charlie. 0730. ILS Zulu runway 34 right approach. Landing runway 34 right. Departure runway 34 left. Departure frequency 124.2. Observe gear down operation procedure on final. Wind 040 degrees 15 knots. Visibility 25 kilometers. Broken 1,500 feet cumulus. Temperature 26. Dew point 20. QNH 1006 hectopascals 2972 inches. Advise you have information, Charlie. Nalitra International Airport information, Charlie. 0730. ILS Zulu runway 34 right approach. Landing runway 34 right. Departure runway 34 left. Departure frequency 124.2. Observe gear down operation procedure on final. Wind 040 degrees 15 knots. Visibility 25 kilometers. Broken 1,500 feet cumulus. Temperature 26. Dew point 20. QNH 1006 hectopascals 2972 inches. Advise you have information, Charlie. Nalitra International Airport information, Charlie. 0730. ILS Zulu runway 34 right approach. Landing runway 34 right. Departure runway 34 left. Departure frequency 124.2. Observe gear down operation procedure on final. Wind 040 degrees 15 knots. Visibility 25 kilometers. Broken 1,500 feet cumulus. Temperature 26. Dew point 20. QNH 1006 hectopascals 2972 inches. Advise you have information, Charlie. Nalitra International Airport information, Charlie. 0730. ILS Zulu runway 34 right approach. Landing runway 34 right. Departure runway 34 left. Departure frequency 124.2. Observe gear down operation procedure on final. Wind 040 degrees 15 knots. Visibility 25 kilometers. Broken 1,500 feet cumulus. Temperature 26. Dew point 20. QNH 1006 hectopascals 2972 inches. Advise you have information, Charlie. Nalitra International Airport information, Charlie. 0730. ILS Zulu runway 34 right approach. Landing runway 34 right. Departure runway 34 left. Departure frequency 124.2. Observe gear down operation procedure on final. Wind 040 degrees 15 knots. Visibility 25 kilometers. Broken 1,500 feet cumulus. Temperature 26. Dew point 20. QNH1006 hectopascals 2972 inches. Advise you have information, Charlie. Nalita International Airport information, Charlie. 0730. ILS Zulu runway 34 right approach. Landing runway 34 right. Departure runway 34 left. Departure frequency 124.2. Observe gear down operation procedure on final. Wind 040 degrees 15 knots. Visibility 25 kilometers. Broken 1,500 feet cumulus. Temperature 26. Dew point 20. QNH1006 hectopascals 2972 inches. Advise you have information, Charlie. Nalita International Airport information, Charlie. 0730. ILS Zulu runway 34 right approach. Landing runway 34 right. Departure runway 34 left. Departure frequency 124.2. Observe gear down operation procedure on final. Wind 040 degrees 15 knots. Visibility 25 kilometers. Broken 1,500 feet cumulus. Temperature 26. Dew point 20. QNH1006 hectopascals 2972 inches. Advise you have information, Charlie. Nalita International Airport information, Charlie. 0730. ILS Zulu runway 34 right approach. Landing runway 34 right. Departure runway 34 left. Departure frequency 124.2. Observe gear down operation procedure on final. Wind 040 degrees 15 knots. Visibility 25 kilometers. Broken 1,500 feet cumulus. Temperature 26. Dew point 20. QNH1006 hectopascals 2972 inches. Advise you have information, Charlie. Nalita International Airport information, Charlie. 0730. ILS Zulu runway 34 right approach. Landing runway 34 right. Departure runway 34 left. Departure frequency 124.2. Observe gear down operation procedure on final. Wind 040 degrees 15 knots. Visibility 25 kilometers. Broken 1,500 feet cumulus. Temperature 26. Dew point 20. QNH1006 hectopascals 2972 inches. Advise you have information, Charlie. Nalita International Airport information, Charlie. 0730. ILS Zulu runway 34 right approach. Landing runway 34 right. Departure runway 34 left. Departure frequency 124.2. Observe gear down operation procedure on final. Wind 040 degrees 15 knots. Visibility 25 kilometers. Broken 1,500 feet cumulus. Temperature 26. Dew point 20. QNH1006 hectopascals 2972 inches. Advise you have information, Charlie. Nalita International Airport information, Charlie. 0730. ILS Zulu runway 34 right approach. Landing runway 34 right. Departure runway 34 left. Departure frequency 124.2. Observe gear down operation procedure on final. Wind 040 degrees 15 knots. Visibility 25 kilometers. Broken 1,500 feet cumulus. Temperature 26. Dew point 20. QNH1006 hectopascals 2972 inches. advise you have information, Charlie. Nalita International Airport information, Charlie. 0730. ILS Zulu runway 34 right approach. Landing runway 34 right. Departure runway 34 left. Departure frequency 124.2. Observe gear down operation procedure on final. Wind 040 degrees 15 knots. Visibility 25 kilometers. Broken 1,500 feet cumulus. Temperature 26. Dew point 20. QNH 1006 hectopascals 2972 inches. Advise you have information, Charlie. Nalita International Airport information, Charlie. 0730. ILS Zulu runway 34 right approach. Landing runway 34 right. Departure runway 34 left. Departure frequency 124.2. Observe gear down operation procedure on final. Wind 040 degrees 15 knots. Visibility 25 kilometers. Broken 1,500 feet cumulus. Temperature 26. Dew point 20. QNH 1006 hectopascals 2972 inches. Advise you have information, Charlie. Nalita International Airport information, Charlie. 0730. ILS Zulu runway 34 right approach. Landing runway 34 right. Departure runway 34 left. Departure frequency 124.2. Observe gear down operation procedure on final. Wind 040 degrees 15 knots. Visibility 25 kilometers. Broken 1,500 feet cumulus. Temperature 26. Dew point 20. QNH 1006 hectopascals 2972 inches. Advise you have information, Charlie. Nalita International Airport information, Charlie. 0730. ILS Zulu runway 34 right approach. Landing runway 34 right. Departure runway 34 left. Departure frequency 124.2. Observe gear down operation procedure on final. Wind 040 degrees 15 knots. Visibility 25 kilometers. Broken 1,500 feet cumulus. Temperature 26. Dew point 20. QNH 1006 hectopascals 2972 inches. Advise you have information, Charlie. Nalita International Airport information, Charlie. 0730. ILS Zulu runway 34 right approach. Landing runway 34 right. Departure runway 34 left. Departure frequency 124.2. Observe gear down operation procedure on final. Wind 040 degrees 15 knots. Visibility 25 kilometers. Broken 1,500 feet cumulus. Temperature 26. Dew point 20. QNH 1006 hectopascals 2972 inches. Advise you have information, Charlie. Nalita International Airport information, Charlie. 0730. ILS Zulu runway 34 right approach. Landing runway 34 right. Departure runway 34 left. Departure frequency 124.2. Observe gear down operation procedure on final. Wind 040 degrees 15 knots. Visibility 25 kilometers. Broken 1,500 feet cumulus. Temperature 26. QNH 1006 hectopascals 2972 inches. Advise you have information, Charlie. Nalita International Airport information, Charlie. 0730. ILS Zulu runway 34 right approach. Landing runway 34 right. Departure runway 34 left. Departure frequency 124.2. Observe gear down operation procedure on final. Wind 040 degrees 15 knots. Visibility 25 kilometers. Broken 1,500 feet cumulus. Temperature 26. Dew point 20. QNH1006 hectopascals 2972 inches. Advise you have information, Charlie. Nalita International Airport information, Charlie. 0730. ILS Zulu runway 34 right approach. Landing runway 34 right. Departure runway 34 left. Departure frequency 124.2. Observe gear down operation procedure on final. Wind 040 degrees 15 knots. Visibility 25 kilometers. Broken 1,500 feet cumulus. Temperature 26. Dew point 20. QNH1006 hectopascals 2972 inches. Advise you have information, Charlie. Nalita International Airport information, Charlie. 0730. ILS Zulu runway 34 right approach. Landing runway 34 right. Departure runway 34 left. Departure frequency 124.2. Observe gear down operation procedure on final. Wind 040 degrees 15 knots. Visibility 25 kilometers. Broken 1,500 feet cumulus. Temperature 26. Dew point 20. QNH1006 hectopascals 2972 inches. Advise you have information, Charlie. Nalita International Airport information, Charlie. 0730. ILS Zulu runway 34 right approach. Landing runway 34 right. Departure runway 34 left. Departure frequency 124.2. Observe gear down operation procedure on final. Wind 040 degrees 15 knots. Visibility 25 kilometers. Broken 1,500 feet cumulus. Temperature 26. Dew point 20. QNH1006 hectopascals 2972 inches. Advise you have information, Charlie. Nalita International Airport information, Charlie. 0730. ILS Zulu runway 34 right approach. Landing runway 34 right. Departure runway 34 left. Departure frequency 124.2. Observe gear down operation procedure on final. Wind 040 degrees 15 knots. Visibility 25 kilometers. Broken 1,500 feet cumulus. Temperature 26. Dew point 20. QNH1006 hectopascals 2972 inches. Advise you have information, Charlie. Nalita International Airport information, Delta. 0800. ILS Zulu runway 34 right approach. Landing runway 34 right. Departure runway 34 left. Departure frequency 124.2. Observe gear down operation procedure on final. Wind 050 degrees 17 knots. Visibility 20 kilometers. Broken 1,500 feet cumulus. Temperature 25. Dew point 20. QNH1006 hectopascals 2972 inches. Advise you have information, Delta. Nalita International Airport information, Delta. 0800.
1: Thank you,
0: ILS Zulu runway 34 right approach. Landing runway 34 right. Departure runway 34 left. Departure frequency 124.2. Observe gear down operation procedure on final. Wind 050 degrees 17 knots. Visibility 20 kilometers. Broken 1,500 feet cumulus. Temperature 25. Dew point 20. QNH 1006 hectopascals 2972 inches. Advise you have information delta. Nalita International Airport information delta. 0800. ILS Zulu runway 34 right approach. Landing runway 34 right. Departure runway 34 left. Departure frequency 124.2. Observe gear down operation procedure on final. Wind 050 degrees 17 knots. Visibility 20 kilometers. Broken 1,500 feet cumulus. Temperature 25. Dew point 20. QNH 1006 hectopascals 2972 inches. Advise you have information delta. Nalita International Airport information delta. 0800. ILS Zulu runway 34 right approach. Landing runway 34 right. Departure runway 34 left. Departure frequency 124.2. Observe gear down operation procedure on final. Wind 050 degrees 17 knots. Visibility 20 kilometers. Broken 1,500 feet cumulus. Temperature 25. Dew point 20. QNH 1006 hectopascals 2972 inches. Advise you have information delta. Nalita International Airport information delta. 0800. ILS Zulu runway 34 right approach. Landing runway 34 right. Departure runway 34 left. Departure frequency 124.2. Observe gear down operation procedure on final. Wind 050 degrees 17 knots. Visibility 20 kilometers. Broken 1,500 feet cumulus. Temperature 25. Dew point 20. QNH 1006 hectopascals 2972 inches. Advise you have information delta. Nalita International Airport information delta. 0800. ILS Zulu runway 34 right approach. Landing runway 34 right. Departure runway 34 left. Departure frequency 124.2. Observe gear down operation procedure on final. Wind 050 degrees 17 knots. Visibility 20 kilometers. Broken 1,500 feet cumulus. Temperature 25. Dew point 20. QNH 1006 hectopascals 2972 inches. Advise you have information delta. Nalita International Airport information delta. 0800. ILS Zulu runway 34 right approach. Landing runway 34 right. Departure runway 34 left. Departure frequency 124.2. Observe gear down operation procedure on final. Wind 050 degrees 17 knots. Visibility 20 kilometers. Broken 1,500 feet cumulus. Temperature 25. Dew point 20. QNH 1006 hectopascals 2972 inches. Advise you have information delta. Nalita International Airport information delta. 0800. ILS Zulu runway 34 right approach. Landing runway 34 right. Departure runway 34 left. Departure frequency 124.2. Observe gear down operation procedure on final. Wind 050 degrees 17 knots. Visibility 20 kilometers. Broken 1,500 feet cumulus. Temperature 25. Dew point 20. QNH1006 hectopascals 2972 inches. Advise you have information delta. Nalita International Airport information delta. 0800. ILS Zulu runway 34 right approach. Landing runway 34 right. Departure runway 34 left. Departure frequency 124.2. Observe gear down operation procedure on final. Wind 050 degrees 17 knots. Visibility 20 kilometers. Broken 1,500 feet cumulus. Temperature 25. Dew point 20. QNH1006 hectopascals 2972 inches. Advise you have information delta. Nalita International Airport information delta. 0800. ILS Zulu runway 34 right approach. Landing runway 34 right. Departure runway 34 left. Departure frequency 124.2. Observe gear down operation procedure on final. Wind 050 degrees 17 knots. Visibility 20 kilometers. Broken 1,500 feet cumulus. Temperature 25. Dew point 20. QNH1006 hectopascals 2972 inches. Advise you have information delta. Nalita International Airport information delta. 0800. ILS Zulu runway 34 right approach. Landing runway 34 right. Departure runway 34 left. Departure frequency 124.2. Observe gear down operation procedure on final. Wind 050 degrees 17 knots. Visibility 20 kilometers. Broken 1,500 feet cumulus. Temperature 25. Dew point 20. QNH1006 hectopascals 2972 inches. Advise you have information delta. Nalita International Airport information delta. 0800. ILS Zulu runway 34 right approach. Landing runway 34 right. Departure runway 34 left. Departure frequency 124.2. Observe gear down operation procedure on final. Wind 050 degrees 17 knots. Visibility 20 kilometers. Broken 1,500 feet cumulus. Temperature 25. Dew point 20. QNH1006 hectopascals 2972 inches. Advise you have information delta. Nalita International Airport information delta. 0800. ILS Zulu runway 34 right approach. Landing runway 34 right. Departure runway 34 left. Departure frequency 124.2. Observe gear down operation procedure on final. Wind 050 degrees 17 knots. Visibility 20 kilometers. Broken 1,500 feet cumulus. Temperature 25. Dew point 20. QNH1006 hectopascals 2972 inches. Advise you have information delta. Nalita International Airport information delta. 0800. ILS Zulu runway 34 right approach. Landing runway 34 right. Departure runway 34 left. Departure frequency 124.2. Observe gear down operation procedure on final. Wind 050 degrees 17 knots. Visibility 20 kilometers. Broken 1,500 feet cumulus. Temperature 25. Dew point 20. QNH1006 hectopascals 2972 inches. advise you have information delta.

0 kilometers. Broken 1,500 feet cumulus. Temperature 25. Dew point 20. QNH1006 hectopascals 2972 inches. Advise you have information delta. Nalita International Airport information delta. 0800. ILS Zulu runway 34 right approach. Landing runway 34 right. Departure runway 34 left. Departure frequency 124.2. Observe gear down operation procedure on final. Wind 050 degrees 17 knots. Visibility 20 kilometers. Broken 1,500 feet cumulus. Temperature 25. Dew point 20. QNH1006 hectopascals 2972 inches. Advise you have information delta. Nalita International Airport information delta. 0800. ILS Zulu runway 34 right approach. Landing runway 34 right. Departure runway 34 left. Departure frequency 124.2. Observe gear down operation procedure on final. Wind 050 degrees 17 knots. Visibility 20 kilometers. Broken 1,500 feet cumulus. Temperature 25. Dew point 20. QNH1006 hectopascals 2972 inches. Advise you have information delta. Nalita International Airport information delta. 0800. ILS Zulu runway 34 right approach. Landing runway 34 right. Departure runway 34 left. Departure frequency 124.2. Observe gear down operation procedure on final. Wind 050 degrees 17 knots. Visibility 20 kilometers. Broken 1,500 feet cumulus. Temperature 25. Dew point 20. QNH1006 hectopascals 2972 inches. Advise you have information delta. Nalita International Airport information delta. 0800. ILS Zulu runway 34 right approach. Landing runway 34 right. Departure runway 34 left. Departure frequency 124.2. Observe gear down operation procedure on final. Wind 050 degrees 17 knots. Visibility 20 kilometers. Broken 1,500 feet cumulus. Temperature 25. Dew point 20. QNH1006 hectopascals 2972 inches. Advise you have information delta. Nalita International Airport information delta. 0800. ILS Zulu runway 34 right approach. Landing runway 34 right. Departure runway 34 left. Departure frequency 124.2. Observe gear down operation procedure on final. Wind 050 degrees 17 knots. Visibility 20 kilometers. Broken 1,500 feet cumulus. Temperature 25. Dew point 20. QNH1006 hectopascals 2972 inches. Advise you have information delta. Nalita International Airport information delta. 0800. ILS Zulu runway 34 right approach. Landing runway 34 right. Departure runway 34 left. Departure frequency 124.2. Observe gear down operation procedure on final. Wind 050 degrees 17 knots. Visibility 20 kilometers. Broken 1,500 feet cumulus. Temperature 25. Dew point 20. QNH1006 hectopascals 29.

72 inches. Advise you have information delta. Nalita International Airport information delta. 0800. ILS Zulu runway 34 right approach. Landing runway 34 right. Departure runway 34 left. Departure frequency 124.2. Observe gear down operation procedure on final. Wind 050 degrees 17 knots. Visibility 20 kilometers. Broken 1,500 feet cumulus. Temperature 25. Dew point 20. QN 81006 hectopascals 2972 inches. Advise you have information delta. Nalita International Airport information delta. 0800. ILS Zulu runway 34 right approach. Landing runway 34 right. Departure runway 34 left. Departure frequency 124.2. Observe gear down operation procedure on final. Wind 050 degrees 17 knots. Visibility 20 kilometers. Broken 1,500 feet cumulus. Temperature 25. Dew point 20. QN 81006 hectopascals 2972 inches. Advise you have information delta. Nalita International Airport information delta. 0800. ILS Zulu runway 34 right approach. Landing runway 34 right. Departure runway 34 left. Departure frequency 124.2. Observe gear down operation procedure on final. Wind 050 degrees 17 knots. Visibility 20 kilometers. Broken 1,500 feet cumulus. Temperature 25. Dew point 20. QN 81006 hectopascals 2972 inches. Advise you have information delta. Nalita International Airport information delta. 0800. ILS Zulu runway 34 right approach. Landing runway 34 right. Departure runway 34 left. Departure frequency 124.2. Observe gear down operation procedure on final. Wind 050 degrees 17 knots. Visibility 20 kilometers. Broken 1,500 feet cumulus. Temperature 25. 2.20. QN 81006 hectopascals 2972 inches. Advise you have information delta. Nalita International Airport information delta. 0800. ILS Zulu runway 34 right approach. Landing runway 34 right. Departure runway 34 left. Departure frequency 124.2. Observe gear down operation procedure on final. Wind 050 degrees 17 knots. Visibility 20 kilometers. Broken 1,500 feet cumulus. Temperature 25. Dew point 20. QN 81006 hectopascals 2972 inches. Advise you have information delta. Nalita International Airport information delta. 0800. ILS Zulu runway 34 right approach. Landing runway 34 right. Departure runway 34 left. Departure frequency 124.2. Observe gear down operation procedure on final. Wind 050 degrees 17 knots. Visibility 20 kilometers. Broken 1,500 feet cumulus. Temperature 25. Dew point 20. QN 81006 hectopascals 2972 inches. Advise you have information delta. Nalita International Airport information delta. 0800.
ILS Zulu runway 34 right approach. Landing runway 34 right. Departure runway 34 left. Departure frequency 124.2. Observe gear down operation procedure on final. Wind 050 degrees 17 knots. Visibility 20 kilometers. Broken 1,500 feet cumulus. Temperature 25. Dew point 20. QNH1006 hectopascals 29 or 72 inches. Advise you have information delta. Nalitra International Airport information delta. 0800. ILS Zulu runway 34 right approach. Landing runway 34 right. Departure runway 34 left. Departure frequency 124.2. Observe gear down operation procedure on final. Wind 050 degrees 17 knots. Visibility 20 kilometers. Broken 1,500 feet cumulus. Temperature 25. Dew point 20. QNH1006 hectopascals 29 or 72 inches. Advise you have information delta. Nalitra International Airport information delta. 0800. ILS Zulu runway 34 right approach. Landing runway 34 right. Departure runway 34 left. Departure frequency 124.2. Observe gear down operation procedure on final. Wind 050 degrees 17 knots. Visibility 20 kilometers. Broken 1,500 feet cumulus. Temperature 25. Dew point 20. QNH1006 hectopascals 29 or 72 inches. Advise you have information delta. Nalitra International Airport information delta. 0800. ILS Zulu runway 34 right approach. Landing runway 34 right. Departure runway 34 left. Departure frequency 124.2. Observe gear down operation procedure on final. Wind 050 degrees 17 knots. Visibility 20 kilometers. Broken 1,500 feet cumulus. Temperature 25. Dew point 20. QNH1006 hectopascals 29 or 72 inches. Advise you have information delta. Nalitra International Airport information delta. 0800. ILS Zulu runway 34 right approach. Landing runway 34 right. Departure runway 34 left. Departure frequency 124.2. Observe gear down operation procedure on final. Wind 050 degrees 17 knots. Visibility 20 kilometers. Broken 1,500 feet cumulus. Temperature 25. Dew point 20. QNH1006 hectopascals 29 or 72 inches. Advise you have information delta. Nalitra International Airport information delta. 0800. ILS Zulu runway 34 right approach. Landing runway 34 right. Departure runway 34 left. Departure frequency 124.2. Observe gear down operation procedure on final. Wind 050 degrees 17 knots. Visibility 20 kilometers. Broken 1,500 feet cumulus. Temperature 25. Dew point 20. QNH1006 hectopascals 29 or 72 inches. Advise you have information delta. Nalitra International Airport information delta. 0800. ILS Zulu runway 34 right approach. Landing runway 34 right. Departure runway 34 left.
Departure frequency 124.2. Observe gear down operation procedure on final. Wind 050 degrees 17 knots. Visibility 20 kilometers. Broken 1,500 feet cumulus. Temperature 25. Dew point 20. QNH1006 hectopascals 2972 inches. Advise you have information delta. Nalita International Airport information delta. 0800. ILS Zulu runway 34 right approach. Landing runway 34 right. Departure runway 34 left. Departure frequency 124.2. Observe gear down operation procedure on final. Wind 050 degrees 17 knots. Visibility 20 kilometers. Broken 1,500 feet cumulus. Temperature 25. Dew point 20. QNH1006 hectopascals 2972 inches. Advise you have information delta. Nalita International Airport information echo. 0830. ILS Zulu runway 34 right approach. Landing runway 34 right. Departure runway 34 left. Departure frequency 124.2. Observe gear down operation procedure on final. Wind 050 degrees 15 knots. Visibility 20 kilometers. Broken 1,500 feet cumulus. Temperature 24. Dew point 20. QNH1006 hectopascals 2973 inches. Advise you have information echo. Nalita International Airport information echo. 0830. ILS Zulu runway 34 right approach. Landing runway 34 right. Departure runway 34 left. Departure frequency 124.2. Observe gear down operation procedure on final. Wind 050 degrees 15 knots. Visibility 20 kilometers. Broken 1,500 feet cumulus. Temperature 24. Dew point 20. QNH1006 hectopascals 2973 inches. Advise you have information echo. Nalita International Airport information echo. 0830. ILS Zulu runway 34 right approach. Landing runway 34 right. Departure runway 34 left. Departure frequency 124.2. Observe gear down operation procedure on final. Wind 050 degrees 15 knots. Visibility 20 kilometers. Broken 1,500 feet cumulus. Temperature 24. Dew point 20. QNH1006 hectopascals 2973 inches. Advise you have information echo. Nalita International Airport information echo. 0830. ILS Zulu runway 34 right approach. Landing runway 34 right. Departure runway 34 left. Departure frequency 124.2. Observe gear down operation procedure on final. Wind 050 degrees 15 knots. Visibility 20 kilometers. Broken 1,500 feet cumulus. Temperature 24. Dew point 20. QNH1006 hectopascals 2973 inches. Advise you have information echo. Nalita International Airport information echo. 0830. ILS Zulu runway 34 right approach. Landing runway 34 right. Departure runway 34 left. Departure frequency 124.2. Observe gear down operation procedure on final. Wind 050 degrees 15 knots.
Visibility 20 kilometers. Broken 1,500 feet cumulus. Temperature 24. Dew point 20. QNH1006 hectopascals 2973 inches. Advise you have information echo. Nalita International Airport information echo. 0830. ILS Zulu runway 34 right approach. Landing runway 34 right. Departure runway 34 left. Departure frequency 124.2. Observe gear down operation procedure on final. Wind 050 degrees 15 knots. Visibility 20 kilometers. Broken 1,500 feet cumulus. Temperature 24. Dew point 20. QNH1006 hectopascals 2973 inches. Advise you have information echo. Nalita International Airport information echo. 0830. ILS Zulu runway 34 right approach. Landing runway 34 right. Departure runway 34 left. Departure frequency 124.2. Observe gear down operation procedure on final. Wind 050 degrees 15 knots. Visibility 20 kilometers. Broken 1,500 feet cumulus. Temperature 24. Dew point 20. QNH1006 hectopascals 2973 inches. Advise you have information echo. Nalita International Airport information echo. 0830. ILS Zulu runway 34 right approach. Landing runway 34 right. Departure runway 34 left. Departure frequency 124.2. Observe gear down operation procedure on final. Wind 050 degrees 15 knots. Visibility 20 kilometers. Broken 1,500 feet cumulus. Temperature 24. Dew point 20. QNH1006 hectopascals 2973 inches. Advise you have information echo. Nalita International Airport information echo. 0830. ILS Zulu runway 34 right approach. Landing runway 34 right. Departure runway 34 left. Departure frequency 124.2. Observe gear down operation procedure on final. Wind 050 degrees 15 knots. Visibility 20 kilometers. Broken 1,500 feet cumulus. Temperature 24. Dew point 20. QNH1006 hectopascals 2973 inches. Advise you have information echo. Nalita International Airport information echo. 0830. ILS Zulu runway 34 right approach. Landing runway 34 right. Departure runway 34 left. Departure frequency 124.2. Observe gear down operation procedure on final. Wind 050 degrees 15 knots. Visibility 20 kilometers. Broken 1,500 feet cumulus. Temperature 24. Dew point 20. QNH1006 hectopascals 2973 inches. Advise you have information echo. Nalita International Airport information echo. 0830. ILS Zulu runway 34 right approach. Landing runway 34 right. Departure runway 34 left. Departure frequency 124.2. Observe gear down operation procedure on final. Wind 050 degrees 15 knots. Visibility 20 kilometers. Broken 1,500 feet cumulus. Temperature 24. Dew point 20. QNH1006 hectopascals 2973 inches.
Advise you have information echo. Nalita International Airport information echo. 0830. ILS Zulu runway 34 right approach. Landing runway 34 right. Departure runway 34 left. Departure frequency 124.2. Observe gear down operation procedure on final. Wind 050 degrees 15 knots. Visibility 20 kilometers. Broken 1,500 feet cumulus. Temperature 24. Dew point 20. QNH1006 hectopascals 2973 inches. Advise you have information echo. Nalita International Airport information echo. 0830. ILS Zulu runway 34 right approach. Landing runway 34 right. Departure runway 34 left. Departure frequency 124.2. Observe gear down operation procedure on final. Wind 050 degrees 15 knots. Visibility 20 kilometers. Broken 1,500 feet cumulus. Temperature 24. Dew point 20. QNH1006 hectopascals 2973 inches. Advise you have information echo. Nalita International Airport information echo. 0830. ILS Zulu runway 34 right approach. Landing runway 34 right. Departure runway 34 left. Departure frequency 124.2. Observe gear down operation procedure on final. Wind 050 degrees 15 knots. Visibility 20 kilometers. Broken 1,500 feet cumulus. Temperature 24. Dew point 20. QNH1006 hectopascals 2973 inches. Advise you have information echo. Nalita International Airport information echo. 0830. ILS Zulu runway 34 right approach. Landing runway 34 right. Departure runway 34 left. Departure frequency 124.2. Observe gear down operation procedure on final. Wind 050 degrees 15 knots. Visibility 20 kilometers. Broken 1,500 feet cumulus. Temperature 24. Dew point 20. QNH1006 hectopascals 2973 inches. Advise you have information echo. Nalita International Airport information echo. 0830. ILS Zulu runway 34 right approach. Landing runway 34 right. Departure runway 34 left. Departure frequency 124.2. Observe gear down operation procedure on final. Wind 050 degrees 15 knots. Visibility 20 kilometers. Broken 1,500 feet cumulus. Temperature 24. Dew point 20. QNH1006 hectopascals 2973 inches. Advise you have information echo. Nalita International Airport information echo. 0830. ILS Zulu runway 34 right approach. Landing runway 34 right. Departure runway 34 left. Departure frequency 124.2. Observe gear down operation procedure on final. Wind 050 degrees 15 knots. Visibility 20 kilometers. Broken 1,500 feet cumulus. Temperature 24. Dew point 20. QNH1006 hectopascals 2973 inches. Advise you have information echo. Nalita International Airport information echo. 0830. ILS Zulu runway 34 right approach. Landing runway 34 right.
Departure runway 34 left. Departure frequency 124.2. Observe gear down operation procedure on final. Wind 050 degrees 15 knots. Visibility 20 kilometers. Broken 1,500 feet cumulus. Temperature 24. Dew point 20. QNH1006 hectopascals 2973 inches. Advise you have information echo. Nalitra International Airport information echo. 0830. ILS Zulu runway 34 right approach. Landing runway 34 right. Departure runway 34 left. Departure frequency 124.2. Observe gear down operation procedure on final. Wind 050 degrees 15 knots. Visibility 20 kilometers. Broken 1,500 feet cumulus. Temperature 24. Dew point 20. QNH1006 hectopascals 2973 inches. Advise you have information echo. Nalitra International Airport information echo. 0830. ILS Zulu runway 34 right approach. Landing runway 34 right. Departure runway 34 left. Departure frequency 124.2. Observe gear down operation procedure on final. Wind 050 degrees 15 knots. Visibility 20 kilometers. Broken 1,500 feet cumulus. Temperature 24. Dew point 20. QNH1006 hectopascals 2973 inches. Advise you have information echo. Nalitra International Airport information echo. 0830. ILS Zulu runway 34 right approach. Landing runway 34 right. Departure runway 34 left. Departure frequency 124.2. Observe gear down operation procedure on final. Wind 050 degrees 15 knots. Visibility 20 kilometers. Broken 1,500 feet cumulus. Temperature 24. Dew point 20. QNH1006 hectopascals 2973 inches. Advise you have information echo. Nalitra International Airport information echo. 0830. ILS Zulu runway 34 right approach. Landing runway 34 right. Departure runway 34 left. Departure frequency 124.2. Observe gear down operation procedure on final. Wind 050 degrees 15 knots. Visibility 20 kilometers. Broken 1,500 feet cumulus. Temperature 24. Dew point 20. QNH1006 hectopascals 2973 inches. Advise you have information echo. Nalitra International Airport information echo. 0830. ILS Zulu runway 34 right approach. Landing runway 34 right. Departure runway 34 left. Departure frequency 124.2. Observe gear down operation procedure on final. Wind 050 degrees 15 knots. Visibility 20 kilometers. Broken 1,500 feet cumulus. Temperature 24. Dew point 20. QNH1006 hectopascals 2973 inches. Advise you have information echo. Nalitra International Airport information echo. 0830. ILS Zulu runway 34 right approach. Landing runway 34 right. Departure runway 34 left. Departure frequency 124.2. Observe gear down operation procedure on final. Wind 050 degrees 15 knots.
Visibility 20 kilometers. Broken 1,500 feet cumulus. Temperature 24. Dew point 20. QM 81006 hexapascals 2973 inches. Advise you have information echo. Nalitra International Airport information echo. 0830. ILS Zulu runway 34 right approach. Landing runway 34 right. Departure runway 34 left. Departure frequency 124.2. Observe gear down operation procedure on final. Wind 050 degrees 15 knots. Visibility 20 kilometers. Broken 1,500 feet cumulus. Temperature 24. Dew point 20. QN 81006 hectopascals 2973 inches. Advise you have information echo. Nalitra International Airport information echo. 0830. ILS Zulu runway 34 right approach. Landing runway 34 right. Departure runway 34 left. Departure frequency 124.2. Observe gear down operation procedure on final. Wind 050 degrees 15 knots. Visibility 20 kilometers. Broken 1,500 feet cumulus. Temperature 24. Dew point 20. QN 81006 hectopascals 2973 inches. Advise you have information echo. Nalitra International Airport information echo. 0830. ILS Zulu runway 34 right approach. Landing runway 34 right. Departure runway 34 left. Departure frequency 124.2. Observe gear down operation procedure on final. Wind 050 degrees 15 knots. Visibility 20 kilometers. Broken 1,500 feet cumulus. Temperature 24. Dew point 20. QN 81006 hectopascals 2973 inches. Advise you have information echo. Nalitra International Airport information echo. 0830. ILS Zulu runway 34 right approach. Landing runway 34 right. Departure runway 34 left. Departure frequency 124.2. Observe gear down operation procedure on final. Wind 050 degrees 15 knots. Visibility 20 kilometers. Broken 1,500 feet cumulus. Temperature 24. Dew point 20. QN 81006 hectopascals 2973 inches. Advise you have information echo. Nalitra International Airport information echo. 0830. ILS Zulu runway 34 right approach. Landing runway 34 right. Departure runway 34 left. Departure frequency 124.2. Observe gear down operation procedure on final. Wind 050 degrees 15 knots. Visibility 20 kilometers. Broken 1,500 feet cumulus. Temperature 24. Dew point 20. QN 81006 hectopascals 2973 inches. Advise you have information echo. Nalitra International Airport information echo. 0830. ILS Zulu runway 34 right approach. Landing runway 34 right. Departure runway 34 left. Departure frequency 124.2. Observe gear down operation procedure on final. Wind 050 degrees 15 knots. Visibility 20 kilometers. Broken 1,500 feet cumulus. Temperature 24. Dew point 20. QN 81006 hectopascals 2973 inches.
Advise you have information echo. Malitra International Airport information echo. 0830. ILS Zulu runway 34 right approach. Landing runway 34 right. Departure runway 34 left. Departure frequency 124.2. Observe gear down operation procedure on final. Wind 050 degrees 15 knots. Visibility 20 kilometers. Broken 1,500 feet cumulus. Temperature 24. Dew point 20. QNH 1006 hectopascals 2973 inches. Advise you have information echo. Nalitra International Airport information echo. 0830. ILS Zulu runway 34 right approach. Landing runway 34 right. Departure runway 34 left. Departure frequency 124.2. Observe gear down operation procedure on final. Wind 050 degrees 15 knots. Visibility 20 kilometers. Broken 1,500 feet cumulus. Temperature 24. Dew point 20. QNH 1006 hectopascals 2973 inches. Advise you have information echo. Nalitra International Airport information echo. 0830. ILS Zulu runway 34 right approach. Landing runway 34 right. Departure runway 34 left. Departure frequency 124.2. Observe gear down operation procedure on final. Wind 050 degrees 15 knots. Visibility 20 kilometers. Broken 1,500 feet cumulus. Temperature 24. Dew point 20. QNH 1006 hectopascals 2973 inches. Advise you have information echo. Nalitra International Airport information echo. 0830. ILS Zulu runway 34 right approach. Landing runway 34 right. Departure runway 34 left. Departure frequency 124.2. Observe gear down operation procedure on final. Wind 050 degrees 15 knots. Visibility 20 kilometers. Broken 1,500 feet cumulus. Temperature 24. Dew point 20. QNH 1006 hectopascals 2973 inches. Advise you have information echo. Nalitra International Airport information echo. 0830. ILS Zulu runway 34 right approach. Landing runway 34 right. Departure runway 34 left. Departure frequency 124.2. Observe gear down operation procedure on final. Wind 050 degrees 15 knots. Visibility 20 kilometers. Broken 1,500 feet cumulus. Temperature 24. Dew point 20. QNH 1006 hectopascals 2973 inches. Advise you have information echo. Nalitra International Airport information echo. 0830. ILS Zulu runway 34 right approach. Landing runway 34 right. Departure runway 34 left. Departure frequency 124.2. Observe gear down operation procedure on final. Wind 050 degrees 15 knots. Visibility 20 kilometers. Broken 1,500 feet cumulus. Temperature 24. Dew point 20. QNH 1006 hectopascals 2973 inches. Advise you have information echo. Nalitra International Airport information echo. 0830. ILS Zulu runway 34 right approach. Landing runway 34 right.
Departure runway 34 left. Departure frequency 124.2. Observe gear down operation procedure on final. Wind 050 degrees 15 knots. Visibility 20 kilometers. Broken 1,500 feet cumulus. Temperature 24. Dew point 20. QNH1006 hectopascals 2973 inches. Advise you have information echo. Nalita International Airport information echo. 0830. ILS Zulu runway 34 right approach. Landing runway 34 right. Departure runway 34 left. Departure frequency 124.2. Observe gear down operation procedure on final. Wind 050 degrees 15 knots. Visibility 20 kilometers. Broken 1,500 feet cumulus. Temperature 24. Dew point 20. QNH1006 hectopascals 2973 inches. Advise you have information echo. Nalita International Airport information Foxtrot. 0900. ILS Zulu runway 34 right approach. Landing runway 34 right. Departure runway 34 left. Departure frequency 124.2. Observe gear down operation procedure on final. Wind 050 degrees 15 knots. Visibility 20 kilometers. Few 1,300 feet cumulus. Broken 1,500 feet cumulus. Temperature 24. Dew point 20. QNH1006 hectopascals 2973 inches. Advise you have information Foxtrot. Nalita International Airport information Foxtrot. 0900. ILS Zulu runway 34 right approach. Landing runway 34 right. Departure runway 34 left. Departure frequency 124.2. Observe gear down operation procedure on final. Wind 050 degrees 15 knots. Visibility 20 kilometers. Few 1,300 feet cumulus. Broken 1,500 feet cumulus. Temperature 24. Dew point 20. QNH1006 hectopascals 2973 inches. Advise you have information Foxtrot. Nalita International Airport information Foxtrot. 0900. ILS Zulu runway 34 right approach. Landing runway 34 right. Departure runway 34 left. Departure frequency 124.2. Observe gear down operation procedure on final. Wind 050 degrees 15 knots. Visibility 20 kilometers. Few 1,300 feet cumulus. Broken 1,500 feet cumulus. Temperature 24. Dew point 20. QNH1006 hectopascals 2973 inches. Advise you have information Foxtrot. 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ILS Zulu runway 34 right approach. Landing runway 34 right. Departure runway 34 left. Departure frequency 124.2. Observe gear down operation procedure on final. Wind 050 degrees 15 knots. Visibility 20 kilometers. Few 1,300 feet cumulus. Broken 1,500 feet cumulus. Temperature 24. Dew point 20. QNH1006 hectopascals 2973 inches. Advise you have information Foxtrot. 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ILS Zulu runway 34 right approach. Landing runway 34 right.
Departure runway 34 left. Departure frequency 124.2. Observe gear down operation procedure on final. Wind 050 degrees 15 knots. Visibility 20 kilometers. Few 1,300 feet cumulus. Broken 1,500 feet cumulus. Temperature 24. Dew point 20. QNH 1006 hectopascals 2973 inches. Advise you have information Foxtrot. Nalitra International Airport information Foxtrot. 0900. ILS Zulu runway 34 right approach. Landing runway 34 right. Departure runway 34 left. Departure frequency 124.2. Observe gear down operation procedure on final. Wind 050 degrees 15 knots. Visibility 20 kilometers. Few 1,300 feet cumulus. Broken 1,500 feet cumulus. Temperature 24. Dew point 20. QNH 1006 hectopascals 2973 inches. Advise you have information Foxtrot. Nalitra International Airport information Foxtrot. 0900. ILS Zulu runway 34 right approach. Landing runway 34 right. Departure runway 34 left. Departure frequency 124.2. Observe gear down operation procedure on final. Wind 050 degrees 15 knots. Visibility 20 kilometers. Few 1,300 feet cumulus. Broken 1,500 feet cumulus. Temperature 24. Dew point 20. QNH 1006 hectopascals 2973 inches. Advise you have information Foxtrot. Nalitra International Airport information Foxtrot. 0900. ILS Zulu runway 34 right approach. Landing runway 34 right. Departure runway 34 left. Departure frequency 124.2. Observe gear down operation procedure on final. Wind 050 degrees 15 knots. Visibility 20 kilometers. Few 1,300 feet cumulus. Broken 1,500 feet cumulus. Temperature 24. Dew point 20. QNH 1006 hectopascals 2973 inches. Advise you have information Foxtrot. Nalitra International Airport information Foxtrot. 0900. ILS Zulu runway 34 right approach. Landing runway 34 right. Departure runway 34 left. Departure frequency 124.2. Observe gear down operation procedure on final. Wind 050 degrees 15 knots. Visibility 20 kilometers. Few 1,300 feet cumulus. Broken 1,500 feet cumulus. Temperature 24. Dew point 20. QNH 1006 hectopascals 2973 inches. Advise you have information Foxtrot. 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ILS Zulu runway 34 right approach. Landing runway 34 right. Departure runway 34 left. Departure frequency 124.2. Observe gear down operation procedure on final. Wind 050 degrees 15 knots. Visibility 20 kilometers. Few 1,300 feet cumulus. Broken 1,500 feet cumulus. Temperature 24. Dew point 20. QNH 1006 hectopascals 2973 inches. Advise you have information Foxtrot. Nalitra International Airport information Golf. 0900.
ILS Zulu runway 34 right approach. Landing runway 34 right. Departure runway 34 left and 34 right. Departure frequency 124.2 from runway 34 left. 119.6 from runway 34 right. Simultaneous parallel departures in progress. Check initial waypoint on FMS. Observe gear down operation procedure on final. Wind 050 degrees 15 knots. Visibility 20 kilometers. View 1,300 feet cumulus. Broken 1,500 feet cumulus. Temperature 24. Dew point 20. QNH 1006 hectopascals 2973 inches. Advise you have information golf. Nalita International Airport information golf. 0900. ILS Zulu runway 34 right approach. Landing runway 34 right. Departure runway 34 left and 34 right. Departure frequency 124.2 from runway 34 left. 119.6 from runway 34 right. Simultaneous parallel departures in progress. Check initial waypoint on FMS. Observe gear down operation procedure on final. Wind 050 degrees 15 knots. Visibility 20 kilometers. View 1,300 feet cumulus. Broken 1,500 feet cumulus. Temperature 24. Dew point 20. QNH 1006 hectopascals 2973 inches. Advise you have information golf. Nalita International Airport information golf. 0900. ILS Zulu runway 34 right approach. Landing runway 34 right. Departure runway 34 left and 34 right. Departure frequency 124.2 from runway 34 left. 119.6 from runway 34 right. Simultaneous parallel departures in progress. Check initial waypoint on FMS. Observe gear down operation procedure on final. Wind 050 degrees 15 knots. Visibility 20 kilometers. View 1,300 feet cumulus. Broken 1,500 feet cumulus. Temperature 24. Dew point 20. QNH 1006 hectopascals 2973 inches. Advise you have information golf. Nalita International Airport information golf. 0900. ILS Zulu runway 34 right approach. Landing runway 34 right. Departure runway 34 left and 34 right. Departure frequency 124.2 from runway 34 left. 119.6 from runway 34 right. Simultaneous parallel departures in progress. Check initial waypoint on FMS. Observe gear down operation procedure on final. Wind 050 degrees 15 knots. Visibility 20 kilometers. View 1,300 feet cumulus. Broken 1,500 feet cumulus. Temperature 24. Dew point 20. QNH 1006 hectopascals 2973 inches. Advise you have information golf. Nalita International Airport information golf. 0900. ILS Zulu runway 34 right approach. Landing runway 34 right. Departure runway 34 left and 34 right. Departure frequency 124.2 from runway 34 left. 119.6 from runway 34 right. Simultaneous parallel departures in progress. Check initial waypoint on FMS. Observe gear down operation procedure on final. Wind 050 degrees 15 knots. Visibility 20 kilometers. View 1,300 feet cumulus. Broken 1,500 feet cumulus. Temperature 24.
2.20.

Observe gear down operation procedure on final. Wind 050 degrees 15 knots. Visibility 20 kilometers. Few 1,300 feet cumulus. Broken 1,500 feet cumulus. Temperature 24. Dew point 20. QNH1006 hectopascals 2973 inches. Advise you have information golf. Nalitra International Airport information golf. 09000. ILS Zulu runway 34 right approach. Landing runway 34 right. Departure runway 34 left and 34 right. Departure frequency 124.2 from runway 34 left. 119.6 from runway 34 right. Simultaneous parallel departures in progress. Check initial waypoint on FMS. Observe gear down operation procedure on final. Wind 050 degrees 15 knots. Visibility 20 kilometers. Few 1,300 feet cumulus. Broken 1,500 feet cumulus. Temperature 24. Dew point 20. QNH1006 hectopascals 2973 inches. Advise you have information golf. Nalitra International Airport information golf. 09000. ILS Zulu runway 34 right approach. Landing runway 34 right. Departure runway 34 left and 34 right. Departure frequency 124.2 from runway 34 left. 119.6 from runway 34 right. Simultaneous parallel departures in progress. Check initial waypoint on FMS. Observe gear down operation procedure on final. Wind 050 degrees 15 knots. Visibility 20 kilometers. Few 1,300 feet cumulus. Broken 1,500 feet cumulus. Temperature 24. Dew point 20. QNH1006 hectopascals 2973 inches. Advise you have information golf. Nalitra International Airport information golf. 09000. ILS Zulu runway 34 right approach. Landing runway 34 right. Departure runway 34 left and 34 right. Departure frequency 124.2 from runway 34 left. 119.6 from runway 34 right. Simultaneous parallel departures in progress. Check initial waypoint on FMS. Observe gear down operation procedure on final. Wind 050 degrees 15 knots. Visibility 20 kilometers. Few 1,300 feet cumulus. Broken 1,500 feet cumulus. Temperature 24. Dew point 20. QNH1006 hectopascals 2973 inches. Advise you have information golf. Nalitra International Airport information golf. 09000. ILS Zulu runway 34 right approach. Landing runway 34 right. Departure runway 34 left and 34 right. Departure frequency 124.2 from runway 34 left. 119.6 from runway 34 right. Simultaneous parallel departures in progress. Check initial waypoint on FMS. Observe gear down operation procedure on final. Wind 050 degrees 15 knots. Visibility 20 kilometers. Few 1,300 feet cumulus. Broken 1,500 feet cumulus. Temperature 24. Dew point 20. QNH1006 hectopascals 2973 inches. Advise you have information golf. Nalitra International Airport information golf. 09000. ILS Zulu runway 34 right approach. Landing runway 34 right.
Departure runway 34 left and 34 right. Departure frequency 124.2 from runway 34 left. 119.6 from runway 34 right. Simultaneous parallel departures in progress. Check initial waypoint on FMS. Observe gear down operation procedure on final. Wind 050 degrees 15 knots. Visibility 20 kilometers. View 1,300 feet cumulus. Broken 1,500 feet cumulus. Temperature 24. Dew point 20. QNH1006 hectopascals 2973 inches. Advise you have information golf. Nalitra International Airport information golf. 09000. ILS Zulu runway 34 right approach. Landing runway 34 right. Departure runway 34 left and 34 right. Departure frequency 124.2 from runway 34 left. 119.6 from runway 34 right. Simultaneous parallel departures in progress. Check initial waypoint on FMS. Observe gear down operation procedure on final. Wind 050 degrees 15 knots. Visibility 20 kilometers. View 1,300 feet cumulus. Broken 1,500 feet cumulus. Temperature 24. 2.20. QNH1006 hectopascals 2973 inches. Advise you have information golf. Nalitra International Airport information golf. 09000. ILS Zulu runway 34 right approach. Landing runway 34 right. Departure runway 34 left and 34 right. Departure frequency 124.2 from runway 34 left. 119.6 from runway 34 right. Simultaneous parallel departures in progress. Check initial waypoint on FMS. Observe gear down operation procedure on final. Wind 050 degrees 15 knots. Visibility 20 kilometers. View 1,300 feet cumulus. Broken 1,500 feet cumulus. Temperature 24. Dew point 20. QNH1006 hectopascals 2973 inches. Advise you have information golf. Nalitra International Airport information golf. 09000. ILS Zulu runway 34 right approach. Landing runway 34 right. Departure runway 34 left and 34 right. Departure frequency 124.2 from runway 34 left. 119.6 from runway 34 right. Simultaneous parallel departures in progress. Check initial waypoint on FMS. Observe gear down operation procedure on final. Wind 050 degrees 15 knots. Visibility 20 kilometers. View 1,300 feet cumulus. Broken 1,500 feet cumulus. Temperature 24. Dew point 20. QNH1006 hectopascals 2973 inches. Advise you have information golf. Nalitra International Airport information golf. 09000. ILS Zulu runway 34 right approach. Landing runway 34 right. Departure runway 34 left and 34 right. Departure frequency 124.2 from runway 34 left. 119.6 from runway 34 right. Simultaneous parallel departures in progress. Check initial waypoint on FMS. Observe gear down operation procedure on final. Wind 050 degrees 15 knots. Visibility 20 kilometers. View 1,300 feet cumulus. Broken 1,500 feet cumulus. Temperature 24. Dew point 20. QNH1006 hectopascals 2973 inches.
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Narita International Airport Information Hotel. 09 or 30. ILS Zulu Runway 34 right approach. Landing runway 34 right. Departure runway 34 left and 34 right. Departure frequency 124.2 from runway 34 left. 119.6 from runway 34 right. Simultaneous parallel departures in progress. Check initial waypoint on FMS. Observe gear down operation procedure on final. Wind 050 degrees 14 knots. Visibility 20 kilometers. Scattered 1,400 feet cumulus. Temperature 23. Dew point 20. QNH 1006 hectopascals 29 or 73 inches. Advise you have information hotel. Narita International Airport Information Hotel. 09 or 30. ILS Zulu Runway 34 right approach. Landing runway 34 right. Departure runway 34 left and 34 right. Departure frequency 124.2 from runway 34 left. 119.6 from runway 34 right. Simultaneous parallel departures in progress. Check initial waypoint on FMS. Observe gear down operation procedure on final. Wind 050 degrees 14 knots. Visibility 20 kilometers. Scattered 1,400 feet cumulus. Temperature 23. Dew point 20. QNH 1006 hectopascals 29 or 73 inches. Advise you have information hotel. Narita International Airport Information Hotel. 09 or 30. ILS Zulu Runway 34 right approach. Landing runway 34 right. Departure runway 34 left and 34 right. Departure frequency 124.2 from runway 34 left. 119.6 from runway 34 right. Simultaneous parallel departures in progress. Check initial waypoint on FMS. Observe gear down operation procedure on final. Wind 050 degrees 14 knots. Visibility 20 kilometers. Scattered 1,400 feet cumulus. Temperature 23. Dew point 20. QNH 1006 hectopascals 29 or 73 inches. Advise you have information hotel. Narita International Airport Information Hotel. 09 or 30. ILS Zulu Runway 34 right approach. Landing runway 34 right. Departure runway 34 left and 34 right. Departure frequency 124.2 from runway 34 left. 119.6 from runway 34 right. Simultaneous parallel departures in progress. Check initial waypoint on FMS. Observe gear down operation procedure on final. Wind 050 degrees 14 knots. Visibility 20 kilometers. Scattered 1,400 feet cumulus. Temperature 23. Dew point 20. QNH 1006 hectopascals 29 or 73 inches. Advise you have information hotel. Narita International Airport Information Hotel. 09 or 30. ILS Zulu Runway 34 right approach. Landing runway 34 right. Departure runway 34 left and 34 right. Departure frequency 124.2 from runway 34 left. 119.6 from runway 34 right. Simultaneous parallel departures in progress. Check initial waypoint on FMS. Observe gear down operation procedure on final. Wind 050 degrees 14 knots. Visibility 20 kilometers. Scattered 1,400 feet cumulus. Temperature 23.
2.20. QN81006 hectopascals 2973 inches. Advise you have information hotel. Nalitra International Airport Information Hotel. 09 or 30. ILS Zulu runway 34 right approach. Landing runway 34 right. Departure runway 34 left and 34 right. Departure frequency 124.2 from runway 34 left. 119.6 from runway 34 right. Simultaneous parallel departures in progress. Check initial waypoint on FMS. Observe gear down operation procedure on final. Wind 050 degrees 14 knots. Visibility 20 kilometers. Scattered 1,400 feet cumulus. Temperature 23. Dew point 20. QN81006 hectopascals 2973 inches. Advise you have information hotel. Nalitra International Airport Information Hotel. 09 or 30. ILS Zulu runway 34 right approach. Landing runway 34 right. Departure runway 34 left and 34 right. Departure frequency 124.2 from runway 34 left. 119.6 from runway 34 right. Simultaneous parallel departures in progress. Check initial waypoint on FMS. Observe gear down operation procedure on final. Wind 050 degrees 14 knots. Visibility 20 kilometers. Scattered 1,400 feet cumulus. Temperature 23. Dew point 20. QN81006 hectopascals 2973 inches. Advise you have information hotel. Nalitra International Airport Information Hotel. 09 or 30. ILS Zulu runway 34 right approach. Landing runway 34 right. Departure runway 34 left and 34 right. Departure frequency 124.2 from runway 34 left. 119.6 from runway 34 right. Simultaneous parallel departures in progress. Check initial waypoint on FMS. Observe gear down operation procedure on final. Wind 050 degrees 14 knots. Visibility 20 kilometers. Scattered 1,400 feet cumulus. Temperature 23. 2.20. QN81006 hectopascals 2973 inches. Advise you have information hotel. Nalitra International Airport Information Hotel. 09 or 30. ILS Zulu runway 34 right approach. Landing runway 34 right. Departure runway 34 left and 34 right. Departure frequency 124.2 from runway 34 left. 119.6 from runway 34 right. Simultaneous parallel departures in progress. Check initial waypoint on FMS. Observe gear down operation procedure on final. Wind 050 degrees 14 knots. Visibility 20 kilometers. Scattered 1,400 feet cumulus. Temperature 23. Dew point 20. QN81006 hectopascals 2973 inches. Advise you have information hotel. Nalitra International Airport Information Hotel. 09 or 30. ILS Zulu runway 34 right approach. Landing runway 34 right. Departure runway 34 left and 34 right. Departure frequency 124.2 from runway 34 left. 119.6 from runway 34 right. Simultaneous parallel departures in progress. Check initial waypoint on FMS. Observe gear down operation procedure on final. Wind 050 degrees 14 knots. Visibility 20 kilometers.
scattered 1,400 feet cumulus. Temperature 23. Dew point 20. QNH1006 hectopascals 2973 inches. Advise you have information hotel. Nalitra International Airport Information Hotel. 09030. ILS Zulu Runway 34 right approach. Landing runway 34 right. Departure runway 34 left and 34 right. Departure frequency 124.2 from runway 34 left. 119.6 from runway 34 right. Simultaneous parallel departures in progress. Check initial waypoint on FMS. Observe gear down operation procedure on final. Wind 050 degrees 14 knots. Visibility 20 kilometers. Scattered 1,400 feet cumulus. Temperature 23. Dew point 20. QNH1006 hectopascals 2973 inches. Advise you have information hotel. Nalitra International Airport Information Hotel. 09030. ILS Zulu Runway 34 right approach. Landing runway 34 right. Departure runway 34 left and 34 right. Departure frequency 124.2 from runway 34 left. 119.6 from runway 34 right. Simultaneous parallel departures in progress. Check initial waypoint on FMS. Observe gear down operation procedure on final. Wind 050 degrees 14 knots. Visibility 20 kilometers. Scattered 1,400 feet cumulus. Temperature 23. Viewpoint 20. QNH1006 hectopascals 2973 inches. Advise you have information hotel. Nalitra International Airport Information Hotel. 09030. ILS Zulu Runway 34 right approach. Landing runway 34 right. Departure runway 34 left and 34 right. Departure frequency 124.2 from runway 34 left. 119.6 from runway 34 right. Simultaneous parallel departures in progress. Check initial waypoint on FMS. Observe gear down operation procedure on final. Wind 050 degrees 14 knots. Visibility 20 kilometers. Scattered 1,400 feet cumulus. Temperature 23. Viewpoint 20. QNH1006 hectopascals 2973 inches. Advise you have information hotel. Nalitra International Airport Information Hotel. 09030. ILS Zulu Runway 34 right approach. Landing runway 34 right. Departure runway 34 left and 34 right. Departure frequency 124.2 from runway 34 left. 119.6 from runway 34 right. Simultaneous parallel departures in progress. Check initial waypoint on FMS. Observe gear down operation procedure on final. Wind 050 degrees 14 knots. Visibility 20 kilometers. Scattered 1,400 feet cumulus. Temperature 23. Dew point 20. QNH1006 hectopascals 2973 inches. Advise you have information hotel. Nalitra International Airport Information Hotel. 09030. ILS Zulu Runway 34 right approach. Landing runway 34 right. Departure runway 34 left and 34 right. Departure frequency 124.2 from runway 34 left. 119.6 from runway 34 right. Simultaneous parallel departures in progress. Check initial waypoint on FMS. Observe gear down operation procedure on final.
Wind 050 degrees 14 knots. Visibility 20 kilometers. Scattered 1,400 feet cumulus. Temperature 23. Dew point 20. QNH 1006 hectopascals 2973 inches. Advise you have information hotel. Nalita International Airport Information Hotel. 09 or 30. ILS Zulu runway 34 right approach. Landing runway 34 right. Departure runway 34 left and 34 right. Departure frequency 124.2 from runway 34 left. 119.6 from runway 34 right. Simultaneous parallel departures in progress. Check initial waypoint on FMS. Observe gear down operation procedure on final. Wind 050 degrees 14 knots. Visibility 20 kilometers. Scattered 1,400 feet cumulus. Temperature 23. Dew point 20. QNH 1006 hectopascals 2973 inches. Advise you have information hotel. Nalita International Airport Information Hotel. 09 or 30. ILS Zulu runway 34 right approach. Landing runway 34 right. Departure runway 34 left and 34 right. Departure frequency 124.2 from runway 34 left. 119.6 from runway 34 right. Simultaneous parallel departures in progress. Check initial waypoint on FMS. Observe gear down operation procedure on final. Wind 050 degrees 14 knots. Visibility 20 kilometers. Scattered 1,400 feet cumulus. Temperature 23. Dew point 20. QNH 1006 hectopascals 2973 inches. Advise you have information hotel. Nalita International Airport Information Hotel. 09 or 30. ILS Zulu runway 34 right approach. Landing runway 34 right. Departure runway 34 left and 34 right. Departure frequency 124.2 from runway 34 left. 119.6 from runway 34 right. Simultaneous parallel departures in progress. Check initial waypoint on FMS. Observe gear down operation procedure on final. Wind 050 degrees 14 knots. Visibility 20 kilometers. Scattered 1,400 feet cumulus. Temperature 23. Dew point 20. QNH 1006 hectopascals 2973 inches. Advise you have information hotel. Nalita International Airport Information Hotel. 09 or 30. ILS Zulu runway 34 right approach. Landing runway 34 right. Departure runway 34 left and 34 right. Departure frequency 124.2 from runway 34 left. 119.6 from runway 34 right. Simultaneous parallel departures in progress. Check initial waypoint on FMS. Observe gear down operation procedure on final. Wind 050 degrees 14 knots. Visibility 20 kilometers. Scattered 1,400 feet cumulus. Temperature 23. Dew point 20. QNH 1006 hectopascals 2973 inches. Advise you have information hotel. Nalita International Airport Information Hotel. 09 or 30. ILS Zulu runway 34 right approach. Landing runway 34 right. Departure runway 34 left and 34 right. Departure frequency 124.2 from runway 34 left. 119.6 from runway 34 right. Simultaneous parallel departures in progress. Check initial waypoint on FMS.
Observe gear down operation procedure on final. Wind 050 degrees 14 knots. Visibility 20 kilometers. Scattered 1,400 feet cumulus. Temperature 23. Dew point 20. QN81006 hectopascals 2973 inches. Advise you have information hotel. Nalitra International Airport Information Hotel. 09 or 30. ILS Zulu runway 34 right approach. Landing runway 34 right. Departure runway 34 left and 34 right. Departure frequency 124.2 from runway 34 left. 119.6 from runway 34 right. Simultaneous parallel departures in progress. Check initial waypoint on FMS. Observe gear down operation procedure on final. Wind 050 degrees 14 knots. Visibility 20 kilometers. Scattered 1,400 feet cumulus. Temperature 23. Dew point 20. QN81006 hectopascals 2973 inches. Advise you have information hotel. Nalitra International Airport Information Hotel. 09 or 30. ILS Zulu runway 34 right approach. Landing runway 34 right. Departure runway 34 left and 34 right. Departure frequency 124.2 from runway 34 left. 119.6 from runway 34 right. Simultaneous parallel departures in progress. Check initial waypoint on FMS. Observe gear down operation procedure on final. Wind 050 degrees 14 knots. Visibility 20 kilometers. Scattered 1,400 feet cumulus. Temperature 23. Dew point 20. QN81006 hectopascals 2973 inches. Advise you have information hotel. Nalitra International Airport Information Hotel. 09 or 30. ILS Zulu runway 34 right approach. Landing runway 34 right. Departure runway 34 left and 34 right. Departure frequency 124.2 from runway 34 left. 119.6 from runway 34 right. Simultaneous parallel departures in progress. Check initial waypoint on FMS. Observe gear down operation procedure on final. Wind 050 degrees 14 knots. Visibility 20 kilometers. Scattered 1,400 feet cumulus. Temperature 23. Dew point 20. QN81006 hectopascals 2973 inches. Advise you have information hotel. Nalitra International Airport Information Hotel. 09 or 30. ILS Zulu runway 34 right approach. Landing runway 34 right. Departure runway 34 left and 34 right. Departure frequency 124.2 from runway 34 left. 119.6 from runway 34 right. Simultaneous parallel departures in progress. Check initial waypoint on FMS. Observe gear down operation procedure on final. Wind 050 degrees 14 knots. Visibility 20 kilometers. Scattered 1,400 feet cumulus. Temperature 23. Dew point 20. QN81006 hectopascals 2973 inches. Advise you have information hotel. Nalitra International Airport Information Hotel. 09 or 30. ILS Zulu runway 34 right approach. Landing runway 34 right. Departure runway 34 left and 34 right. Departure frequency 124.2 from runway 34 left. 119.6 from runway 34 right. Simultaneous parallel departures in progress.
Check initial waypoint on SMS. Observe gear down operation procedure on final. Wind 050 degrees 14 knots. Visibility 20 kilometers. Scattered 1,400 feet cumulus. Temperature 23. Dew point 20. QNH1006 hectopascals 2973 inches. Advise you have information hotel. Nalitra International Airport Information Hotel. 09 or 30. ILS Zulu Runway 34 right approach. Landing runway 34 right. Departure runway 34 left and 34 right. Departure frequency 124.2 from runway 34 left. 119.6 from runway 34 right. Simultaneous parallel departures in progress. Check initial waypoint on FMS. Observe gear down operation procedure on final. Wind 050 degrees 14 knots. Visibility 20 kilometers. Scattered 1,400 feet cumulus. Temperature 23. Dew point 20. QNH1006 hectopascals 2973 inches. Advise you have information hotel. Nalitra International Airport Information Hotel. 09 or 30. ILS Zulu Runway 34 right approach. Landing runway 34 right. Departure runway 34 left and 34 right. Departure frequency 124.2 from runway 34 left. 119.6 from runway 34 right. Simultaneous parallel departures in progress. Check initial waypoint on FMS. Observe gear down operation procedure on final. Wind 050 degrees 14 knots. Visibility 20 kilometers. Scattered 1,400 feet cumulus. Temperature 23. Dew point 20. QNH1006 hectopascals 2973 inches. Advise you have information hotel. Nalitra International Airport Information Hotel. 09 or 30. ILS Zulu Runway 34 right approach. Landing runway 34 right. Departure runway 34 left and 34 right. Departure frequency 124.2 from runway 34 left. 119.6 from runway 34 right. Simultaneous parallel departures in progress. Check initial waypoint on FMS. Observe gear down operation procedure on final. Wind 050 degrees 14 knots. Visibility 20 kilometers. Scattered 1,400 feet cumulus. Temperature 23. Dew point 20. QNH1006 hectopascals 2973 inches. Advise you have information hotel. Nalitra International Airport Information Hotel. 09 or 30. ILS Zulu Runway 34 right approach. Landing runway 34 right. Departure runway 34 left and 34 right. Departure frequency 124.2 from runway 34 left. 119.6 from runway 34 right. Simultaneous parallel departures in progress. Check initial waypoint on FMS. Observe gear down operation procedure on final. Wind 050 degrees 14 knots. Visibility 20 kilometers. Scattered 1,400 feet cumulus. Temperature 23. Dew point 20. QNH1006 hectopascals 2973 inches. Advise you have information hotel. Nalitra International Airport Information Hotel. 09 or 30. ILS Zulu Runway 34 right approach. Landing runway 34 right. Departure runway 34 left and 34 right. Departure frequency 124.2 from runway 34 left. 119.6 from runway 34 right.
Simultaneous parallel departures in progress. Check initial waypoint on SMS. Observe gear down operation procedure on final. Wind 050 degrees 14 knots. Visibility 20 kilometers. Scattered 1,400 feet cumulus. Temperature 23. Dew point 20. QNH1006 hectopascals 2973 inches. Advise you have information hotel. Nalitra International Airport Information India. 1000. ILS Zulu Runway 34 right approach. Landing runway 34 right. Departure runway 34 left and 34 right. Departure frequency 124.2 from runway 34 left. 119.6 from runway 34 right. Simultaneous parallel departures in progress. Check initial waypoint on SMS. Observe gear down operation procedure on final. Wind 040 degrees 12 knots. Visibility 20 kilometers. Broken 1,400 feet cumulus. Temperature 23. Dew point 20. QNH1006 hectopascals 2973 inches. Advise you have information India. Nalitra International Airport Information India. 1000. ILS Zulu Runway 34 right approach. Landing runway 34 right. Departure runway 34 left and 34 right. Departure frequency 124.2 from runway 34 left. 119.6 from runway 34 right. Simultaneous parallel departures in progress. Check initial waypoint on SMS. Observe gear down operation procedure on final. Wind 040 degrees 12 knots. Visibility 20 kilometers. Broken 1,400 feet cumulus. Temperature 23. 2.20. QNH1006 hectopascals 2973 inches. Advise you have information India. Nalitra International Airport Information India. 1000. ILS Zulu Runway 34 right approach. Landing runway 34 right. Departure runway 34 left and 34 right. Departure frequency 124.2 from runway 34 left. 119.6 from runway 34 right. Simultaneous parallel departures in progress. Check initial waypoint on SMS. Observe gear down operation procedure on final. Wind 040 degrees 12 knots. Visibility 20 kilometers. Broken 1,400 feet cumulus. Temperature 23. Dew point 20. QNH1006 hectopascals 2973 inches. Advise you have information India. Nalitra International Airport Information India. 1000. ILS Zulu Runway 34 right approach. Landing runway 34 right. Departure runway 34 left and 34 right. Departure frequency 124.2 from runway 34 left. 119.6 from runway 34 right. Simultaneous parallel departures in progress. Check initial waypoint on SMS. Observe gear down operation procedure on final. Wind 040 degrees 12 knots. Visibility 20 kilometers. Broken 1,400 feet cumulus. Temperature 23. Dew point 20. QNH1006 hectopascals 2973 inches. Advise you have information India. Nalitra International Airport Information India. 1000. ILS Zulu Runway 34 right approach. Landing runway 34 right. Departure runway 34 left and 34 right. Departure frequency 124.2 from runway 34 left.
119 or decimal 6 from runway 34 right. Simultaneous parallel departures in progress. Check initial waypoint on FMS. Observe gear down operation procedure on final. Wind 040 degrees 12 knots. Visibility 20 kilometers. Broken 1,400 feet cumulus. Temperature 23. Viewpoint 20. QNH1006 hectopascals 2973 inches. Advise you have information India. Nalita International Airport information India. 1000. ILS Zulu runway 34 right approach. Landing runway 34 right. Departure runway 34 left and 34 right. Departure frequency 124.2 from runway 34 left. 119.6 from runway 34 right. Simultaneous parallel departures in progress. Check initial waypoint on FMS. Observe gear down operation procedure on final. Wind 040 degrees 12 knots. Visibility 20 kilometers. Broken 1,400 feet cumulus. Temperature 23. Dew point 20. QNH1006 hectopascals 2973 inches. Advise you have information India. Nalita International Airport information India. 1000. ILS Zulu runway 34 right approach. Landing runway 34 right. Departure runway 34 left and 34 right. Departure frequency 124.2 from runway 34 left. 119.6 from runway 34 right. Simultaneous parallel departures in progress. Check initial waypoint on FMS. Observe gear down operation procedure on final. Wind 040 degrees 12 knots. Visibility 20 kilometers. Broken 1,400 feet cumulus. Temperature 23. Dew point 20. QNH1006 hectopascals 2973 inches. Advise you have information India. Nalita International Airport information India. 1000. ILS Zulu runway 34 right approach. Landing runway 34 right. Departure runway 34 left and 34 right. Departure frequency 124.2 from runway 34 left. 119.6 from runway 34 right. Simultaneous parallel departures in progress. Check initial waypoint on FMS. Observe gear down operation procedure on final. Wind 040 degrees 12 knots. Visibility 20 kilometers. Broken 1,400 feet cumulus. Temperature 23. Dew point 20. QNH1006 hectopascals 2973 inches. Advise you have information India. Nalita International Airport information Juliet. 1000. ILS Zulu runway 34 right approach. Landing runway 34 right. Departure runway 34 left. Departure frequency 124.2. Observe gear down operation procedure on final. Wind 040 degrees 12 knots. Visibility 20 kilometers. Broken 1,400 feet cumulus. Temperature 23. Dew point 20. QNH1006 hectopascals 2973 inches. Advise you have information Juliet. Nalita International Airport information Juliet. 1000. ILS Zulu runway 34 right approach. Landing runway 34 right. Departure runway 34 left. Departure frequency 124.2. Observe gear down operation procedure on final. Wind 040 degrees 12 knots. Visibility 20 kilometers.
broken 1,400 feet cumulus. Temperature 23. Dew point 20. QNH 1006 hectopascals 2973 inches. Advise you have information, Juliet. Nalitra International Airport information, Juliet. 1000. ILS Zulu runway 34 right approach. Landing runway 34 right. Departure runway 34 left. Departure frequency 124.2. Observe gear down operation procedure on final. Wind 040 degrees 12 knots. Visibility 20 kilometers. Broken 1,400 feet cumulus. Temperature 23. Dew point 20. QNH 1006 hectopascals 2973 inches. Advise you have information, Juliet. Nalitra International Airport information, Juliet. 1000. ILS Zulu runway 34 right approach. Landing runway 34 right. Departure runway 34 left. Departure frequency 124.2. Observe gear down operation procedure on final. Wind 040 degrees 12 knots. Visibility 20 kilometers. Broken 1,400 feet cumulus. Temperature 23. Dew point 20. QNH 1006 hectopascals 2973 inches. Advise you have information, Juliet. Nalitra International Airport information, Juliet. 1000. ILS Zulu runway 34 right approach. Landing runway 34 right. Departure runway 34 left. Departure frequency 124.2. Observe gear down operation procedure on final. Wind 040 degrees 12 knots. Visibility 20 kilometers. Broken 1,400 feet cumulus. Temperature 23. Dew point 20. QNH 1006 hectopascals 2973 inches. Advise you have information, Juliet. Nalitra International Airport information, Juliet. 1000. Zulu runway 34 right approach. Landing runway 34 right. Departure runway 34 left. Departure frequency 124.2. Observe gear down operation procedure on final. Wind 040 degrees 12 knots. Visibility 20 kilometers. Broken 1,400 feet cumulus. Temperature 23. Dew point 20. QNH 1006 hectopascals 2973 inches. Advise you have information, Juliet. Nalitra International Airport information, Juliet. 1000. ILS Zulu runway 34 right approach. Landing runway 34 right. Departure runway 34 left. Departure frequency 124.2. Observe gear down operation procedure on final. Wind 040 degrees 12 knots. Visibility 20 kilometers. Broken 1,400 feet cumulus. Temperature 23. Dew point 20. QNH 1006 hectopascals 2973 inches. Advise you have information, Juliet. Nalitra International Airport information, Juliet. 1000. ILS Zulu runway 34 right approach. Landing runway 34 right. Departure runway 34 left. Departure frequency 124.2. Observe gear down operation procedure on final. Wind 040 degrees 12 knots. Visibility 20 kilometers. Broken 1,400 feet cumulus. Temperature 23. Dew point 20. QNH 1006 hectopascals 2973 inches. Advise you have information, Juliet.

Airport information, Juliet. 1000. ILS Zulu runway 34 right approach. Landing runway 34 right. Departure runway 34 left. Departure frequency 124.2. Observe gear down operation procedure on final. Wind 040 degrees 12 knots. Visibility 20 kilometers. Broken 1,400 feet cumulus. Temperature 23. Dew point 20. QNH 1006 hectopascals 2973 inches. Advise you have information, Juliet. Nalita International Airport information, Juliet. 1000. ILS Zulu runway 34 right approach. Landing runway 34 right. Departure runway 34 left. Departure frequency 124.2. Observe gear down operation procedure on final. Wind 040 degrees 12 knots. Visibility 20 kilometers. Broken 1,400 feet cumulus. Temperature 23. Dew point 20. QNH 1006 hectopascals 2973 inches. Advise you have information, Juliet. Nalita International Airport information, Juliet. 1000. ILS Zulu runway 34 right approach. Landing runway 34 right. Departure runway 34 left. Departure frequency 124.2. Observe gear down operation procedure on final. Wind 040 degrees 12 knots. Visibility 20 kilometers. Broken 1,400 feet cumulus. Temperature 23. Dew point 20. QNH 1006 hectopascals 2973 inches. Advise you have information, Juliet. Nalita International Airport information, Juliet. 1000. ILS Zulu runway 34 right approach. Landing runway 34 right. Departure runway 34 left. Departure frequency 124.2. Observe gear down operation procedure on final. Wind 040 degrees 12 knots. Visibility 20 kilometers. Broken 1,400 feet cumulus. Temperature 23. Dew point 20. QNH 1006 hectopascals 2973 inches. Advise you have information, Juliet. Nalita International Airport information, Juliet. 1000. ILS Zulu runway 34 right approach. Landing runway 34 right. Departure runway 34 left. Departure frequency 124.2. Observe gear down operation procedure on final. Wind 040 degrees 12 knots. Visibility 20 kilometers. Broken 1,400 feet cumulus. Temperature 23. Dew point 20. QNH 1006 hectopascals 2973 inches. Advise you have information, Juliet. Nalita International Airport information, Juliet. 1000. ILS Zulu runway 34 right approach. Landing runway 34 right. Departure runway 34 left. Departure frequency 124.2. Observe gear down operation procedure on final. Wind 040 degrees 12 knots. Visibility 20 kilometers. Broken 1,400 feet cumulus. Temperature 23. Dew point 20. QNH 1006 hectopascals 2973 inches. Advise you have information, Juliet. Nalita International Airport information, Juliet. 1000. ILS Zulu runway 34 right approach. Landing runway 34 right. Departure runway 34 left.

departure frequency 124.2. Observe gear down operation procedure on final. Wind 040 degrees 12 knots. Visibility 20 kilometers. Broken 1,400 feet cumulus. Temperature 23. Dew point 20. QN81006 Pacific equals 29 or 73 inches. Advise you have information Juliet. Nalita International Airport information Juliet. 1000. ILS Zulu runway 34 right approach. Landing runway 34 right. Departure runway 34 left. Departure frequency 124.2. Observe gear down operation procedure on final. Wind 040 degrees 12 knots. Visibility 20 kilometers. Broken 1,400 feet cumulus. Temperature 23. Dew point 20. QN81006 hectopascals 29 or 73 inches. Advise you have information Juliet. Nalita International Airport information Juliet. 1000. ILS Zulu runway 34 right approach. Landing runway 34 right. Departure runway 34 left. Departure frequency 124.2. Observe gear down operation procedure on final. Wind 040 degrees 12 knots. Visibility 20 kilometers. Broken 1,400 feet cumulus. Temperature 23. Dew point 20. QN81006 hectopascals 29 or 73 inches. Advise you have information Juliet. Nalita International Airport information Juliet. 1000. ILS Zulu runway 34 right approach. Landing runway 34 right. Departure runway 34 left. Departure frequency 124.2. Observe gear down operation procedure on final. Wind 040 degrees 12 knots. Visibility 20 kilometers. Broken 1,400 feet cumulus. Temperature 23. Dew point 20. QN81006 hectopascals 29 or 73 inches. Advise you have information Juliet. Nalita International Airport information Juliet. 1000. ILS Zulu runway 34 right approach. Landing runway 34 right. Departure runway 34 left. Departure frequency 124.2. Observe gear down operation procedure on final. Wind 040 degrees 12 knots. Visibility 20 kilometers. Broken 1,400 feet cumulus. Temperature 23. Dew point 20. QN81006 hectopascals 29 or 73 inches. Advise you have information Juliet. Nalita International Airport information Juliet. 1000. ILS Zulu runway 34 right approach. Landing runway 34 right. Departure runway 34 left. Departure frequency 124.2. Observe gear down operation procedure on final. Wind 040 degrees 12 knots. Visibility 20 kilometers. Broken 1,400 feet cumulus. Temperature 23. Dew point 20. QN81006 hectopascals 29 or 73 inches. Advise you have information Juliet. Nalita International Airport information Juliet. 1000. ILS Zulu runway 34 right approach. Landing runway 34 right. Departure runway 34 left. Departure frequency 124.2. Observe gear down operation procedure on final. Wind 040 degrees 12 knots. Visibility 20 kilometers.
broken 1,400 feet cumulus. Temperature 23. Dew point 20. QNH1006 hectopascals 2973 inches. Advise you have information, Juliet. Nalitra International Airport information, Juliet. 1000. ILS Zulu runway 34 right approach. Landing runway 34 right. Departure runway 34 left. Departure frequency 124.2. Observe gear down operation procedure on final. Wind 040 degrees 12 knots. Visibility 20 kilometers. Broken 1,400 feet cumulus. Temperature 23. Dew point 20. QNH1006 hectopascals 2973 inches. Advise you have information, Juliet. Nalitra International Airport information, Juliet. 1000. ILS Zulu runway 34 right approach. Landing runway 34 right. Departure runway 34 left. Departure frequency 124.2. Observe gear down operation procedure on final. Broken 1,400 feet cumulus. Temperature 23. Dew point 20. QNH1006 hectopascals 2973 inches. Advise you have information, Juliet. Nalitra International Airport information, Juliet. 1000. ILS Zulu runway 34 right approach. Landing runway 34 right. Departure runway 34 left. Departure frequency 124.2. Observe gear down operation procedure on final. Wind 040 degrees 12 knots. Visibility 20 kilometers. Broken 1,400 feet cumulus. Temperature 23. Dew point 20. QNH1006 hectopascals 2973 inches. Advise you have information, Juliet. Nalitra International Airport information, Juliet. 1000. ILS Zulu runway 34 right approach. Landing runway 34 right. Departure runway 34 left. Departure frequency 124.2. Observe gear down operation procedure on final. Wind 040 degrees 12 knots. Visibility 20 kilometers. Broken 1,400 feet cumulus. Temperature 23. Dew point 20. QNH1006 hectopascals 2973 inches. Advise you have information, Juliet. Nalitra International Airport information, Juliet. 1000. ILS Zulu runway 34 right approach. Landing runway 34 right. Departure runway 34 left. Departure frequency 124.2. Observe gear down operation procedure on final. Wind 040 degrees 12 knots. Visibility 20 kilometers. Broken 1,400 feet cumulus. Temperature 23. Dew point 20. QNH1006 hectopascals 2973 inches. Advise you have information, Juliet. Nalitra International Airport information, Kilo. 1030. ILS Zulu runway 34 right approach. Landing runway 34 right. Departure runway 34 left. Departure frequency 124.2. Observe gear down operation procedure on final. Wind 050 degrees 14 knots. Visibility 15 kilometers. Broken 1,300 feet cumulus. Temperature 23. Dew point 20. QNH1007 hectopascals 2974 inches. Advise you have information, Kilo. Nalitra International Airport.

Station Kilo 1030 ILS Zulu runway 34 right approach Landing runway 34 right Departure runway 34 left Departure frequency 124.2 Observe gear down operation procedure on final Wind 050 degrees 14 knots Visibility 15 kilometers Broken 1,300 feet cumulus. Temperature 23. Dew point 20. QNH 1007 hectopascals 29.74 inches. Advise you have information kilo. Nalitra International Airport information kilo. 1030. ILS Zulu runway 34 right approach. Landing runway 34 right. Departure runway 34 left. Departure frequency 124.2. Observe gear down operation procedure on final. Wind 050 degrees 14 knots. Visibility 15 kilometers. Broken 1,300 feet cumulus. Temperature 23. Dew point 20. QNH 1007 hectopascals 29.74 inches. Advise you have information kilo. Nalitra International Airport information kilo. 1030. ILS Zulu runway 34 right approach. Landing runway 34 right. Departure runway 34 left. Departure frequency 124.2. Observe gear down operation procedure on final. Wind 050 degrees 14 knots. Visibility 15 kilometers. Broken 1,300 feet cumulus. Temperature 23. Dew point 20. QNH 1007 hectopascals 29.74 inches. 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Nalitra International Airport information kilo. 1030. ILS Zulu runway 34 right approach. Landing runway 34 right. Departure runway 34 left. Departure frequency 124.2. Observe gear down operation procedure on final. Wind 050 degrees 14 knots. Visibility 15 kilometers. Broken 1,300 feet cumulus. Temperature 23. Dew point 20. QNH 1007 hectopascals 29.74 inches. 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Nalitra International Airport information kilo. 1030. ILS Zulu runway 34 right approach. Landing runway 34 right. Departure runway 34 left. Departure frequency 124.2. Observe gear down operation procedure on final. Wind 050 degrees 14 knots. Visibility 15 kilometers. Broken 1,300 feet cumulus. Temperature 23. Dew point 20. QNH 1007 hectopascals 29.74 inches. 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Nalitra International Airport information kilo. 1030. ILS Zulu runway 34 right approach. Landing runway 34 right. Departure runway 34 left. Departure frequency 124.2. Observe gear down operation procedure on final. Wind 050 degrees 14 knots. Visibility 15 kilometers. Broken 1,300 feet cumulus. Temperature 23. Dew point 20. QNH 1007 hectopascals 29.74 inches. Advise you have information kilo. Nalitra International Airport information kilo. 1030. ILS Zulu runway 34 right approach. Landing runway 34 right. Departure runway 34 left.
departure frequency 124.2. Observe gear down operation procedure on final. Wind 050 degrees 14 knots. Visibility 15 kilometers. Broken 1,300 feet cumulus. Temperature 23. Dew point 20. QNH 1007 hectopascals 29.74 inches. Advise you have information kilo. Nalitra International Airport information kilo. 1030. ILS Zulu runway 34 right approach. Landing runway 34 right. Departure runway 34 left. Departure frequency 124.2. Observe gear down operation procedure on final. Wind 050 degrees 14 knots. Visibility 15 kilometers. Broken 1,300 feet cumulus. Temperature 23. Dew point 20. QNH 1007 hectopascals 29.74 inches. Advise you have information kilo. Nalitra International Airport information kilo. 1030. ILS Zulu runway 34 right approach. Landing runway 34 right. Departure runway 34 left. Departure frequency 124.2. Observe gear down operation procedure on final. Wind 050 degrees 14 knots. Visibility 15 kilometers. Broken 1,300 feet cumulus. Temperature 23. Dew point 20. QNH 1007 hectopascals 29.74 inches. Advise you have information kilo. Nalitra International Airport information kilo. 1030. ILS Zulu runway 34 right approach. Landing runway 34 right. Departure runway 34 left. Departure frequency 124.2. Observe gear down operation procedure on final. Wind 050 degrees 14 knots. Visibility 15 kilometers. Broken 1,300 feet cumulus. Temperature 23. Dew point 20. QNH 1007 hectopascals 29.74 inches. Advise you have information kilo. Nalitra International Airport information kilo. 1030. ILS Zulu runway 34 right approach. Landing runway 34 right. Departure runway 34 left. Departure frequency 124.2. Observe gear down operation procedure on final. Wind 050 degrees 14 knots. Visibility 15 kilometers. Broken 1,300 feet cumulus. Temperature 23. Dew point 20. QNH 1007 hectopascals 29.74 inches. Advise you have information kilo. Nalitra International Airport information kilo. 1030. ILS Zulu runway 34 right approach. Landing runway 34 right. Departure runway 34 left. Departure frequency 124.2. Observe gear down operation procedure on final. Wind 050 degrees 14 knots. Visibility 15 kilometers. Broken 1,300 feet cumulus. Temperature 23. Dew point 20. QNH 1007 hectopascals 29.74 inches. Advise you have information kilo. Nalitra International Airport information kilo. 1030. ILS Zulu runway 34 right approach. Landing runway 34 right. Departure runway 34 left. Departure frequency 124.2. Observe gear down operation procedure on final. Wind 050 degrees 14 knots. Visibility 15 kilometers.
broke 1,300 feet cumulus. Temperature 23. Dew point 20. QNH 1007 hectopascals 29074 inches. Advise you have information kilo. Nalitra International Airport information kilo. 1030. ILS Zulu runway 34 right approach. Landing runway 34 right. Departure runway 34 left. Departure frequency 124.2. Observe gear down operation procedure on final. Wind 050 degrees 14 knots. Visibility 15 kilometers. Broken 1,300 feet cumulus. Temperature 23. Dew point 20. QNH 1007 hectopascals 29074 inches. Advise you have information kilo. Nalitra International Airport information kilo. 1030. ILS Zulu runway 34 right approach. Landing runway 34 right. Departure runway 34 left. Departure frequency 124.2. Observe gear down operation procedure on final. Wind 050 degrees 14 knots. Visibility 15 kilometers. Broken 1,300 feet cumulus. Temperature 23. Dew point 20. QNH 1007 hectopascals 29074 inches. Advise you have information kilo. Nalitra International Airport information kilo. 1030. ILS Zulu runway 34 right approach. Landing runway 34 right. Departure runway 34 left. Departure frequency 124.2. Observe gear down operation procedure on final. Wind 050 degrees 14 knots. Visibility 15 kilometers. Broken 1,300 feet cumulus. Temperature 23. Dew point 20. QNH 1007 hectopascals 29074 inches. Advise you have information kilo. Nalitra International Airport information kilo. 1030. ILS Zulu runway 34 right approach. Landing runway 34 right. Departure runway 34 left. Departure frequency 124.2. Observe gear down operation procedure on final. Wind 050 degrees 14 knots. Visibility 15 kilometers. Broken 1,300 feet cumulus. Temperature 23. Dew point 20. QNH 1007 hectopascals 29074 inches. Advise you have information kilo. Nalitra International Airport information kilo. 1030. ILS Zulu runway 34 right approach. Landing runway 34 right. Departure runway 34 left. Departure frequency 124.2. Observe gear down operation procedure on final. Wind 050 degrees 14 knots. Visibility 15 kilometers. Broken 1,300 feet cumulus. Temperature 23. Dew point 20. QNH 1007 hectopascals 29074 inches. Advise you have information kilo. Nalitra International Airport information kilo. 1030. ILS Zulu runway 34 right approach. Landing runway 34 right. Departure runway 34 left. Departure frequency 124.2. Observe gear down operation procedure on final. Wind 050 degrees 14 knots. Visibility 15 kilometers. Broken 1,300 feet cumulus. Temperature 23. Dew point 20. QNH 1007 hectopascals 29074 inches. Advise you have information kilo.
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on Final Wind 050 degrees 14 knots Visibility 15 kilometers Broken 1300 feet cumulus Temperature 23 Dew point 20 QNH 1007 hectopascals 29.74 inches Advise you have information kilo Now Litra International Airport information kilo 1030 ILS Zulu runway 34 right approach Landing runway 34 right Departure runway 34 left Departure frequency 124.2 Observe gear down operation procedure on final Wind 050 degrees 14 knots Visibility 15 kilometers Broken 1300 feet cumulus Temperature 23 Dew point 20 QNH 1007 hectopascals 29.74 inches Advise you have information kilo Now Litra International Airport Information Kilo 1030 ILS Zulu Runway 34 right approach Landing Runway 34 right Departure Runway 34 left Departure Frequency 124.2 Observe Gear Down Operation Procedure on Final Wind 050 degrees 14 knots Visibility 15 kilometers. Broken 1300 feet cumulus. Temperature 23. Dew point 20. QNH 1007 hectopascals 29.74 inches. Advise you have information kilo. Now Litra International Airport information kilo. 1030. ILS Zulu runway 34 right approach. Landing runway 34 right. Departure runway 34 left. Departure frequency 124.2. Observe gear down operation procedure on final. Wind 050 degrees 14 knots. Visibility 15 kilometers. Broken 1300 feet cumulus. Temperature 23. Dew point 20. QNH 1007 hectopascals 29.74 inches. Advise you have information kilo. Now Litra International Airport information kilo. 1030. ILS Zulu runway 34 right approach. Landing runway 34 right. Departure runway 34 left. Departure frequency 124.2. Observe gear down operation procedure on final. Wind 050 degrees 14 knots. Visibility 15 kilometers. Broken 1300 feet cumulus. Temperature 23. Dew point 20. QNH 1007 hectopascals 29.74 inches. Advise you have information kilo. 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Advise you have information kilo. Now Litra International Airport information kilo. 1030. ILS Zulu runway 34 right approach. Landing runway 34 right.
Departure runway 34 left. Departure frequency 124.2. Observe gear down operation procedure on final. Wind 050 degrees 14 knots. Visibility 15 kilometers. Broken 1,300 feet cumulus. Temperature 23. Dew point 20. QNH 1007 hectopascals 2974 inches. Advise you have information kilo. Nalita International Airport information kilo. 1030. ILS Zulu runway 34 right approach. Landing runway 34 right. Departure runway 34 left. Departure frequency 124.2. Observe gear down operation procedure on final. Wind 050 degrees 14 knots. Visibility 15 kilometers. Broken 1,300 feet cumulus. Temperature 23. Dew point 20. QNH 1007 hectopascals 2974 inches. Advise you have information kilo. Nalita International Airport information Lima. 1051. ILS Zulu runway 34 right approach. Landing runway 34 right. Departure runway 34 left. Departure frequency 124.2. Observe gear down operation procedure on final. Wind 050 degrees 15 knots. Maximum 25 knots. Minimum 10 knots. Visibility 15 kilometers. Broken 1,300 feet cumulus. Temperature 23. Dew point 19. QNH 1007 hectopascals 2974 inches. Advise you have information Lima. Nalita International Airport information Lima. 1051. ILS Zulu runway 34 right approach. Landing runway 34 right. Departure runway 34 left. Departure frequency 124.2. Observe gear down operation procedure on final. Wind 050 degrees 15 knots. Maximum 25 knots. Minimum 10 knots. Visibility 15 kilometers. Broken 1,300 feet cumulus. Temperature 23. Dew point 19. QNH 1007 hectopascals 2974 inches. Advise you have information Lima. Nalita International Airport information Lima. 1051. ILS Zulu runway 34 right approach. Landing runway 34 right. Departure runway 34 left. Departure frequency 124.2. Observe gear down operation procedure on final. Wind 050 degrees 15 knots. Maximum 25 knots. Minimum 10 knots. Visibility 15 kilometers. Broken 1,300 feet cumulus. Temperature 23. Dew point 19. QNH 1007 hectopascals 2974 inches. Advise you have information Lima. Nalita International Airport information Lima. 1051. ILS Zulu runway 34 right approach. Landing runway 34 right. Departure runway 34 left. Departure frequency 124.2. Observe gear down operation procedure on final. Wind 050 degrees 15 knots. Maximum 25 knots. Minimum 10 knots. Visibility 15 kilometers. Broken 1,300 feet cumulus. Temperature 23. Dew point 19. QNH 1007 hectopascals 2974 inches. Advise you have information Lima. Nalita International Airport information Lima. 1051.
ILS Zulu runway 34 right approach. Landing runway 34 right. Departure runway 34 left. Departure frequency 124.2. Observe gear down operation procedure on final. Wind 050 degrees 15 knots. Maximum 25 knots. Minimum 10 knots. Visibility 15 kilometers. Broken 1,300 feet cumulus. Temperature 23. Dew point 19. QNH 1007 hectopascals 2974 inches. Advise you have information Lima. Na Litra International Airport information Lima. 1051. ILS Zulu runway 34 right approach. Landing runway 34 right. Departure runway 34 left. Departure frequency 124.2. Observe gear down operation procedure on final. Wind 050 degrees 15 knots. Maximum 25 knots. Minimum 10 knots. Visibility 15 kilometers. Broken 1,300 feet cumulus. Temperature 23. Dew point 19. QNH 1007 hectopascals 2974 inches. Advise you have information Lima. Na Litra International Airport information Lima. 1051. ILS Zulu runway 34 right approach. Landing runway 34 right. Departure runway 34 left. Departure frequency 124.2. Observe gear down operation procedure on final. Wind 050 degrees 15 knots. Maximum 25 knots. Minimum 10 knots. Visibility 15 kilometers. Broken 1,300 feet cumulus. Temperature 23. Dew point 19. QNH 1007 hectopascals 2974 inches. Advise you have information Lima. Na Litra International Airport information Lima. 1051. ILS Zulu runway 34 right approach. Landing runway 34 right. Departure runway 34 left. Departure frequency 124.2. Observe gear down operation procedure on final. Wind 050 degrees 15 knots. Maximum 25 knots. Minimum 10 knots. Visibility 15 kilometers. Broken 1,300 feet cumulus. Temperature 23. Dew point 19. QNH 1007 hectopascals 2974 inches. Advise you have information Lima. Na Litra International Airport information Lima. 1051. ILS Zulu runway 34 right approach. Landing runway 34 right. Departure runway 34 left. Departure frequency 124.2. Observe gear down operation procedure on final. Wind 050 degrees 15 knots. Maximum 25 knots. Minimum 10 knots. Visibility 15 kilometers. Broken 1,300 feet cumulus. Temperature 23. Dew point 19. QNH 1007 hectopascals 2974 inches. Advise you have information Lima. Na Litra International Airport information Mike. 1100. ILS Zulu runway 34 right approach. Landing runway 34 right. Departure runway 34 left. Departure frequency 124.2. Observe gear down operation procedure on final. Wind 050 degrees 15 knots. Visibility 15 kilometers. Broken 1,300 feet cumulus. Temperature 23. Dew point 19. QNH 1007 hectopascals 2975 inches.
Advise you have information mic. Nalita International Airport information mic. 1100. ILS Zulu runway 34 right approach. Landing runway 34 right. Departure runway 34 left. Departure frequency 124.2. Observe gear down operation procedure on final. Wind 050 degrees 15 knots. Visibility 15 kilometers. Broken 1,300 feet cumulus. Temperature 23. Dew point 19. QNH 1007 hectopascals 2975 inches. Advise you have information mic. Nalita International Airport information mic. 1100. ILS Zulu runway 34 right approach. Landing runway 34 right. Departure runway 34 left. Departure frequency 124.2. Observe gear down operation procedure on final. Wind 050 degrees 15 knots. Visibility 15 kilometers. Broken 1,300 feet cumulus. Temperature 23. Dew point 19. QNH 1007 hectopascals 2975 inches. Advise you have information mic. Nalita International Airport information mic. 1100. ILS Zulu runway 34 right approach. Landing runway 34 right. Departure runway 34 left. Departure frequency 124.2. Observe gear down operation procedure on final. Wind 050 degrees 15 knots. Visibility 15 kilometers. Broken 1,300 feet cumulus. Temperature 23. Dew point 19. QNH 1007 hectopascals 2975 inches. Advise you have information mic. Nalita International Airport information mic. 1100. ILS Zulu runway 34 right approach. Landing runway 34 right. Departure runway 34 left. Departure frequency 124.2. Observe gear down operation procedure on final. Wind 050 degrees 15 knots. Visibility 15 kilometers. Broken 1,300 feet cumulus. Temperature 23. Dew point 19. QNH 1007 hectopascals 2975 inches. Advise you have information mic. Nalita International Airport information mic. 1100. ILS Zulu runway 34 right approach. Landing runway 34 right. Departure runway 34 left. Departure frequency 124.2. Observe gear down operation procedure on final. Wind 050 degrees 15 knots. Visibility 15 kilometers. Broken 1,300 feet cumulus. Temperature 23. Dew point 19. QNH 1007 hectopascals 2975 inches. Advise you have information mic. Nalita International Airport information mic. 1100. ILS Zulu runway 34 right approach. Landing runway 34 right. Departure runway 34 left. Departure frequency 124.2. Observe gear down operation procedure on final. Wind 050 degrees 15 knots. Visibility 15 kilometers. Broken 1,300 feet cumulus. Temperature 23. Dew point 19. QNH 1007 hectopascals 2975 inches. Advise you have information mic. Nalita International Airport information mic. 1100.
ILS Zulu runway 34 right approach. Landing runway 34 right. Departure runway 34 left. Departure frequency 124.2. Observe gear down operation procedure on final. Wind 050 degrees 15 knots. Visibility 15 kilometers. Broken 1,300 feet cumulus. Temperature 23. Dew point 19. QNH 1007 hectopascals 2975 inches. Advise you have information mic. Nalitra International Airport information mic. 1100. ILS Zulu runway 34 right approach. Landing runway 34 right. Departure runway 34 left. Departure frequency 124.2. Observe gear down operation procedure on final. Wind 050 degrees 15 knots. Visibility 15 kilometers. Broken 1,300 feet cumulus. Temperature 23. Dew point 19. QNH 1007 hectopascals 2975 inches. Advise you have information mic. Nalitra International Airport information mic. 1100. ILS Zulu runway 34 right approach. Landing runway 34 right. Departure runway 34 left. Departure frequency 124.2. Observe gear down operation procedure on final. Wind 050 degrees 15 knots. Visibility 15 kilometers. Broken 1,300 feet cumulus. Temperature 23. Dew point 19. QNH 1007 hectopascals 2975 inches. Advise you have information mic. Nalitra International Airport information mic. 1100. ILS Zulu runway 34 right approach. Landing runway 34 right. Departure runway 34 left. Departure frequency 124.2. Observe gear down operation procedure on final. Wind 050 degrees 15 knots. Visibility 15 kilometers. Broken 1,300 feet cumulus. Temperature 23. Dew point 19. QNH 1007 hectopascals 2975 inches. Advise you have information mic. Nalitra International Airport information mic. 1100. ILS Zulu runway 34 right approach. Landing runway 34 right. Departure runway 34 left. Departure frequency 124.2. Observe gear down operation procedure on final. Wind 050 degrees 15 knots. Visibility 15 kilometers. Broken 1,300 feet cumulus. Temperature 23. Dew point 19. QNH 1007 hectopascals 2975 inches. Advise you have information mic. Nalitra International Airport information mic. 1100. ILS Zulu runway 34 right approach. Landing runway 34 right. Departure runway 34 left. Departure frequency 124.2. Observe gear down operation procedure on final. Wind 050 degrees 15 knots. Visibility 15 kilometers. Broken 1,300 feet cumulus. Temperature 23. Dew point 19. QNH 1007 hectopascals 2975 inches. Advise you have information mic. Nalitra International Airport information mic. 1100. ILS Zulu runway 34 right approach. Landing runway 34 right. Departure runway 34 left.
Departure frequency 124.2. Observe gear down operation procedure on final. Wind 050 degrees 15 knots. Visibility 15 kilometers. Broken 1,300 feet cumulus. Temperature 23. Dew point 19. QNH 1007 hectopascals 2975 inches. Advise you have information mic. Nalita International Airport information mic. 1100. ILS Zulu runway 34 right approach. Landing runway 34 right. Departure runway 34 left. Departure frequency 124.2. Observe gear down operation procedure on final. Wind 050 degrees 15 knots. Visibility 15 kilometers. Broken 1,300 feet cumulus. Temperature 23. Dew point 19. QNH 1007 hectopascals 2975 inches. Advise you have information mic. Nalita International Airport information mic. 1100. ILS Zulu runway 34 right approach. Landing runway 34 right. Departure runway 34 left. Departure frequency 124.2. Observe gear down operation procedure on final. Wind 050 degrees 15 knots. Visibility 15 kilometers. Broken 1,300 feet cumulus. Temperature 23. Dew point 19. QNH 1007 hectopascals 2975 inches. Advise you have information mic. Nalita International Airport information mic. 1100. ILS Zulu runway 34 right approach. Landing runway 34 right. Departure runway 34 left. Departure frequency 124.2. Observe gear down operation procedure on final. Wind 050 degrees 15 knots. Visibility 15 kilometers. Broken 1,300 feet cumulus. Temperature 23. Dew point 19. QNH 1007 hectopascals 2975 inches. Advise you have information mic. Nalita International Airport information mic. 1100. ILS Zulu runway 34 right approach. Landing runway 34 right. Departure runway 34 left. Departure frequency 124.2. Observe gear down operation procedure on final. Wind 050 degrees 15 knots. Visibility 15 kilometers. Broken 1,300 feet cumulus. Temperature 23. Dew point 19. QNH 1007 hectopascals 2975 inches. Advise you have information mic. Nalita International Airport information mic. 1100. ILS Zulu runway 34 right approach. Landing runway 34 right. Departure runway 34 left. Departure frequency 124.2. Observe gear down operation procedure on final. Wind 050 degrees 15 knots. Visibility 15 kilometers. Broken 1,300 feet cumulus.

9 or 7, 5 inches. Advise you have information mic. Now Litra International Airport information mic. 1100. ILS Zulu runway 34 right approach. Landing runway 34 right. Departure runway 34 left. Departure frequency 124.2. Observe gear down operation procedure on final. Wind 050 degrees 15 knots. Visibility 15 kilometers. Broken 1,300 feet cumulus. Temperature 23. Dew point 19. QNH 1007 hectopascals 2975 inches. Advise you have information mic. Now Litra International Airport information mic. 1100. ILS Zulu runway 34 right approach. Landing runway 34 right. Departure runway 34 left. Departure frequency 124.2. Observe gear down operation procedure on final. Wind 050 degrees 15 knots. Visibility 15 kilometers. Broken 1,300 feet cumulus. Temperature 23. Dew point 19. QNH 1007 hectopascals 2975 inches. Advise you have information mic. Now Litra International Airport information mic. 1100. ILS Zulu runway 34 right approach. Landing runway 34 right. Departure runway 34 left. Departure frequency 124.2. Observe gear down operation procedure on final. Wind 050 degrees 15 knots. Visibility 15 kilometers. Broken 1,300 feet cumulus. Temperature 23. Dew point 19. QNH 1007 hectopascals 2975 inches. Advise you have information mic. Now Litra International Airport information mic. 1100. ILS Zulu runway 34 right approach. Landing runway 34 right. Departure runway 34 left. Departure frequency 124.2. Observe gear down operation procedure on final. Wind 050 degrees 15 knots. Visibility 15 kilometers. Broken 1,300 feet cumulus. Temperature 23. Dew point 19. QNH 1007 hectopascals 2975 inches. Advise you have information mic. Now Litra International Airport information mic. 1100. ILS Zulu runway 34 right approach. Landing runway 34 right. Departure runway 34 left. Departure frequency 124.2. Observe gear down operation procedure on final. Wind 050 degrees 15 knots. Visibility 15 kilometers. Broken 1,300 feet cumulus. Temperature 23. Dew point 19. QNH 1007 hectopascals 2975 inches. Advise you have information mic. Now Litra International Airport information mic. 1100. ILS Zulu runway 34 right approach. Landing runway 34 right. Departure runway 34 left. Departure frequency 124.2. Observe gear down operation procedure on final. Wind 050 degrees 15 knots. Visibility 15 kilometers. Broken 1,300 feet cumulus. Temperature 23. Dew point 19. QNH 1007 hectopascals 2975 inches. Advise you have information mic. Now Litra International Airport information mic.
1100. ILS Zulu runway 34 right approach. Landing runway 34 right. Departure runway 34 left. Departure frequency 124.2. Observe gear down operation procedure on final. Wind 050 degrees 15 knots. Visibility 15 kilometers. Broken 1,300 feet cumulus. Temperature 23. Dew point 19er. QNH 1007 hectopascals 2975 inches. Advise you have information mic. Nalitra International Airport information mic. 1100. ILS Zulu runway 34 right approach. Landing runway 34 right. Departure runway 34 left. Departure frequency 124.2. Observe gear down operation procedure on final. Wind 050 degrees 15 knots. Visibility 15 kilometers. Broken 1,300 feet cumulus. Temperature 23. Dew point 19er. QNH 1007 hectopascals 2975 inches. Advise you have information mic. Nalitra International Airport information mic. 1100. ILS Zulu runway 34 right approach. Landing runway 34 right. Departure runway 34 left. Departure frequency 124.2. Observe gear down operation procedure on final. Wind 050 degrees 15 knots. Visibility 15 kilometers. Broken 1,300 feet cumulus. Temperature 23. Dew point 19er. QNH 1007 hectopascals 2975 inches. Advise you have information mic. Nalitra International Airport information mic. 1100. ILS Zulu runway 34 right approach. Landing runway 34 right. Departure runway 34 left. Departure frequency 124.2. Observe gear down operation procedure on final. Wind 050 degrees 15 knots. Visibility 15 kilometers. Broken 1,300 feet cumulus. Temperature 23. Dew point 19er. QNH 1007 hectopascals 2975 inches. Advise you have information mic. Nalitra International Airport information November. 1130. ILS Zulu runway 34 right approach. Landing runway 34 right. Departure runway 34 left. Departure frequency 124.2. Observe gear down operation procedure on final. Wind 050 degrees 12 knots. Direction variable between 010 and 070 degrees. Visibility 15 kilometers. Broken 1,500 feet cumulus. Temperature 23. Dew point 19er. QNH 1007 hectopascals 2975 inches. Advise you have information November. Nalitra International Airport information November. 1130. ILS Zulu runway 34 right approach. Landing runway 34 right. Departure runway 34 left. Departure frequency 124.2. Observe gear down operation procedure on final. Wind 050 degrees 12 knots. Direction variable between 010 and 070 degrees. Visibility 15 kilometers. Broken 1,500 feet cumulus. Temperature 23. Dew point 19er. QNH 1007 hectopascals 2975 inches. Advise you have information November. Nalitra International Airport information November. 1130.
ILS Zulu runway 34 right approach. Landing runway 34 right. Departure runway 34 left. Departure frequency 124.2. Observe gear down operation procedure on final. Wind 050 degrees 12 knots. Direction variable between 010 and 070 degrees. Visibility 15 kilometers. Broken 1,500 feet cumulus. Temperature 2 tree. Dew point 19er. QNH 1007 hectopascals 2975 inches. Advise you have information November. Nalita International Airport information November. 1130. ILS Zulu runway 34 right approach. Landing runway 34 right. Departure runway 34 left. Departure frequency 124.2. Observe gear down operation procedure on final. Wind 050 degrees 12 knots. Direction variable between 010 and 070 degrees. Visibility 15 kilometers. Broken 1,500 feet cumulus. Temperature 2 tree. Dew point 19er. QNH 1007 hectopascals 2975 inches. Advise you have information November. Nalita International Airport information November. 1130. ILS Zulu runway 34 right approach. Landing runway 34 right. Departure runway 34 left. Departure frequency 124.2. Observe gear down operation procedure on final. Wind 050 degrees 12 knots. Direction variable between 010 and 070 degrees. Visibility 15 kilometers. Broken 1,500 feet cumulus. Temperature 2 tree. Dew point 19er. QNH 1007 hectopascals 2975 inches. Advise you have information November. Nalita International Airport information November. 1130. ILS Zulu runway 34 right approach. Landing runway 34 right. Departure runway 34 left. Departure frequency 124.2. Observe gear down operation procedure on final. Wind 050 degrees 12 knots. Direction variable between 010 and 070 degrees. Visibility 15 kilometers. Broken 1,500 feet cumulus. Temperature 2 tree. Dew point 19er. QNH 1007 hectopascals 2975 inches. Advise you have information November. Nalita International Airport information November. 1130. ILS Zulu runway 34 right approach. Landing runway 34 right. Departure runway 34 left. Departure frequency 124.2. Observe gear down operation procedure on final. Wind 050 degrees 12 knots. Direction variable between 010 and 070 degrees. Visibility 15 kilometers. Broken 1,500 feet cumulus. Temperature 2 tree. Dew point 19er. QNH 1007 hectopascals 2975 inches. Advise you have information November. Nalita International Airport information November. 1130. ILS Zulu runway 34 right approach. Landing runway 34 right. Departure runway 34 left. Departure frequency 124.2. Observe gear down operation procedure on final. Wind 050 degrees 12 knots. Direction variable between 010 and 070 degrees. Visibility 15 kilometers. Broken 1,500 feet cumulus. Temperature 2 tree. Dew point 19er.
QNH1007 Hectopascals 2975 inches. Advise you have information November. Nalita International Airport information November. 1130. ILS Zulu runway 34 right approach. Landing runway 34 right. Departure runway 34 left. Departure frequency 124.2. Observe gear down operation procedure on final. Wind 050 degrees 12 knots. Direction variable between 010 and 070 degrees. Visibility 15 kilometers. Broken 1,500 feet cumulus. Chapter 53. Dew point 19er. QNH1007 hectopascals 2975 inches. Advise you have information November. Nalita International Airport information November. 1130. ILS Zulu runway 34 right approach. Landing runway 34 right. Departure runway 34 left. Departure frequency 124.2. Observe gear down operation.

Visibility 1 5 kilometers. Broken 1,500 feet cumulus. Temperature 2 3. Dew point 19. QNH 1007 hectopascals 2975 inches. Advise you have information November. Nalitra International Airport information November. 1130. ILS Zulu runway 34 right approach. Landing runway 34 right. Departure runway 34 left.

left. Departure frequency 124.2. Observe gear down operation procedure on final. Wind 050 degrees 12 knots. Direction variable between 010 and 070 degrees. Visibility 15 kilometers. Broken 1,500 feet cumulus. Temperature 23. Dew point 19. QNH 1007 hectopascals 2975 inches. Advise you have information November. Nalitra International Airport information November. 1130. ILS Zulu runway 34 right approach. Landing runway 34 right. Departure runway 34 left. Departure frequency 124.2. Observe gear down operation procedure on final. Wind 050 degrees 12 knots. Direction variable between 010 and 070 degrees. Visibility 15 kilometers. Broken 1,500 feet cumulus. Temperature 23. Dew point 19. QNH 1007 hectopascals 2975 inches. Advise you have information November. Nalitra International Airport information November. 1130. ILS Zulu runway 34 right approach. Landing runway 34 right. Departure runway 34 left. Departure frequency 124.2. Observe gear down operation procedure on final. Wind 050 degrees 12 knots. Direction variable between 010 and 070 degrees. Visibility 15 kilometers. Broken 1,500 feet cumulus. Temperature 23. Dew point 19. QNH 1007 hectopascals 2975 inches. Advise you have information November. Nalitra International Airport information November. 1130. ILS Zulu runway 34 right approach. Landing runway 34 right. Departure runway 34 left. Departure frequency 124.2. Observe gear down operation procedure on final. Wind 050 degrees 12 knots. Direction variable between 010 and 070 degrees. Visibility 15 kilometers. Broken 1,500 feet cumulus. Temperature 23. Dew point 19. QNH 1007 hectopascals 2975 inches. Advise you have information November. Nalitra International Airport information November. 1130. ILS Zulu runway 34 right approach. Landing runway 34 right. Departure runway 34 left. Departure frequency 124.2. Observe gear down operation procedure on final. Wind 050 degrees 12 knots. Direction variable between 010 and 070 degrees. Visibility 15 kilometers. Broken 1,500 feet cumulus. Temperature 23. Dew point 19. QNH 1007 hectopascals 2975 inches. Advise you have information November. Nalitra International Airport information November. 1130. ILS Zulu runway 34 right approach. Landing runway 34 right. Departure runway 34 left. Departure frequency 124.2. Observe gear down operation procedure on final. Wind 050 degrees 12 knots. Direction variable between 010 and 070 degrees. Visibility 15 kilometers. Broken 1,500 feet cumulus. Temperature 23. Dew point 19. QNH 1007 hectopascals 2975 inches. Advise you have information November.
Narita International Airport Information November 1130 ILS Zulu Runway 34 right approach Landing runway 34 right Departure runway 34 left Departure frequency 124.2 Observe gear down operation procedure on final Wind 050 degrees 12 knots Direction variable between 010 and 070 degrees Visibility 15 kilometers Broken 1500 feet cumulus Temperature 23 Dew point 19er QNH 1007 hectopascals 2975 inches Advise you have information November Narita International Airport information November 1130 ILS Zulu runway 34 right approach Landing runway 34 right Departure runway 34 left Departure frequency 124.2 Observe gear down operation procedure on final Wind 050 degrees 12 knots Direction variable between 010 and 070 degrees Visibility 15 kilometers Broken 1500 feet cumulus Temperature 23 Dew point 19er QNH 1007 hectopascals 2975 inches Advise you have information November Narita International Airport information November 1130 ILS Zulu runway 34 right approach Landing runway 34 right Departure runway 34 left Departure frequency 124.2 Observe gear down operation procedure on final. Wind 050 degrees 12 knots. Direction variable between 010 and 070 degrees. Visibility 15 kilometers. Broken 1500 feet cumulus. Temperature 23. Dew point 19er. QNH 1007 hectopascals 2975 inches. Advise you have information November. Narita International Airport information November 1130 ILS Zulu runway 34 right approach Landing runway 34 right Departure runway 34 left Departure frequency 124.2 Observe gear down operation procedure on final Wind 050 degrees 12 knots Direction variable between 010 and 070 degrees. Visibility 15 kilometers. Broken 1500 feet cumulus. Temperature 23. Dew point 19er. QNH 1007 hectopascals 2975 inches. Advise you have information November. Narita International Airport information November. 1130. ILS Zulu runway 34 right approach. Landing runway 34 right. Departure runway 34 left. Departure frequency 124.2. Observe gear down operation procedure on final. Wind 050 degrees 12 knots. Direction variable between 010 and 070 degrees. Visibility 15 kilometers. Broken 1500 feet cumulus. Temperature 23. Dew point 19er. QNH 1007 hectopascals 2975 inches. Advise you have information November. Narita International Airport information November. 1130. ILS Zulu runway 34 right approach. Landing runway 34 right. Departure runway 34 left. Departure frequency 124.2. Observe gear down operation procedure on final. Wind 050 degrees 12 knots. Direction variable between 010 and 070 degrees. Visibility 15 kilometers.
broken 1,500 feet cumulus. Temperature 23. Dew point 19er. QNH 1007 hectopascals 2975 inches. Advise you have information November. Nalita International Airport information November. 1130. ILS Zulu runway 34 right approach. Landing runway 34 right. Departure runway 34 left. Departure frequency 124.2. Observe gear down operation procedure on final. Wind 050 degrees 12 knots. Direction variable between 010 and 070 degrees. Visibility 15 kilometers. Broken 1,500 feet cumulus. Temperature 23. Dew point 19er. QNH 1007 hectopascals 2975 inches. Advise you have information November. Nalita International Airport information November. 1130. ILS Zulu runway 34 right approach. Landing runway 34 right. Departure runway 34 left. Departure frequency 124.2. Observe gear down operation procedure on final. Wind 050 degrees 12 knots. Direction variable between 010 and 070 degrees. Visibility 15 kilometers. Broken 1,500 feet cumulus. Temperature 23. Dew point 19er. QNH 1007 hectopascals 2975 inches. Advise you have information November. Nalita International Airport information November. 1130. ILS Zulu runway 34 right approach. Landing runway 34 right. Departure runway 34 left. Departure frequency 124.2. Observe gear down operation procedure on final. Wind 050 degrees 12 knots. Direction variable between 010 and 070 degrees. Visibility 15 kilometers. Broken 1,500 feet cumulus. Temperature 23. Dew point 19er. QNH 1007 hectopascals 2975 inches. Advise you have information November. Nalita International Airport information November. 1130. ILS Zulu runway 34 right approach. Landing runway 34 right. Departure runway 34 left. Departure frequency 124.2. Observe gear down operation procedure on final. Wind 050 degrees 12 knots. Direction variable between 010 and 070 degrees. Visibility 15 kilometers. Broken 1,500 feet cumulus. Temperature 23. Dew point 19er. QNH 1007 hectopascals 2975 inches. Advise you have information November. Nalita International Airport information November. 1130. ILS Zulu runway 34 right approach. Landing runway 34 right. Departure runway 34 left. Departure frequency 124.2. Observe gear down operation procedure on final. Wind 050 degrees 12 knots. Direction variable between 010 and 070 degrees. Visibility 15 kilometers. Broken 1,500 feet cumulus. Temperature 23. Dew point 19er. QNH 1007 hectopascals 2975 inches. Advise you have information November. Nalita International Airport information November. 1130. ILS Zulu runway 34 right approach. Landing runway 34 right. Departure runway 34 left. Departure frequency 124.2.
Observe gear down operation procedure on final. Wind 050 degrees 12 knots. Direction variable between 010 and 070 degrees. Visibility 15 kilometers. Broken 1,500 feet cumulus. Temperature 23. Dew point 19. QNH 1007 hectopascals 2975 inches. Advise you have information November. Nalitra International Airport information November. 1130. ILS Zulu runway 34 right approach. Landing runway 34 right. Departure runway 34 left. Departure frequency 124.2. Observe gear down operation procedure on final. Wind 050 degrees 12 knots. Direction variable between 010 and 070 degrees. Visibility 15 kilometers. Broken 1,500 feet cumulus. Temperature 23. Dew point 19. QNH 1007 hectopascals 2975 inches. Advise you have information November. Nalitra International Airport information Oscar. 1200. ILS Zulu runway 34 right approach. Landing runway 34 right. Departure runway 34 left. Departure frequency 124.2. Observe gear down operation procedure on final. Wind 050 degrees 17 knots. Direction variable between 010 and 070 degrees. Visibility 15 kilometers. Broken 1,500 feet cumulus. Temperature 23. Dew point 19. QNH 1007 hectopascals 2975 inches. Advise you have information Oscar. Nalitra International Airport information Oscar. 1200. ILS Zulu runway 34 right approach. Landing runway 34 right. Departure runway 34 left. Departure frequency 124.2. Observe gear down operation procedure on final. Wind 050 degrees 17 knots. Direction variable between 010 and 070 degrees. Visibility 15 kilometers. Broken 1,500 feet cumulus. Temperature 23. Dew point 19. QNH 1007 hectopascals 2975 inches. Advise you have information Oscar. Nalitra International Airport information Oscar. 1200. ILS runway 34 right approach. Landing runway 34 right. Departure runway 34 left. Departure frequency 124.2. Observe gear down operation procedure on final. Wind 050 degrees 17 knots. Direction variable between 010 and 070 degrees. Visibility 15 kilometers. Broken 1,500 feet cumulus. Temperature 23. Dew point 19. QNH 1007 hectopascals 2975 inches. Advise you have information Oscar. Nalitra International Airport information Oscar. 1200. ILS Zulu runway 34 right approach. Landing runway 34 right. Departure runway 34 left. Departure frequency 124.2. Observe gear down operation procedure on final. Wind 050 degrees 17 knots. Direction variable between 010 and 070 degrees. Visibility 15 kilometers. Broken 1,500 feet cumulus. Temperature 23. Dew point 19. QNH 1007 hectopascals 2975 inches. Advise you have information Oscar. Nalitra International Airport information Oscar.
1200. ILS Zulu runway 34 right approach. Landing runway 34 right. Departure runway 34 left. Departure frequency 124.2. Observe gear down operation procedure on final. Wind 050 degrees 17 knots. Direction variable between 010 and 070 degrees. Visibility 15 kilometers. Broken 1,500 feet cumulus. Temperature 23. Dew point 19. QNH 1007 hectopascals 2975 inches. Advise you have information, Oscar. Nalitra International Airport information, Oscar. 1200. ILS Zulu runway 34 right approach. Landing runway 34 right. Departure runway 34 left. Departure frequency 124.2. Observe gear down operation procedure on final. Wind 050 degrees 17 knots. Direction variable between 010 and 070 degrees. Visibility 15 kilometers. Broken 1,500 feet cumulus. Temperature 23. Dew point 19. QNH 1007 hectopascals 2975 inches. Advise you have information, Oscar. Nalitra International Airport information, Oscar. 1200. ILS Zulu runway 34 right approach. Landing runway 34 right. Departure runway 34 left. Departure frequency 124.2. Observe gear down operation procedure on final. Wind 050 degrees 17 knots. Direction variable between 010 and 070 degrees. Visibility 15 kilometers. Broken 1,500 feet cumulus. Temperature 23. Dew point 19. QNH 1007 hectopascals 2975 inches. Advise you have information, Oscar. Nalitra International Airport information, Oscar. 1200. ILS Zulu runway 34 right approach. Landing runway 34 right. Departure runway 34 left. Departure frequency 124.2. Observe gear down operation procedure on final. Wind 050 degrees 17 knots. Direction variable between 010 and 070 degrees. Visibility 15 kilometers. Broken 1,500 feet cumulus. Temperature 23. Dew point 19. QNH 1007 hectopascals 2975 inches. Advise you have information, Oscar. Nalitra International Airport information, Oscar. 1200. ILS Zulu runway 34 right approach. Landing runway 34 right. Departure runway 34 left. Departure frequency 124.2. Observe gear down operation procedure on final. Wind 050 degrees 17 knots. Direction variable between 010 and 070 degrees. Visibility 15 kilometers. Broken 1,500 feet cumulus. Temperature 23. Dew point 19. QNH 1007 hectopascals 2975 inches. Advise you have information, Oscar. Nalitra International Airport information, Oscar. 1200. ILS Zulu runway 34 right approach. Landing runway 34 right. Departure runway 34 left. Departure frequency 124.2. Observe gear down operation procedure on final. Wind 050 degrees 17 knots. Direction variable between 010 and 070 degrees. Visibility 15 kilometers. Broken 1,500 feet cumulus.
temperature 23, dew point 19er, QNH 1007 hectopascals 2975 inches. Advise you have information, Oscar. Nalitra International Airport information, Oscar. 1200. ILS Zulu runway 34 right approach. Landing runway 34 right. Departure runway 34 left. Departure frequency 124.2. Observe gear down operation procedure on final. Wind 050 degrees 17 knots. Direction variable between 010 and 070 degrees. Visibility 15 kilometers. Broken 1,500 feet cumulus. Temperature 23. Dew point 19er. QNH 1007 hectopascals 2975 inches. Advise you have information, Oscar. Nalitra International Airport information, Oscar. 1200. ILS Zulu runway 34 right approach. Landing runway 34 right. Departure runway 34 left. Departure frequency 124.2. Observe gear down operation procedure on final. Wind 050 degrees 17 knots. Direction variable between 010 and 070 degrees. Visibility 15 kilometers. Broken 1,500 feet cumulus. Temperature 23. Dew point 19er. QNH 1007 hectopascals 2975 inches. Advise you have information, Oscar. Nalitra International Airport information, Oscar. 1200. ILS Zulu runway 34 right approach. Landing runway 34 right. Departure runway 34 left. Departure frequency 124.2. Observe gear down operation procedure on final. Wind 050 degrees 17 knots. Direction variable between 010 and 070 degrees. Visibility 15 kilometers. Broken 1,500 feet cumulus. Temperature 23. Dew point 19er. QNH 1007 hectopascals 2975 inches. Advise you have information, Oscar. Nalitra International Airport information, Oscar. 1200. ILS Zulu runway 34 right approach. Landing runway 34 right. Departure runway 34 left. Departure frequency 124.2. Observe gear down operation procedure on final. Wind 050 degrees 17 knots. Direction variable between 010 and 070 degrees. Visibility 15 kilometers. Broken 1,500 feet cumulus. Temperature 23. Dew point 19er. QNH 1007 hectopascals 2975 inches. Advise you have information, Oscar. Nalitra International Airport information, Oscar. 1200. ILS Zulu runway 34 right approach. Landing runway 34 right. Departure runway 34 left. Departure frequency 124.2. Observe gear down operation procedure on final. Wind 050 degrees 17 knots. Direction variable between 010 and 070 degrees. Visibility 15 kilometers. Broken 1,500 feet cumulus. Temperature 23. Dew point 19er. QNH 1007 hectopascals 2975 inches. Advise you have information, Oscar. Nalitra International Airport information, Oscar. 1200. ILS Zulu runway 34 right approach. Landing runway 34 right. Departure runway 34 left. Departure frequency 124.2.
Observe gear down operation procedure on final. Wind 050 degrees 17 knots. Direction variable between 010 and 070 degrees. Visibility 15 kilometers. Broken 1,500 feet cumulus. Temperature 23. Dew point 19. QNH 1007 hectopascals 2975 inches. Advise you have information, Oscar. Nalitra International Airport information, Oscar. 1200. ILS Zulu runway 34 right approach. Landing runway 34 right. Departure runway 34 left. Departure frequency 124.2. Observe gear down operation procedure on final. Wind 050 degrees 17 knots. Direction variable between 010 and 070 degrees. Visibility 15 kilometers. Broken 1,500 feet cumulus. Temperature 23. Dew point 19. QNH 1007 hectopascals 2975 inches. Advise you have information, Oscar. Nalitra International Airport information, Oscar. 1200. ILS Zulu runway 34 right approach. Landing runway 34 right. Departure runway 34 left. Departure frequency 124.2. Observe gear down operation procedure on final. Wind 050 degrees 17 knots. Direction variable between 010 and 070 degrees. Visibility 15 kilometers. Broken 1,500 feet cumulus. Temperature 23. Dew point 19. QNH 1007 hectopascals 2975 inches. Advise you have information.

information, Oscar. 1200. ILS Zulu runway 34 right approach. Landing runway 34 right. Departure runway 34 left. Departure frequency 124.2. Observe gear down operation procedure on final. Wind 050 degrees 17 knots. Direction variable between 010 and 070 degrees. Visibility 15 kilometers. Broken 1,500 feet cumulus. Temperature 23. Dew point 19er. QNH 1007 hectopascals 2975 inches. Advise you have information, Oscar. Nalitra International Airport information, Oscar. 1200. ILS Zulu runway 34 right approach. Landing runway 34 right. Departure runway 34 left. Departure frequency 124.2. Observe gear down operation procedure on final. Wind 050 degrees 17 knots. Direction variable between 010 and 070 degrees. Visibility 15 kilometers. Broken 1,500 feet cumulus. Temperature 23. Dew point 19er. QNH 1007 hectopascals 2975 inches. Advise you have information, Oscar. Nalitra International Airport information, Oscar. 1200. ILS Zulu runway 34 right approach. Landing runway 34 right. Departure runway 34 left. Departure frequency 124.2. Observe gear down operation procedure on final. Wind 050 degrees 17 knots. Direction variable between 010 and 070 degrees. Visibility 15 kilometers. Broken 1,500 feet cumulus. Temperature 23. Dew point 19er. QNH 1007 hectopascals 2975 inches. Advise you have information, Oscar. Nalitra International Airport information, Oscar. 1200. ILS Zulu runway 34 right approach. Landing runway 34 right. Departure runway 34 left. Departure frequency 124.2. Observe gear down operation procedure on final. Wind 050 degrees 17 knots. Direction variable between 010 and 070 degrees. Visibility 15 kilometers. Broken 1,500 feet cumulus. Temperature 23. Dew point 19er. QNH 1007 hectopascals 2975 inches. Advise you have information, Oscar. Nalitra International Airport information, Oscar. 1200. ILS Zulu runway 34 right approach. Landing runway 34 right. Departure runway 34 left. Departure frequency 124.2. Observe gear down operation procedure on final. Wind 050 degrees 17 knots. Direction variable between 010 and 070 degrees. Visibility 15 kilometers. Broken 1,500 feet cumulus. Temperature 23. Dew point 19er. QNH 1007 hectopascals 2975 inches. Advise you have information, Oscar. Nalitra International Airport information, Oscar. 1200. ILS Zulu runway 34 right approach. Landing runway 34 right. Departure runway 34 left. Departure frequency 124.2. Observe gear down operation procedure on final. Wind 050 degrees 17 knots. Direction variable between 010 and 070 degrees. Visibility 15 kilometers.
broken 1,500 feet cumulus. Temperature 2 tree. Dew point 19er. QNH 1007 hectopascals 2975 inches. Advise you have information, Oscar. Nalitra International Airport information, Oscar. 1200. ILS Zulu runway 34 right approach. Landing runway 34 right. Departure runway 34 left. Departure frequency 124.2. Observe gear down operation procedure on final. Wind 050 degrees 17 knots. Direction variable between 010 and 070 degrees. Visibility 15 kilometers. Broken 1,500 feet cumulus. Temperature 2 tree. Dew point 19er. QNH 1007 hectopascals 2975 inches. Advise you have information, Oscar. Nalitra International Airport information, Oscar. 1200. ILS Zulu runway 34 right approach. Landing runway 34 right. Departure runway 34 left. Departure frequency 124.2. Observe gear down operation procedure on final. Wind 050 degrees 17 knots. Direction variable between 010 and 070 degrees. Visibility 15 kilometers. Broken 1,500 feet cumulus. Temperature 2 tree. Dew point 19er. QNH 1007 hectopascals 2975 inches. Advise you have information, Oscar. Nalita International Airport information, Oscar. 1200. ILS Zulu runway 34 right approach. Landing runway 34 right. Departure runway 34 left. Departure frequency 124.2. Observe gear down operation procedure on final. Wind 050 degrees 17 knots. Direction variable between 010 and 070 degrees. Visibility 15 kilometers. Broken 1,500 feet cumulus. Temperature 2 tree. Dew point 19er. QNH 1007 hectopascals 2975 inches. Advise you have information, Oscar. Nalitra International Airport information, Papa. 1230. ILS Zulu runway 34 right approach. Landing runway 34 right. Departure runway 34 left. Departure frequency 124.2. Observe gear down operation procedure on final. Wind 040 degrees 16 knots. Visibility 15 kilometers. Broken 1,700 feet cumulus. Temperature 2 tree. Dew point 19er. QNH 1007 hectopascals 2974 inches. Advise you have information, Papa. Nalitra International Airport information, Papa. 1230. ILS Zulu runway 34 right approach. Landing runway 34 right. Departure runway 34 left. Departure frequency 124.2. Observe gear down operation procedure on final. Wind 040 degrees 16 knots. Visibility 15 kilometers. Broken 1,700 feet cumulus. Temperature 2 tree. Dew point 19er. QNH 1007 hectopascals 2974 inches. Advise you have information, Papa. Nalitra International Airport information, Papa. 1230. ILS Zulu runway 34 right approach. Landing runway 34 right. Departure runway 34 left. Departure frequency 124.2. Observe gear down operation procedure on final.
Wind 040 degrees 16 knots. Visibility 15 kilometers. Broken 1,700 feet cumulus. Temperature 23. Dew point 19. QNH 1007 hectopascals 2974 inches. Advise you have information papa. Nalitra International Airport information papa. 1230. ILS Zulu runway 34 right approach. Landing runway 34 right. Departure runway 34 left. Departure frequency 124.2. Observe gear down operation procedure on final. Wind 040 degrees 16 knots. Visibility 15 kilometers. Broken 1,700 feet cumulus. Temperature 23. Dew point 19. QNH 1007 hectopascals 2974 inches. Advise you have information papa. Nalitra International Airport information papa. 1230. ILS Zulu runway 34 right approach. Landing runway 34 right. Departure runway 34 left. Departure frequency 124.2. Observe gear down operation procedure on final. Wind 040 degrees 16 knots. Visibility 15 kilometers. Broken 1,700 feet cumulus. Temperature 23. Dew point 19. QNH 1007 hectopascals 2974 inches. Advise you have information papa. Nalitra International Airport information papa. 1230. ILS Zulu runway 34 right approach. Landing runway 34 right. Departure runway 34 left. Departure frequency 124.2. Observe gear down operation procedure on final. Wind 040 degrees 16 knots. Visibility 15 kilometers. Broken 1,700 feet cumulus. Temperature 23. Dew point 19. QNH 1007 hectopascals 2974 inches. Advise you have information papa. Nalitra International Airport information papa. 1230. ILS Zulu runway 34 right approach. Landing runway 34 right. Departure runway 34 left. Departure frequency 124.2. Observe gear down operation procedure on final. Wind 040 degrees 16 knots. Visibility 15 kilometers. Broken 1,700 feet cumulus. Temperature 23. Dew point 19. QNH 1007 hectopascals 2974 inches. Advise you have information papa. Nalitra International Airport information papa. 1230. ILS Zulu runway 34 right approach. Landing runway 34 right. Departure runway 34 left. Departure frequency 124.2. Observe gear down operation procedure on final. Wind 040 degrees 16 knots. Visibility 15 kilometers. Broken 1,700 feet cumulus. Temperature 23. Dew point 19. QNH 1007 hectopascals 2974 inches. Advise you have information papa. Nalitra International Airport information papa. 1230. ILS Zulu runway 34 right approach. Landing runway 34 right. Departure runway 34 left. Departure frequency 124.2. Observe gear down operation procedure on final. Wind 040 degrees 16 knots. Visibility 15 kilometers. Broken 1,700 feet cumulus. Temperature 23.
Dew point 19er. QNH 1007 hectopascals 2974 inches. Advise you have information pop-off. Now Litra International Airport information pop-off. 1230. ILS Zulu runway 34 right approach. Landing runway 34 right. Departure runway 34 left. Departure frequency 124.2. Observe gear down operation procedure on final. Wind 040 degrees 16 knots. Visibility 15 kilometers. Broken 1,700 feet cumulus. Temperature 23. Dew point 19er. QNH 1007 hectopascals 2974 inches. Advise you have information pop off. Now Litra International Airport information pop off. 1230. ILS Zulu runway 34 right approach. Landing runway 34 right. Departure runway 34 left. Departure frequency 124.2. Observe gear down operation procedure on final. Wind 040 degrees 16 knots. Visibility 15 kilometers. Broken 1,700 feet cumulus. Temperature 23. Dew point 19er. QNH 1007 hectopascals 2974 inches. Advise you have information pop off. Now Litra International Airport information pop off. 1230. ILS Zulu runway 34 right approach. Landing runway 34 right. Departure runway 34 left. Departure frequency 124.2. Observe gear down operation procedure on final. Wind 040 degrees 16 knots. Visibility 15 kilometers. Broken 1,700 feet cumulus. Temperature 23. Dew point 19er. QNH 1007 hectopascals 2974 inches. Advise you have information pop off. Now Litra International Airport information pop off. 1230. ILS Zulu runway 34 right approach. Landing runway 34 right. Departure runway 34 left. Departure frequency 124.2. Observe gear down operation procedure on final. Wind 040 degrees 16 knots. Visibility 15 kilometers. Broken 1,700 feet cumulus. Temperature 23. Dew point 19er. QNH 1007 hectopascals 2974 inches. Advise you have information pop off. Now Litra International Airport information pop off. 1230. ILS Zulu runway 34 right approach. Landing runway 34 right. Departure runway 34 left. Departure frequency 124.2. Observe gear down operation procedure on final. Wind 040 degrees 16 knots. Visibility 15 kilometers. Broken 1,700 feet cumulus. Temperature 23. Dew point 19er. QNH 1007 hectopascals 2974 inches. Advise you have information pop off. Now Litra International Airport information pop off. 1230. ILS Zulu runway 34 right approach. Landing runway 34 right. Departure runway 34 left. Departure frequency 124.2. Observe gear down operation procedure on final. Wind 040 degrees 16 knots. Visibility 15 kilometers. Broken 1,700 feet cumulus. Temperature 23. Dew point 19er. QNH 1007 hectopascals 2974 inches. Advise you have information pop off.
Nalita International Airport information pop on. 1230. ILS Zulu runway 34 right approach. Landing runway 34 right. Departure runway 34 left. Departure frequency 124.2. Observe gear down operation procedure on final. Wind 040 degrees 16 knots. Visibility 15 kilometers. Broken 1,700 feet cumulus. Temperature 23. Dew point 19. QNH 1007 hectopascals 2974 inches. Advise you have information pop on. Nalita International Airport information pop on. 1230. ILS Zulu runway 34 right approach. Landing runway 34 right. Departure runway 34 left. Departure frequency 124.2. Observe gear down operation procedure on final. Wind 040 degrees 16 knots. Visibility 15 kilometers. Broken 1,700 feet cumulus. Temperature 23. Dew point 19. QNH 1007 hectopascals 2974 inches. Advise you have information pop on. Nalita International Airport information pop on. 1230. ILS Zulu runway 34 right approach. Landing runway 34 right. Departure runway 34 left. Departure frequency 124.2. Observe gear down operation procedure on final. Wind 040 degrees 16 knots. Visibility 15 kilometers. Broken 1,700 feet cumulus. Temperature 23. Dew point 19. QNH 1007 hectopascals 2974 inches. Advise you have information pop on. Nalita International Airport information pop on. 1230. ILS Zulu runway 34 right approach. Landing runway 34 right. Departure runway 34 left. Departure frequency 124.2. Observe gear down operation procedure on final. Wind 040 degrees 16 knots. Visibility 15 kilometers. Broken 1,700 feet cumulus. Temperature 23. Dew point 19. QNH 1007 hectopascals 2974 inches. Advise you have information pop on. Nalita International Airport information pop on. 1230. ILS Zulu runway 34 right approach. Landing runway 34 right. Departure runway 34 left. Departure frequency 124.2. Observe gear down operation procedure on final. Wind 040 degrees 16 knots. Visibility 15 kilometers. Broken 1,700 feet cumulus. Temperature 23. Dew point 19. QNH 1007 hectopascals 2974 inches. Advise you have information pop on. Nalita International Airport information pop on. 1230. ILS Zulu runway 34 right approach. Landing runway 34 right. Departure runway 34 left. Departure frequency 124.2. Observe gear down operation procedure on final. Wind 040 degrees 16 knots. Visibility 15 kilometers. Broken 1,700 feet cumulus. Temperature 23. Dew point 19. QNH 1007 hectopascals 2974 inches. Advise you have information pop on. Nalita International Airport information pop on. 1230. ILS Zulu runway 34 right approach.
Landing runway 34 right. Departure runway 34 left. Departure frequency 124.2. Observe gear down operation procedure on final. Wind 040 degrees 16 knots. Visibility 15 kilometers. Broken 1,700 feet cumulus. Temperature 23. Dew point 19. QNH 1007 hectopascals 29.74 inches. Advise you have information pop off. Now Litra International Airport information pop off. 1230. ILS Zulu runway 34 right approach. Landing runway 34 right. Departure runway 34 left. Departure frequency 124.2. Observe gear down operation procedure on final. Wind 040 degrees 16 knots. Visibility 15 kilometers. Broken 1,700 feet cumulus. Temperature 23. Dew point 19. QNH 1007 hectopascals 29.74 inches. Advise you have information pop off. Now Litra International Airport information pop off. 1230. ILS Zulu runway 34 right approach. Landing runway 34 right. Departure runway 34 left. Departure frequency 124.2. Observe gear down operation procedure on final. Wind 040 degrees 16 knots. Visibility 15 kilometers. Broken 1,700 feet cumulus. Temperature 23. Dew point 19. QNH 1007 hectopascals 29.74 inches. Advise you have information pop off. Now Litra International Airport information pop off. 1230. ILS Zulu runway 34 right approach. Landing runway 34 right. Departure runway 34 left. Departure frequency 124.2. Observe gear down operation procedure on final. Wind 040 degrees 16 knots. Visibility 15 kilometers. Broken 1,700 feet cumulus. Temperature 23. Dew point 19. QNH 1007 hectopascals 29.74 inches. Advise you have information pop off. Now Litra International Airport information pop off. 1230. ILS Zulu runway 34 right approach. Landing runway 34 right. Departure runway 34 left. Departure frequency 124.2. Observe gear down operation procedure on final. Wind 040 degrees 16 knots. Visibility 15 kilometers. Broken 1,700 feet cumulus. Temperature 23. Dew point 19. QNH 1007 hectopascals 29.74 inches. Advise you have information pop off. Now Litra International Airport information pop off. 1230. ILS Zulu runway 34 right approach. Landing runway 34 right. Departure runway 34 left. Departure frequency 124.2. Observe gear down operation procedure on final. Wind 040 degrees 16 knots. Visibility 15 kilometers. Broken 1,700 feet cumulus. Temperature 23. Dew point 19. QNH 1007 hectopascals 29.74 inches. Advise you have information pop off. Now Litra International Airport information pop off. 1230. ILS Zulu runway 34 right approach. Landing runway 34 right. Departure runway 34 left. Departure frequency 124.2.
Observe gear down operation procedure on final. Wind 040 degrees 16 knots. Visibility 15 kilometers. Broken 1,700 feet cumulus. Temperature 23. Dew point 19. QNH 1007 hectopascals 2974 inches. Advise you have information Papa. Nalitra International Airport information Papa. 1230. ILS Zulu runway 34 right approach. Landing runway 34 right. Departure runway 34 left. Departure frequency 124.2. Observe gear down operation procedure on final. Wind 040 degrees 16 knots. Visibility 15 kilometers. Broken 1,700 feet cumulus. Temperature 23. Dew point 19. QNH 1007 hectopascals 2974 inches. Advise you have information Papa. Nalitra International Airport information Papa. 1230. ILS Zulu runway 34 right approach. Landing runway 34 right. Departure runway 34 left. Departure frequency 124.2. Observe gear down operation procedure on final. Wind 040 degrees 16 knots. Visibility 15 kilometers. Broken 1,700 feet cumulus. Temperature 23. Dew point 19. QNH 1007 hectopascals 2974 inches. Advise you have information Papa. Nalitra International Airport information Papa. 1230. ILS Zulu runway 34 right approach. Landing runway 34 right. Departure runway 34 left. Departure frequency 124.2. Observe gear down operation procedure on final. Wind 040 degrees 16 knots. Visibility 15 kilometers. Broken 1,700 feet cumulus. Temperature 23. Dew point 19. QNH 1007 hectopascals 2974 inches. Advise you have information Papa. Nalitra International Airport information Papa. 1230. ILS Zulu runway 34 right approach. Landing runway 34 right. Departure runway 34 left. Departure frequency 124.2. Observe gear down operation procedure on final. Wind 040 degrees 16 knots. Visibility 15 kilometers. Broken 1,700 feet cumulus. Temperature 23. Dew point 19. QNH 1007 hectopascals 2974 inches. Advise you have information Papa. Nalitra International Airport information Papa. 1230. ILS Zulu runway 34 right approach. Landing runway 34 right. Departure runway 34 left. Departure frequency 124.2. Observe gear down operation procedure on final. Wind 040 degrees 16 knots. Visibility 15 kilometers. Broken 1,700 feet cumulus. Temperature 23. Dew point 19. QNH 1007 hectopascals 2974 inches. Advise you have information Papa. Nalitra International Airport information Papa. 1230. ILS Zulu runway 34 right approach. Landing runway 34 right. Departure runway 34 left. Departure frequency 124.2. Observe gear down operation procedure on final. Wind 040 degrees 16 knots. Visibility 15 kilometers.
broken 1,700 feet cumulus. Temperature 2.3. Dew point 1.9. QNH 1007 hectopascals 2.974 inches. Advise you have information, Papa. Nalita International Airport information, Papa. 1230. ILS Zulu runway 34 right approach. Landing runway 34 right. Departure runway 34 left. Departure frequency 124.2. Observe gear down operation procedure on final. Wind 040 degrees 16 knots. Visibility 15 kilometers. Broken 1,700 feet cumulus. Temperature 2.3. Dew point 1.9. QNH 1007 hectopascals 2.974 inches. Advise you have information, Papa. Nalita International Airport information, Papa. 1230. ILS Zulu runway 34 right approach. Landing runway 34 right. Departure runway 34 left. Departure frequency 124.2. Observe gear down operation procedure on final. Wind 040 degrees 16 knots. Visibility 15 kilometers. Broken 1,700 feet cumulus. Temperature 2.3. Dew point 1.9. QNH 1007 hectopascals 2.974 inches. Advise you have information, Papa. Nalita International Airport information, Papa. 1230. ILS Zulu runway 34 right approach. Landing runway 34 right. Departure runway 34 left. Departure frequency 124.2. Observe gear down operation procedure on final. Wind 040 degrees 16 knots. Visibility 15 kilometers. Broken 1,700 feet cumulus. Temperature 2.3. Dew point 1.9. QNH 1007 hectopascals 2.974 inches. Advise you have information, Papa. Nalita International Airport information, Papa. 1230. ILS Zulu runway 34 right approach. Landing runway 34 right. Departure runway 34 left. Departure frequency 124.2. Observe gear down operation procedure on final. Wind 040 degrees 16 knots. Visibility 15 kilometers. Broken 1,700 feet cumulus. Temperature 2.3. Dew point 1.9. QNH 1007 hectopascals 2.974 inches. Advise you have information, Papa. Nalita International Airport information, Papa. 1230. ILS Zulu runway 34 right approach. Landing runway 34 right. Departure runway 34 left. Departure frequency 124.2. Observe gear down operation procedure on final. Wind 040 degrees 16 knots. Visibility 15 kilometers. Broken 1,700 feet cumulus. Temperature 2.3. Dew point 1.9. QNH 1007 hectopascals 2.974 inches. Advise you have information, Papa. Nalita International Airport information, Papa. 1230. ILS Zulu runway 34 right approach. Landing runway 34 right. Departure runway 34 left. Departure frequency 124.2. Observe gear down operation procedure on final. Wind 040 degrees 16 knots. Visibility 15 kilometers. Broken 1,700 feet cumulus. Temperature 2.3. Dew point 1.9.
QMH1007 hexapascals 2974 inches. Advise you have information, Papa. Nalitra International Airport information, Quebec. 1300. ILS runway 34 left approach and ILS Zulu runway 34 right approach. Using runway 34 left and 34 right. Departure frequency 124.2. Parallel approaches in progress. Runway 16 left and 34 right will be closed. From 1410. Observe gear down operation procedure on final. Wind 040 degrees 15 knots. Visibility 15 kilometers. Broken 1,700 feet cumulus. Temperature 23. Dew point 19. QNH1007 hectopascals 2974 inches. Advise you have information, Quebec. Nalitra International Airport information, Quebec. 1300. ILS runway 34 left approach and ILS Zulu runway 34 right approach. Using runway 34 left and 34 right. Departure frequency 124.2. Parallel approaches in progress. Runway 16 left and 34 right will be closed. From 1410. Observe gear down operation procedure on final. Wind 040 degrees 15 knots. Visibility 15 kilometers. Broken 1,700 feet cumulus. Temperature 23. Dew point 19. QNH1007 hectopascals 2974 inches. Advise you have information, Quebec. Nalitra International Airport information, Quebec. 1300. ILS runway 34 left approach and ILS Zulu runway 34 right approach. Using runway 34 left and 34 right. Departure frequency 124.2. Parallel approaches in progress. Runway 16 left and 34 right will be closed. From 1410. Observe gear down operation procedure on final. Wind 040 degrees 15 knots. Visibility 15 kilometers. Broken 1,700 feet cumulus. Temperature 23. Dew point 19. QNH1007 hectopascals 2974 inches. Advise you have information, Quebec. Nalitra International Airport information, Quebec. 1300. ILS runway 34 left approach and ILS Zulu runway 34 right approach. Using runway 34 left and 34 right. Departure frequency 124.2. Parallel approaches in progress. Runway 16 left and 34 right will be closed. From 1410. Observe gear down operation procedure on final. Wind 040 degrees 15 knots. Visibility 15 kilometers. Broken 1,700 feet cumulus. Temperature 23. Dew point 19. QNH1007 hectopascals 2974 inches. Advise you have information, Quebec. Nalitra International Airport information, Quebec. 1300. ILS runway 34 left approach and ILS Zulu runway 34 right approach. Using runway 34 left and 34 right. Departure frequency 124.2. Parallel approaches in progress. Runway 16 left and 34 right will be closed. From 1410. Observe gear down operation procedure on final. Wind 040 degrees 15 knots. Visibility 15 kilometers. Broken 1,700 feet cumulus. Temperature 23. Dew point 19. QNH1007 hectopascals 2974 inches. Advise you have information, Quebec. Nalitra International Airport information, Quebec.
1300. ILS runway 34 left approach and ILS Zulu runway 34 right approach. Using runway 34 left and 34 right. Departure frequency 124.2. Parallel approaches in progress. Runway 16 left and 34 right will be closed. From 1410. Observe gear down operation procedure on final. Wind 040 degrees 15 knots. Visibility 15 kilometers. Broken 1,700 feet cumulus. Temperature 23. Dew point 19. QNH 1007 hectopascals 2974 inches. Advise you have information Quebec. Nalitra International Airport information Quebec. 1300. ILS runway 34 left approach and ILS Zulu runway 34 right approach. Using runway 34 left and 34 right. Departure frequency 124.2. Parallel approaches in progress. Runway 16 left and 34 right will be closed. From 1410. Observe gear down operation procedure on final. Wind 040 degrees 15 knots. Visibility 15 kilometers. Broken 1,700 feet cumulus. Temperature 23. Dew point 19. QNH 1007 hectopascals 2974 inches. Advise you have information Quebec. Nalitra International Airport information Quebec. 1300. ILS runway 34 left approach and ILS Zulu runway 34 right approach. Using runway 34 left and 34 right. Departure frequency 124.2. Parallel approaches in progress. Runway 16 left and 34 right will be closed. From 1410. Observe gear down operation procedure on final. Wind 040 degrees 15 knots. Visibility 15 kilometers. Broken 1,700 feet cumulus. Temperature 23. Dew point 19. QNH 1007 hectopascals 2974 inches. Advise you have information Quebec. Nalitra International Airport information Quebec. 1300. ILS runway 34 left approach and ILS Zulu runway 34 right approach. Using runway 34 left and 34 right. Departure frequency 124.2. Parallel approaches in progress. Runway 16 left and 34 right will be closed. From 1410. Observe gear down operation procedure on final. Wind 040 degrees 15 knots. Visibility 15 kilometers. Broken 1,700 feet cumulus. Temperature 23. Dew point 19. QNH 1007 hectopascals 2974 inches. Advise you have information Quebec. Nalitra International Airport information Quebec. 1300. ILS runway 34 left approach and ILS Zulu runway 34 right approach. Using runway 34 left and 34 right. Departure frequency 124.2. Parallel approaches in progress. Runway 16 left and 34 right will be closed. From 1410. Observe gear down operation procedure on final. Wind 040 degrees 15 knots. Visibility 15 kilometers. Broken 1,700 feet cumulus. Temperature 23. Dew point 19. QNH 1007 hectopascals 2974 inches. Advise you have information Quebec. Nalitra International Airport information Quebec. 1300. ILS runway 34 left approach and ILS Zulu runway 34 right approach. Using runway 34 left and 34 right.
Departure frequency 124.2. Parallel approaches in progress. Runway 16 left and tree 4 right will be closed. From 1410. Observe gear down operation procedure on final. Wind 040 degrees 15 knots. Visibility 15 kilometers. Broken 1,700 feet cumulus. Temperature 23. Dew point 19. QNH 1007 hectopascals 2974 inches. Advise you have information Quebec. Nalitra International Airport information Quebec. 1300. ILS runway 34 left approach and ILS Zulu runway 34 right approach. Using runway 34 left and 34 right. Departure frequency 124.2. Parallel approaches in progress. Runway 16 left and 34 right will be closed. From 1410. Observe gear down operation procedure on final. Wind 040 degrees 15 knots. Visibility 15 kilometers. Broken 1,700 feet cumulus. Temperature 23. Dew point 19. QNH 1007 hectopascals 2974 inches. Advise you have information Quebec. Nalitra International Airport information Quebec. 1300. ILS runway 34 left approach and ILS Zulu runway 34 right approach. Using runway 34 left and 34 right. Departure frequency 124.2. Parallel approaches in progress. Runway 16 left and 34 right will be closed. From 1410. Observe gear down operation procedure on final. Wind 040 degrees 15 knots. Visibility 15 kilometers. Broken 1,700 feet cumulus. Temperature 23. Dew point 19. QNH 1007 hectopascals 2974 inches. Advise you have information Quebec. Nalitra International Airport information Quebec. 1300. ILS runway 34 left approach and ILS Zulu runway 34 right approach. Using runway 34 left and 34 right. Departure frequency 124.2. Parallel approaches in progress. Runway 16 left and 34 right will be closed. From 1410. Observe gear down operation procedure on final. Wind 040 degrees 15 knots. Visibility 15 kilometers. Broken 1,700 feet cumulus. Temperature 23. Dew point 19. QNH 1007 hectopascals 2974 inches. Advise you have information Quebec. Nalitra International Airport information Quebec. 1300. ILS runway 34 left approach and ILS Zulu runway 34 right approach. Using runway 34 left and 34 right. Departure frequency 124.2. Parallel approaches in progress. Runway 16 left and 34 right will be closed. From 1410. Observe gear down operation procedure on final. Wind 040 degrees 15 knots. Visibility 15 kilometers. Broken 1,700 feet cumulus. Temperature 23. Dew point 19. QNH 1007 hectopascals 2974 inches. Advise you have information Quebec. Nalitra International Airport information Quebec. 1300. ILS runway 34 left approach and ILS Zulu runway 34 right approach. Using runway 34 left and 34 right. Departure frequency 124.2. Parallel approaches in progress. Runway 16 left and 34 right will be closed. From 1410.
Observe gear down operation procedure on final. Wind 040 degrees 15 knots. Visibility 15 kilometers.

QNH1007 hectopascals 2974 inches. Advise you have information Quebec. Nalitra International Airport information Quebec. 1300. ILS runway 34 left approach and ILS Zulu runway 34 right approach. Using runway 34 left and 34 right. Departure frequency 124.2. Parallel approaches in progress. Runway 16 left and 34 right will be closed. From 1410. Observe gear down operation procedure on final. Wind 040 degrees 15 knots. Visibility 15 kilometers. Broken 1,700 feet cumulus. Temperature 23. Dew point 19. QNH1007 hectopascals 2974 inches. Advise you have information Quebec. Nalitra International Airport information Quebec. 1300. ILS runway 34 left approach and ILS Zulu runway 34 right approach. Using runway 34 left and 34 right. Departure frequency 124.2. Parallel approaches in progress. Runway 16 left and 34 right will be closed. From 1410. Observe gear down operation procedure on final. Wind 040 degrees 15 knots. Visibility 15 kilometers. Broken 1,700 feet cumulus. Temperature 23. Dew point 19. QNH1007 hectopascals 2974 inches. Advise you have information Quebec. Nalitra International Airport information Quebec. 1300. ILS runway 34 left approach and ILS Zulu runway 34 right approach. Using runway 34 left and 34 right. Departure frequency 124.2. Parallel approaches in progress. Runway 16 left and 34 right will be closed. From 1410. Observe gear down operation procedure on final. Wind 040 degrees 15 knots. Visibility 15 kilometers. Broken 1,700 feet cumulus. Temperature 23. Dew point 19. QNH1007 hectopascals 2974 inches. Advise you have information Quebec. Nalitra International Airport information Quebec. 1300. ILS runway 34 left approach and ILS Zulu runway 34 right approach. Using runway 34 left and 34 right. Departure frequency 124.2. Parallel approaches in progress. Runway 16 left and 34 right will be closed. From 1410. Observe gear down operation procedure on final. Wind 040 degrees 15 knots. Visibility 15 kilometers. Broken 1,700 feet cumulus. Temperature 23. Dew point 19. QNH1007 hectopascals 2974 inches. Advise you have information Quebec. Nalitra International Airport information Quebec. 1300. ILS runway 34 left approach and ILS Zulu runway 34 right approach. Using runway 34 left and 34 right. Departure frequency 124.2. Parallel approaches in progress. Runway 16 left and 34 right will be closed. From 1410. Observe gear down operation procedure on final. Wind 040 degrees 15 knots. Visibility 15 kilometers. Broken 1,700 feet cumulus. Temperature 23. Dew point 19. QNH1007 hectopascals 2974 inches. Advise you have information Quebec. Nalitra International Airport information Quebec.
1300. ILS runway 34 left approach and ILS Zulu runway 34 right approach. Using runway 34 left and 34 right. Departure frequency 124.2. Parallel approaches in progress. Runway 16 left and 34 right will be closed. From 1410. Observe gear down operation procedure on final. Wind 040 degrees 15 knots. Visibility 15 kilometers. Broken 1,700 feet cumulus. Temperature 23. Dew point 19. QNH 1007 hectopascals 29.74 inches. Advise you have information Quebec. Nalitra International Airport information Quebec. 1300. ILS runway 34 left approach and ILS Zulu runway 34 right approach. Using runway 34 left and 34 right. Departure frequency 124.2. Parallel approaches in progress. Runway 16 left and 34 right will be closed. From 1410. Observe gear down operation procedure on final. Wind 040 degrees 15 knots. Visibility 15 kilometers. Broken 1,700 feet cumulus. Temperature 23. Dew point 19. QNH 1007 hectopascals 29.74 inches. Advise you have information Quebec. Nalitra International Airport information Romeo. 1330. ILS runway 34 left approach and ILS Zulu runway 34 right approach. Using runway 34 left and 34 right. Departure frequency 124.2. Parallel approaches in progress. Runway 16 left and 34 right will be closed. From 1410. Observe gear down operation procedure on final. Wind 040 degrees 12 knots. Visibility 15 kilometers. Broken 1,700 feet cumulus. Temperature 22. Dew point 19. QNH 1006 hectopascals 29.73 inches. Advise you have information Romeo. Nalitra International Airport information Romeo. 1330. ILS runway 34 left approach and ILS Zulu runway 34 right approach. Using runway 34 left and 34 right. Departure frequency 124.2. Parallel approaches in progress. Runway 16 left and 34 right will be closed. From 1410. Observe gear down operation procedure on final. Wind 040 degrees 12 knots. Visibility 15 kilometers. Broken 1,700 feet cumulus. Temperature 22. Dew point 19. QNH 1006 hectopascals 29.73 inches. Advise you have information Romeo. Nalitra International Airport information Romeo. 1330. ILS runway 34 left approach and ILS Zulu runway 34 right approach. Using runway 34 left and 34 right. Departure frequency 124.2. Parallel approaches in progress. Runway 16 left and 34 right will be closed. From 1410. Observe gear down operation procedure on final. Wind 040 degrees 12 knots. Visibility 15 kilometers. Broken 1,700 feet cumulus. Temperature 22. Dew point 19. QNH 1006 hectopascals 29.73 inches. Advise you have information Romeo. Nalitra International Airport information Romeo. 1330. ILS runway 34 left approach and ILS Zulu runway 34 right approach. Using runway 34 left and 34 right. Departure frequency 124.2.
Parallel approach is in progress. Runway 16 left and 34 right will be closed. From 1410. Observe gear down operation procedure on final. Wind 040 degrees 12 knots. Visibility 15 kilometers. Broken 1,700 feet cumulus. Temperature 22. Dew point 19. QNH1006 hectopascals 2973 inches. Advise you have information Romeo. Nalitra International Airport information Romeo. 1330. ILS runway 34 left approach and ILS Zulu runway 34 right approach. Using runway 34 left and 34 right. Departure frequency 124.2. Parallel approaches in progress. Runway 16 left and 34 right will be closed. From 1410. Observe gear down operation procedure on final. Wind 040 degrees 12 knots. Visibility 15 kilometers. Broken 1,700 feet cumulus. Temperature 22. Dew point 19. QNH1006 hectopascals 2973 inches. Advise you have information Romeo. Nalitra International Airport information Romeo. 1330. ILS runway 34 left approach and ILS Zulu runway 34 right approach. Using runway 34 left and 34 right. Departure frequency 124.2. Parallel approaches in progress. Runway 16 left and 34 right will be closed. From 1410. Observe gear down operation procedure on final. Wind 040 degrees 12 knots. Visibility 15 kilometers. Broken 1,700 feet cumulus. Temperature 22. Dew point 19. QNH1006 hectopascals 2973 inches. Advise you have information Romeo. Nalitra International Airport information Romeo. 1330. ILS runway 34 left approach and ILS Zulu runway 34 right approach. Using runway 34 left and 34 right. Departure frequency 124.2. Parallel approaches in progress. Runway 16 left and 34 right will be closed. From 1410. Observe gear down operation procedure on final. Wind 040 degrees 12 knots. Visibility 15 kilometers. Broken 1,700 feet cumulus. Temperature 22. Dew point 19. QNH1006 hectopascals 2973 inches. Advise you have information Romeo. Nalitra International Airport information Romeo. 1330. ILS runway 34 left approach and ILS Zulu runway 34 right approach. Using runway 34 left and 34 right. Departure frequency 124.2. Parallel approaches in progress. Runway 16 left and 34 right will be closed. From 1410. Observe gear down operation procedure on final. Wind 040 degrees 12 knots. Visibility 15 kilometers. Broken 1,700 feet cumulus. Temperature 22. Dew point 19. QNH1006 hectopascals 2973 inches. Advise you have information Romeo. Nalitra International Airport information Romeo. 1330. ILS runway 34 left approach and ILS Zulu runway 34 right approach. Using runway 34 left and 34 right. Departure frequency 124.2. Parallel approaches in progress. Runway 16 left and 34 right will be closed. From 1410. Observe gear down operation procedure on final. Wind 040 degrees 12 knots. Visibility 15 kilometers.
Broken 1,700 feet cumulus. Temperature 22. Dew point 19. QNH 1006 hectopascals 2973 inches. Advise you have information, Romeo. Na Litra International Airport information, Romeo. 1330. ILS runway 34 left approach and ILS Zulu runway 34 right approach. Using runway 34 left and 34 right. Departure frequency 124.2. Parallel approaches in progress. Runway 16 left and 34 right will be closed. From 1410. Observe gear down operation procedure on final. Wind 040 degrees 12 knots. Visibility 15 kilometers. Broken 1,700 feet cumulus. Temperature 22. Dew point 19. QNH 1006 hectopascals 2973 inches. Advise you have information, Romeo. Na Litra International Airport information, Romeo. 1330. ILS runway 34 left approach and ILS Zulu runway 34 right approach. Using runway 34 left and 34 right. Departure frequency 124.2. Parallel approaches in progress. Runway 16 left and 34 right will be closed. From 1410. Observe gear down operation procedure on final. Wind 040 degrees 12 knots. Visibility 15 kilometers. Broken 1,700 feet cumulus. Temperature 22. Dew point 19. QNH 1006 hectopascals 2973 inches. Advise you have information, Romeo. Na Litra International Airport information, Romeo. 1330. ILS runway 34 left approach and ILS Zulu runway 34 right approach. Using runway 34 left and 34 right. Departure frequency 124.2. Parallel approaches in progress. Runway 16 left and 34 right will be closed. From 1410. Observe gear down operation procedure on final. Wind 040 degrees 12 knots. Visibility 15 kilometers. Broken 1,700 feet cumulus. Temperature 22. Dew point 19. QNH 1006 hectopascals 2973 inches. Advise you have information, Romeo. Na Litra International Airport information, Romeo. 1330. ILS runway 34 left approach and ILS Zulu runway 34 right approach. Using runway 34 left and 34 right. Departure frequency 124.2. Parallel approaches in progress. Runway 16 left and 34 right will be closed. From 1410. Observe gear down operation procedure on final. Wind 040 degrees 12 knots. Visibility 15 kilometers. Broken 1,700 feet cumulus. Temperature 22. Dew point 19. QNH 1006 hectopascals 2973 inches. Advise you have information, Romeo. Na Litra International Airport information, Romeo. 1330. ILS runway 34 left approach and ILS Zulu runway 34 right approach. Using runway 34 left and 34 right. Departure frequency 124.2. Parallel approaches in progress. Runway 16 left and 34 right will be closed. From 1410. Observe gear down operation procedure on final. Wind 040 degrees 12 knots. Visibility 15 kilometers. Broken 1,700 feet cumulus. Temperature 22. Dew point 19. QNH 1006 hectopascals 2973 inches. Advise you have information, Romeo.
Nalita International Airport Information Romeo 1330 ILS runway 34 left approach and ILS Zulu runway 34 right approach. Using runway 34 left and 34 right. Departure frequency 124.2. Parallel approaches in progress. Runway 16 left and 34 right will be closed. From 1410. Observe gear down operation procedure on final. Wind 040 degrees 12 knots. Visibility 15 kilometers. Broken 1,700 feet cumulus. Temperature 22. Dew point 19. QNH 1006 hectopascals 2973 inches. Advise you have information Romeo. Nalita International Airport information Romeo. 1330. ILS runway 34 left approach and ILS Zulu runway 34 right approach. Using runway 34 left and 34 right. Departure frequency 124.2. Parallel approaches in progress. Runway 16 left and 34 right will be closed. From 1410. Observe gear down operation procedure on final. Wind 040 degrees 12 knots. Visibility 15 kilometers. Broken 1,700 feet cumulus. Temperature 22. Dew point 19. QNH 1006 hectopascals 2973 inches. Advise you have information Romeo. Nalita International Airport information Romeo. 1330. ILS runway 34 left approach and ILS Zulu runway 34 right approach. Using runway 34 left and 34 right. Departure frequency 124.2. Parallel approaches in progress. Runway 16 left and 34 right will be closed. From 1410. Observe gear down operation procedure on final. Wind 040 degrees 12 knots. Visibility 15 kilometers. Broken 1,700 feet cumulus. Temperature 22. Dew point 19. QNH 1006 hectopascals 2973 inches. Advise you have information Romeo. Nalita International Airport information Romeo. 1330. ILS runway 34 left approach and ILS Zulu runway 34 right approach. Using runway 34 left and 34 right. Departure frequency 124.2. Parallel approaches in progress. Runway 16 left and 34 right will be closed. From 1410. Observe gear down operation procedure on final. Wind 040 degrees 12 knots. Visibility 15 kilometers. Broken 1,700 feet cumulus. Temperature 22. Dew point 19. QNH 1006 hectopascals 2973 inches. Advise you have information Romeo. Nalita International Airport information Romeo. 1330. ILS runway 34 left approach and ILS Zulu runway 34 right approach. Using runway 34 left and 34 right. Departure frequency 124.2. Parallel approaches in progress. Runway 16 left and 34 right will be closed. From 1410. Observe gear down operation procedure on final. Wind 040 degrees 12 knots. Visibility 15 kilometers. Broken 1,700 feet cumulus. Temperature 22. Dew point 19. QNH 1006 hectopascals 2973 inches. Advise you have information Romeo. Nalita International Airport information Romeo. 1330. ILS runway 34 left approach and ILS Zulu runway 34 right approach. Using runway 34 left and 34 right.
departure frequency 124.2. Parallel approaches in progress. Runway 16 left and 34 right will be closed. From 1410. Observe gear down operation procedure on final. Wind 040 degrees 12 knots. Visibility 15 kilometers. Broken 1,700 feet cumulus. Temperature 22. Dew point 19. QNH1006 hectopascals 2973 inches. Advise you have information Romeo. Nalita International Airport information Romeo. 1330. ILS runway 34 left approach and ILS Zulu runway 34 right approach. Using runway 34 left and 34 right. Departure frequency 124.2. Parallel approaches in progress. Runway 16 left and 34 right will be closed. From 1410. Observe gear down operation procedure on final. Wind 040 degrees 12 knots. Visibility 15 kilometers. Broken 1,700 feet cumulus. Temperature 22. Dew point 19. QNH1006 hectopascals 2973 inches. Advise you have information Romeo. Nalita International Airport information Romeo. 1330. ILS runway 34 left approach and ILS Zulu runway 34 right approach. Using runway 34 left and 34 right. Departure frequency 124.2. Parallel approaches in progress. Runway 16 left and 34 right will be closed. From 1410. Observe gear down operation procedure on final. Wind 040 degrees 12 knots. Visibility 15 kilometers. Broken 1,700 feet cumulus. Temperature 22. Dew point 19. QNH1006 hectopascals 2973 inches. Advise you have information Romeo. Nalita International Airport information Romeo. 1330. ILS runway 34 left approach and ILS Zulu runway 34 right approach. Using runway 34 left and 34 right. Departure frequency 124.2. Parallel approaches in progress. Runway 16 left and 34 right will be closed. From 1410. Observe gear down operation procedure on final. Wind 040 degrees 12 knots. Visibility 15 kilometers. Broken 1,700 feet cumulus. Temperature 22. Dew point 19. QNH1006 hectopascals 2973 inches. Advise you have information Romeo. Nalita International Airport information Romeo. 1330. ILS runway 34 left approach and ILS Zulu runway 34 right approach. Using runway 34 left and 34 right. Departure frequency 124.2. Parallel approaches in progress. Runway 16 left and 34 right will be closed. From 1410. Observe gear down operation procedure on final. Wind 040 degrees 12 knots. Visibility 15 kilometers. Broken 1,700 feet cumulus. Temperature 22. Dew point 19. QNH1006 hectopascals 2973 inches. Advise you have information Romeo. Nalita International Airport information Romeo. 1330. ILS runway 34 left approach and ILS Zulu runway 34 right approach. Using runway 34 left and 34 right. Departure frequency 124.2. Parallel approaches in progress. Runway 16 left and 34 right will be closed. From 1410. Observe gear down operation procedure on final.
Wind 040 degrees 12 knots. Visibility 15 kilometers. Broken 1,700 feet cumulus. Temperature 22. Dew point 19. QNH 1006 hectopascals 2973 inches. Advise you have information Romeo. Nalita International Airport information Romeo. 1330. ILS runway 34 left approach and ILS Zulu runway 34 right approach. Using runway 34 left and 34 right. Departure frequency 124.2. Parallel approaches in progress. Runway 16 left and 34 right will be closed. From 1410. Observe gear down operation procedure on final. Wind 040 degrees 12 knots. Visibility 15 kilometers. Broken 1,700 feet cumulus. Temperature 22. Dew point 19. QNH 1006 hectopascals 2973 inches. Advise you have information Romeo. Nalita International Airport information Romeo. 1330. ILS runway 34 left approach and ILS Zulu runway 34 right approach. Using runway 34 left and 34 right. Departure frequency 124.2. Parallel approaches in progress. Runway 16 left and 34 right will be closed. From 1410. Observe gear down operation procedure on final. Wind 040 degrees 12 knots. Visibility 15 kilometers. Broken 1,700 feet cumulus. Temperature 22. Dew point 19. QNH 1006 hectopascals 2973 inches. Advise you have information Romeo. Nalita International Airport information Romeo. 1330. ILS runway 34 left approach and ILS Zulu runway 34 right approach. Using runway 34 left and 34 right. Departure frequency 124.2. Parallel approaches in progress. Runway 16 left and 34 right will be closed. From 1410. Observe gear down operation procedure on final. Wind 040 degrees 12 knots. Visibility 15 kilometers. Broken 1,700 feet cumulus. Temperature 22. Dew point 19. QNH 1006 hectopascals 2973 inches. Advise you have information Romeo. Nalita International Airport information Romeo. 1330. ILS runway 34 left approach and ILS Zulu runway 34 right approach. Using runway 34 left and 34 right. Departure frequency 124.2. Parallel approaches in progress. Runway 16 left and 34 right will be closed. From 1410. Observe gear down operation procedure on final. Wind 040 degrees 12 knots. Visibility 15 kilometers. Broken 1,700 feet cumulus. Temperature 22. Dew point 19. QNH 1006 hectopascals 2973 inches. Advise you have information Romeo. Nalita International Airport information Romeo. 1330. ILS runway 34 left approach and ILS Zulu runway 34 right approach. Using runway 34 left and 34 right. Departure frequency 124.2. Parallel approaches in progress. Runway 16 left and 34 right will be closed. From 1410. Observe gear down operation procedure on final. Wind 040 degrees 12 knots. Visibility 15 kilometers. Broken 1,700 feet cumulus. Temperature 22. Dew point 19. QNH 1006 hectopascals 2973 inches.
Advise you have information, Romeo. Nalita International Airport, information, Romeo. 1330. ILS runway 34 left approach and ILS Zulu runway 34 right approach. Using runway 34 left and 34 right. Departure frequency 124.2. Parallel approaches in progress. Runway 16 left and 34 right will be closed. From 1410. Observe gear down operation procedure on final. Wind 040 degrees 12 knots. Visibility 15 kilometers. Broken 1,700 feet cumulus. Temperature 22. Dew point 19. QNH 1006 hectopascals 2973 inches. Advise you have information, Romeo. Nalita International Airport, information, Romeo. 1330. ILS runway 34 left approach and ILS Zulu runway 34 right approach. Using runway 34 left and 34 right. Departure frequency 124.2. Parallel approaches in progress. Runway 16 left and 34 right will be closed. From 1410. Observe gear down operation procedure on final. Wind 040 degrees 12 knots. Visibility 15 kilometers. Broken 1,700 feet cumulus. Temperature 22. Dew point 19. QNH 1006 hectopascals 2973 inches. Advise you have information, Romeo. Nalita International Airport, information, Romeo. 1330. ILS runway 34 left approach and ILS Zulu runway 34 right approach. Using runway 34 left and 34 right. Departure frequency 124.2. Parallel approaches in progress. Runway 16 left and 34 right will be closed. From 1410. Observe gear down operation procedure on final. Wind 040 degrees 12 knots. Visibility 15 kilometers. Broken 1,700 feet cumulus. Temperature 22. Dew point 19. QNH 1006 hectopascals 2973 inches. Advise you have information, Romeo. Nalita International Airport, information, Sierra. 1400. ILS runway 34 left approach. Using runway 34 left. Departure frequency 124.2. Runway 16 left and 34 right will be closed. From 1410. Observe gear down operation procedure on final. Wind 030 degrees 14 knots. Visibility 10 kilometers. Scattered 1,500 feet cloud type unknown. Broken 1,700 feet cloud type unknown. Temperature 22. Dew point 19. QNH 1006 hectopascals 2973 inches. Advise you have information, Sierra. Nalita International Airport, information, Sierra. 1400. ILS runway 34 left approach. Using runway 34 left. Departure frequency 124.2. Runway 16 left and 34 right will be closed. From 1410. Observe gear down operation procedure on final. Wind 030 degrees 14 knots. Visibility 10 kilometers. Scattered 1,500 feet cloud type unknown. Broken 1,700 feet cloud type unknown. Temperature 22. Dew point 19. QNH 1006 hectopascals 2973 inches. Advise you have information, Sierra. Nalita International Airport, information, Sierra. 1400. ILS runway 34 left approach. Using runway 34 left. Departure frequency 124.2.
Runway 16 left and tree 4 right will be closed. From 1410. Observe gear down operation procedure on final. Wind 0 tree 0 degrees 14 knots. Visibility 10 kilometers. Scattered 1,500 feet cloud type unknown. Broken 1,700 feet cloud type unknown. Temperature 22. Dew point 19. QNH 1006 hectopascals 2973 inches. Advise you have information Sierra. Nalita International Airport information Sierra. 1400. ILS runway 34 left approach. Using runway 34 left. Departure frequency 124.2. Runway 16 left and 34 right will be closed. From 1410. Observe gear down operation procedure on final. Wind 0 tree 0 degrees 14 knots. Visibility 10 kilometers. Scattered 1,500 feet cloud type unknown. Broken 1,700 feet cloud type unknown. Temperature 22. Dew point 19. QNH 1006 hectopascals 2973 inches. Advise you have information Sierra. Nalita International Airport information Sierra. 1400. ILS runway 34 left approach. Using runway 34 left. Departure frequency 124.2. Runway 16 left and 34 right will be closed. From 1410. Observe gear down operation procedure on final. Wind 0 tree 0 degrees 14 knots. Visibility 10 kilometers. Scattered 1,500 feet cloud type unknown. Broken 1,700 feet cloud type unknown. Temperature 22. Dew point 19. QNH 1006 hectopascals 2973 inches. Advise you have information Sierra. Nalita International Airport information Sierra. 1400. ILS runway 34 left approach. Using runway 34 left. Departure frequency 124.2. Runway 16 left and 34 right will be closed. From 1410. Observe gear down operation procedure on final. Wind 0 tree 0 degrees 14 knots. Visibility 10 kilometers. Scattered 1,500 feet cloud type unknown. Broken 1,700 feet cloud type unknown. Temperature 22. Dew point 19. QNH 1006 hectopascals 2973 inches. Advise you have information Sierra. Nalita International Airport information Sierra. 1400. ILS runway 34 left approach. Using runway 34 left. Departure frequency 124.2. Runway 16 left and 34 right will be closed. From 1410. Observe gear down operation procedure on final. Wind 0 tree 0 degrees 14 knots. Visibility 10 kilometers. Scattered 1,500 feet cloud type unknown. Broken 1,700 feet cloud type unknown. Temperature 22. Dew point 19. QNH 1006 hectopascals 2973 inches. Advise you have information Sierra. Nalita International Airport information Sierra. 1400. ILS runway 34 left approach. Using runway 34 left. Departure frequency 124.2. Runway 16 left and 34 right will be closed. From 1410. Observe gear down operation procedure on final. Wind 0 tree 0 degrees 14 knots. Visibility 10 kilometers. Scattered 1,500 feet cloud type unknown. Broken 1,700 feet cloud type unknown. Temperature 22.
Dew point 19er. QNH1006 hectopascals 2973 inches. Advise you have information Sierra. Nalitra International Airport information Sierra. 1400. ILS runway 34 left approach. Using runway 34 left. Departure frequency 124.2. Runway 16 left and 34 right will be closed. From 1410. Observe gear down operation procedure on final. Wind 030 degrees 14 knots. Visibility 10 kilometers. Scattered 1,500 feet cloud type unknown. Broken 1,700 feet cloud type unknown. Temperature 22. Dew point 19er. QNH1006 hectopascals 2973 inches. Advise you have information Sierra. Nalitra International Airport information Tango. 1400. ILS runway 34 left approach. Using runway 34 left. Departure frequency 124.2. Runway 16 left and 34 right closed. Until 2030. Runway 16 right and 34 left will be closed. From 1510. Accept aircraft with prior permission. Observe gear down operation procedure on final. Wind 030 degrees 14 knots. Visibility 10 kilometers. Scattered 1,500 feet cloud type unknown. Broken 1,700 feet cloud type unknown. Temperature 22. Dew point 19er. QNH1006 hectopascals 2973 inches. Advise you have information Tango. Nalitra International Airport information Tango. 1400. ILS runway 34 left approach. Using runway 34 left. Departure frequency 124.2. Runway 16 left and 34 right closed. Until 2030. Runway 16 right and 34 left will be closed. From 1510. Accept aircraft with prior permission. Observe gear down operation procedure on final. Wind 030 degrees 14 knots. Visibility 10 kilometers. Scattered 1,500 feet cloud type unknown. Broken 1,700 feet cloud type unknown. Temperature 22. Dew point 19er. QNH1006 hectopascals 2973 inches. Advise you have information Tango. Nalitra International Airport information Tango. 1400. ILS runway 34 left approach. Using runway 34 left. Departure frequency 124.2. Runway 16 left and 34 right closed. Until 2030. Runway 16 right and 34 left will be closed. From 1510. Accept aircraft with prior permission. Observe gear down operation procedure on final. Wind 030 degrees 14 knots. Visibility 10 kilometers. Scattered 1,500 feet cloud type unknown. Broken 1,700 feet cloud type unknown. Temperature 22. Dew point 19er. QNH1006 hectopascals 2973 inches. Advise you have information Tango. Nalitra International Airport information Tango. 1400. ILS runway 34 left approach. Using runway 34 left. Departure frequency 124.2. Runway 16 left and 34 right closed. Until 2030. Runway 16 right and 34 left will be closed. From 1510. Accept aircraft with prior permission. Observe gear down operation procedure on final.
Wind 030 degrees 14 knots. Visibility 10 kilometers. Scattered 1,500 feet cloud type unknown. Broken 1,700 feet cloud type unknown. Temperature 22. Dew point 19. QNH 1006 hectopascals 2973 inches. Advise you have information tango. Nalitra International Airport information tango. 1400. ILS runway 34 left approach. Using runway 34 left. Departure frequency 124.2. Runway 16 left and 34 right closed. Until 2030. Runway 16 right and 34 left will be closed. From 1510. Accept aircraft with prior permission. Observe gear down operation procedure on final. Wind 030 degrees 14 knots. Visibility 10 kilometers. Scattered 1,500 feet cloud type unknown. Broken 1,700 feet cloud type unknown. Temperature 22. Dew point 19. QNH 1006 hectopascals 2973 inches. Advise you have information tango. Nalitra International Airport information tango. 1400. ILS runway 34 left approach. Using runway 34 left. Departure frequency 124.2. Runway 16 left and 34 right closed. Until 2030. Runway 16 right and 34 left will be closed. From 1510. Accept aircraft with prior permission. Observe gear down operation procedure on final. Wind 030 degrees 14 knots. Visibility 10 kilometers. Scattered 1,500 feet cloud type unknown. Broken 1,700 feet cloud type unknown. Temperature 22. Dew point 19. QNH 1006 hectopascals 2973 inches. Advise you have information tango. Nalitra International Airport information tango. 1400. ILS runway 34 left approach. Using runway 34 left. Departure frequency 124.2. Runway 16 left and 34 right closed. Until 2030. Runway 16 right and 34 left will be closed. From 1510. Accept aircraft with prior permission. Observe gear down operation procedure on final. Wind 030 degrees 14 knots. Visibility 10 kilometers. Scattered 1,500 feet cloud type unknown. Broken 1,700 feet cloud type unknown. Temperature 22. Dew point 19. QNH 1006 hectopascals 2973 inches. Advise you have information tango. Nalitra International Airport information tango. 1400. ILS runway 34 left approach. Using runway 34 left. Departure frequency 124.2. Runway 16 left and 34 right closed. Until 2030. Runway 16 right and 34 left will be closed. From 1510. Accept aircraft with prior permission. Observe gear down operation procedure on final. Wind 030 degrees 14 knots. Visibility 10 kilometers. Scattered 1,500 feet cloud type unknown. Broken 1,700 feet cloud type unknown. Temperature 22. Dew point 19. QNH 1006 hectopascals 2973 inches. Advise you have information tango. Nalitra International Airport information tango. 1400. ILS runway 34 left approach. Using runway 34 left. Departure frequency 124.2.
runway 16 left and tree 4 right closed. Until 2030.

Center 2 to Dew Point 19er. QNH1006 hectopascals 2973 inches. Advise you have information Tango. Nalita International Airport information Tango. 1400. ILS runway 34 left approach. Using runway 34 left. Departure frequency 124.2. Runway 16 left and 34 right closed. Until 2030. Runway 16 right and 34 left will be closed. From 1510. Accept aircraft with prior permission. Observe gear down operation procedure on final. Wind 030 degrees 14 knots. Visibility 10 kilometers. Scattered 1,500 feet cloud type unknown. Broken 1,700 feet cloud type unknown. Temperature 22. Dew point 19er. QNH1006 hectopascals 2973 inches. Advise you have information Tango. Nalita International Airport information Tango. 1400. ILS runway 34 left approach. Using runway 34 left. Departure frequency 124.2. Runway 16 left and 34 right closed. Until 2030. Runway 16 right and 34 left will be closed. From 1510. Accept aircraft with prior permission. Observe gear down operation procedure on final. Wind 030 degrees 14 knots. Visibility 10 kilometers. Scattered 1,500 feet cloud type unknown. Broken 1,700 feet cloud type unknown. Temperature 22. Dew point 19er. QNH1006 hectopascals 2973 inches. Advise you have information Tango. Nalita International Airport information Tango. 1400. ILS runway 34 left approach. Using runway 34 left. Departure frequency 124.2. Runway 16 left and 34 right closed. Until 2030. Runway 16 right and 34 left will be closed. From 1510. Accept aircraft with prior permission. Observe gear down operation procedure on final. Wind 030 degrees 14 knots. Visibility 10 kilometers. Scattered 1,500 feet cloud type unknown. Broken 1,700 feet cloud type unknown. Temperature 22. Dew point 19er. QNH1006 hectopascals 2973 inches. Advise you have information Tango. Nalita International Airport information Tango. 1400. ILS runway 34 left approach. Using runway 34 left. Departure frequency 124.2. Runway 16 left and 34 right closed. Until 2030. Runway 16 right and 34 left will be closed. From 1510. Accept aircraft with prior permission. Observe gear down operation procedure on final. Wind 030 degrees 14 knots. Visibility 10 kilometers. Scattered 1,500 feet cloud type unknown. Broken 1,700 feet cloud type unknown. Temperature 22. Dew point 19er. QNH1006 hectopascals 2973 inches. Advise you have information Tango. Nalita International Airport information Tango. 1400. ILS runway 34 left approach. Using runway 34 left. Departure frequency 124.2. Runway 16 left and 34 right closed. Until 2030. Runway 16 right and 34 left will be closed. From 1510.
Accept aircraft with prior permission. Observe gear down operation procedure on final. Wind 030 degrees 14 knots. Visibility 10 kilometers. Scattered 1,500 feet cloud type unknown. Broken 1,700 feet cloud type unknown. Temperature 22. Dew point 19. QNH 1006 hectopascals 2973 inches. Advise you have information Tango. Nalitra International Airport information Tango. 1400. ILS runway 34 left approach. Using runway 34 left. Departure frequency 124.2. Runway 16 left and 34 right closed. Until 2030. Runway 16 right and 34 left will be closed. From 1510. Accept aircraft with prior permission. Observe gear down operation procedure on final. Wind 030 degrees 14 knots. Visibility 10 kilometers. Scattered 1,500 feet cloud type unknown. Broken 1,700 feet cloud type unknown. Temperature 22. Dew point 19. QNH 1006 hectopascals 2973 inches. Advise you have information Tango. Nalitra International Airport information uniform. 1430. ILS runway 34 left approach. Using runway 34 left. Departure frequency 124.2. Runway 16 left and 34 right closed. Until 2030. Runway 16 right and 34 left will be closed. From 1510. Accept aircraft with prior permission. Observe gear down operation procedure on final. Wind 030 degrees 14 knots. Maximum 24 knots. Minimum 8 knots. Visibility 10 kilometers. Broken 1,700 feet cloud type unknown. Temperature 22. Dew point 19. QNH 1006 hectopascals 2973 inches. Advise you have information uniform. Nalitra International Airport information uniform. 1430. ILS runway 34 left approach. Using runway 34 left. Departure frequency 124.2. Runway 16 left and 34 right closed. Until 2030. Runway 16 right and 34 left will be closed. From 1510. Accept aircraft with prior permission. Observe gear down operation procedure on final. Wind 030 degrees 14 knots. Maximum 24 knots. Minimum 8 knots. Visibility 10 kilometers. Broken 1,700 feet cloud type unknown. Temperature 22. Dew point 19. QNH 1006 hectopascals 2973 inches. Advise you have information uniform. Nalitra International Airport information uniform. 1430. ILS runway 34 left approach. Using runway 34 left. Departure frequency 124.2. Runway 16 left and 34 right closed. Until 2030. Runway 16 right and 34 left will be closed. From 1510. Accept aircraft with prior permission. Observe gear down operation procedure on final. Wind 030 degrees 14 knots. Maximum 24 knots. Minimum 8 knots. Visibility 10 kilometers. Broken 1,700 feet cloud type unknown. Temperature 22. Dew point 19. QNH 1006 hectopascals 2973 inches. Advise you have information uniform. Nalitra International Airport information uniform. 1430.
ILS runway 34 left approach. Using runway 34 left. Departure frequency 124.2. Runway 16 left and 34 right closed. Until 2030. Runway 16 right and 34 left will be closed. From 1510. Accept aircraft with prior permission. Observe gear down operation procedure on final. Wind 030 degrees 14 knots. Maximum 24 knots. Minimum 8 knots. Visibility 10 kilometers. Broken 1,700 feet. Cloud type unknown. Temperature 22. Dew point 19. QNH 1006 hectopascals 2973 inches. Advise you have information uniform. Nalita International Airport information uniform. 1430. ILS runway 34 left approach. Using runway 34 left. Departure frequency 124.2. Runway 16 left and 34 right closed. Until 2030. Runway 16 right and 34 left will be closed. From 1510. Accept aircraft with prior permission. Observe gear down operation procedure on final. Wind 030 degrees 14 knots. Maximum 24 knots. Minimum 8 knots. Visibility 10 kilometers. Broken 1,700 feet. Cloud type unknown. Temperature 22. Dew point 19. QNH 1006 hectopascals 2973 inches. Advise you have information uniform. Nalita International Airport information uniform. 1430. ILS runway 34 left approach. Using runway 34 left. Departure frequency 124.2. Runway 16 left and 34 right closed. Until 2030. Runway 16 right and 34 left will be closed. From 1510. Accept aircraft with prior permission. Observe gear down operation procedure on final. Wind 030 degrees 14 knots. Maximum 24 knots. Minimum 8 knots. Visibility 10 kilometers. Broken 1,700 feet. Cloud type unknown. Temperature 22. Dew point 19. QNH 1006 hectopascals 2973 inches. Advise you have information uniform. Nalita International Airport information uniform. 1430. ILS runway 34 left approach. Using runway 34 left. Departure frequency 124.2. Runway 16 left and 34 right closed. Until 2030. Runway 16 right and 34 left will be closed. From 1510. Accept aircraft with prior permission. Observe gear down operation procedure on final. Wind 030 degrees 14 knots. Maximum 24 knots. Minimum 8 knots. Visibility 10 kilometers. Broken 1,700 feet. Cloud type unknown. Temperature 22. Dew point 19. QNH 1006 hectopascals 2973 inches. Advise you have information uniform. Nalita International Airport information uniform. 1430. ILS runway 34 left approach. Using runway 34 left. Departure frequency 124.2. Runway 16 left and 34 right closed. Until 2030. Runway 16 right and 34 left will be closed. From 1510. Accept aircraft with prior permission. Observe gear down operation procedure on final. Wind 030 degrees 14 knots. Maximum 24 knots. Minimum 8 knots. Visibility 10 kilometers.
Broken 1,700 feet cloud type unknown. Temperature 22. Dew point 19. QNH1006 hectopascals 2973 inches. Advise you have information uniform. Nalitra International Airport information uniform. 1430. ILS runway 34 left approach. Using runway 34 left. Departure frequency 124.2. Runway 16 left and 34 right closed. Until 2030. Runway 16 right and 34 left will be closed. From 1510. Accept aircraft with prior permission. Observe gear down operation procedure on final. Wind 030 degrees 14 knots. Maximum 24 knots. Minimum 8 knots. Visibility 10 kilometers. Broken 1,700 feet cloud type unknown. Temperature 22. Dew point 19. QNH1006 hectopascals 2973 inches. Advise you have information uniform. Nalitra International Airport information uniform. 1430. ILS runway 34 left approach. Using runway 34 left. Departure frequency 124.2. Runway 16 left and 34 right closed. Until 2030. Runway 16 right and 34 left will be closed. From 1510. Accept aircraft with prior permission. Observe gear down operation procedure on final. Wind 030 degrees 14 knots. Maximum 24 knots. Minimum 8 knots. Visibility 10 kilometers. Broken 1,700 feet cloud type unknown. Temperature 22. Dew point 19. QNH1006 hectopascals 2973 inches. Advise you have information uniform. Nalitra International Airport information uniform. 1430. ILS runway 34 left approach. Using runway 34 left. Departure frequency 124.2. Runway 16 left and 34 right closed. Until 2030. Runway 16 right and 34 left will be closed. From 1510. Accept aircraft with prior permission. Observe gear down operation procedure on final. Wind 030 degrees 14 knots. Maximum 24 knots. Minimum 8 knots. Visibility 10 kilometers. Broken 1,700 feet cloud type unknown. Temperature 22. Dew point 19. QNH1006 hectopascals 2973 inches. Advise you have information uniform. Nalitra International Airport information uniform. 1430. ILS runway 34 left approach. Using runway 34 left. Departure frequency 124.2. Runway 16 left and 34 right closed. Until 2030. Runway 16 right and 34 left will be closed. From 1510. Accept aircraft with prior permission. Observe gear down operation procedure on final. Wind 030 degrees 14 knots. Maximum 24 knots. Minimum 8 knots. Visibility 10 kilometers. Broken 1,700 feet cloud type unknown. Temperature 22. Dew point 19. QNH1006 hectopascals 2973 inches. Advise you have information uniform. Nalitra International Airport information uniform. 1430. ILS runway 34 left approach. Using runway 34 left. Departure frequency 124.2. Runway 16 left and 34 right closed. Until 2030.
Runway 16 right and 34 left will be closed from 1510. Accept aircraft with prior permission. Observe gear down operation procedure on final. Wind 030 degrees 14 knots. Maximum 24 knots. Minimum 8 knots. Visibility 10 kilometers. Broken 1,700 feet. Cloud type unknown. Temperature 22. Dew point 19. QNH 1006 hectopascals 2973 inches. Advise you have information uniform. Nalitra International Airport information uniform. 1430. ILS runway 34 left approach. Using runway 34 left. Departure frequency 124.2. Runway 16 left and 34 right closed. Until 2030. Runway 16 right and 34 left will be closed. From 1510. Accept aircraft with prior permission. Observe gear down operation procedure on final. Wind 030 degrees 14 knots. Maximum 24 knots. Minimum 8 knots. Visibility 10 kilometers. Broken 1,700 feet. Cloud type unknown. Temperature 22. Dew point 19. QNH 1006 hectopascals 2973 inches. Advise you have information uniform. Nalitra International Airport information uniform. 1430. ILS runway 34 left approach. Using runway 34 left. Departure frequency 124.2. Runway 16 left and 34 right closed. Until 2030. Runway 16 right and 34 left will be closed. From 1510. Accept aircraft with prior permission. Observe gear down operation procedure on final. Wind 030 degrees 14 knots. Maximum 24 knots. Minimum 8 knots. Visibility 10 kilometers. Broken 1,700 feet. Cloud type unknown. Temperature 22. Dew point 19. QNH 1006 hectopascals 2973 inches. Advise you have information uniform. Nalitra International Airport information uniform. 1430. ILS runway 34 left approach. Using runway 34 left. Departure frequency 124.2. Runway 16 left and 34 right closed. Until 2030. Runway 16 right and 34 left will be closed. From 1510. Accept aircraft with prior permission. Observe gear down operation procedure on final. Wind 030 degrees 14 knots. Maximum 24 knots. Minimum 8 knots. Visibility 10 kilometers. Broken 1,700 feet. Cloud type unknown. Temperature 22. Dew point 19. QNH 1006 hectopascals 2973 inches. Advise you have information uniform. Nalitra International Airport information uniform. 1430. ILS runway 34 left approach. Using runway 34 left. Departure frequency 124.2. Runway 16 left and 34 right closed. Until 2030. Runway 16 right and 34 left will be closed. From 1510. Accept aircraft with prior permission. Observe gear down operation procedure on final. Wind 030 degrees 14 knots. Maximum 24 knots. Minimum 8 knots. Visibility 10 kilometers. Broken 1,700 feet. Cloud type unknown. Temperature 22. Dew point 19. QNH 1006 hectopascals 2973 inches. Advise you have information uniform.
Nalita International Airport Information Uniform. 1430. ILS runway 34 left approach. Using runway 34 left. Departure frequency 124.2. Runway 16 left and 34 right closed. Until 2030. Runway 16 right and 34 left will be closed. From 1510. Accept aircraft with prior permission. Observe gear down operation procedure on final. Wind 030 degrees 14 knots. Maximum 24 knots. Minimum 8 knots. Visibility 10 kilometers. Broken 1,700 feet. Cloud type unknown. Temperature 22. Dew point 19. QNH 1006 hectopascals 2973 inches. Advise you have information uniform. Nalita International Airport Information Uniform. 1430. ILS runway 34 left approach. Using runway 34 left. Departure frequency 124.2. Runway 16 left and 34 right closed. Until 2030. Runway 16 right and 34 left will be closed. From 1510. Accept aircraft with prior permission. Observe gear down operation procedure on final. Wind 030 degrees 14 knots. Maximum 24 knots. Minimum 8 knots. Visibility 10 kilometers. Broken 1,700 feet. Cloud type unknown. Temperature 22. Dew point 19. QNH 1006 hectopascals 2973 inches. Advise you have information uniform. 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ILS runway 34 left approach. Using runway 34 left. Departure frequency 124.2. Runway 16 left and 34 right closed. Until 2030. Runway 16 right and 34 left will be closed. From 1510. Accept aircraft with prior permission. Observe gear down operation procedure on final. Wind 030 degrees 14 knots. Maximum 24 knots. Minimum 8 knots. Visibility 10 kilometers. Broken 1,700 feet. Cloud type unknown. Temperature 22. Dew point 19. QNH 1006 hectopascals 2973 inches. 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Nalita International Airport Information Uniform. 1430. ILS runway 34 left approach. Using runway 34 left. Departure frequency 124.2. Runway 16 left and 34 right closed. Until 2030. Runway 16 right and 34 left will be closed. From 1510. Accept aircraft with prior permission. Observe gear down operation procedure on final. Wind 030 degrees 14 knots. Maximum 24 knots. Minimum 8 knots. Visibility 10 kilometers. Broken 1,700 feet. Cloud type unknown. Temperature 22. Dew point 19. QNH 1006 hectopascals 2973 inches. Advise you have information uniform. Nalita International Airport Information Uniform. 1430. ILS runway 34 left approach. Using runway 34 left. Departure frequency 124.2. Runway 16 left and 34 right closed. Until 2030. Runway 16 right and 34 left will be closed. From 1510. Accept aircraft with prior permission. Observe gear down operation procedure on final. Wind 030 degrees 14 knots. Maximum 24 knots.
minimum 8 knots. Visibility 10 kilometers. Broken 1,700 feet, cloud type unknown. Temperature 22. Dew point 19. QNH1006 hectopascals 2973 inches. Advise you have information uniform. Nalita International Airport information uniform. 1430. ILS runway 34 left approach. Using runway 34 left. Departure frequency 124.2. Runway 16 left and 34 right closed. Until 2030. Runway 16 right and 34 left will be closed. From 1510. Accept aircraft with prior permission. Observe gear down operation procedure on final. Wind 030 degrees 14 knots. Maximum 24 knots. Minimum 8 knots. Visibility 10 kilometers. Broken 1,700 feet, cloud type unknown. Temperature 22. Dew point 19. QNH1006 hectopascals 2973 inches. Advise you have information uniform. Nalita International Airport information uniform. 1430. ILS runway 34 left approach. Using runway 34 left. Departure frequency 124.2. Runway 16 left and 34 right closed. Until 2030. Runway 16 right and 34 left will be closed. From 1510. Accept aircraft with prior permission. Observe gear down operation procedure on final. Wind 030 degrees 14 knots. Maximum 24 knots. Minimum 8 knots. Visibility 10 kilometers. Broken 1,700 feet, cloud type unknown. Temperature 22. Dew point 19. QNH1006 hectopascals 2973 inches. Advise you have information uniform. Nalita International Airport information uniform. 1430. ILS runway 34 left approach. Using runway 34 left. Departure frequency 124.2. Runway 16 left and 34 right closed. Until 2030. Runway 16 right and 34 left will be closed. From 1510. Accept aircraft with prior permission. Observe gear down operation procedure on final. Wind 030 degrees 14 knots. Maximum 24 knots. Minimum 8 knots. Visibility 10 kilometers. Broken 1,700 feet, cloud type unknown. Temperature 22. Dew point 19. QNH1006 hectopascals 2973 inches. Advise you have information uniform. Nalita International Airport information uniform. 1430. ILS runway 34 left approach. Using runway 34 left. Departure frequency 124.2. Runway 16 left and 34 right closed. Until 2030. Runway 16 right and 34 left will be closed. From 1510. Accept aircraft with prior permission. Observe gear down operation procedure on final. Wind 030 degrees 14 knots. Maximum 24 knots. Minimum 8 knots. Visibility 10 kilometers. Broken 1,700 feet, cloud type unknown. Temperature 22. Dew point 19. QNH1006 hectopascals 2973 inches. Advise you have information uniform. Nalita International Airport information uniform. 1430. ILS runway 34 left approach. Using runway 34 left. Departure frequency 124.2. Runway 16 left and 34 right closed.
until 2030. Runway 16 right and 34 left will be closed from 1510. Except aircraft with prior permission. Observe gear down operation procedure on final. Wind 030 degrees 14 knots. Maximum 24 knots. Minimum 8 knots. Visibility 10 kilometers. Broken 1,700 feet. Cloud type unknown. Temperature 22. Dew point 19. QNH 1006 hectopascals 2973 inches. Advise you have information uniform. Nalitra International Airport information uniform. 1430. ILS runway 34 left approach. Using runway 34 left. Departure frequency 124.2. Runway 16 left and 34 right closed. Until 2030. Runway 16 right and 34 left will be closed. From 1510. Except aircraft with prior permission. Observe gear down operation procedure on final. Wind 030 degrees 14 knots. Maximum 24 knots. Minimum 8 knots. Visibility 10 kilometers. Broken 1,700 feet. Cloud type unknown. Temperature 22. Dew point 19. QNH 1006 hectopascals 2973 inches. 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
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Runway 16 right and 34 left and 16 left and 34 right closed. Until 2030. Using runway will be 34 left and 34 right from 2030. Wind 300 degrees 6 knots. Visibility 10 kilometers. View 2-3000 feet cloud type unknown. Overcast 2-4000 feet cloud type unknown. Temperature 21. Dew point 18. QNH 100 tree hectopascals 29 or 64 inches. 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Runway 16 right and 34 left and 16 left and 34 right closed. Until 2030. Using runway will be 34 left and 34 right from 2030. Wind 300 degrees 6 knots. Visibility 10 kilometers. View 2-3000 feet cloud type unknown. Overcast 2-4000 feet cloud type unknown. Temperature 21. Dew point 18. QNH 100 tree hectopascals 29 or 64 inches. 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
Runway 16 right and 34 left and 16 left and 34 right closed. Until 2030. Using runway will be 34 left and 34 right from 2030. Wind 300 degrees 6 knots. Visibility 10 kilometers. View 23,000 feet cloud type unknown. Overcast 24,000 feet cloud type unknown. Temperature 21. Dew point 18. 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Runway 16 right and 34 left and 16 left and 34 right closed. Until 2030. Using runway will be 34 left and 34 right from 2030. Wind 300 degrees 6 knots. Visibility 10 kilometers. View 23,000 feet cloud type unknown. Overcast 24,000 feet cloud type unknown. Temperature 21. Dew point 18. QNH1003 hectopascals 29.64 inches. 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Runway 16 right and 34 left and 16 left and 34 right closed. Until 2030. Using runway will be 34 left and 34 right from 2030. Wind 300 degrees 6 knots. Visibility 10 kilometers. View 23,000 feet cloud type unknown. Overcast 24,000 feet cloud type unknown. Temperature 21. Dew point 18. QNH1003 hectopascals 29.64 inches. 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Runway 16 right and 34 left and 16 left and 34 right closed. Until 2030. Using runway will be 34 left and 34 right from 2030. Wind 300 degrees 6 knots. Visibility 10 kilometers. View 23,000 feet cloud type unknown. Overcast 24,000 feet cloud type unknown. Temperature 21. Dew point 18. QNH1003 hectopascals 29.64 inches. 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Runway 16 right and 34 left and 16 left and 34 right closed. Until 2030. Using runway will be 34 left and 34 right from 2030. Wind 300 degrees 6 knots. Visibility 10 kilometers. View 23,000 feet cloud type unknown. Overcast 24,000 feet cloud type unknown. Temperature 21. Dew point 18. QNH1003 hectopascals 29.64 inches. 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Runway 16 right and 34 left and 16 left and 34 right closed. Until 2030. Using runway will be 34 left and 34 right from 2030. Wind 300 degrees 6 knots. Visibility 10 kilometers. View 23,000 feet cloud type unknown. Overcast 24,000 feet cloud type unknown. Temperature 21. Dew point 18. QNH1003 hectopascals 29.64 inches. 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Runway 16 right and 34 left and 16 left and 34 right closed. Until 2030. Using runway will be 34 left and 34 right from 2030. Wind 300 degrees 6 knots. Visibility 10 kilometers. View 23,000 feet cloud type unknown. Overcast 24,000 feet cloud type unknown.
Temperature 21. Dew point 18. QNH 100 tree hectopascals 2964 inches. 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Runway 16 right and 34 left and 16 left and 34 right closed. Until 2030. Using runway will be 34 left and 34 right from 2030. Wind 300 degrees 6 knots. Visibility 10 kilometers. View 23,000 feet cloud type unknown. Overcast 24,000 feet cloud type unknown. Temperature 21. Dew point 18. QNH 100 tree hectopascals 2964 inches. 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Runway 16 right and 34 left and 16 left and 34 right closed. Until 2030. Using runway will be 34 left and 34 right from 2030. Wind 300 degrees 6 knots. Visibility 10 kilometers. View 23,000 feet cloud type unknown. Overcast 24,000 feet cloud type unknown. Temperature 21. Dew point 18. QNH 100 tree hectopascals 2964 inches. 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Runway 16 right and 34 left and 16 left and 34 right closed. Until 2030. Using runway will be 34 left and 34 right from 2030. Wind 300 degrees 6 knots. Visibility 10 kilometers. View 23,000 feet cloud type unknown. Overcast 24,000 feet cloud type unknown. Temperature 21. Dew point 18. QNH 100 tree hectopascals 2964 inches. 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Runway 16 right and 34 left and 16 left and 34 right closed. Until 2030. Using runway will be 34 left and 34 right from 2030. Wind 300 degrees 6 knots. Visibility 10 kilometers. View 23,000 feet cloud type unknown. Overcast 24,000 feet cloud type unknown. Temperature 21. Dew point 18. QNH 100 tree hectopascals 2964 inches. 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Runway 16 right and 34 left and 16 left and 34 right closed. Until 2030. Using runway will be 34 left and 34 right from 2030. Wind 300 degrees 6 knots. Visibility 10 kilometers. View 23,000 feet cloud type unknown. Overcast 24,000 feet cloud type unknown. Temperature 21. Dew point 18. QNH 100 tree hectopascals 2964 inches. 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Runway 16 right and 34 left and 16 left and 34 right closed. Until 2030. Using runway will be 34 left and 34 right from 2030. Wind 300 degrees 6 knots. Visibility 10 kilometers. View 23,000 feet cloud type unknown. Overcast 24,000 feet cloud type unknown. Temperature 21. Dew point 18. QNH 100 tree hectopascals 2964 inches. 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Runway 16 right and 34 left and 16 left and 34 right closed.
until 2030. Using runway will be 34 left and 34 right from 2030. Wind 300 degrees 6 knots. Visibility 10 kilometers. View 2-3,000 feet cloud type unknown. Overcast 2-4,000 feet cloud type unknown. Temperature 2-1. Dew point 1-8. QNH 100 tree hectopascals 2-9 or 6-4 inches. 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Nalitra International Airport information alpha. 2000. Runway 16 right and 34 left and 16 left and 34 right closed. Until 2030. Using runway will be 34 left and 34 right from 2030. Wind 300 degrees 6 knots. Visibility 10 kilometers. View 2-3,000 feet cloud type unknown. Overcast 2-4,000 feet cloud type unknown. Temperature 2-1. Dew point 1-8. QNH 100 tree hectopascals 2-9 or 6-4 inches. 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Nalitra International Airport information alpha. 2000. Runway 16 right and 34 left and 16 left and 34 right closed. Until 2030. Using runway will be 34 left and 34 right from 2030. Wind 300 degrees 6 knots. Visibility 10 kilometers. View 2-3,000 feet cloud type unknown. Overcast 2-4,000 feet cloud type unknown. Temperature 2-1. Dew point 1-8. QNH 100 tree hectopascals 2-9 or 6-4 inches. 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Nalitra International Airport information alpha. 2000. Runway 16 right and 34 left and 16 left and 34 right closed. Until 2030. Using runway will be 34 left and 34 right from 2030. Wind 300 degrees 6 knots. Visibility 10 kilometers. View 2-3,000 feet cloud type unknown. Overcast 2-4,000 feet cloud type unknown. Temperature 2-1. Dew point 1-8. QNH 100 tree hectopascals 2-9 or 6-4 inches. 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Nalitra International Airport information alpha. 2000. Runway 16 right and 34 left and 16 left and 34 right closed. Until 2030. Using runway will be 34 left and 34 right from 2030. Wind 300 degrees 6 knots. Visibility 10 kilometers. View 2-3,000 feet cloud type unknown. Overcast 2-4,000 feet cloud type unknown. Temperature 2-1. Dew point 1-8. QNH 100 tree hectopascals 2-9 or 6-4 inches. 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Nalitra International Airport information alpha. 2000. Runway 16 right and 34 left and 16 left and 34 right closed. Until 2030. Using runway will be 34 left and 34 right from 2030. Wind 300 degrees 6 knots. Visibility 10 kilometers. View 2-3,000 feet cloud type unknown. Overcast 2-4,000 feet cloud type unknown. Temperature 2-1. Dew point 1-8. QNH 100 tree hectopascals 2-9 or 6-4 inches. 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Runway 16 right and 34 left and 16 left and 34 right closed. Until 2030. Using runway will be 34 left and 34 right from 2030. Wind 300 degrees 6 knots. Visibility 10 kilometers. View 2-3,000 feet cloud type unknown. Overcast 2-4,000 feet cloud type unknown. Temperature 2-1. Dew point 1-8.
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Nalitra International Airport information alpha. 2000. Runway 16 right and 34 left and 16 left and 34 right closed. Until 2030. Using runway will be 34 left and 34 right from 2030. Wind 300 degrees 6 knots. Visibility 10 kilometers. View 2-3,000 feet cloud type unknown. Overcast 2-4,000 feet cloud type unknown. Temperature 2-1. Dew point 1-8. QNH1003 hectopascals 29.64 inches. 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Nalitra International Airport information alpha. 2000. Runway 16 right and 34 left and 16 left and 34 right closed. Until 2030. Using runway will be 34 left and 34 right from 2030. Wind 300 degrees 6 knots. Visibility 10 kilometers. View 2-3,000 feet cloud type unknown. Overcast 2-4,000 feet cloud type unknown. Temperature 2-1. Dew point 1-8. QNH1003 hectopascals 29.64 inches. 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Nalitra International Airport information alpha. 2000. Runway 16 right and 34 left and 16 left and 34 right closed. Until 2030. Using runway will be 34 left and 34 right from 2030. Wind 300 degrees 6 knots. Visibility 10 kilometers. View 2-3,000 feet cloud type unknown. Overcast 2-4,000 feet cloud type unknown. Temperature 2-1. Dew point 1-8. QNH1003 hectopascals 29.64 inches. 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Nalitra International Airport information alpha. 2000. Runway 16 right and 34 left and 16 left and 34 right closed. Until 2030. Using runway will be 34 left and 34 right from 2030. Wind 300 degrees 6 knots. Visibility 10 kilometers. View 2-3,000 feet cloud type unknown. Overcast 2-4,000 feet cloud type unknown. Temperature 2-1. Dew point 1-8. QNH1003 hectopascals 29.64 inches. Advise you have information alpha. Nalitra International Airport information alpha. 2000. Runway 16 right and 34 left and 16 left and 34 right closed. Until 2030. Using runway will be 34 left and 34 right from 2030. Wind 300 degrees 6 knots. Visibility 10 kilometers. View 2-3,000 feet cloud type unknown. Overcast 2-4,000 feet cloud type unknown. Temperature 2-1. Dew point 1-8. QNH1003 hectopascals 29.64 inches. 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Nalitra International Airport information alpha. 2000. Runway 16 right and 34 left and 16 left and 34 right closed. Until 2030. Using runway will be 34 left and 34 right from 2030. Wind 300 degrees 6 knots. Visibility 10 kilometers. View 2-3,000 feet cloud type unknown. Overcast 2-4,000 feet cloud type unknown. Temperature 2-1. Dew point 1-8. QNH1003 hectopascals 29.64 inches. Advise you have information alpha. Nalitra International Airport information alpha. 2000. Runway 16 right and 34 left and 16 left and 34 right closed. Until 2030.
using runway will be 34 left and 34 right from 2030. Wind 300 degrees 6 knots. Visibility 10 kilometers. View 23,000 feet cloud type unknown. Overcast 24,000 feet cloud type unknown. Temperature 21. Dew point 18. QNH 100 tree hectopascals 29 or 64 inches. 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Nalitra International Airport information alpha. 2000. Runway 16 right and 34 left and 16 left and 34 right closed. Until 2030. Using runway will be 34 left and 34 right from 2030. Wind 300 degrees 6 knots. Visibility 10 kilometers. View 23,000 feet cloud type unknown. Overcast 24,000 feet cloud type unknown. Temperature 21. Dew point 18. QNH 100 tree hectopascals 29 or 64 inches. 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Nalitra International Airport information alpha. 2000. Runway 16 right and 34 left and 16 left and 34 right closed. Until 2030. Using runway will be 34 left and 34 right from 2030. Wind 300 degrees 6 knots. Visibility 10 kilometers. View 23,000 feet cloud type unknown. Overcast 24,000 feet cloud type unknown. Temperature 21. Dew point 18. QNH 100 tree hectopascals 29 or 64 inches. 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Nalitra International Airport information alpha. 2000. Runway 16 right and 34 left and 16 left and 34 right closed. Until 2030. Using runway will be 34 left and 34 right from 2030. Wind 300 degrees 6 knots. Visibility 10 kilometers. View 23,000 feet cloud type unknown. Overcast 24,000 feet cloud type unknown. Temperature 21. Dew point 18. QNH 100 tree hectopascals 29 or 64 inches. 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Nalitra International Airport information alpha. 2000. Runway 16 right and 34 left and 16 left and 34 right closed. Until 2030. Using runway will be 34 left and 34 right from 2030. Wind 300 degrees 6 knots. Visibility 10 kilometers. View 23,000 feet cloud type unknown. Overcast 24,000 feet cloud type unknown. Temperature 21. Dew point 18. QNH 100 tree hectopascals 29 or 64 inches. 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Nalitra International Airport information alpha. 2000. Runway 16 right and 34 left and 16 left and 34 right closed. Until 2030. Using runway will be 34 left and 34 right from 2030. Wind 300 degrees 6 knots. Visibility 10 kilometers. View 23,000 feet cloud type unknown. Overcast 24,000 feet cloud type unknown. Temperature 21. Dew point 18. QNH 100 tree hectopascals 29 or 64 inches. 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Nalitra International Airport information alpha. 2000. Runway 16 right and 34 left and 16 left and 34 right closed. Until 2030. Using runway will be 34 left and 34 right from 2030. Wind 300 degrees 6 knots. Visibility 10 kilometers. View 23,000 feet cloud type unknown.

300 degrees 6 knots. Visibility 10 kilometers. View 2-3000 feet cloud type unknown. Overcast 2-4000 feet cloud type unknown. Temperature 21. Dew point 18. QNH 100 tree hectopascals 2964 inches. 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Nalita International Airport information alpha. 2000. Runway 16 right and tree 4 left and 16 left and tree 4 right closed. Until 2030. Using runway will be tree 4 left and tree 4 right from 2030. Wind 300 degrees 6 knots. Visibility 10 kilometers. View 2-3000 feet cloud type unknown. Overcast 2-4000 feet cloud type unknown. Temperature 21. Dew point 18. QNH 100 tree hectopascals 2964 inches. Advise you have information alpha. Nalita International Airport information alpha. 2000. Runway 16 right and tree 4 left and 16 left and tree 4 right closed. Until 2030. Using runway will be tree 4 left and tree 4 right from 2030. Wind 300 degrees 6 knots. Visibility 10 kilometers. View 2-3000 feet cloud type unknown. Overcast 2-4000 feet cloud type unknown. Temperature 21. Dew point 18. QNH 100 tree hectopascals 2964 inches. Advise you have information alpha. Nalita International Airport information alpha. 2000. Runway 16 right and tree 4 left and 16 left and tree 4 right closed. Until 2030. Using runway will be tree 4 left and tree 4 right from 2030. Wind 300 degrees 6 knots. Visibility 10 kilometers. View 2-3000 feet cloud type unknown. Overcast 2-4000 feet cloud type unknown. Temperature 21. Dew point 18. QNH 100 tree hectopascals 2964 inches. Advise you have information alpha. Nalita International Airport information alpha. 2000. Runway 16 right and tree 4 left and 16 left and tree 4 right closed. Until 2030. Using runway will be tree 4 left and tree 4 right from 2030. Wind 300 degrees 6 knots. Visibility 10 kilometers. View 2-3000 feet cloud type unknown. Overcast 2-4000 feet cloud type unknown. Temperature 21. Dew point 18. QNH 100 tree hectopascals 2964 inches. Advise you have information alpha. Nalita International Airport information Bravo. 2030. ILS runway 34 left approach and ILS Zulu runway 34 right approach. Landing runway 34 left and 34 right. Departure runway 34 left. Departure frequency 124.2. Parallel approaches in progress. Observe gear down operation procedure on final. Wind 300 degrees 5 knots. Visibility 10 kilometers. View 2-2000 feet cloud type unknown. Broken 2-3000 feet cloud type unknown. Overcast 2-4000 feet cloud type unknown. Temperature 21. Dew point 18. QNH 100 tree hectopascals 2964 inches. Advise you have information Bravo. Nalita International Airport information Bravo. 2030. ILS runway 34 left approach and ILS Zulu runway 34 right approach. Landing runway 34 left and 34 right. Departure runway 34 left. Departure frequency 124.2. Parallel approaches in progress. Observe gear down operation procedure on final.

degrees 5 knots. Visibility 10 kilometers. View 2,000 feet cloud type unknown. Broken 2,000 feet cloud type unknown. Overcast 2,000 feet cloud type unknown. Temperature 21. Dew point 18. QNH 100 tree hectopascals 29.64 inches. Advise you have information Bravo. Nalitra International Airport information Bravo. 2030. ILS runway 34 left approach and ILS Zulu runway 34 right approach. Landing runway 34 left and 34 right. Departure runway 34 left. Departure frequency 124.2. Parallel approaches in progress. Observe gear down operation procedure on final. Wind 300 degrees 5 knots. Visibility 10 kilometers. View 2,000 feet cloud type unknown. Broken 2,000 feet cloud type unknown. Overcast 2,000 feet cloud type unknown. Temperature 21. Dew point 18. QNH 100 tree hectopascals 29.64 inches. Advise you have information Bravo. Nalitra International Airport information Bravo. 2030. ILS runway 34 left approach and ILS Zulu runway 34 right approach. Landing runway 34 left and 34 right. Departure runway 34 left. Departure frequency 124.2. Parallel approaches in progress. Observe gear down operation procedure on final. Wind 300 degrees 5 knots. Visibility 10 kilometers. View 2,000 feet cloud type unknown. Broken 2,000 feet cloud type unknown. Overcast 2,000 feet cloud type unknown. Temperature 21. Dew point 18. QNH 100 tree hectopascals 29.64 inches. Advise you have information Bravo. Nalitra International Airport information Bravo. 2030. ILS runway 34 left approach and ILS Zulu runway 34 right approach. Landing runway 34 left and 34 right. Departure runway 34 left. Departure frequency 124.2. Parallel approaches in progress. Observe gear down operation procedure on final. Wind 300 degrees 5 knots. Visibility 10 kilometers. View 2,000 feet cloud type unknown. Broken 2,000 feet cloud type unknown. Overcast 2,000 feet cloud type unknown. Temperature 21. Dew point 18. QNH 100 tree hectopascals 29.64 inches. Advise you have information Bravo. Nalitra International Airport information Bravo. 2030. ILS runway 34 left approach and ILS Zulu runway 34 right approach. Landing runway 34 left and 34 right. Departure runway 34 left. Departure frequency 124.2. Parallel approaches in progress. Observe gear down operation procedure on final. Wind 300 degrees 5 knots. Visibility 10 kilometers. View 2,000 feet cloud type unknown. Broken 2,000 feet cloud type unknown. Overcast 2,000 feet cloud type unknown. Temperature 21. Dew point 18. QNH 100 tree hectopascals 29.64 inches. Advise you have information Bravo. Nalitra International Airport information Bravo. 2030. ILS runway 34 left approach and ILS Zulu runway 34 right approach. Landing runway 34 left and 34 right. Departure runway 34 left. Departure frequency 124.2. Parallel approaches in progress. Observe gear down operation procedure on final.
Wind 300 degrees 5 knots. Visibility 10 kilometers. View 2,000 feet cloud type unknown. Broken 2,000 feet cloud type unknown. Overcast 2,000 feet cloud type unknown. Temperature 21. Dew point 18. QNH 100 tree hectopascals 29 or 64 inches. Advise you have information Bravo. Nalitra International Airport information Bravo. 2030. ILS runway 34 left approach and ILS Zulu runway 34 right approach. Landing runway 34 left and 34 right. Departure runway 34 left. Departure frequency 124.2. Parallel approaches in progress. Observe gear down operation procedure on final. Wind 300 degrees 5 knots. Visibility 10 kilometers. View 2,000 feet cloud type unknown. Broken 2,000 feet cloud type unknown. Overcast 2,000 feet cloud type unknown. Temperature 21. Dew point 18. QNH 100 tree hectopascals 29 or 64 inches. Advise you have information Bravo. Nalitra International Airport information Bravo. 2030. ILS runway 34 left approach and ILS Zulu runway 34 right approach. Landing runway 34 left and 34 right. Departure runway 34 left. Departure frequency 124.2. Parallel approaches in progress. Observe gear down operation procedure on final. Wind 300 degrees 5 knots. Visibility 10 kilometers. View 2,000 feet cloud type unknown. Broken 2,000 feet cloud type unknown. Overcast 2,000 feet cloud type unknown. Temperature 21. Dew point 18. QNH 100 tree hectopascals 29 or 64 inches. Advise you have information Bravo. Nalitra International Airport information Bravo. 2030. ILS runway 34 left approach and ILS Zulu runway 34 right approach. Landing runway 34 left and 34 right. Departure runway 34 left. Departure frequency 124.2. Parallel approaches in progress. Observe gear down operation procedure on final. Wind 300 degrees 5 knots. Visibility 10 kilometers. View 2,000 feet cloud type unknown. Broken 2,000 feet cloud type unknown. Overcast 2,000 feet cloud type unknown. Temperature 21. Dew point 18. QNH 100 tree hectopascals 29 or 64 inches. Advise you have information Bravo. Nalitra International Airport information Bravo. 2030. ILS runway 34 left approach and ILS Zulu runway 34 right approach. Landing runway 34 left and 34 right. Departure runway 34 left. Departure frequency 124.2. Parallel approaches in progress. Observe gear down operation procedure on final. Wind 300 degrees 5 knots. Visibility 10 kilometers. View 2,000 feet cloud type unknown. Broken 2,000 feet cloud type unknown. Overcast 2,000 feet cloud type unknown. Temperature 21. Dew point 18. QNH 100 tree hectopascals 29 or 64 inches. Advise you have information Bravo. Nalitra International Airport information Bravo. 2030. ILS runway 34 left approach and ILS Zulu runway 34 right approach. Landing runway 34 left and 34 right. Departure runway 34 left. Departure frequency 124.2. Parallel approaches in progress. Observe gear down operation procedure on final.
Wind 300 degrees 5 knots. Visibility 10 kilometers. View 2,000 feet cloud type unknown. Broken 2,000 feet cloud type unknown. Overcast 2,000 feet cloud type unknown. Temperature 21. Dew point 18. QNH 100 tree hectopascals 29 or 64 inches. Advise you have information Bravo. Nalitra International Airport information Bravo. 2030. ILS runway 34 left approach and ILS Zulu runway 34 right approach. Landing runway 34 left and 34 right. Departure runway 34 left. Departure frequency 124.2. Parallel approaches in progress. Observe gear down operation procedure on final. Wind 300 degrees 5 knots. Visibility 10 kilometers. View 2,000 feet cloud type unknown. Broken 2,000 feet cloud type unknown. Overcast 2,000 feet cloud type unknown. Temperature 21. Dew point 18. QNH 100 tree hectopascals 29 or 64 inches. Advise you have information Bravo. Nalitra International Airport information Bravo. 2030. ILS runway 34 left approach and ILS Zulu runway 34 right approach. Landing runway 34 left and 34 right. Departure runway 34 left. Departure frequency 124.2. Parallel approaches in progress. Observe gear down operation procedure on final. Wind 300 degrees 5 knots. Visibility 10 kilometers. View 2,000 feet cloud type unknown. Broken 2,000 feet cloud type unknown. Overcast 2,000 feet cloud type unknown. Temperature 21. Dew point 18. QNH 100 tree hectopascals 29 or 64 inches. Advise you have information Bravo. Nalitra International Airport information Charlie. 2100. ILS runway 34 left approach and ILS Zulu runway 34 right approach. Landing runway 34 left and 34 right. Departure runway 34 left. Departure frequency 124.2. Parallel approaches in progress. Observe gear down operation procedure on final. Wind 300 degrees 6 knots. Visibility 20 kilometers. View 1,500 feet cumulus. Broken heights unknown. Temperature 21. Dew point 18. QNH 100 tree hectopascals 29 or 6 tree inches. Advise you have information Charlie. Nalitra International Airport information Charlie. 2100. ILS runway 34 left approach and ILS Zulu runway 34 right approach. Landing runway 34 left and 34 right. Departure runway 34 left. Departure frequency 124.2. Parallel approaches in progress. Observe gear down operation procedure on final. Wind 300 degrees 6 knots. Visibility 20 kilometers. View 1,500 feet cumulus. Broken heights unknown. Temperature 21. Dew point 18. QNH 100 tree hectopascals 29 or 6 tree inches. Advise you have information Charlie. Nalitra International Airport information Charlie. 2100. ILS runway 34 left approach and ILS Zulu runway 34 right approach. Landing runway 34 left and 34 right. Departure runway 34 left. Departure frequency 124.2. Parallel approaches in progress. Observe gear down operation procedure on final. Wind 300 degrees 6 knots. Visibility 20 kilometers.
few 1,500 feet cumulus. Broken heights unknown. Temperature 21. Dew point 18. QNH100 tree hectopascals 29 or 6 tree inches. Advise you have information, Charlie. Nalita International Airport information, Charlie. 2100. ILS runway 34 left approach and ILS Zulu runway 34 right approach. Landing runway 34 left and 34 right. Departure runway 34 left. Departure frequency 124.2. Parallel approaches in progress. Observe gear down operation procedure on final. Wind 300 degrees 6 knots. Visibility 20 kilometers. View 1,500 feet cumulus. Broken heights unknown. Temperature 21. Dew point 18. QNH100 tree hectopascals 29 or 6 tree inches. Advise you have information, Charlie. Nalita International Airport information, Charlie. 2100. ILS runway 34 left approach and ILS Zulu runway 34 right approach. Landing runway 34 left and 34 right. Departure runway 34 left. Departure frequency 124.2. Parallel approaches in progress. Observe gear down operation procedure on final. Wind 300 degrees 6 knots. Visibility 20 kilometers. View 1,500 feet cumulus. Broken heights unknown. Temperature 21. Dew point 18. QNH100 tree hectopascals 29 or 6 tree inches. Advise you have information, Charlie. Nalita International Airport information, Charlie. 2100. ILS runway 34 left approach and ILS Zulu runway 34 right approach.

300 degrees 6 knots. Visibility 20 kilometers. View 1,500 feet cumulus. Broken heights unknown. Temperature 21. Dew point 18. QNH100 tree hectopascals 296 tree inches. Advise you have information, Charlie. Nalitra International Airport information, Charlie. 2100. ILS runway 34 left approach and ILS Zulu runway 34 right approach. Landing runway 34 left and 34 right. Departure runway 34 left. Departure frequency 124.2. Parallel approaches in progress. Observe gear down operation procedure on final. Wind 300 degrees 6 knots. Visibility 20 kilometers. View 1,500 feet cumulus. Broken heights unknown. Temperature 21. Dew point 18. QNH100 tree hectopascals 296 tree inches. Advise you have information, Charlie. Nalitra International Airport information, Charlie. 2100. ILS runway 34 left approach and ILS Zulu runway 34 right approach. Landing runway 34 left and 34 right. Departure runway 34 left. Departure frequency 124.2. Parallel approaches in progress. Observe gear down operation procedure on final. Wind 300 degrees 6 knots. Visibility 20 kilometers. View 1,500 feet cumulus. Broken heights unknown. Temperature 21. Dew point 18. QNH100 tree hectopascals 296 tree inches. Advise you have information, Charlie. Nalitra International Airport information, Delta. 2130. ILS runway 34 left approach and ILS Zulu runway 34 right approach. Landing runway 34 left and 34 right. Departure runway 34 left. Departure frequency 124.2. Parallel approaches in progress. Observe gear down operation procedure on final. Wind 300 degrees 7 knots. Visibility 15 kilometers. View 1,500 feet cumulus. Broken heights unknown. Temperature 22. Dew point 18. QNH100 tree hectopascals 296 tree inches. Advise you have information, Delta. Nalitra International Airport information, Delta. 2130. ILS runway 34 left approach and ILS Zulu runway 34 right approach. Landing runway 34 left and 34 right. Departure runway 34 left. Departure frequency 124.2. Parallel approaches in progress. Observe gear down operation procedure on final. Wind 300 degrees 7 knots. Visibility 15 kilometers. View 1,500 feet cumulus. Broken heights unknown. Temperature 22. Dew point 18. QNH100 tree hectopascals 296 tree inches. Advise you have information, Delta. Nalitra International Airport information, Delta. 2130. ILS runway 34 left approach and ILS Zulu runway 34 right approach. Landing runway 34 left and 34 right. Departure runway 34 left. Departure frequency 124.2. Parallel approaches in progress. Observe gear down operation procedure on final. Wind 300 degrees 7 knots. Visibility 15 kilometers. View 1,500 feet cumulus. Broken heights unknown. Temperature 22. Dew point 18. QNH100 tree hectopascals 296 tree inches. Advise you have information, Delta.

Now Litra International Airport Information Delta 2130 ILS runway 34 left approach and ILS Zulu runway 34 right approach. Landing runway 34 left and 34 right. Departure runway 34 left. Departure frequency 124.2. Parallel approaches in progress. Observe gear down operation procedure on final. Wind 300 degrees 7 knots. Visibility 15 kilometers. View 1,500 feet cumulus. Broken heights unknown. Temperature 22. Dew point 18. QNH100 tree hectopascals 296 tree inches. Advise you have information delta. Now Litra International Airport information delta. 2130. ILS runway 34 left approach and ILS Zulu runway 34 right approach. Landing runway 34 left and 34 right. Departure runway 34 left. Departure frequency 124.2. Parallel approaches in progress. Observe gear down operation procedure on final. Wind 300 degrees 7 knots. Visibility 15 kilometers. View 1,500 feet cumulus. Broken heights unknown. Temperature 22. Dew point 18. QNH100 tree hectopascals 296 tree inches. Advise you have information delta. Now Litra International Airport information delta. 2130. ILS runway 34 left approach and ILS Zulu runway 34 right approach. Landing runway 34 left and 34 right. Departure runway 34 left. Departure frequency 124.2. Parallel approaches in progress. Observe gear down operation procedure on final. Wind 300 degrees 7 knots. Visibility 15 kilometers. View 1,500 feet cumulus. Broken heights unknown. Temperature 22. Dew point 18. QNH100 tree hectopascals 296 tree inches. Advise you have information delta. Now Litra International Airport information delta. 2130. ILS runway 34 left approach and ILS Zulu runway 34 right approach. Landing runway 34 left and 34 right. Departure runway 34 left. Departure frequency 124.2. Parallel approaches in progress. Observe gear down operation procedure on final. Wind 300 degrees 7 knots. Visibility 15 kilometers. View 1,500 feet cumulus. Broken heights unknown. Temperature 22. Dew point 18. QNH100 tree hectopascals 296 tree inches. Advise you have information delta. Now Litra International Airport information delta. 2130. ILS runway 34 left approach and ILS Zulu runway 34 right approach. Landing runway 34 left and 34 right. Departure runway 34 left. Departure frequency 124.2. Parallel approaches in progress. Observe gear down operation procedure on final. Wind 300 degrees 7 knots. Visibility 15 kilometers. View 1,500 feet cumulus. Broken heights unknown. Temperature 22. Dew point 18. QNH100 tree hectopascals 296 tree inches. Advise you have information delta. Now Litra International Airport information delta. 2130. ILS runway 34 left approach and ILS Zulu runway 34 right approach. Landing runway 34 left and 34 right. Departure runway 34 left. Departure frequency 124.2.
parallel approach is in progress. Observe gear down operation procedure on final. Wind 300 degrees 7 knots. Visibility 15 kilometers. View 1,500 feet cumulus. Broken heights unknown. Temperature 22. Dew point 18. QNH 100 tree hectopascals 29 or 6 tree inches. Advise you have information delta. Nalitra International Airport information delta. 2130. ILS runway 34 left approach and ILS Zulu runway 34 right approach. Landing runway 34 left and 34 right. Departure runway 34 left. Departure frequency 124.2. Parallel approaches in progress. Observe gear down operation procedure on final. Wind 300 degrees 7 knots. Visibility 15 kilometers. View 1,500 feet cumulus. Broken heights unknown. Temperature 22. Dew point 18. QNH 100 tree hectopascals 29 or 6 tree inches. Advise you have information delta. Nalita International Airport information delta. 2130. ILS runway 34 left approach and ILS Zulu runway 34 right approach. Landing runway 34 left and 34 right. Departure runway 34 left. Departure frequency 124.2. Parallel approaches in progress. Observe gear down operation procedure on final. Wind 300 degrees 7 knots. Visibility 15 kilometers. View 1,500 feet cumulus. Broken heights unknown. Temperature 22. Dew point 18. QNH 100 tree hectopascals 29 or 6 tree inches. Advise you have information delta. Nalitra International Airport information delta. 2130. ILS runway 34 left approach and ILS Zulu runway 34 right approach. Landing runway 34 left and 34 right. Departure runway 34 left. Departure frequency 124.2. Parallel approaches in progress. Observe gear down operation procedure on final. Wind 300 degrees 7 knots. Visibility 15 kilometers. View 1,500 feet cumulus. Broken heights unknown. Temperature 22. Dew point 18. QNH 100 tree hectopascals 29 or 6 tree inches. Advise you have information delta. Nalitra International Airport information delta. 2130. ILS runway 34 left approach and ILS Zulu runway 34 right approach. Landing runway 34 left and 34 right. Departure runway 34 left. Departure frequency 124.2. Parallel approaches in progress. Observe gear down operation procedure on final. Wind 300 degrees 7 knots. Visibility 15 kilometers. View 1,500 feet cumulus. Broken heights unknown. Temperature 22. Dew point 18. QNH 100 tree hectopascals 29 or 6 tree inches. Advise you have information delta. Nalita International Airport information delta. 2130. ILS runway 34 left approach and ILS Zulu runway 34 right approach. Landing runway 34 left and 34 right. Departure runway 34 left. Departure frequency 124.2. Parallel approaches in progress. Observe gear down operation procedure on final. Wind 300 degrees 7 knots. Visibility 15 kilometers. View 1,500 feet cumulus. Broken heights unknown. Temperature 22. Dew point 18.
QNH100 tree hectopascals 29 or 6 tree inches. Advise you have information delta. Nalita International Airport information delta. 2130. ILS runway 34 left approach and ILS Zulu runway 34 right approach. Landing runway 34 left and 34 right. Departure runway 34 left. Departure frequency 124.2. Parallel approaches in progress. Observe gear down operation procedure on final. Wind 300 degrees 7 knots. Visibility 15 kilometers. View 1,500 feet cumulus. Broken heights unknown. Temperature 22. Dew point 18. QNH100 tree hectopascals 29 or 6 tree inches. Advise you have information delta. Nalita International Airport information delta. 2130. ILS runway 34 left approach and ILS Zulu runway 34 right approach. Landing runway 34 left and 34 right. Departure runway 34 left. Departure frequency 124.2. Parallel approaches in progress. Observe gear down operation procedure on final. Wind 300 degrees 7 knots. Visibility 15 kilometers. View 1,500 feet cumulus. Broken heights unknown. Temperature 22. Dew point 18. QNH100 tree hectopascals 29 or 6 tree inches. Advise you have information delta. Nalita International Airport information delta. 2130. ILS runway 34 left approach and ILS Zulu runway 34 right approach. Landing runway 34 left and 34 right. Departure runway 34 left. Departure frequency 124.2. Parallel approaches in progress. Observe gear down operation procedure on final. Wind 300 degrees 7 knots. Visibility 15 kilometers. View 1,500 feet cumulus. Broken heights unknown. Temperature 22. 2.18. QNH100 tree hectopascals 29 or 6 tree inches. Advise you have information delta. Nalita International Airport information delta. 2130. ILS runway 34 left approach and ILS Zulu runway 34 right approach. Landing runway 34 left and 34 right. Departure runway 34 left. Departure frequency 124.2. Parallel approaches in progress. Observe gear down operation procedure on final. Wind 300 degrees 7 knots. Visibility 15 kilometers. View 1,500 feet cumulus. Broken heights unknown. Temperature 22. Dew point 18. QNH100 tree hectopascals 29 or 6 tree inches. Advise you have information delta. Nalita International Airport information delta. 2130. ILS runway 34 left approach and ILS Zulu runway 34 right approach. Landing runway 34 left and 34 right. Departure runway 34 left. Departure frequency 124.2. Parallel approaches in progress. Observe gear down operation procedure on final. Wind 300 degrees 7 knots. Visibility 15 kilometers. View 1,500 feet cumulus. Broken heights unknown. Temperature 22. Dew point 18. QNH100 tree hectopascals 29 or 6 tree inches. Advise you have information delta. Nalita International Airport information delta. 2130. ILS runway 34 left approach and ILS Zulu runway 34 right approach. Landing runway 34 left and 34 right.
Departure runway 34 left. Departure frequency 124.2. Parallel approaches in progress. Observe gear down operation procedure on final. Wind 300 degrees 7 knots. Visibility 15 kilometers. View 1,500 feet cumulus. Broken heights unknown. Temperature 22. Dew point 18. QNH 100 tree hectopascals 29 or 6 tree inches. Advise you have information delta. Nalita International Airport information delta. 2130. ILS runway 34 left approach and ILS Zulu runway 34 right approach. Landing runway 34 left and 34 right. Departure runway 34 left. Departure frequency 124.2. Parallel approaches in progress. Observe gear down operation procedure on final. Wind 300 degrees 7 knots. Visibility 15 kilometers. View 1,500 feet cumulus. Broken heights unknown. Temperature 22. Dew point 18. QNH 100 tree hectopascals 29 or 6 tree inches. Advise you have information delta. Nalita International Airport information delta. 2130. ILS runway 34 left approach and ILS Zulu runway 34 right approach. Landing runway 34 left and 34 right. Departure runway 34 left. Departure frequency 124.2. Parallel approaches in progress. Observe gear down operation procedure on final. Wind 300 degrees 7 knots. Visibility 15 kilometers. View 1,500 feet cumulus. Broken heights unknown. Temperature 22. Dew point 18. QNH 100 tree hectopascals 29 or 6 tree inches. Advise you have information delta. Nalita International Airport information delta. 2130. ILS runway 34 left approach and ILS Zulu runway 34 right approach. Landing runway 34 left and 34 right. Departure runway 34 left. Departure frequency 124.2. Parallel approaches in progress. Observe gear down operation procedure on final. Wind 300 degrees 7 knots. Visibility 15 kilometers. View 1,500 feet cumulus. Broken heights unknown. Temperature 22. Dew point 18. QNH 100 tree hectopascals 29 or 6 tree inches. Advise you have information delta. Nalita International Airport information delta. 2130. ILS runway 34 left approach and ILS Zulu runway 34 right approach. Landing runway 34 left and 34 right. Departure runway 34 left. Departure frequency 124.2. Parallel approaches in progress. Observe gear down operation procedure on final. Wind 300 degrees 7 knots. Visibility 15 kilometers. View 1,500 feet cumulus. Broken heights unknown. Temperature 22. Dew point 18. QNH 100 tree hectopascals 29 or 6 tree inches. Advise you have information delta. Nalita International Airport information delta. 2130. ILS runway 34 left approach and ILS Zulu runway 34 right approach. Landing runway 34 left and 34 right. Departure runway 34 left. Departure frequency 124.2. Parallel approaches in progress. Observe gear down operation procedure on final. Wind 300 degrees 7 knots. Visibility 15 kilometers. View 1,500 feet cumulus.
Broken heights unknown. Temperature 22. Dew point 18. QNH100 tree hectopascals 29 or 6 tree inches. Advise you have information delta. Nalitra International Airport information delta. 21 30. ILS runway 34 left approach and ILS Zulu runway 34 right approach. Landing runway 34 left and 34 right. Departure runway 34 left. Departure frequency 124.2. Parallel approaches in progress. Observe gear down operation procedure on final. Wind 300 degrees 7 knots. Visibility 15 kilometers. View 1,500 feet cumulus. Broken heights unknown. Temperature 22. Dew point 18. QNH100 tree hectopascals 29 or 6 tree inches. Advise you have information delta. Nalitra International Airport information delta. 21 30. ILS runway 34 left approach and ILS Zulu runway 34 right approach. Landing runway 34 left and 34 right. Departure runway 34 left. Departure frequency 124.2. Parallel approaches in progress. Observe gear down operation procedure on final. Wind 300 degrees 7 knots. Visibility 15 kilometers. View 1,500 feet cumulus. Broken heights unknown. Temperature 22. Dew point 18. QNH100 tree hectopascals 29 or 6 tree inches. Advise you have information delta. Nalitra International Airport information delta. 21 30. ILS runway 34 left approach and ILS Zulu runway 34 right approach. Landing runway 34 left and 34 right. Departure runway 34 left. Departure frequency 124.2. Parallel approaches in progress. Observe gear down operation procedure on final. Wind 300 degrees 7 knots. Visibility 15 kilometers. View 1,500 feet cumulus. Broken heights unknown. Temperature 22. Dew point 18. QNH100 tree hectopascals 29 or 6 tree inches. Advise you have information delta. Nalitra International Airport information delta. 21 30. ILS runway 34 left approach and ILS Zulu runway 34 right approach. Landing runway 34 left and 34 right. Departure runway 34 left. Departure frequency 124.2. Parallel approaches in progress. Observe gear down operation procedure on final. Wind 300 degrees 7 knots. Visibility 15 kilometers. View 1,500 feet cumulus. Broken heights unknown. Temperature 22. Dew point 18. QNH100 tree hectopascals 29 or 6 tree inches. Advise you have information delta. Nalitra International Airport information delta. 21 30. ILS runway 34 left approach and ILS Zulu runway 34 right approach. Landing runway 34 left and 34 right. Departure runway 34 left. Departure frequency 124.2. Parallel approaches in progress. Observe gear down operation procedure on final. Wind 300 degrees 7 knots. Visibility 15 kilometers. View 1,500 feet cumulus. Broken heights unknown. Temperature 22. Dew point 18. QNH100 tree hectopascals 29 or 6 tree inches. Advise you have information delta. Nalitra International Airport information delta. 21 30.
ILS runway 34 left approach and ILS Zulu runway 34 right approach. Landing runway 34 left and 34 right. Departure runway 34 left. Departure frequency 124.2. Parallel approaches in progress. Observe gear down operation procedure on final. Wind 300 degrees 7 knots. Visibility 15 kilometers. View 1,500 feet cumulus. Broken heights unknown. Temperature 22. Dew point 18. QNH 1003 hectopascals 2906 tree inches. Advise you have information delta. Nalitra International Airport information delta. 2130. ILS runway 34 left approach and ILS Zulu runway 34 right approach. Landing runway 34 left and 34 right. Departure runway 34 left. Departure frequency 124.2. Parallel approaches in progress. Observe gear down operation procedure on final. Wind 300 degrees 7 knots. Visibility 15 kilometers. View 1,500 feet cumulus. Broken heights unknown. Temperature 22. Dew point 18. QNH 1003 hectopascals 2906 tree inches. Advise you have information delta. Nalitra International Airport information delta. 2130. ILS runway 34 left approach and ILS Zulu runway 34 right approach. Landing runway 34 left and 34 right. Departure runway 34 left. Departure frequency 124.2. Parallel approaches in progress. Observe gear down operation procedure on final. Wind 300 degrees 7 knots. Visibility 15 kilometers. View 1,500 feet cumulus. Broken heights unknown. Temperature 22. Dew point 18. QNH 1003 hectopascals 2906 tree inches. Advise you have information delta. Nalitra International Airport information echo. 2200. ILS runway 34 left approach and ILS Zulu runway 34 right approach. Landing runway 34 left and 34 right. Departure runway 34 left. Departure frequency 124.2. Parallel approaches in progress. Observe gear down operation procedure on final. Wind 320 degrees 8 knots. Direction variable between 280 and 340 degrees. Visibility 15 kilometers. View 1,500 feet cumulus. Scattered 9,000 feet alto cumulus. Broken heights unknown. Temperature 22. Dew point 18. QNH 1003 hectopascals 2964 inches. Advise you have information echo. Nalitra International Airport information echo. 2200. ILS runway 34 left approach and ILS Zulu runway 34 right approach. Landing runway 34 left and 34 right. Departure runway 34 left. Departure frequency 124.2. Parallel approaches in progress. Observe gear down operation procedure on final. Wind 320 degrees 8 knots. Direction variable between 280 and 340 degrees. Visibility 15 kilometers. View 1,500 feet cumulus. Scattered 9,000 feet alto cumulus. Broken heights unknown. Temperature 22. Dew point 18. QNH 1003 hectopascals 2964 inches. Advise you have information echo. Nalitra International Airport information echo. 2200. ILS runway 34 left approach and ILS Zulu runway 34 right approach.
Landing runway 34 left and 34 right. Departure runway 34 left. Departure frequency 124.2. Parallel approaches in progress. Observe gear down operation procedure on final. Wind 320 degrees 8 knots. Direction variable between 280 and 340 degrees. Visibility 15 kilometers. View 1,500 feet cumulus. Scattered 90,000 feet alto cumulus. Broken heights unknown. Temperature 22. D.18. QNH100 tree height at the super 29.64 inches. Advise you have information echo. Nalitra International Airport information echo. 2200. ILS runway 34 left approach and ILS Zulu runway 34 right approach. Landing runway 34 left and 34 right. Departure runway 34 left. Departure frequency 124.2. Parallel approaches in progress. Observe gear down operation procedure on final. Wind 320 degrees 8 knots. Direction variable between 280 and 340 degrees. Visibility 15 kilometers. View 1,500 feet cumulus. Scattered 9,000 feet alto cumulus. Broken heights unknown. Temperature 22. Dew point 18. QNH100 tree hectopascals 29.64 inches. Advise you have information echo. Nalitra International Airport information echo. 2200. ILS runway 34 left approach and ILS Zulu runway 34 right approach. Landing runway 34 left and 34 right. Departure runway 34 left. Departure frequency 124.2. Parallel approaches in progress. Observe gear down operation procedure on final. Wind 320 degrees 8 knots. Direction variable between 280 and 340 degrees. Visibility 15 kilometers. View 1,500 feet cumulus. Scattered 90,000 feet alto cumulus. Broken heights unknown. Temperature 22. Dew point 18. QNH100 tree hectopascals 29.64 inches. Advise you have information echo. Nalitra International Airport information echo. 2200. ILS runway 34 left approach and ILS Zulu runway 34 right approach. Landing runway 34 left and 34 right. Departure runway 34 left. Departure frequency 124.2. Parallel approaches in progress. Observe gear down operation procedure on final. Wind 320 degrees 8 knots. Direction variable between 280 and 340 degrees. Visibility 15 kilometers. View 1,500 feet cumulus. Scattered 90,000 feet alto cumulus. Broken heights unknown. Temperature 22. Dew point 18. QNH100 tree hectopascals 29.64 inches. Advise you have information echo. Nalitra International Airport information echo. 2200. ILS runway 34 left approach and ILS Zulu runway 34 right approach. Landing runway 34 left and 34 right. Departure runway 34 left. Departure frequency 124.2. Parallel approaches in progress. Observe gear down operation procedure on final. Wind 320 degrees 8 knots. Direction variable between 280 and 340 degrees. Visibility 15 kilometers. View 1,500 feet cumulus. Scattered 90,000 feet alto cumulus. Broken heights unknown. Temperature 22. Dew point 18. QNH100 tree hectopascals 29.64 inches. Advise you have information echo.
Nalita International Airport Information Echo 2200 ILS Runway 34 left approach and ILS Zulu Runway 34 right approach. Landing Runway 34 left and 34 right. Departure Runway 34 left. Departure frequency 124.2. Parallel approaches in progress. Observe gear down operation procedure on final. Wind 320 degrees 8 knots. Direction variable between 280 and 340 degrees. Visibility 15 kilometers. View 1,500 feet cumulus. Scattered 900,000 feet alto cumulus. Broken heights unknown. Temperature 22. Dew point 18. QNH 100 tree hectopascals 2964 inches. Advise you have information echo. Nalita International Airport Information Echo 2200 ILS Runway 34 left approach and ILS Zulu Runway 34 right approach. Landing Runway 34 left and 34 right. Departure Runway 34 left. Departure frequency 124.2. Parallel approaches in progress. Observe gear down operation procedure on final. Wind 320 degrees 8 knots. Direction variable between 280 and 340 degrees. Visibility 15 kilometers. View 1,500 feet cumulus. Scattered 900,000 feet alto cumulus. Broken heights unknown. Temperature 22. Dew point 18. QNH 100 tree hectopascals 2964 inches. Advise you have information echo. Nalita International Airport Information Echo 2200 ILS Runway 34 left approach and ILS Zulu Runway 34 right approach. Landing Runway 34 left and 34 right. Departure Runway 34 left. Departure frequency 124.2. Parallel approaches in progress. Observe gear down operation procedure on final. Wind 320 degrees 8 knots. Direction variable between 280 and 340 degrees. Visibility 15 kilometers. View 1,500 feet cumulus. Scattered 900,000 feet alto cumulus. Broken heights unknown. Temperature 22. Dew point 18. QNH 100 tree hectopascals 2964 inches. Advise you have information echo. Nalita International Airport Information Echo 2200 ILS Runway 34 left approach and ILS Zulu Runway 34 right approach. Landing Runway 34 left and 34 right. Departure Runway 34 left. Departure frequency 124.2. Parallel approaches in progress. Observe gear down operation procedure on final. Wind 320 degrees 8 knots. Direction variable between 280 and 340 degrees. Visibility 15 kilometers. View 1,500 feet cumulus. Scattered 900,000 feet alto cumulus. Broken heights unknown. Temperature 22. Dew point 18. QNH 100 tree hectopascals 2964 inches. Advise you have information echo. Nalita International Airport Information Foxtrot 2200 ILS Runway 34 left approach and RNP Runway 34 right approach. Landing Runway 34 left and 34 right. Departure Runway 34 left. Departure frequency 124.2. Parallel approaches in progress. Observe gear down operation procedure on final. Delay expected due to flight inspection in progress. ILS runway 16 left. On test. Do not use. False indications possible. Wind 320 degrees 8 knots.
Direction variable between 280 and 340 degrees. Visibility 15 kilometers. Few 1,500 feet cumulus. Scattered 9,000 feet alto cumulus. Broken heights unknown. Temperature 22. Dew point 18. QNH1003 hectopascals 2964 inches. Advise you have information foxtrot. Nalitra International Airport information foxtrot. 2200. ILS runway 34 left approach and RNP runway 34 right approach. Landing runway 34 left and 34 right. Departure runway 34 left. Departure frequency 124.2. Parallel approaches in progress. Observe gear down operation procedure on final. Delay expected due to flight inspection in progress. ILS runway 16 left. On test. Do not use. False indications possible. Wind 320 degrees 8 knots. Direction variable between 280 and 340 degrees. Visibility 15 kilometers. Few 1,500 feet cumulus. Scattered 9,000 feet alto cumulus. Broken heights unknown. Temperature 22. Dew point 18. QNH1003 hectopascals 2964 inches. Advise you have information foxtrot. Nalitra International Airport information foxtrot. 2200. ILS runway 34 left approach and RNP runway 34 right approach. Landing runway 34 left and 34 right. Departure runway 34 left. Departure frequency 124.2. Parallel approaches in progress. Observe gear down operation procedure on final. Delay expected due to flight inspection in progress. ILS runway 16 left. On test. Do not use. False indications possible. Wind 320 degrees 8 knots. Direction variable between 280 and 340 degrees. Visibility 15 kilometers. Few 1,500 feet cumulus. Scattered 9,000 feet alto cumulus. Broken heights unknown. Temperature 22. Dew point 18. QNH1003 hectopascals 2964 inches. Advise you have information foxtrot. Nalitra International Airport Information Golf. 2200. ILS runway 34 left approach and RNP runway 34 right approach. Landing runway 34 left and 34 right. Departure runway 34 left. Departure frequency 124.2. Observe gear down operation procedure on final. Delay expected due to flight inspection in progress. ILS runway 16 left. On test. Do not use. False indications possible. Wind 320 degrees 8 knots. Direction variable between 280 and 340 degrees. Visibility 15 kilometers. Few 1,500 feet cumulus. Scattered 9,000 feet alto cumulus. Broken heights unknown. Temperature 22. Dew point 18. QNH1003 hectopascals 2964 inches. Advise you have information golf. Nalitra International Airport information golf. 2200. ILS runway 34 left approach and RNP runway 34 right approach. Landing runway 34 left and 34 right. Departure runway 34 left. Departure frequency 124.2. Observe gear down operation procedure on final. Delay expected due to flight inspection in progress. ILS runway 16 left. On test. Do not use. False indications possible. Wind 320 degrees 8 knots.
Direction variable between 280 and 340 degrees. Visibility 15 kilometers. Few 1,500 feet cumulus. Scattered 900,000 feet alto cumulus. Broken heights unknown. Temperature 22. Dew point 18. QNH100 tree hectopascals 2964 inches. Advise you have information golf. Nalitra International Airport information golf. 2200. ILS runway 34 left approach and RNP runway 34 right approach. Landing runway 34 left and 34 right. Departure runway 34 left. Departure frequency 124.2. Observe gear down operation procedure on final. Delay expected due to flight inspection in progress. ILS runway 16 left. On test. Do not use. False indications possible. Wind 320 degrees 8 knots. Direction variable between 280 and 340 degrees. Visibility 15 kilometers. Few 1,500 feet cumulus. Scattered 900,000 feet alto cumulus. Broken heights unknown. Temperature 22. Dew point 18. QNH100 tree hectopascals 2964 inches. Advise you have information golf. Nalitra International Airport information golf. 2200. ILS runway 34 left approach and RNP runway 34 right approach. Landing runway 34 left and 34 right. Departure runway 34 left. Departure frequency 124.2. Observe gear down operation procedure on final. Delay expected due to flight inspection in progress. ILS runway 16 left. On test. Do not use. False indications possible. Wind 320 degrees 8 knots. Direction variable between 280 and 340 degrees. Visibility 15 kilometers. Few 1,500 feet cumulus. Scattered 900,000 feet alto cumulus. Broken heights unknown. Temperature 22. Dew point 18. QNH100 tree hectopascals 2964 inches. Advise you have information golf. Nalitra International Airport information golf. 2200. ILS runway 34 left approach and RNP runway 34 right approach. Landing runway 34 left and 34 right. Departure runway 34 left. Departure frequency 124.2. Observe gear down operation procedure on final. Delay expected due to flight inspection in progress. ILS runway 16 left. On test. Do not use. False indications possible. Wind 320 degrees 8 knots. Direction variable between 280 and 340 degrees. Visibility 15 kilometers. Few 1,500 feet cumulus. Scattered 900,000 feet alto cumulus. Broken heights unknown. Temperature 22. Dew point 18. QNH100 tree hectopascals 2964 inches. Advise you have information golf. Nalitra International Airport information golf. 2200. ILS runway 34 left approach and RNP runway 34 right approach. Landing runway 34 left and 34 right. Departure runway 34 left. Departure frequency 124.2. Observe gear down operation procedure on final. Delay expected due to flight inspection in progress. ILS runway 16 left. On test. Do not use. False indications possible. Wind 320 degrees 8 knots. Direction variable between 280 and 340 degrees. Visibility 15 kilometers. Few 1,500 feet cumulus.
scattered 900,000 feet alto cumulus. Broken height unknown. Temperature 22. Dew point 18. QNH1003 2964 inches. Advise you have information golf. Nalitra International Airport information golf. 2200. ILS runway 34 left approach and RNP runway 34 right approach. Landing runway 34 left and 34 right. Departure runway 34 left. Departure frequency 124.2. Observe gear down operation procedure on final. Delay expected due to flight inspection in progress. ILS runway 16 left. On test. Do not use. False indications possible. Wind 320 degrees 8 knots. Direction variable between 280 and 340 degrees. Visibility 15 kilometers. View 1,500 feet cumulus. Scattered 900,000 feet alto cumulus. Broken heights unknown. Temperature 22. Dew point 18. QNH1003 2964 inches. Advise you have information golf. Nalitra International Airport information golf. 2200. ILS runway 34 left approach and RNP runway 34 right approach. Landing runway 34 left and 34 right. Departure runway 34 left. Departure frequency 124.2. Observe gear down operation procedure on final. Delay expected due to flight inspection in progress. ILS runway 16 left. On test. Do not use. False indications possible. Wind 320 degrees 8 knots. Direction variable between 280 and 340 degrees. Visibility 15 kilometers. View 1,500 feet cumulus. Scattered 900,000 feet alto cumulus. Broken heights unknown. Temperature 22. Dew point 18. QNH1003 2964 inches. Advise you have information golf. Nalitra International Airport information golf. 2200. ILS runway 34 left approach and RNP runway 34 right approach. Landing runway 34 left and 34 right. Departure runway 34 left. Departure frequency 124.2. Observe gear down operation procedure on final. Delay expected due to flight inspection in progress. ILS runway 16 left. On test. Do not use. False indications possible. Wind 320 degrees 8 knots. Direction variable between 280 and 340 degrees. Visibility 15 kilometers. View 1,500 feet cumulus. Scattered 900,000 feet alto cumulus. Broken heights unknown. Temperature 22. Dew point 18. QNH1003 2964 inches. Advise you have information golf. Nalitra International Airport information golf. 2200. ILS runway 34 left approach and RNP runway 34 right approach. Landing runway 34 left and 34 right. Departure runway 34 left. Departure frequency 124.2. Observe gear down operation procedure on final. Delay expected due to flight inspection in progress. ILS runway 16 left. On test. Do not use. False indications possible. Wind 320 degrees 8 knots. Direction variable between 280 and 340 degrees. Visibility 15 kilometers. View 1,500 feet cumulus. Scattered 900,000 feet alto cumulus. Broken heights unknown. Temperature 22. Dew point 18.
QNH100 tree hectopasucos 2.64 inches. 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Nalitra International.

authentication's possible. Wind 320 degrees 8 knots. Direction variable between 280 and 340 degrees. Visibility 15 kilometers. View 1,500 feet cumulus. Scattered 9,000 feet alto cumulus. Broken heights unknown. Temperature 22. Dew point 18. QNH 100 tree hectopascals 2964 inches. Advise you have information golf. Now Litra International Airport information golf. 2200. ILS runway 34 left approach and RNP runway 34 right approach. Landing runway 34 left and 34 right. Departure runway 34 left. Departure frequency 124.2. Observe gear down operation procedure on final. Delay expected due to flight inspection in progress. ILS runway 16 left. On test. Do not use. False indications possible. Wind 320 degrees 8 knots. Direction variable between 280 and 340 degrees. Visibility 15 kilometers. View 1,500 feet cumulus. Scattered 9,000 feet alto cumulus. Broken heights unknown. Temperature 22. Dew point 18. QNH 100 tree hectopascals 2964 inches. Advise you have information golf. Now Litra International Airport Information Hotel. 2230. ILS runway 34 left approach and RNP runway 34 right approach. Landing runway 34 left and 34 right. Departure runway 34 left. Departure frequency 124.2. Observe gear down operation procedure on final. Delay expected due to flight inspection in progress. ILS runway 16 left. On test. Do not use. False indications possible. Wind 320 degrees 7 knots. Visibility 15 kilometers. View 1,500 feet cumulus. Broken 9,000 feet alto cumulus. Broken heights unknown. Temperature 22. Dew point 18. QNH 100 tree hectopascals 2964 tree inches. Advise you have information hotel. Now Litra International Airport information hotel. 2230. ILS runway 34 left approach and RNP runway 34 right approach. Landing runway 34 left and 34 right. Departure runway 34 left. Departure frequency 124.2. Observe gear down operation procedure on final. Delay expected due to flight inspection in progress. ILS runway 16 left. On test. Do not use. False indications possible. Wind 320 degrees 7 knots. Visibility 15 kilometers. View 1,500 feet cumulus. Broken 9,000 feet alto cumulus. Broken heights unknown. Temperature 22. Dew point 18. QNH 100 tree hectopascals 2964 tree inches. Advise you have information hotel. Now Litra International Airport information hotel. 2230. ILS runway 34 left approach and RNP runway 34 right approach. Landing runway 34 left and 34 right. Departure runway 34 left. Departure frequency 124.2. Observe gear down operation procedure on final. Delay expected due to flight inspection in progress. ILS runway 16 left. On test. Do not use. False indications possible. Wind 320 degrees 7 knots. Visibility 5 kilometers. View 1,500 feet cumulus. Broken 9,000 feet alto cumulus. Broken heights unknown.

temperature 22, dew point 18, QNH100 tree hectopascals 29 or 6 tree inches. Advise you have information hotel. Nalitra International Airport Information Hotel. 2230. ILS runway 34 left approach and RNP runway 34 right approach. Landing runway 34 left and 34 right. Departure runway 34 left. Departure frequency 124.2. Observe gear down operation procedure on final. Delay expected due to flight inspection in progress. ILS runway 16 left. On test. Do not use. False indications possible. Wind 320 degrees 7 knots. Visibility 15 kilometers. View 1,500 feet cumulus. Broken 9,000 feet alto cumulus. Broken heights unknown. Temperature 22. Dew point 18. QNH100 tree hectopascals 29 or 6 tree inches. Advise you have information hotel. Nalitra International Airport Information Hotel. 2230. ILS runway 34 left approach and RNP runway 34 right approach. Landing runway 34 left and 34 right. Departure runway 34 left. Departure frequency 124.2. Observe gear down operation procedure on final. Delay expected due to flight inspection in progress. ILS runway 16 left. On test. Do not use. False indications possible. Wind 320 degrees 7 knots. Visibility 15 kilometers. View 1,500 feet cumulus. Broken 9,000 feet alto cumulus. Broken heights unknown. Temperature 22. Dew point 18. QNH100 tree hectopascals 29 or 6 tree inches. Advise you have information hotel. Nalitra International Airport Information Hotel. 2230. ILS runway 34 left approach and RNP runway 34 right approach. Landing runway 34 left and 34 right. Departure runway 34 left. Departure frequency 124.2. Observe gear down operation procedure on final. Delay expected due to flight inspection in progress. ILS runway 16 left. On test. Do not use. False indications possible. Wind 320 degrees 7 knots. Visibility 15 kilometers. View 1,500 feet cumulus. Broken 9,000 feet alto cumulus. Broken height unknown. Temperature 22. Dew point 18. QNH100 tree hectopascals 29 or 6 tree inches. Advise you have information hotel. Nalitra International Airport Information Hotel. 2230. ILS runway 34 left approach and RNP runway 34 right approach. Landing runway 34 left and 34 right. Departure runway 34 left. Departure frequency 124.2. Observe gear down operation procedure on final. Delay expected due to flight inspection in progress. ILS runway 16 left. On test. Do not use. False indications possible. Wind 320 degrees 7 knots. Visibility 15 kilometers. View 1,500 feet cumulus. Broken 9,000 feet alto cumulus. Broken height unknown. Temperature 22. Dew point 18. QNH100 tree hectopascals 29 or 6 tree inches. Advise you have information hotel. Nalitra International Airport Information Hotel. 2230. ILS runway 34 left approach and RNP runway 34 right approach. Landing runway 34 left and 34 right.
departure runway 34 left. Departure frequency 124.2. Observe gear down operation procedure on final. Delay expected due to flight inspection in progress. ILS runway 16 left. On test. Do not use. False indication possible. Wind 320 degrees 7 knots. Visibility 15 kilometers. View 1,500 feet cumulus. Broken 9,000 feet alto cumulus. Broken height unknown. Temperature 22. Dew point 18. QNH1003 hectopascals 29 or 63 inches. Advise you have information hotel. Nalitra International Airport Information Hotel. 2230. ILS runway 34 left approach and RNP runway 34 right approach. Landing runway 34 left and 34 right. Departure runway 34 left. Departure frequency 124.2. Observe gear down operation procedure on final. Delay expected due to flight inspection in progress. ILS runway 16 left. On test. Do not use. False indications possible. Wind 320 degrees 7 knots. Visibility 15 kilometers. View 1,500 feet cumulus. Broken 9,000 feet alto cumulus. Broken heights unknown. Temperature 22. Dew point 18. QNH1003 hectopascals 29 or 63 inches. Advise you have information hotel. Nalitra International Airport Information Hotel. 2230. ILS runway 34 left approach and RNP runway 34 right approach. Landing runway 34 left and 34 right. Departure runway 34 left. Departure frequency 124.2. Observe gear down operation procedure on final. Delay expected due to flight inspection in progress. ILS runway 16 left. On test. Do not use. False indications possible. Wind 320 degrees 7 knots. Visibility 15 kilometers. View 1,500 feet cumulus. Broken 9,000 feet alto cumulus. Broken heights unknown. Temperature 22. Dew point 18. QNH1003 hectopascals 29 or 63 inches. Advise you have information hotel. Nalitra International Airport Information Hotel. 2230. ILS runway 34 left approach and RNP runway 34 right approach. Landing runway 34 left and 34 right. Departure runway 34 left. Departure frequency 124.2. Observe gear down operation procedure on final. Delay expected due to flight inspection in progress. ILS runway 16 left. On test. Do not use. False indications possible. Wind 320 degrees 7 knots. Visibility 15 kilometers. View 1,500 feet cumulus. Broken 9,000 feet alto cumulus. Broken heights unknown. Temperature 22. Dew point 18. QNH1003 hectopascals 29 or 63 inches. Advise you have information hotel. Nalitra International Airport Information Hotel. 2230. ILS runway 34 left approach and RNP runway 34 right approach. Landing runway 34 left and 34 right. Departure runway 34 left. Departure frequency 124.2. Observe gear down operation procedure on final. Delay expected due to flight inspection in progress. ILS runway 16 left. On test. Do not use. False indications possible. Wind 320 degrees 7 knots.
Visibility 15 kilometers. Few 1,500 feet cumulus. Broken 9,000 feet alto cumulus. Broken heights unknown. Temperature 22. Dew point 18. QNH100 tree hectopascals 296 tree inches. Advise you have information hotel. Nalitra International Airport Information Hotel. 2230. ILS runway 34 left approach and RNP runway 34 right approach. Landing runway 34 left and 34 right. Departure runway 34 left. Departure frequency 124.2. Observe gear down operation procedure on final. Delay expected due to flight inspection in progress. ILS runway 16 left. On test. Do not use. False indications possible. Wind 320 degrees 7 knots. Visibility 15 kilometers. Few 1,500 feet cumulus. Broken 9,000 feet alto cumulus. Broken heights unknown. Temperature 22. Dew point 18. QNH100 tree hectopascals 296 tree inches. Advise you have information hotel. Nalitra International Airport Information Hotel. 2230. ILS runway 34 left approach and RNP runway 34 right approach. Landing runway 34 left and 34 right. Departure runway 34 left. Departure frequency 124.2. Observe gear down operation procedure on final. Delay expected due to flight inspection in progress. ILS runway 16 left. On test. Do not use. False indications possible. Wind 320 degrees 7 knots. Visibility 15 kilometers. Few 1,500 feet cumulus. Broken 9,000 feet alto cumulus. Broken heights unknown. Temperature 22. Dew point 18. QNH100 tree hectopascals 296 tree inches. Advise you have information hotel. Nalitra International Airport Information Hotel. 2230. ILS runway 34 left approach and RNP runway 34 right approach. Landing runway 34 left and 34 right. Departure runway 34 left. Departure frequency 124.2. Observe gear down operation procedure on final. Delay expected due to flight inspection in progress. ILS runway 16 left. On test. Do not use. False indications possible. Wind 320 degrees 7 knots. Visibility 15 kilometers. Few 1,500 feet cumulus. Broken 9,000 feet alto cumulus. Broken heights unknown. Temperature 22. Dew point 18. QNH100 tree hectopascals 296 tree inches. Advise you have information hotel. Nalitra International Airport Information Hotel. 2230. ILS runway 34 left approach and RNP runway 34 right approach. Landing runway 34 left and 34 right. Departure runway 34 left. Departure frequency 124.2. Observe gear down operation procedure on final. Delay expected due to flight inspection in progress. ILS runway 16 left. On test. Do not use. False indications possible. Wind 320 degrees 7 knots. Visibility 15 kilometers. Few 1,500 feet cumulus. Broken 9,000 feet alto cumulus. Broken heights unknown. Temperature 22. Dew point 18. QNH100 tree hectopascals 296 tree inches. Advise you have information hotel. Nalitra International Airport Information Hotel.
2230. ILS runway 34 left approach and RNP runway 34 right approach. Landing runway 34 left and 34 right. Departure runway 34 left. Departure frequency 124.2. Observe gear down operation procedure on final. Delay expected due to flight inspection in progress. ILS runway 16 left. On test. Do not use. False indications possible. Wind 320 degrees 7 knots. Visibility 15 kilometers. View 1,500 feet cumulus. Broken 9,000 feet alto cumulus. Broken heights unknown. Temperature 22. Dew point 18. QNH 100 tree hectopascals 296 tree inches. Advise you have information hotel. Nalitra International Airport Information Hotel. 2230. ILS runway 34 left approach and RNP runway 34 right approach. Landing runway 34 left and 34 right. Departure runway 34 left. Departure frequency 124.2. Observe gear down operation procedure on final. Delay expected due to flight inspection in progress. ILS runway 16 left. On test. Do not use. False indications possible. Wind 320 degrees 7 knots. Visibility 15 kilometers. View 1,500 feet cumulus. Broken 9,000 feet alto cumulus. Broken heights unknown. Temperature 22. Dew point 18. QNH 100 tree hectopascals 296 tree inches. Advise you have information hotel. Nalitra International Airport Information Hotel. 2230. ILS runway 34 left approach and RNP runway 34 right approach. Landing runway 34 left and 34 right. Departure runway 34 left. Departure frequency 124.2. Observe gear down operation procedure on final. Delay expected due to flight inspection in progress. ILS runway 16 left. On test. Do not use. False indications possible. Wind 320 degrees 7 knots. Visibility 15 kilometers. View 1,500 feet cumulus. Broken 9,000 feet alto cumulus. Broken heights unknown. Temperature 22. Dew point 18. QNH 100 tree hectopascals 296 tree inches. Advise you have information hotel. Nalitra International Airport Information Hotel. 2230. ILS runway 34 left approach and RNP runway 34 right approach. Landing runway 34 left and 34 right. Departure runway 34 left. Departure frequency 124.2. Observe gear down operation procedure on final. Delay expected due to flight inspection in progress. ILS runway 16 left. On test. Do not use. False indications possible. Wind 320 degrees 7 knots. Visibility 15 kilometers. View 1,500 feet cumulus. Broken 9,000 feet alto cumulus. Broken heights unknown. Temperature 22. Dew point 18. QNH 100 tree hectopascals 296 tree inches. Advise you have information hotel. Nalitra International Airport Information Hotel. 2230. ILS runway 34 left approach and RNP runway 34 right approach. Landing runway 34 left and 34 right. Departure runway 34 left. Departure frequency 124.2. Observe gear down operation procedure on final. Delay expected due to flight inspection in progress.
ILS runway 16 left. On test. Do not use. False indications possible. Wind 320 degrees 7 knots. Visibility 15 kilometers. View 1,500 feet cumulus. Broken 9,000 feet alto cumulus. Broken heights unknown. Temperature 22. Dew point 18. QNH 1003 hectopascals 2963 inches. Advise you have information hotel. Nalitra International Airport Information Hotel. 2230. ILS runway 34 left approach and RNP runway 34 right approach. Landing runway 34 left and 34 right. Departure runway 34 left. Departure frequency 124.2. Observe gear down operation procedure on final. Delay expected due to flight inspection in progress. ILS runway 16 left. On test. Do not use. False indications possible. Wind 320 degrees 7 knots. Visibility 15 kilometers. View 1,500 feet cumulus. Broken 9,000 feet alto cumulus. Broken heights unknown. Temperature 22. Dew point 18. QNH 1003 hectopascals 2963 inches. Advise you have information hotel. Nalitra International Airport Information Hotel. 2230. ILS runway 34 left approach and RNP runway 34 right approach. Landing runway 34 left and 34 right. Departure runway 34 left. Departure frequency 124.2. Observe gear down operation procedure on final. Delay expected due to flight inspection in progress. ILS runway 16 left. On test. Do not use. False indications possible. Wind 320 degrees 7 knots. Visibility 15 kilometers. View 1,500 feet cumulus. Broken 9,000 feet alto cumulus. Broken heights unknown. Temperature 22. Dew point 18. QNH 1003 hectopascals 2963 inches. Advise you have information hotel. Nalitra International Airport Information Hotel. 2230. ILS runway 34 left approach and RNP runway 34 right approach. Landing runway 34 left and 34 right. Departure runway 34 left. Departure frequency 124.2. Observe gear down operation procedure on final. Delay expected due to flight inspection in progress. ILS runway 16 left. On test. Do not use. False indications possible. Wind 320 degrees 7 knots. Visibility 15 kilometers. View 1,500 feet cumulus. Broken 9,000 feet alto cumulus. Broken heights unknown. Temperature 22. Dew point 18. QNH 1003 hectopascals 2963 inches. Advise you have information hotel. Nalitra International Airport Information Hotel. 2230. ILS runway 34 left approach and RNP runway 34 right approach. Landing runway 34 left and 34 right. Departure runway 34 left. Departure frequency 124.2. Observe gear down operation procedure on final. Delay expected due to flight inspection in progress. ILS runway 16 left. On test. Do not use. False indications possible. Wind 320 degrees 7 knots. Visibility 15 kilometers. View 1,500 feet cumulus. Broken 9,000 feet alto cumulus. Broken heights unknown. Temperature 22. Dew point 18.
QN8100 tree hectopascals 296 tree inches. Advise you have information hotel. Nalitra International Airport Information Hotel. 2230. ILS runway 34 left approach and RNP runway 34 right approach. Landing runway 34 left and 34 right. Departure runway 34 left. Departure frequency 124.2. Observe gear down operation procedure on final. Delay expected due to flight inspection in progress. ILS runway 16 left. On test. Do not use. False indications possible. Wind 320 degrees 7 knots. Visibility 15 kilometers. Few 1,500 feet cumulus. Broken 9,000 feet alto cumulus. Broken heights unknown. Temperature 22. Dew point 18. QN8100 tree hectopascals 296 tree inches. Advise you have information hotel. Nalitra International Airport Information India. 2300. ILS runway 34 left approach and RNP runway 34 right approach. Landing runway 34 left and 34 right. Departure runway 34 left. Departure frequency 124.2. Observe gear down operation procedure on final. Delay expected due to flight inspection in progress. ILS runway 16 left. On test. Do not use. False indications possible. Wind 330 degrees 8 knots. Visibility 15 kilometers. Few 1,500 feet cumulus. Broken 7,000 feet alto cumulus. Broken heights unknown. Temperature 23. Dew point 18. QN8100 tree hectopascals 296 tree inches. Advise you have information India. Nalitra International Airport Information India. 2300. ILS runway 34 left approach and RNP runway 34 right approach. Landing runway 34 left and 34 right. Departure runway 34 left. Departure frequency 124.2. Observe gear down operation procedure on final. Delay expected due to flight inspection in progress. ILS runway 16 left. On test. Do not use. False indications possible. Wind 330 degrees 8 knots. Visibility 15 kilometers. Few 1,500 feet cumulus. Broken 7,000 feet alto cumulus. Broken heights unknown. Temperature 23. Dew point 18. QN8100 tree hectopascals 296 tree inches. Advise you have information India. Nalitra International Airport Information India. 2300. ILS runway 34 left approach and RNP runway 34 right approach. Landing runway 34 left and 34 right. Departure runway 34 left. Departure frequency 124.2. Observe gear down operation procedure on final. Delay expected due to flight inspection in progress. ILS runway 16 left. On test. Do not use. False indications possible. Wind 330 degrees 8 knots. Visibility 15 kilometers. Few 1,500 feet cumulus. Broken 7,000 feet alto cumulus. Broken heights unknown. Temperature 23. Dew point 18. QN8100 tree hectopascals 296 tree inches. Advise you have information India. Nalitra International Airport Information India. 2300. ILS runway 34 left approach and RNP runway 34 right approach. Landing runway 34 left and 34 right.
Departure runway 34 left. Departure frequency 124.2. Observe gear down operation procedure on final. Delay expected due to flight inspection in progress. ILS runway 16 left. On test. Do not use. False indications possible. Wind 330 degrees 8 knots. Visibility 15 kilometers. Few 1,500 feet cumulus. Broken 7,000 feet alto cumulus. Broken heights unknown. Temperature 23. Dew point 18. QNH 100 tree hectopascals 29 or 6 tree inches. Advise you have information India. Nalitra International Airport information India. 2300. ILS runway 34 left approach and RNP runway 34 right approach. Landing runway 34 left and 34 right. Departure runway 34 left. Departure frequency 124.2. Observe gear down operation procedure on final. Delay expected due to flight inspection in progress. ILS runway 16 left. On test. Do not use. False indications possible. Wind 330 degrees 8 knots. Visibility 15 kilometers. Few 1,500 feet cumulus. Broken 7,000 feet alto cumulus. Broken heights unknown. Temperature 23. Dew point 18. QNH 100 tree hectopascals 29 or 6 tree inches. Advise you have information India. Nalitra International Airport information India. 2300. ILS runway 34 left approach and RNP runway 34 right approach. Landing runway 34 left and 34 right. Departure runway 34 left. Departure frequency 124.2. Observe gear down operation procedure on final. Delay expected due to flight inspection in progress. ILS runway 16 left. On test. Do not use. False indications possible. Wind 330 degrees 8 knots. Visibility 15 kilometers. Few 1,500 feet cumulus. Broken 7,000 feet alto cumulus. Broken heights unknown. Temperature 23. Dew point 18. QNH 100 tree hectopascals 29 or 6 tree inches. Advise you have information India. Nalitra International Airport information India. 2300. ILS runway 34 left approach and RNP runway 34 right approach. Landing runway 34 left and 34 right. Departure runway 34 left. Departure frequency 124.2. Observe gear down operation procedure on final. Delay expected due to flight inspection in progress. ILS runway 16 left. On test. Do not use. False indications possible. Wind 330 degrees 8 knots. Visibility 15 kilometers. Few 1,500 feet cumulus. Broken 7,000 feet alto cumulus. Broken heights unknown. Temperature 23. Dew point 18. QNH 100 tree hectopascals 29 or 6 tree inches. Advise you have information India. Nalitra International Airport information India. 2300. ILS runway 34 left approach and RNP runway 34 right approach. Landing runway 34 left and 34 right. Departure runway 34 left. Departure frequency 124.2. Observe gear down operation procedure on final. Delay expected due to flight inspection in progress. ILS runway 16 left. On test. Do not use. False indications possible. Wind 330 degrees 8 knots.
Visibility 15 kilometers. Few 1,500 feet cumulus. Broken 7,000 feet alto cumulus. Broken heights unknown. Temperature 23. Dew point 18. QN8100 tree hectopascals 29 or 6 tree inches. Advise you have information India. Nalitra International Airport information India. 2300. ILS runway 34 left approach and RNP runway 34 right approach. Landing runway 34 left and 34 right. Departure runway 34 left. Departure frequency 124.2. Observe gear down operation procedure on final. Delay expected due to flight inspection in progress. ILS runway 16 left. On test. Do not use. False indications possible. Wind tree 30 degrees 8 knots. Visibility 15 kilometers. Few 1,500 feet cumulus. Broken 7,000 feet alto cumulus. Broken heights unknown. Temperature 23. Dew point 18. QN8100 tree hectopascals 29 or 6 tree inches. Advise you have information India. Nalitra International Airport information India. 2300. ILS runway 34 left approach and RNP runway 34 right approach. Landing runway 34 left and 34 right. Departure runway 34 left. Departure frequency 124.2. Observe gear down operation procedure on final. Delay expected due to flight inspection in progress. ILS runway 16 left. On test. Do not use. False indications possible. Wind tree 30 degrees 8 knots. Visibility 15 kilometers. Few 1,500 feet cumulus. Broken 7,000 feet alto cumulus. Broken heights unknown. Temperature 23. Dew point 18. QN8100 tree hectopascals 29 or 6 tree inches. Advise you have information India. Nalitra International Airport information India. 2300. ILS runway 34 left approach and RNP runway 34 right approach. Landing runway 34 left and 34 right. Departure runway 34 left. Departure frequency 124.2. Observe gear down operation procedure on final. Delay expected due to flight inspection in progress. ILS runway 16 left. On test. Do not use. False indications possible. Wind tree 30 degrees 8 knots. Visibility 15 kilometers. Few 1,500 feet cumulus. Broken 7,000 feet alto cumulus. Broken heights unknown. Temperature 23. Dew point 18. QN8100 tree hectopascals 29 or 6 tree inches. Advise you have information India. Nalitra International Airport information India. 2300. ILS runway 34 left approach and RNP runway 34 right approach. Landing runway 34 left and 34 right. Departure runway 34 left. Departure frequency 124.2. Observe gear down operation procedure on final. Delay expected due to flight inspection in progress. ILS runway 16 left. On test. Do not use. False indications possible. Wind tree 30 degrees 8 knots. Visibility 15 kilometers. Few 1,500 feet cumulus. Broken 7,000 feet alto cumulus. Broken heights unknown. Temperature 23. Dew point 18. QN8100 tree hectopascals 29 or 6 tree inches. Advise you have information India. Nalitra International Airport information India.
2300. ILS runway 34 left approach and RNP runway 34 right approach. Landing runway 34 left and 34 right. Departure runway 34 left. Departure frequency 124.2. Observe gear down operation procedure on final. Delay expected due to flight inspection in progress. ILS runway 16 left. On test. Do not use. False indications possible. Wind 330 degrees 8 knots. Visibility 15 kilometers. View 1,500 feet cumulus. Broken 7,000 feet alto cumulus. Broken heights unknown. Temperature 23. Dew point 18. QNH 1003 hectopascals 2963 inches. Advise you have information India. Nalitra International Airport information India. 2300. ILS runway 34 left approach and RNP runway 34 right approach. Landing runway 34 left and 34 right. Departure runway 34 left. Departure frequency 124.2. Observe gear down operation procedure on final. Delay expected due to flight inspection in progress. ILS runway 16 left. On test. Do not use. False indications possible. Wind 330 degrees 8 knots. Visibility 15 kilometers. View 1,500 feet cumulus. Broken 7,000 feet alto cumulus. Broken heights unknown. Temperature 23. Dew point 18. QNH 1003 hectopascals 2963 inches. Advise you have information India. Nalitra International Airport information India. 2300. ILS runway 34 left approach and RNP runway 34 right approach. Landing runway 34 left and 34 right. Departure runway 34 left. Departure frequency 124.2. Observe gear down operation procedure on final. Delay expected due to flight inspection in progress. ILS runway 16 left. On test. Do not use. False indications possible. Wind 330 degrees 8 knots. Visibility 15 kilometers. View 1,500 feet cumulus. Broken 7,000 feet alto cumulus. Broken heights unknown. Temperature 23. Dew point 18. QNH 1003 hectopascals 2963 inches. Advise you have information India. Nalitra International Airport information India. 2300. ILS runway 34 left approach and RNP runway 34 right approach. Landing runway 34 left and 34 right. Departure runway 34 left. Departure frequency 124.2. Observe gear down operation procedure on final. Delay expected due to flight inspection in progress. ILS runway 16 left. On test. Do not use. False indications possible. Wind 330 degrees 8 knots. Visibility 15 kilometers. View 1,500 feet cumulus. Broken 7,000 feet alto cumulus. Broken heights unknown. Temperature 23. Dew point 18. QNH 1003 hectopascals 2963 inches. Advise you have information India. Nalitra International Airport information India. 2300. ILS runway 34 left approach and RNP runway 34 right approach. Landing runway 34 left and 34 right. Departure runway 34 left. Departure frequency 124.2. Observe gear down operation procedure on final. Delay expected due to flight inspection in progress.
ILS runway 16 left. On test. Do not use. False indications possible. Wind 330 degrees 8 knots. Visibility 15 kilometers. View 1,500 feet cumulus. Broken 7,000 feet alto cumulus. Broken heights unknown. Temperature 23. Dew point 18. QNH 100 tree hectopascals 29 or 6 tree inches. Advise you have information India. Nalitra International Airport information India. 2300. ILS runway 34 left approach and RNP runway 34 right approach. Landing runway 34 left and 34 right. Departure runway 34 left. Departure frequency 124.2. Observe gear down operation procedure on final. Delay expected due to flight inspection in progress. ILS runway 16 left. On test. Do not use. False indications possible. Wind 330 degrees 8 knots. Visibility 15 kilometers. View 1,500 feet cumulus. Broken 7,000 feet alto cumulus. Broken heights unknown. Temperature 23. Dew point 18. QNH 100 tree hectopascals 29 or 6 tree inches. Advise you have information India. Nalitra International Airport information India. 2300. ILS runway 34 left approach and RNP runway 34 right approach. Landing runway 34 left and 34 right. Departure runway 34 left. Departure frequency 124.2. Observe gear down operation procedure on final. Delay expected due to flight inspection in progress. ILS runway 16 left. On test. Do not use. False indications possible. Wind 330 degrees 8 knots. Visibility 15 kilometers. View 1,500 feet cumulus. Broken 7,000 feet alto cumulus. Broken heights unknown. Temperature 23. Dew point 18. QNH 100 tree hectopascals 29 or 6 tree inches. Advise you have information India. Nalitra International Airport information India. 2300. ILS runway 34 left approach and RNP runway 34 right approach. Landing runway 34 left and 34 right. Departure runway 34 left. Departure frequency 124.2. Observe gear down operation procedure on final. Delay expected due to flight inspection in progress. ILS runway 16 left. On test. Do not use. False indications possible. Wind 330 degrees 8 knots. Visibility 15 kilometers. View 1,500 feet cumulus. Broken 7,000 feet alto cumulus. Broken heights unknown. Temperature 23. Dew point 18. QNH 100 tree hectopascals 29 or 6 tree inches. Advise you have information India. Nalitra International Airport information India. 2300. ILS runway 34 left approach and RNP runway 34 right approach. Landing runway 34 left and 34 right. Departure runway 34 left. Departure frequency 124.2. Observe gear down operation procedure on final. Delay expected due to flight inspection in progress. ILS runway 16 left. On test. Do not use. False indications possible. Wind 330 degrees 8 knots. Visibility 15 kilometers. View 1,500 feet cumulus. Broken 7,000 feet alto cumulus. Broken heights unknown. Temperature 23. Dew point 18.
QN8100 tree hectopascals 29 or 6 tree inches. Advise you have information India. Nalitra International Airport information India. 2 tree 00. ILS runway 34 left approach and RNP runway 34 right approach. Landing runway 34 left and 34 right. Departure runway 34 left. Departure frequency 124.2. Observe gear down operation procedure on final. Delay expected due to flight inspection in progress. ILS runway 16 left. On test. Do not use. False indications possible. Wind tree 30 degrees 8 knots. Visibility 15 kilometers. Few 1,500 feet cumulus. Broken 7,000 feet alto cumulus. Broken heights unknown. Temperature 2 tree. Dew point 18. QN8100 tree hectopascals 29 or 6 tree inches. Advise you have information India. Nalitra International Airport information India. 2 tree 00. ILS runway 34 left approach and RNP runway 34 right approach. Landing runway 34 left and 34 right. Departure runway 34 left. Departure frequency 124.2. Observe gear down operation procedure on final. Delay expected due to flight inspection in progress. ILS runway 16 left. On test. Do not use. False indications possible. Wind tree 30 degrees 8 knots. Visibility 15 kilometers. Few 1,500 feet cumulus. Broken 7,000 feet alto cumulus. Broken heights unknown. Temperature 2 tree. Dew point 18. QN8100 tree hectopascals 29 or 6 tree inches. Advise you have information India. Nalitra International Airport information India. 2 tree 00. ILS runway 34 left approach and RNP runway 34 right approach. Landing runway 34 left and 34 right. Departure runway 34 left. Departure frequency 124.2. Observe gear down operation procedure on final. Delay expected due to flight inspection in progress. ILS runway 16 left. On test. Do not use. False indications possible. Wind tree 30 degrees 8 knots. Visibility 15 kilometers. Few 1,500 feet cumulus. Broken 7,000 feet alto cumulus. Broken heights unknown. Temperature 2 tree. Dew point 18. QN8100 tree hectopascals 29 or 6 tree inches. Advise you have information India. Nalitra International Airport information India. 2 tree 00. ILS runway 34 left approach and RNP runway 34 right approach. Landing runway 34 left and 34 right. Departure runway 34 left. Departure frequency 124.2. Observe gear down operation procedure on final. Delay expected due to flight inspection in progress. ILS runway 16 left. On test. Do not use. False indications possible. Wind tree 30 degrees 8 knots. Visibility 15 kilometers. Few 1,500 feet cumulus. Broken 7,000 feet alto cumulus. Broken heights unknown. Temperature 2 tree. Dew point 18. QN8100 tree hectopascals 29 or 6 tree inches. Advise you have information India. Nalitra International Airport information India. 2 tree 00. ILS runway 34 left approach and RNP runway 34 right approach. Landing runway 34 left and 34 right. Departure runway 34 left.

Dew point 18. QNH100 tree hectopasucals 29 or 6 tree inches. Advise you have information India. Nalitra International Airport information India. 2 tree 00. ILS runway 34 left approach and RNP runway 34 right approach. Landing runway 34 left and 34 right. Departure runway 34 left. Departure frequency 124.2. Observe gear down operation procedure on final. Delay expected due to flight inspection in progress. ILS runway 16 left. On test. Do not use. False indications possible. Wind tree 30 degrees 8 knots. Visibility 15 kilometers. View 1,500 feet cumulus. Broken 7,000 feet alto cumulus. Broken heights unknown. Temperature 2 tree. Dew point 18. QNH100 tree hectopasucals 29 or 6 tree inches. Advise you have information India. Nalitra International Airport information Juliet. 2 tree 30. ILS runway 34 left approach and RNP runway 34 right approach. Landing runway 34 left and 34 right. Departure runway 34 left. Departure frequency 124.2. Observe gear down operation procedure on final. Delay expected due to flight inspection in progress. ILS runway 16 left. On test. Do not use. False indications possible. Wind tree 30 degrees 8 knots. Visibility 15 kilometers. Light shower of rain. View 1,500 feet cumulus. Scattered 5,000 feet strato cumulus. Broken 7,000 feet alto cumulus. Temperature 2 tree. Dew point 18. QNH100 tree hectopasucals 29 or 62 inches. Advise you have information Juliet. Nalitra International Airport information Juliet. 2 tree 30. ILS runway 34 left approach and RNP runway 34 right approach. Landing runway 34 left and 34 right. Departure runway 34 left. Departure frequency 124.2. Observe gear down operation procedure on final. Delay expected due to flight inspection in progress. ILS runway 16 left. On test. Do not use. False indications possible. Wind tree 30 degrees 8 knots. Visibility 15 kilometers. Light shower of rain. View 1,500 feet cumulus. Scattered 5,000 feet strato cumulus. Broken 7,000 feet alto cumulus. Temperature 2 tree. Dew point 18. QNH100 tree hectopasucals 29 or 62 inches. Advise you have information Juliet. Nalitra International Airport information Juliet. 2 tree 30. ILS runway 34 left approach and RNP runway 34 right approach. Landing runway 34 left and 34 right. Departure runway 34 left. Departure frequency 124.2. Observe gear down operation procedure on final. Delay expected due to flight inspection in progress. ILS runway 16 left. On test. Do not use. False indications possible. Wind tree 30 degrees 8 knots. Visibility 15 kilometers. Light shower of rain. View 1,500 feet cumulus. Scattered 5,000 feet strato cumulus. Broken 7,000 feet alto cumulus. Temperature 2 tree. Dew point 18. QNH100 tree hectopasucals 29 or 62 inches. Advise you have information Juliet. Nalitra International Airport information Juliet.